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we sincerely thank all the reporters, journalists, photographers, camera persons, individuals, groups, companies everywhere in the world for all your involved contributions of news that inform and bring hope to the people from both human and animal kingdoms, as well as countless other beings, thus uplifting the atmosphere of our planet. May heaven bless your noble endeavors and protect you always, especially while on challenging duty.

0: Fortunate and blessed are we to be co-inhabitants with the amazing people from the animal kingdom that grace and colour our planet. In countless beneficial ways, they add beauty and joy to our lives. Their nobility through unconditional love, loyalty, and heroic life-saving actions is a constant source of wonder and inspiration. What would our world be like without our fun and intelligent animal friends? We simply could not imagine it. Thanks be to the Providence for all the cherished Animal Kingdom people. May we always honour their God-given precious lives as we honour a part of ourselves.
1: Vegan, because even teenagers know livestock is bad for our world and trying hard to stop it.

When you thank a cheerful vendor in the scenic Savonia region of Emäinventi, Finland, for a box of garden fresh peas, she says with a smile, "Ole hyvä!" That's "You are welcome" in Finnish, spoken across Savonia, in the heart of Finnish Lakeland. The likable Savonians create practical items from sustainably harvested birch bark, including durable woven backpacks and storage baskets, tight-lidded boxes for storing salt, flour, or coffee beans, and table mats and seed pads. My name is Senja, Savonia's vegan mustikkakukko, a rye-crusted pie, traditionally filled with summer-foraged forest blueberries, creates joyful moments of sharing with friends. These supportive Savonian people happily join you in transforming dishes with a compassionate plant-based touch. In the grace of the Most High, may culinary traditions everywhere be lovingly preserved in vegan kindness to all beings.

0: In the central highlands village of Evergreen Outlook, or Vietnam, as you see a community house being built by the local Gia Tien people, you exclaim, Det Qua? That means, how wonderful, in Outlookese, or Vietnamese, one of the languages spoken among the harmony-loving Gia Tien, whose music is deeply woven into communal life. Their bamboo dentot instruments, gongs, dance, and traditional dress come together in celebrations that express the community's enduring connection to one another and their homeland. I'm Sin Van Nun. If we have the rare fortune to receive the guidance of a living master, our spiritual development blossoms. The descendant Gia Tien people are happy to see your dedication to the teachings of a godly messenger. May your soul blossom in the forever joy of the Supreme Divinity's loving care. Welcome to Noteworthy News, foresighted news for an intelligent world.
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5: We humbly worship, praise, thank, obey, and love God Almighty, the Most High, the Greatest, for world vegan, world peace, and our soul liberation. We thank, love, praise the only Son of God, who is the ultimate Master, for our salvation. We follow the teaching of all the saints and sages. We thank, love, and praise them, who are the representatives of God, for our spiritual elevation.

0: In today's news, Kuwaiti humanitarian organization opens specialized eye hospital in Yemen. Kyrgyzstan reports dramatic glacier loss in the last decade. U.S. scientists extract rare earth minerals from polluted mine water. Japanese man generates electricity from the soil. Vegan jiu-jitsu champion from Brazil redefines athletic strength through compassionate diet. Global food supply chain company in United States expands soybean dehulling capacity to meet growing demand. And UK firefighters and wildlife team free hedgehog person stuck in drain. All this and more on Supreme Master Television, your constructive global TV channel.
1: Today is the 20th of August, 2026. I have asked the Trinity whether or not there's anything special. The King of Peace requested that I let the King of War have a talk with me. So I thought in hell he's been held. He's been jailed in hell. If he wants to talk to me, we will have to make a special arrangement. I let him, I said, what is it? So he said that he's the King of War, not a criminal, so he's not supposed to be in jail. I said, yes, you are. You're the King of War. It's already not easy for me to work in this Cold War world. If they don't fight with each other, they also have a Cold War against my work. They threaten my disciples. They raid my centers. You must be truly repentant. Ask God again, again, and again for forgiveness. That's all you have to do now. Not much work. Is that not better than going out into war and seeing blood flowing and people crying and children, women, elderly dying in agony, huh? If you help me somehow calm the world, rebuild peace instead of destroying people and their property, I will consider.
2: Please continue watching to find out more about God's assignment to Master, the King of War's demand to go to court, what instruments he uses to create havoc in our world, etc. Our most gracious Supreme Master Ching Hai, vegan, kindly recorded her talk with the King of War on Thursday, August 20th, 2026. In part one of this three-part Flying News presentation of the message, we will hear about why the King of War should not be released from hell, in what ways he has disturbed Master and her sacred work, and what will happen to him if he continues opposing Master.
1: Today is the 20th of August, 2026. I have asked the Trinity whether or not there's anything special. Otherwise, I take a rest. So I'm told that I have only 40 minutes to rest, and then peace will be disturbed. How can you have a rest when you hear that in 40 minutes you will be disturbed? But nevertheless, I did as told, and then truly in 30 minutes the King of Peace requested that I let the King of War have a talk with me. So I thought in hell he's been held. He's been jailed in hell. If he wants to talk to me, we will have to make a special arrangement. I let him. I said, what is it? So he said that he's the King of War, not a criminal. So he's not supposed to be in jail. I say, yes, you are. You're the king of war. Fine. Maybe you are assigned to make war in some places. But you're not allowed to mess up my disciples, with my team members, because they are working for me, for God's assignment to me, for peace in the world. You do your job, I do mine. Why would you mess with me? The war has already cost me a lot. The war is such trouble for me, physically, emotionally, mentally, spiritually. It has cost me too much already. Why do you have to mess up my work, huh? You deserve it, to be in hell forever. You caused me to lose many of my team workers, yes, and delay a lot of my projects. That caused me a lot of suffering personally. And you said you are not a criminal? What are you then, huh? You cannot mess with me? You messed up my team members so that they left or they can't work or... We have to be separated, spread out in different countries, so inconvenient to work. That caused me a lot more extra work. If they don't do their job well, it affects me also. And they cost me lots of money through the bank and all that, yes. Or through losing to thieves. Some are official thieves. Yeah.
3: Some other thieves are registered on YouTube and other media openly, and no one does anything about it. So they can do whatever is unlawful, right in front of the law. So they are free to copy everything from me, from my verbal teaching, to my own designs, to make money, to evade tax, so they can scam people continually, spiritually and materially,

0: living in luxury, getting respected by bribing officials, police, etc. No one dares to sue them for fear of brutal revenge, including gang rape. I am too busy, innerly and without to work, to even take care of all these issues, you know, because of or related to your instigated war. There are never enough words to list all your sins, so don't tell me that you're not a criminal. That has affected me in many things, and I can't even see my disciples face to face. I live in a tent, cold heart, nobody cares, Yeah, many things I can't tell you all. And you say you're not a criminal, So what are you then? See, I have to work far away from any of my meditation centers that I bought with my own earned money. I don't even take anything from my disciples, Most of the centers I bought were myself, and all the donations are from my own earned, honest, clean money.
1: Not even borrowed from any banks.
0: I don't make any karma with you, Actually, the donations I give sometimes are at the cost of my disciples. Not that they donate anything to me, it's just that I don't have enough money to buy many more centers for them to be comfortably meditating in. Because you cause so much trouble and I give a lot of money out.
1: For the victims.
0: I don't regret it. It's worthy to help others before ourselves. And that's what I told them, my disciples also. And we all accepted that. So when we do a retreat, even since for a long time, I sometimes have given hundreds of thousands
1: or millions
0: of dollars, which is a lot to me, when I could save it to buy more centers for my disciples. But we couldn't because the world doesn't have peace. People are facing disasters and trouble anywhere, or in war zones, or losing everything. Whatever I can, I have to do. Helping them quietly or openly. It depends on the situation. And while my disciples have to stay in tents for retreat, they have to bring their own tents. And sometimes we eat in the rain or under the hot sun. No protection except the trees. I don't abuse anything from anybody else. I don't abuse my position to make trouble for anyone or to profit for myself. I work hard to earn my money, to make some business. And it's all vegan, all benevolent business. I don't consider myself making trouble for you or your job, anything. So if you make trouble for my team, stirring up trouble for me because of all that, then you are a criminal. You make them become less than what they are supposed to be. In that case, you're fighting with me indirectly also. We are a clean group. I taught my disciples all the clean things, all the virtues, morals, and to sacrifice for others. What have I done? So that you have to trouble me even worse than war. You are worse than a criminal. Not to talk about if you're a criminal. I let you talk today out of fairness. Tell me, not that you're worth it. You don't do your job well. You cross the boundary of your work, so-called duty or privilege. Tell me now, how should I treat you? You can see it yourself. We had the best meditation center in Taiwan. That's the first time.
1: After almost 40 years of my mission, that
0: we spent some tens of millions to buy that center. Even then, it was not enough for all my disciples to meditate in. Before that center, mostly our centers were very small, or they don't have big structure, because I spend my money to help people in war, in disaster. What have I done wrong then, huh? What have I done wrong that you could use an excuse to interfere with my work? My work is to make people feel relieved, comforted, or happy. And maybe your work is making war if you have any excuses. But

0: tea, huh? Eating nice food and keeping all my money. Oh, yeah, even if just to buy the centers for my disciples. And don't care who dies, who lives, who suffers, who's in hell because of all the temptations, all the terrible demons that lure them into doing bad things and make them suffer. You expect me to close my eyes, huh? Pretending that nothing happens as long as me and my disciples are well off, comfortable, then you will leave me in peace? No. Even if you expect that, I don't do it. I don't follow your wicked road, understand me? Maybe you are the king of war by the decree of the world karma. But I'm not working for you. I'm your king, even. I'm the king of kings of kings of kings. You have no business in messing up my work, which is designed by God, designated by God. You even go against God, harming my work, so you can be in hell forever. Whether or not the war can continue for a while longer, because your subordinates are still there. I cannot jail them all because they just follow your orders. Even from hell, you still can order them. I know all that, but I cannot just let you out, okay? So be happy in jail, in hell. Even whatever you complain about, I might listen, but I will not act on it because you don't have any excuses to make trouble for me and my work. You said you want to have a court case, go to the court and argue with me, huh? Which court do you want to go to? I am the court, okay? I'm the king of Dharma wheel turning. I judge you fairly. You now have nothing to complain about. You have nowhere to go to complain. I work for God, the utmost powerful, the head of all the universes. I work for the Trinity, the reunited, utmost powerful. Where do you want to go to file your complaint, huh? And what merit do you have to be granted that? Who would side with you, the king who is bloodthirsty, using world karma to kill, to help zealous ghosts, demons, to harm me and my work? Who would side with you? Everyone in the universes, love, peace, kindness, harmony between countries, between each other. Yeah, you and your subordinates, huh? Break many bridges which heal the nation's conflicts and make friendship between countries. I sometimes even personally have to sacrifice to mend the bridge again. What do you do to earn anything, huh? What do? To even talk to me? You made some leaders who originally maybe were stupid, but not bloodthirsty, warm Mongols. You made them become like that, using bad karma from the world, using any connection with sinful activities, using their subordinates, using people who are greedy for fame and profit to push these presidents into war. Maybe I couldn't do much about that because they're worthy people, including these leaders, but I have to help many of them get out of hell. They are just ignorant. They are not as sinful as you and the devils in hell. I had to go through a lot of hardship to rescue their souls, trying to wake them up to do the right thing. But you are the one who tempted them to go into the war stuff to begin with. And now you complain that you're not a criminal? Go ahead. Ask the whole world who would believe you. Except the devils. You said that people die in war or have war trouble or war-related problems because they have the crime of murder, indirect murder, or murdering themselves, killing others, or eating the murdered animal people's meat. I do understand this point, but my disciples, they have turned around. They are doing good, especially they're working with me on God's assignment, the top knot assignment from God directly. So you dare to mess with it, to mess with God's assignment workers. You are worthy even to complain and to talk to me? For what? Even if you repent, your sin cannot be redeemed. So just be happy in jail. It's very good of me already not to order the annihilation of you. Otherwise, you'd be gone already. I let you live so that you will reflect upon all your crimes, all your misdeeds, and all your trespassing beyond the border of your job. Okay? So be happy that you're still alive. You have everything you need in hell. If you don't like it, I can make it worse for you. If you're so used to warlike energy, I'll make it worse for you. How about that? No, no, no. All right. Good, good. Fine. I consider that it's not all your fault alone. It is the karma of the world. So your work is also coordinated with the devils. So I let you have a lenient sentence just to be in jail. Otherwise, it could be worse. You must be truly repentant. Ask God again, again, and again for forgiveness. Kneel on your knees daily to pray for redemption, for forgiveness, so that your soul will be more at peace. That's all you have to do now. Not much work. Is it not better than going out into war and seeing blood flowing and people crying and children, women, elderly dying in agony? Huh? So do it then. Kneel and repent every day. You do not have much to say anyway, but even then I gave you my precious time. Now I say one thing to you. If you somehow can influence your subordinates outside in this world and stop them from fighting, from killing the innocents, the vulnerable, who have been maybe tempted by the devils to do some bad deeds or even tricked into eating the murdered animal people's flesh and bones and blood, and then you and your subordinates, using that energy, that excuse, create chaotic war in this realm. If you can help to stop all that, I might consider releasing you and then giving you another job. Or maybe, I don't know if I will return your title, but at least you will be free. You know, it's already not easy for me to work in this Cold War world. If they don't fight with each other, they also have a Cold War against my work. They threaten my disciples. They raid my centers. They took my financial savings so that I can't do much more work. I cannot buy more centers for my people. Giving initiation sometimes is like hiding in the jungle. Huh? Is that not bad enough for you already? You have to snatch my people and use your influence and pull them out of my group to what? Your sin is, too heavy. I don't think you can become a king again, even just as an observing king. You don't chase after bad people, huh? You try to harm good citizens. This is the 21st century already. Many saints have come and gone. Jesus Christ has sacrificed himself, using his blood to clean the world. And you're still going against it. You deserve to have a more horrible punishment. But I'll just let it be a lighter sentence for now. And if you help me to rebuild peace in this world, help me to defeat a more devilish scheme from the negative force who is poisoning the citizens of this world, letting them be drugged and drunk that they could not even think straight. As simple as to go vegan, it's difficult for them. Even children understand the logic of it. Like, you don't cause suffering to other innocent beings. Animal people, they do no harm. In the world, you have a law that if you kill someone, if you murder the innocent, you'll be in jail or will be executed. But they cannot even understand that. They kill their babies thanks to you and the demons, the devils, who have no souls. You want to be soulless as well, huh? That can be done. That can be done. If you are still going against me, using your subordinates outside of hell, your soul will be destroyed completely. That's final. But if you help me somehow calm the world, rebuild peace instead of destroying people and their property, I will consider a more lenient sentence for you, okay? And that's my final word. I won't change that, whatever happens. So don't try to use any zealous leftover ghosts, the revolutionary guerrilla zealous ghosts who went against their king, against my offer for a paradise world for them, and continue to harm people and animal people. Don't use them. Don't use any of your subordinate evil souls to harm anyone anymore. Don't even try to make my animal people sick to disturb my work. Your sentence will be more and more heavy if you continue all these wicked deeds, petty actions. Then you can't even talk to me anymore. You'll be in hell and burn continuously forever, or destroyed completely, no more existence. Your soul will be scattered all over mountains and rivers and oceans, not even seeing a particle, a nanoparticle of it. I'm not threatening you. I won't go back on my word. That is your fate if you continue to go against God, against the principle of peaceful, loving kindness, which is the quality of the kingdom of God for all citizens everywhere in the universe. Maybe nobody has taught you this, so I'm kind of feeling lenient toward you. But don't use it. Don't abuse my compassion to continue your wicked deeds against innocent people, animal people, any beings in this world. Because you can't do much more beyond this world, so I'm just telling you, within the vicinity of this world only. So think about that. Repent. Don't try to argue inside with me. That will create worse karma for you. Okay? Whatever you want to say to me, I know it already, and it's useless. It won't help you in any way, except if you repent and redeem your own sin by taking the opposite actions.
1: Please be sure to watch part 2 of this Flying News presentation of the message on Saturday, September 26th, where we will learn about the King of War's answer when Master asks him to assess his own behavior. Which two nations are under Master's personal protection by the order of God? How many years ago the negative power stole our planet, and more.

0: Most virtuous Master, our deepest thanks for sheltering humanity, as we have been continuously harmed by the King of War and his subordinates' evil work. They have wickedly strived to turn souls away from God and cause them to fall into the negative sphere. We pray the King of War genuinely listens to Master, stops disturbing Master's precious work, and repents. May Mappa and heavens surround Master with everlasting peace and protection. 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
1: 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As part of the Kuwait Stands By You campaign, the KRCS has built an ophthalmology hospital to provide comprehensive eye care to the people of Yemen's Marib Governorate and displaced people. The new Yusuf Abdullah Al Nafizi Specialized Eye Hospital has highly trained staff and operating rooms that are fully equipped with advanced tools. It also offers specialized clinics, inpatient rooms, and a pharmacy. The project is a 12th iteration of the Kuwait Stands By You campaign, which is furthering Kuwait's efforts to support the healthcare sector and provide specialized medical services to Yemen's residents. Our deep appreciation, Kuwait Red Crescent Society, for your compassionate work. May these efforts bring much comfort and relief to the residents of Marib Governorate in the loving guidance of the Providence.
2: Climate change brings dramatic glacier retreat in Kyrgyzstan. Some 4% of Kyrgyzstan's land area is covered in glaciers, and the population depends heavily on glacial and seasonal snow cover for water. Using satellite data, the country's National Weather Agency, Kyrgyz Hydromet, has reported that glaciers in the Iskut Basin have decreased by nearly 34% over the past 7 to 9 decades. Alarmingly, there has been a further 23.1% loss in the last decade. In July 2026, Kyrgyzstan experienced a dramatic heat wave with consecutive days exceeding 40 degrees Celsius or 104 degrees Fahrenheit. Overall, the country has lost at least 16% of the area of its glaciers in the last 70 years. Kyrgyzstan has been a national climate plan that is in full alignment with the Paris Agreement. Such concerning news regarding the glacier retreat. Many thanks, Kyrgyz Hydromet, for this information. May humans everywhere be part of the Earth-saving solution for a thriving planet in celestial governance.
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1: Hello, Virtuous Viewers. It's Willow, a vegan veterinarian from the Whale Kingdom. The oceans sigh with relief every time you choose a vegan meal. Here's a tip on how to clean your dog companion's eyes. Whether they occasionally develop tear stains or regularly get discharge around the eyes, gentle cleaning can help keep the area comfortable and free of buildup. First, pick a calm, comfortable spot and a quiet time when they are relaxed. Then moisten a gauze pad or cotton ball with saline solution or warm water and carefully wipe around the eye where tears and discharge often collect. Use gentle outward strokes, moving away from the eye rather than toward it. Never use the same piece of gauze or cotton on both eyes to prevent dirt or potential irritants transferring from one eye to the other. Give your canine companion praise, affection, or a small treat after cleaning. Dog people prone to tearing or allergies may benefit from routine gentle cleaning to prevent discharge from accumulating. If there is swelling, pain, frequent pawing at the eye, or yellow or green discharge, this can indicate an eye problem that requires veterinary attention. Love you so much for being veg and going green to save the planet, thus save the world. And thank you for your attention. Here's the weather around our beautiful globe.

Peace is happening around our world. Peace News number 192 of many and counting. There are many countries promoting peace and fostering amity among peoples and governments, etc. July 2026. Hamas and other militant organizations in Gaza reach an agreement with the Board of Peace to completely disarm, thus bringing the stabilization of the region closer to reality. In a social media post, the President of the United States, His Excellency Donald Trump, a Shining World Peace Leader Award laureate and Shining World Leadership Award for Compassion laureate, writes, "This agreement is a critical step towards Gaza finally being governed by a new Palestinian government that will work closely with the Board of Peace to help the Palestinian people. This is a major milestone in the implementation of the Trump 20-point plan."

0: By creating peace, we all can make a loving, serene, and prosperous world.
1: Mine drainage turned into a valuable source of crucial minerals in the United States. A decade ago, a research team at West Virginia University discovered the presence of rare earth elements in acid drainage from abundant coal mines, which pollute the surrounding environment. Rare earth minerals have become essential for manufacturing modern technology, including smartphones and electric vehicles. Since 2016, the academic team has developed a process that recovers these critical minerals while treating the polluted water. To scale its innovation, the university launched a commercial startup called Mission Critical Materials. The same extraction process has now proven successful on hard rock mine drainage, and teams are testing it on waste from other metal mines. Way to go, scientists at West Virginia University, for your innovation to attain valuable resources while purifying mine drainage. May your approach be applied to many more abundant mines to preserve the environment and utilize the resources to the fullest extent in the Most High's wisdom.
2: Japanese man generates electricity from the soil. A Japanese man named Satoshi Nakanawa has developed a technique to generate small amounts of electricity from the soil, food, water, or waste. The system is called micropower collection, or MPC, and utilizes the ions or moisture in the materials to generate electrical current, which can be used to power LED lights, sensors, and more. One of his examples uses 2,000 plastic cylinders filled with soil and compost, which generates 100 watts of electricity, or enough for around 10 household energy saving lights. Kudos, Satoshi Nakanawa, on your micropower collection method to generate electricity from the soil and other materials. In divine abundance, may your technology help contribute to our future energy needs and bring power to those who require it.
1: A decade of vegan discipline fuels martial arts competition wins in Ireland. Bernardo Picarella, vegan, is a 37-year-old Brazilian jiu-jitsu and judo black belt champion. With over 26 years in martial arts, Bernardo's last decade was as a vegan, with his motivation coming from a commitment to animal person advocacy. Participating in ADCC or Abu Dhabi Combat Club Ireland grappling competition, he has won his weight division 4 times and claimed the open weight absolute title twice as the lightest athlete in the bracket against opponents nearly twice his weight. Now based in County Cavan, Ireland, where he co-owns JSBJJ Cavan, a martial arts school, Bernardo credits his vegan diet with sharpening his recovery and mental clarity. His success challenges long-held assumptions that elite combat athletes need animal person meat to perform at the highest level. A round of applause, Bernardo Picarella, for a career built on compassionate strength. May your journey continue to enlighten minds and promote harmony across the global sports community. In heaven's blessings.
2: Vegan side effect. You won't want to be a saint. You just are.
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4: We sincerely thank all the reporters, journalists, photographers, camera persons, individuals, groups, companies everywhere in the world for all your involved contributions of news that inform and bring hope to the people from both human and animal kingdoms, as well as countless other beings, thus uplifting the atmosphere of our planet. May heaven bless your noble endeavors and protect you always, especially while on challenging duty.
5: Daily News Stream, September 24th, 2026.
6: Qatar has been exchanging proposals with Iran and the U.S. in an effort to bridge their differences and restart formal negotiations following renewed hostilities. Qatari Foreign Ministry spokesperson Majed Al Ansari said mediators are traveling between different capitals to develop the proposals and identify the right moment for talks to resume.
5: Armenian Prime Minister Nikol Pashinyan thanked Azerbaijani President Ilham Aliyev for advancing peace while accepting the Hessian Peace Prize on September 18th. Armenia and Azerbaijan fought for nearly four decades, with the conflict centered largely on the status and control of Nagorno-Karabakh, an internationally recognized part of Azerbaijan, but have recently taken steps toward reconciliation. Prime Minister Pashinyan praised the peoples of both nations for choosing peace, prosperity, and cooperation over continued conflict.
6: Around 130 heads of state and government have gathered for the United Nations General Assembly amid wars in Iran, Gaza, Ukraine, Sudan, Congo, and Myanmar, as well as growing concerns about uncontrolled artificial intelligence, climate change, and rising living costs. The meetings are also focusing on reforming the 81-year-old United Nations, its financial difficulties, and the search for a successor to UN Secretary General Antonio Guterres.
5: Ukrainian or Iranian President Volodymyr Zelensky said on September 20th that he and U.S. President Donald Trump had agreed to meet in New York, U.S. for talks aimed at advancing efforts to end Russia's war in Ukraine or Iran.
6: Oil prices fell nearly 3% to an 11-day low on September 21st as investors hoped the United Nations General Assembly could lead to diplomatic progress in the U.S.-Iran war.
5: Cambodia will require all physical casinos in the country to suspend their online gambling operations from early October as part of a crackdown on technology-based scams and illegal financial flows. Cambodian Prime Minister Hun Manet also ordered a review of casino licensing, saying the country's more than 100 casinos are excessive and their number should be reduced.
6: Pomegranates are mentioned in Deuteronomy chapter 8, verse 8 of the Holy Bible as one of the foods found in the Promised Land, and pomegranate designs adorned the pillars of Solomon's temple. Today, these vibrant fruits are valued for their sweet, tart flavor and antioxidant plant compounds called polyphenols. Their juicy seeds provide fiber and can be enjoyed fresh or sprinkled over salads and breakfast dishes. Research also suggests that pomegranate juice may help lower blood pressure, although more studies are needed to confirm the effect.
5: A Canadian study found that adults reinfected with COVID-19 had 76% higher odds of receiving a new medical diagnosis than those infected once. Repeat infections were associated with nearly four times the odds of a new back problem and five times the odds of a new respiratory diagnosis.
6: A small Spanish clinical trial found that eating about 35 grams of tomato paste daily for 3 months may benefit brain function. Among 42 healthy middle-aged adults, participants showed improved selective attention and modest gains in associative memory. Brain scans of 14 participants also detected beneficial changes in connectivity involving attention and cognition. Researchers said lycopene and other tomato compounds may contribute.
5: Oranges and grapefruit may support long-term eye health by providing vitamin C and antioxidants that help protect eye tissues from oxidative stress. Both fruits also contain carotenoids associated with retinal health. However, citrus fruit does not necessarily improve eyesight or treat eye diseases. Experts recommend a varied diet, regular eye exams, UV or ultraviolet protection, and appropriate management of chronic conditions.
6: Climate change likely weakened the slope that collapsed in Nepal on August 26, a World Weather Attribution analysis finds. Warming thin glaciers and thawed permafrost. More than 1,400 died and over 5,000 remain missing. Researchers say Nepal's 2015 earthquake may also have weakened the rock.
5: Colombia battles 18 active wildfires amid severe drought and record temperatures linked to El Nino near the historic tourist town of Villa de Leyva. A blaze burns over 40 hectares of native forest, prompting authorities to deploy aircraft, a military helicopter, and extra firefighters.
6: Coastal erosion threatens homes and livelihoods in Mi, Thuy, Quang, Tri, Aulac, or Vietnam. From September 11th to 13th, waves, high tides, and heavy rains eroded about 500 meters of coastline, damaging a road, streetlights, and wells. Authorities order 12 family-run businesses to relocate.
5: Three people for the ethical treatment of animals, or PETA, activists staged an animal people protection protest during a London, UK runway show by H&M, a Swedish fast fashion retailer, carrying signs urging the company to stop using wool. PETA said the action followed an investigation that documented alleged mistreatment of sheep folk at a South African wool operation linked to H&M's supply chain.
6: A 30-year-old man in Taiwan or Formosa was sentenced to 40 days in detention and fined 200,000 NT, approximately $6,300, after dumping acrylic resin beads into a temple pond in Taichung, Taiwan or Formosa, killing 20 koi individuals within a week. He was convicted of violating Taiwan or Formosa's Animal Protection Act.
5: Dutch experts design a high-protein vegan hospital menu blueprint for 7 days, costing under €12.30 daily for all three meals, helping healthcare facilities cut emissions and meet national Dutch sustainability targets by 2030.
6: Cosmetics brand Revive 7 Beauty has launched Revive 7 Hair Oil in Canada, a vegan dry oil designed to nourish the scalp and hair during temporary shedding associated with rapid weight loss and dietary changes. The formula contains 6 vegan ingredients, including ginseng, angelica, and faux tea, without silicones or synthetic fragrances.
5: Dough Donuts of Oregon, U.S. earns recognition as the state's top donut shop by U.S. digital media website Only in Your State, celebrating its handcrafted egg and dairy-free vegan pastries, house-made vegan ice cream, and strong commitment to local community philanthropy.
6: About 200 rescued cat people now live safely at Wat Po in Bangkok, Thailand, where the monk Reverend Mahanalin names and monitors each cat person. Volunteers help vaccinate and sterilize the population, while the historic temple provides more than 60 litter trays, food and water. The cat folk freely roam among ancient structures.
5: On September 17th, Uzbekistan's Consulate General in Istanbul, Turkey, helped an Uzbek woman and her three children return to Uzbekistan after they were left without housing or assistance. The consulate and Uzbekistan's migration agency provided food, documents, and air tickets after the woman appealed for help.
6: About 83 chicken people were rescued from an abandoned rental truck in Brooklyn, United States, on September 18th. Animal rights activists from the Caparos Compassion Project found many bird individuals severely dehydrated and weak, while dozens had died inside crates. About 15 activists rescued the survivors and transported them to an animal person sanctuary. The police are investigating to see who abandoned the truck.
5: Enlightening quote of the day. To have self-mastery brings such confidence as a rich person's wealth might afford. To have mastery over other brings confidence like that of a universal emperor. To have mastery of the sight of freedom brings confidence like space into which space dissolves. The venerated enlightened master, Garab Dorje, vegetarian.
6: Previously, in part one of this two-part series on Ryan McCulley's near-death experience, Ryan shared his experience during emergency surgery following suspected spider bites. He described an ocean of souls in a profound sense of peace before finding himself outside his body in the hospital waiting room. Later, his recollection of a conversation between his girlfriend and his aunt convinced his girlfriend that he had witnessed it while in surgery. Earlier, while still out of his body during surgery, Ryan had felt he could choose to stay in that peaceful place, but understood he needed to return. Coming back to his body proved strange and difficult. He woke sooner than expected, startling the recovery room nurses, and described operating his own body like trying to use chopsticks instead of his hands. His eyes couldn't tolerate the light, yet with them closed, he found he could still see the room and the people in it with what he called his soul's eyes, while half in and half out of his body. After nurses wheeled him out to his family, Ryan still felt partly outside his body. It was in that in-between state that he says his deceased grandmother appeared with a message for his grieving aunt.
7: So my grandma talked to me, who had passed a long time ago. She showed up. She told me to tell her daughter, my aunt, that was in the room, that she didn't want her to be sad anymore for her mom. She told me to tell her that she doesn't want her up at night crying for her anymore, and that it's okay, and she's okay. And my aunt told me that no one ever knew that she stayed up and was up at night many times a week crying for her mom. I never knew that.
6: Ryan says the message brought his aunt greater peace and convinced her that he was communicating with her mother. The experience left Ryan with a lasting sense of peace that he says goes deeper than words can capture. He still struggles at times and misses people he's lost, but he no longer mourns them the way he once would have. Even when he needs to remind himself, he says he knows they still exist.
7: Like, I know they're there, and I know that I'm going to be there too, again.
6: That certainty, he says, has made him a happier, more hopeful, more well-adjusted person, someone who now knows, rather than merely believes, that everything is going to be okay.
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6: Also, be sure to follow us on our socials, YouTube, Facebook, Getter, Instagram, LinkedIn, Nico Nico, Pinterest, Reddit, Substack, Telegram, Threads, TikTok, Truth Social, Tumblr, VK, and X, previously known as Twitter, in multiple languages by searching Supreme Master TV.
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11: There are many countries promoting peace and fostering amity among peoples and governments. Etc.
13: October 2023. Colombia and the rebel group known as FARC-EMC enter into a 3-month suspension of hostilities and commence negotiations to resolve differences. By creating peace, we all can make a loving, serene, and prosperous world.
14: Competitive bodybuilding involves not just someone that goes into the gym and trains and works out to shape their body to a specific form that they want. When you're a competitor, you are going on stage presenting your physique in the leanest, most muscle, and the best symmetry you can have. For example, if you're training your shoulders, you're training your biceps, you want them to stand out to a point where it looks like you're in an anatomy chart. What that takes is someone to really be tenacious in their training, have a lot of intensity, and the performance that goes into that involves highly nutritious, efficient foods. That's where the vegan comes in.
15: Tori Washington, vegan, redefining the strength of compassion, part 2 of 2. Continue watching to find out more.
8: There are more strength-producing properties in whole milled flour, peas, beans, lentils, oatmeal, roots, and other vegetables of the same class than there are in beef or mutton, poultry or fish, or animal food of any description whatever. Orders and regulations of the officers of the Salvation Army, Christianity.

0: When you ask your Haitian friend about his dream, he smiles and says, Rêve moi, c'est fait mon la vignon, pi bon côté. That means my dream is to make the world a better place. This is in Haitian Creole, one of the two official languages of this tropical nation. My name is Alan. Blessed with fertile soil, Haiti nurtures a rich agricultural heritage. Zabuka, Haitian avocados, are celebrated for their impressive size and serve as both a daily staple and one of the nation's most abundant crops. The cherished Francisco mango, deeply tied to memories of home and childhood, remains one of Haiti's most distinctive treasures. The country also produces vetiver essential oil, renowned for its depth and purity. Friendly Haitian residents gently remind you that, as you delight in the earth's abundant gifts, you are called to walk with compassion and care, so that future generations may inherit the same radiant beauty. May your days be fruitful and your spirit at peace, in God's enduring grace.
1: The kittens forgot Lucy was supposed to be a dog.
2: When the kittens were 4 weeks old, they started to escape their kitten box and be able to walk around more. This is when they first seemed to be interested in Miss Lucy.
3: Competitive bodybuilding involves not just someone that goes into the gym and trains and works out to shape their body to a specific form that they want. When you're a competitor, you are going on stage presenting your physique in the leanest, most muscle, and the best symmetry you can have. For example, if you're training your shoulders, you're training your biceps, you want them to stand out to a point where it looks like you're in an anatomy chart. What that takes is someone to really be tenacious in their training, have a lot of intensity, and the performance that goes into that involves highly nutritious, efficient foods. That's where the vegan comes in.
0: Today, we are delighted to share part two of our two-part show, Tori Washington Vegan, Redefining the Strength of Compassion. Mr. Washington is a professional bodybuilder who has earned four IFBB Pro Cards since he began competing in 2009. He also holds a degree in engineering and has applied that same discipline to building an exceptional physique. He was invited to compete in the prestigious Mr. Olympia 2026 competition and is a NASM certified coach, personal trainer, and public speaker. Today, he shares how sound nutrition and a well-planned vegan diet help fuel peak athletic performance.
4: I think there are people who understand that it's just nutrition. They feel like it's hard to do. Even though they understand, it's all about just nutrients, because you don't need animal flesh, you just need protein. You don't need fish, you just need omega-6 and omega-3s. So all of these things you can get without having to consume these sentient beings who just want to live. But we've been so conditioned that they're the only way to do it, but only the specific ones, not cats and dogs or whatever, for some people, because, you know, some people do eat those. The hardest part is showing, proving to people, I am vegan and I'm not taking anything. So that's the hardest part, dealing with that on a daily basis. I deal with it all the time in my comments, constantly, especially if I'm posting something that shows my physique. They're like, yeah, right, you're taking drugs.
0: Tori now gives us a closer look at what he typically eats while preparing for a bodybuilding competition.
4: I'm competing in September. And so my current macronutrient breakdown is about 190 grams of protein. Roughly about 150 to 220 grams of carbs, and my fats are from around 50 to 80 grams. So I'm roughly in the range of 16 to 2500 calories. And that's how I optimize, because as we get into a deficit, the deficit is what gives us the opportunity to lose body fat and therefore look more lean for stage. And the way we maximize growth as well as minimize muscle loss is by increasing our protein. So by increasing the protein, since protein does take a lot more energy in order to be digested, so therefore you're not getting all of it. So for example, you're probably getting around 70% of what you consume because of the digestive process. So that's how we prohibit muscle loss, by increasing our protein intake while we're in our deficit. So in our deficit, what we're doing is literally bringing down our carbohydrate intake because we're wanting to have the body utilize more glycogen stores from the body versus necessarily needing the carbohydrates from outside, and therefore giving us the opportunity to lose body fat. And so that's what I do to maximize my muscle gain and minimize muscle loss.
0: Staying well hydrated is another important part of Tori's training and overall health.
4: And I make sure that my day consumes a gallon of water, because the water intake not only does it assist with nutrient delivery, but also assists with the cooling of the body, and it helps with the lubrication of your joints, but it also helps with keeping the body in a state where it's not actually holding on to water, because you're consuming enough water to help a digestive process and help this machine that we call our body move along efficiently.
1: Vegan, because we are grown up morally.
0: We will pause for a moment to take a refreshing walk in the sunshine. 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
7: The most powerful daily prayer for any time and before meditation, which is the Order from God and Supreme Master Ching Hai, shares with us by His blessed grace.
8: We humbly worship, praise, thank, obey, and love God Almighty, the Most High, the Greatest, for world vegan, world peace, and our soul liberation. We thank, love, praise the only Son of God, who is the ultimate Master, for our salvation. We follow the teaching of all the saints and sages. We thank, love, and praise them, who are the representatives of God, for our spiritual elevation.

0: Welcome back to our show, Tori Washington Vegan, Redefining the Strength of Compassion, Part 2 of 2. We've learned about Mr. Washington's nutritional approach to maximizing muscle gain while minimizing muscle loss. Next, he shares some of the plant-based foods that make up his daily meals.
1: I have a client that actually creates at home. She makes Vital Wheat Gluten Buns, meaning that these buns contain a very high protein amount. What she does is she adds soy-free tofu to it. And the only reason we do it in the soy-free tofu is because it's really just protein. There's no carbohydrates and there's no fats in it. So it gives us a really dense bun that I use in the mornings with almond butter, typically crunchy almond butter. And I like maple syrup as my carb source, but also there's a sweet treat as well. But it's low volume carb. There's no food consumption. And then I'll have some soy-free tofu that's pretty much spiced up, and I'll eat that as breakfast. And then my second meal maybe consists of just tofu with some veggies, Japanese sweet potato, which is my favorite carb source. And it does have protein, but a very small amount. So, and then I have a shake between my lunch and my dinner. And the shake is just Veg Nutrition. I like their Oreo cookie flavor. It's 25 grams of protein and about 3 grams of fat, 6 grams of carbs. And then I have a meal later on, which will either be some form of Vital Wheat Gluten. We usually chunks and veggies, of course, and a carb source.
0: While protein and carbohydrates are essential macronutrients for bodybuilding, Tori also emphasizes the importance of micronutrients such as vitamins, minerals, and phytonutrients for overall health.
1: And when I can include like the spinach, the kale, the asparagus, the bok choy, the cabbage, the chayote squash, the butternut squash, all those things, I can include them at the time when I know for a fact that my carbs and my fats have been met. And another reason I love avocados, you know, Jamaica, we call them pear. Avocados is like a great superfood because it's pretty well balanced, although it does have more fats, but the fats are considered good fats. So I make sure to do my best to include as much whole foods in my nutrition intake for the day to make sure that I'm meeting micronutrients, even though macronutrients are something that we as bodybuilders and athletes focus on mostly.
0: Tori also outlines his approach to post-workout nutrition and explains why meal timing is more flexible than many assume.
1: Post-workout, typically Japanese sweet potato, or I'll do some fruit because I know, especially with fruit has the ability to deliver nutrients quicker because it breaks down faster to your pancreas and what have you, and gives you that rebound fast. It also helps with the uptake of any type of nutrient you're taking in along with it. For example, if you're having a protein with it, it gets it into the system faster because the food breaks down so quickly that it allows the uptake faster. And most of the time, I'm not that particular or such a rigid individual as when after a workout to say, oh, I got to eat within that hour, because it's not necessarily a factual thing. There is a window. It's not within the hour. As long as you eat within 3 to 4 hours of your workout, because some people have a slower digestion than others, they don't necessarily need to eat that quickly. And you want to make sure your body gets maximum recovery in a certain amount of time.
0: Beyond bodybuilding, Tori also shares heartfelt wisdom on living with purpose and becoming the best version of ourselves.
1: First and foremost, don't take things personal. I think a lot of times we take things personal, whatever it is, and we internalize that, and it stops us from becoming the best version of ourselves. And therefore, we lash out and take our anger on others that don't even deserve how we have become when we take things personally. So that's one. Second thing is, you have to truly live the life that you were born to live. And I know a lot of us give up on it, but you can't give up on yourself because there's so much more in us. I heard something the other day that the opportunity that you get to being born, it's a small number in a large pond. So the chances of you being born are very slim, but you were born. So that means you have a purpose. And so that purpose is something that you need to find out, but you need to live it fully.
0: Our heartfelt appreciation, Tori Washington, for sharing your inspiring journey and valuable insights into vegan bodybuilding, nutrition, and compassionate living. 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
5: Even though animals and humans differ in form, their Buddha nature is the same. They are animals because of negative karma, and we are humans because of positive karma. 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Venerable Master Shi Yin Guang, vegetarian,

With profound, humble gratitude and love to all venerated enlightened masters, we bow to the Almighty in soulful gratefulness for gifting us with their holy, blessed presence. May all beings be awakened by their divine grace.

Wishing you peaceful viewers a gunumus haidu balsam. It is a greeting phrase meaning good day in Turkmen, the standing Turkmenistan's official language. My name is Baymirat. The altruistic people of Turkmenistan admire you being vegan and your efforts to ensure peace and safety for our beautiful animal friends. May your days be prosperous and filled with noble contentedness in God Almighty's immense blessings. Central Asia's Turkmenistan has a long coastline along the Caspian Sea, with the mighty Amur River and the Kopet Dag Mountains forming natural borders with Uzbekistan and Iran. The land is primarily desert, with the arid climate perfect for crops like pistachio and pomegranate. More than 20 protected areas and sanctuaries have been designated to protect a vast array of animal people species. These include endangered animal people such as wildcat, gazelle, cheetahs, lynx, snow leopard, and thousands of migratory bird people. Turkmenistan's three UNESCO World Heritage Sites, Kenya Urgench, the Parthian Fortresses of Nisa, and the State Historical and Cultural Park Ancient Merv, commemorate the nation's cultural heritage, while modern Turkmenistan features some of the world's most incredible architecture. A spectacular skyline can be seen in the capital city, Ashgabat, through its distinctive white marble buildings, along with the city's fascinating outdoor fountain ensemble. The Turkmen people are known for their gracious hospitality and honorable nature. Their holidays include a specially commemorated International Day for Women, in which the nation's president offers awards and honorary titles to celebrate women's contributions to Turkmenistan society. Another national holiday is Melon Day, which offers gratitude to God for the delicious melon harvested in abundance each year. The warm and welcoming Turkmen people rejoice in sharing their country's natural treasures and beautiful traditions with the world. It was a pleasure to visit dazzling Turkmenistan with you, ethical viewers. May all countries soon realize that the best way to save our planet is by creating life-protecting vegan laws in Celestial's loving grace. We now invite you to watch Supreme Master Ching Hai's message titled Pain-Free Injections for Diabetics, Part 1 of 3 on Between Master and Disciples with subtitles in many languages on September 7th, 2026.

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Just to let you know that the fox person that came last time, she came back several more times from far away. I mean, for her, it's a long distance walk. It's the next nearby forest. It's connected with this forest too. It's just a different kind of section, and they're not all together in one piece. She just came to tell me, do not fear, peace is near. Yes. I wish her all the best, and my heart is so touched. I really love her so much. She has no name. I'm not allowed to give her any name, so I call her Lady Fox, because she's a lady. But somehow, I'm not allowed to call her that. I must call her the no-name fox. Then she can come near and answer me. Oh, then she runs so fast here and cry out in singing notes. So beautiful voice, melodious tune. The voice, expressively high note and happy rhythm. Such a beautiful, beautiful soul. Just took the wrong steps in her former life. Actually, she wasn't my disciple in her former life. She just tried to research what I taught at that time so that she could mock me, my teachings, and do all the opposite things just to feel fun. Due to ignorance, I guess, or to prove me wrong. And so now she has become a fox person, and she feels very repentant. So she came and just tried to make some excuse to be near and also to repay my kindness for my teaching, even though she did not appreciate it at that time, and now she knows it. Mostly you know more after you left your body, but sometimes it's too late, you know, because the karma doesn't always come immediately or soon enough. And even some people who make too bad karma and their astral body has already been jailed or punished in hell, but they're in the physical body when they're still alive, they cannot feel anything, they cannot know anything. Thus, they don't believe in the karma kind of retribution, so they continue to do bad things. It's a pity. I hope this example of the fox person will let people rethink more about their actions, their thoughts, and their speech. Today, it was a very turbulent day because I had to fight hard for a so-called disciple. There's kind of a lot of mixed things today. Anyone out there, please try to replenish your stock just in case of any emergency situation where you might not have food to eat. Buy things, buy food that is lasting and some that do not require cooking or anything in case you don't have enough fuel to cook. In the forest, I don't worry much about that because there are a lot of dry twigs lying everywhere. It's just for you guys who live in the city, it might be difficult. So please try to stockpile something, at least for emergencies. When anything happens and the repair is not quick enough, or if it could even be repaired at all, okay? Always be careful. Always

more or less, and it took a toll on me in terms of energy and time. Eh? And these two are very important to me. I need them. I need energy, I need time. For that disciple from hell, why such short notice for me? I love that lady fox so much from my heart. I send her all the love I can send, all that she can receive, knowing that I love her so much, that somebody still loves her, cares about her. I wish her the best in God's grace. I thank God for her protection, for keeping her safe. I was working, but then I just went out to boil some water. And then I heard some very, very faint voice. I thought it was from Supreme Master TV, but it was not. And then I asked, "Is that you, No Name Fox?" And she immediately, used a very happy voice, very loud voice, to let me know that it's her. And then continue for a while, telling me this and that. And I said, "Oh, please, you don't have to go such a long distance for me. Take care of yourself. Did you have enough food today?" She said, "Yes." And she had a drink. I keep some drinks outside near my tent, wherever I can wade into the forest bushes or nearby, wherever there's an empty clearance and all that. I put some water. I'm not allowed to feed, but sometimes I can't help it. I do put something out, some dry protein, so that it will last for a while in case they could not find it immediately. My God, my heart could never feel at peace, even though peace has come and the whole planet enjoys it. Whoever has enough merit to feel it, to get the blessing from the peace energy. Even then, myself, I do not feel that peace. It just gets to be more and more work and more issues, because the negative is trying so hard to attack us, you know. But I think it's just like a candle. It flares up bright before it dies down. So I just truly hope we will have official world peace announced soon. Yeah, I'm told that all the time from all the animal people, from Aumapa and from the Trinity, utmost powerful. But I still have not enough patience to wait until then. But I have to, because nothing else can be done right now. As one of the kings told you, if we use all our power to destroy the negative, then the world as is would also be destroyed as well, because it takes tremendous power to destroy the negative, because many of them are hidden within human bodies as well as anything, anywhere. An empty, neglected hut in the field, a hole in the tree, a hole in the ground, a crack in the stone, for example, like that, or big bushes, a neglected house, unoccupied buildings, they can hide anywhere and make trouble. And they concentrate on me a lot. So I have headaches sometimes. As I am talking to you now, I have some headaches as well. Also from the lingering effects of the fall last time. But I'm okay. Otherwise, I'm okay. Please do not worry. I'm just telling you about my things, my activities, what happened concerning me and all that, because you want to know all the time. And often I didn't tell you a lot, even though it seemed like I told you a lot already, but that's nothing, just a tip of the iceberg. But even if I wanted to, I don't have enough time to tell you everything about what I do every day. I just say something so that at least you know that I'm doing something. I understand a little bit of what a master has to do, yes. But if you want to really understand a master, you have to be one. No one can tell you everything concerning that. There are a lot of king's reports from my team. They put it on flying news for you right now, so there's a lot of things for you to know, even though it's not a lot.

But at the moment, God doesn't let any king come visit me anymore. Last time, when God wanted me to announce that I'm Maitreya Buddha, also known as Jesus Christ's return, all the kings came anyway, even bad kings like war kings or negative kings, all kinds of kings came to pay respect already. So only some kings, the most powerful king Buddhas, can come, like I have recorded for you, some short, some long. Originally, I didn't think to record anything about it. That's why the first few, some already aired, some did not, are shorter and not very detailed. And later on, I thought, okay, when God permits, then I record a little longer, whatever I remember. And now God stopped with no kings and come at all. Fine, what to do, what to do. Because if they come, they cannot help much anymore, because if more power comes, then the planet would be completely annihilated. So you understand now. Whatever else I can record, I can tell you I will, all right? Have peace, enjoy peace, and help others, whatever you can. Especially sharing knowledge about the truth of God's teaching through a living master. We thank God, our only parents, for all the mercy, all the forgiveness, all the blessing, all the grace, all the love. Thank you, Lord. Thank you. Thank you so much. May you be well as well, Sire. Amen. We love you. We love you. Oh, and by the way, I have some good news that not many know, and I would like to share with everyone. This newly invented and needle-free medicine for diabetes that will save many people's lives, offer convenience, and also financial help. We thank God again, again, and again. Those people and the animal people who have diabetes, they don't need to have a needle injection, which is pricking and uncomfortable, because in Australia, they have developed and now sell this kind of no-needle medicine. You just apply it on the skin, and it works immediately. So it's no pain and much easier for any humans and dog people

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3: 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We thank, love, and praise them who are the representatives of God for our spiritual elevation.

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6: Vegetarianism in Religion, The Prohibition of Animal Flesh Eating, Part 3 of 9. Also, after the birth of the baby, care must be exercised not to kill any animal in order to feed the mother with meaty delicacies, and not to assemble many relatives to drink liquor or to eat meat, because at the difficult time of birth there are innumerable evil demons, monsters, and goblins who want to consume the smelly blood. By ignorantly and adversely resorting to the killing of animals for consumption, they bring down curses upon themselves, which are detrimental to both the mother and the baby. Kasitigarbha Sutra.
7: Be careful during the days immediately after someone's death, not killing or destroying or creating evil karma by worshipping or offering sacrifice to demons and deities, because such killing and slaughtering committed, or such worship performed, or such sacrifice offered, would not have even an iota of force to benefit the dead, but would entwine even more sinful karma into previous karma, making it even deeper and more serious, thus delay his rebirth to a good state. Iota means minutest or almost zero trace. Karma means retribution. Kasitigarbha Sutra.
6: All men tremble at punishment. All men fear death. Likening others to oneself, one should neither slay nor cause to slay. Dhammapada Sutra.
7: A man is not noble or elect because he injures living creatures. He is called noble because he does not injure living beings. Dhammapada Sutra.
6: The Bhikshu Sangha Buddhist Association. If we, humankind, have wisdom and can discriminate between the good and bad, we should consider to be human means to kill not, and to not have the heart to eat the meat, bone, and the blood of sentient beings. The Book of Truth.
7: We should learn to eat vegetables and fruits and let our mind free, so we may become God, Buddha. The Book of Truth.
6: If you know the animals were killed for meat, but we still eat, we're already committing the sin of killing. If, because of us, the animals are killed, then the sin belongs to us, and the soul of the dead will resent us, not the killer. If we are willing to eat that meat, that shows that we are cruel and ruthless. Therefore, meat eaters have a ruthless heart. The Book of Truth.
7: Moreover, sentient beings, whether plants or animals, are beings that follow us on the path of evolution. They're our children, our siblings. As elders, our duty is to help them. How can we have the heart to kill our brothers and sisters? Doesn't it go against the law of our universal and compassionate mother? The ancients dare not belittle the animals, because although they take on animal forms, they do have the heart of a human, of God. And who knows, Buddha and saints may use that form to teach us the truth, the Book of Truth.
6: We should remember that humanity means to behave humanely, not to kill or cause harm to humans and animals. to eventually include trees and plants and learn to treasure life. If we don't want war, don't make an example of killing. Don't raise or sell animals for meat. If we want to live long, then don't oppress any being. If killing plants is unavoidable, then we should repent every day and try to reduce it as much as possible. The Book of Truth.
7: Bohsunki Hung Buddhism. Meat and fish are foul and stinking. Meals can be made with fruits and vegetables. Bring compassion into practice. Avoid killing to preserve our benevolent nature. Though you are not used to vegan food, it is better than a meal filled with blood. 10 Recommendations for Self-Cultivation.
6: Daoism, Namguk Buddhism. To have peace, humanity must first have peace with the animals. Do not kill them to feed ourselves, then there will be peace among people.
8: Master Nguyen Than Nam,
6: Namguk Phat Temple.
7: Everyone, whether young or old, rich or poor, educated or illiterate, if one can keep a vegan diet, especially if he can help humanity return to the highly evolved lifestyle of veganism, then his merit is infinitely great. Such a person is a soldier of peace, who helps establish justice and mercy in everyone's heart. That is true peace-building for humanity. Master Nguyen Than Nam, the ascetic life of the Daoyue Yogi.
6: Oh, humankind, let's live a life that nurtures lives with veganism to restore our true quality in order to re-establish an era of virtuous and saintly humanity and to enjoy a generation overflowing with the true Dharma.
8: Master Nguyen Than Nam,
6: the ascetic life of the Daoyue Yogi.
7: Old or young, all should try to be vegan in order to survive to see the new era. Master Nguyen Than Nam, Namguk Phat Temple.
6: The world now is very fragile. Demons and evils are snatching human beings. All the continents are crumbling. It is the destruction destined for the earthlings. You should practice spiritually without any delay. Otherwise, when the end comes, do not complain why heaven hears not your prayer. It is because you do not believe to practice, or you practice spiritually but do not keep the vegan diet, prayer and penance rites,
7: etc. These are just some examples. For more details, please log on to suprememastertv.com/scrolls.
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we sincerely thank all the reporters, journalists, photographers, camera persons, individuals, groups, companies everywhere in the world for all your involved contributions of news that inform and bring hope to the people from both human and animal kingdoms, as well as countless other beings, thus uplifting the atmosphere of our planet. May heaven bless your noble endeavors and protect you always, especially while on challenging duty.

0: Fortunate and blessed are we to be co-inhabitants with the amazing people from the animal kingdom that grace and colour our planet. In countless beneficial ways, they add beauty and joy to our lives. Their nobility through unconditional love, loyalty, and heroic life-saving actions is a constant source of wonder and inspiration. What would our world be like without our fun and intelligent animal friends? We simply could not imagine it. Thanks be to the Providence for all the cherished Animal Kingdom people. May we always honour their God-given precious lives as we honour a part of ourselves.
1: Vegan, because even teenagers know livestock is bad for our world and trying hard to stop it.

When you thank a cheerful vendor in the scenic Savonia region of Eva Inventive Finland for a box of garden fresh peas, she says with a smile, "Ole hyvä!" That's "You are welcome" in Finnish, spoken across Savonia, in the heart of Finnish Lakeland. The likable Savonians create practical items from sustainably harvested birch bark, including durable woven backpacks and storage baskets, tight-lidded boxes for storing salt, flour, or coffee beans, and table mats and seed pads. My name is Senja, Savonia's vegan mustikkakukko, a rye-crusted pie, traditionally filled with summer-foraged forest blueberries, creates joyful moments of sharing with friends. These supportive Savonian people happily join you in transforming dishes with a compassionate plant-based touch. In the grace of the Most High, may culinary traditions everywhere be lovingly preserved in vegan kindness to all beings.

0: In the central highlands village of Evergreen Outlook, or Vietnam, as you see a community house being built by the local Gia Chien people, you exclaim, Det Qua? That means, how wonderful, in Aulaxese, or Vietnamese, one of the languages spoken among the harmony-loving Gia Chien, whose music is deeply woven into communal life. Their bamboo dentot instruments, gongs, dance, and traditional dress come together in celebrations that express the community's enduring connection to one another and their homeland. I'm Sin Van Nun. If we have the rare fortune to receive the guidance of a living master, our spiritual development blossoms. The discerning Gia Chien people are happy to see your dedication to the teachings of a godly messenger. May your soul blossom in the forever joy of the Supreme Divinity's loving care. Welcome to Noteworthy News, foresighted news for an intelligent world.
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5: 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We follow the teaching of all the saints and sages. We thank, love, and praise them, who are the representatives of God, for our spiritual elevation.

0: In today's news, Kuwaiti humanitarian organization opens specialized eye hospital in Yemen. Kyrgyzstan reports dramatic glacier loss in the last decade. U.S. scientists extract rare earth minerals from polluted mine water. Japanese man generates electricity from the soil. Vegan jiu-jitsu champion from Brazil redefines athletic strength through compassionate diet. Global food supply chain company in United States expands soybean dehulling capacity to meet growing demand. And UK firefighters and wildlife team free hedgehog person stuck in drain. All this and more on Supreme Master Television, your constructive global TV channel.
1: Today is the 20th of August, 2026. I have asked the Trinity whether or not there's anything special. The King of Peace requested that I let the King of War have a talk with me. So I thought, in hell, he's been held. He's been jailed in hell. If he wants to talk to me, we will have to make a special arrangement. I let him, I said, what is it? So he said that he's the King of War, not a criminal. So he's not supposed to be in jail. I said, yes, you are. You're the King of War. It's already not easy for me to work in this Cold War world. If they don't fight with each other, they also have a Cold War against my work. They threaten my disciples. They raid my centers. You must be truly repentant. Ask God again, again, and again for forgiveness. That's all you have to do now. Not much work. Is that not better than going out into war and seeing blood flowing and people crying and children, women, elderly dying in agony, huh? If you help me somehow calm the world, rebuild peace instead of destroying people and their property, I will consider.
2: Please continue watching to find out more about God's assignment to Master, the King of War's demand to go to court, what instruments he uses to create havoc in our world, etc. Our most gracious Supreme Master Ching Hai, vegan, kindly recorded her talk with the King of War on Thursday, August 20th, 2026. In part one of this three-part Flying News presentation of the message, we will hear about why the King of War should not be released from hell, in what ways he has disturbed Master and her sacred work, and what will happen to him if he continues opposing Master.
1: Today is the 20th of August, 2026. I have asked the Trinity whether or not there's anything special. Otherwise, I take a rest. So I'm told that I have only 40 minutes to rest, and then peace will be disturbed. How can you have a rest when you hear that in 40 minutes you will be disturbed? But nevertheless, I did as told, and then truly in 30 minutes the King of Peace requested that I let the King of War have a talk with me. So I thought, in hell, he's been held. He's been jailed in hell. If he wants to talk to me, we will have to make a special arrangement. I let him. I said, what is it? So he said that he's the King of War, not the criminal. So he's not supposed to be in jail. I say, yes, you are. You're the king of war. Fine. Maybe you are assigned to make war in some places. But you're not allowed to mess up my disciples with my team members because they are working for me, for God's assignment to me for peace in the world. You do your job, I do mine. Why would you mess with me? The war has already cost me a lot. The war is such trouble for me, physically, emotionally, mentally, spiritually. It has cost me too much already. Why do you have to mess up my work, huh? You deserve it to be in hell forever. You caused me to lose many of my team workers, yes, and delay a lot of my projects. That cost me a lot of suffering personally. And you said you are not a criminal? What are you then? You cannot mess with me? You messed up my team members so that they left or they can't work or...
3: We have to be separated, spread out in different countries, so inconvenient to work.
1: That cost me a lot more extra work. If they don't do their job well, it affects me also. And they cost me lots of money through the bank and all that, yes. Or through losing to thieves. Some are official thieves. Yeah.
3: Some other thieves are registered on YouTube and other media openly, and no one does anything about it. So they can do whatever is unlawful right in front of the law. So they are free to copy everything from me, from my verbal teaching, to my own designs, to make money, to evade tax, so they can scam people continually, spiritually and materially, living in luxury, getting respected by bribing officials, police, etc. No one dares to sue them for fear of brutal revenge, including gang rape. I am too busy, innerly and without to work, to even take care of all these issues, you know, because of or related to your instigated war. There are never enough words to list all your sins, so don't tell me that you're not a criminal.
1: That has affected me in many things. And I can't even see my disciples face to face. I live in a tent. Cold, hot, nobody cares, eh? Yeah. Many, many things I can't tell you all. And you say you're not a criminal, eh? So what are you then? See, I have to work far away from any of my meditation centers that I bought with my own earned money. I don't even take anything from my disciples, yeah? Most of the centers I bought by myself, and all the donations are from my own earned, honest, clean money.
3: Not even borrowed from any banks.
1: I don't make any karma with you, yeah? Actually, the donations I give sometimes are at the cost of my disciples. Not that they donate anything to me, it's just that I don't have enough money to buy many more centers for them to be comfortably meditating in. Because you cause so much trouble and I give a lot of money out.
3: For the victims.
1: I don't regret it. It's worthy to help others before ourselves. And that's what I told them, my disciples also. And we all accepted that. So when we do a retreat, even since for a long time, I sometimes have given hundreds of thousands
3: or millions
1: of dollars, which is a lot to me, when I could save it to buy more centers for my disciples. But we couldn't because the world doesn't have peace. People are facing disasters and trouble anywhere or in war zones or losing everything. Whatever I can, I have to do. Helping them quietly or openly. It depends on the situation. And while my disciples have to stay in tents for retreat, they have to bring their own tents. And sometimes we eat in the rain or under the hot sun. No protection except the trees. I don't abuse anything from anybody else. I don't abuse my position to make trouble for anyone or to profit for myself. I work hard to earn my money, yeah, to make some business. And it's all vegan, all benevolent business. I don't consider myself making trouble for you or your job, anything. So if you make trouble for my team, stealing up trouble for me because of all that, then you are a criminal. You make them become less than what they are supposed to be. In that case, you're fighting with me indirectly also. We are a clean group. I taught my disciples all the clean things, all the virtues, morals, and to sacrifice for others. Huh? What have I done? So that you have to trouble me even worse than war. You are worse than a criminal, not to talk about if you are a criminal. I let you talk today out of fairness. Tell me, not that you're worth it. You don't do your job well. You cross the boundary of your work, so-called duty or privilege. Tell me now, how should I treat you? Huh? You can see it yourself. We had the best meditation center in Taiwan. That's the first time.
3: After almost 40 years of my mission, that
1: we spent some tens of millions to buy that center. Even then, it was not enough for all my disciples to meditate in. Before that center, mostly our centers were very small, or they don't have big structures, because I spend my money to help people in war, in disaster. What have I done wrong then, huh? What have I done wrong that you could use an excuse to interfere with my work? My work is to make people feel relieved, comforted, or happy. And maybe your work is making war if you have any excuses. But you don't have any excuses to mess with my peaceful work. I am not making war with you. Let me finish my talk first. I'm not making war with you or anyone. But I have to help people in war and help the war to be less and less wherever I can. As a master, as a Buddha, would you expect me to close my eyes, sipping tea, huh? Eating nice food and keeping all my money? Or, yeah, even if just to buy the centers for my disciples and don't care who dies, who lives, who suffers, who's in hell because of all the temptations, all the terrible demons that lure them into doing bad things and make them suffer. You expect me to close my eyes, pretending that nothing happens as long as me and my disciples are well off, comfortable? Then you will leave me in peace? No. Even if you expect that, I don't do it. I don't follow your wicked road, understand me? Maybe you are the king of war by the decree of the world karma. But I'm not working for you. I'm your king even. I'm the king of kings of kings of kings. You have no business in messing up my work, which is designed by God, designated by God. You even go against God, harming my work, so you can be in hell forever. Whether or not the war can continue for a while longer because your subordinates are still there, I cannot jail them all because they just follow your orders. Even from hell, you still can order them. I know all that, but I cannot just let you out, okay? So be happy in jail, in hell. Even whatever you complain about, I might listen, but I will not act on it because you don't have any excuses to make trouble for me and my work. You said you want to have a court case, go to the court and argue with me, huh? Which court do you want to go to? I am the court, okay? I'm the king of Dharma wheel turning. I judge you fairly. You now have nothing to complain about. You have nowhere to go to complain. I work for God, the utmost powerful, the head of all the universes. I work for the Trinity, the reunited, utmost powerful. Where do you want to go to file your complaint, huh? And what merit do you have to be granted that? Who would side with you, the king who is bloodthirsty, using world karma to kill, to help zealous ghosts, demons, to harm me and my work? Who would side with you? Everyone in the universes, love, peace, kindness, harmony between countries, between each other. Yeah, you and your subordinates. Break many bridges which heal the nation's conflicts and make friendship between countries. I sometimes even personally have to sacrifice to mend the bridge again. What do you do to earn anything, huh? What do you do to even talk to me? You made some leaders who originally maybe were stupid, but not bloodthirsty, warm Mongols. You made them become like that, using bad karma from the world, using any connection with sinful activities, using their subordinates, using people who are greedy for fame and profit to push these presidents into war. Maybe I couldn't do much about that, because they're worthy people, including these leaders, but I have to help many of them get out of hell. They are just ignorant. They are not as sinful as you and the devils in hell. I had to go through a lot of hardship to rescue their souls, trying to wake them up to do the right thing. But you are the one who tempted them to go into the war stuff to begin with. And now you complain that you're not a criminal? Go ahead. Ask the whole world who would believe you. Except the devils. You said that people die in war or have war troubles or war-related problems because they have the crime of murder, indirect murder, or murdering themselves, killing others, or eating the murdered animal people's meat. I do understand this point, but my disciples, they have turned around. They are doing good, especially they're working with me on God's assignment, the top-notch assignment from God directly. So you dare to mess with it, to mess with God's assignment workers. You are worthy even to complain and to talk to me? For what? Even if you repent, your sin cannot be redeemed. So just be happy in jail. It's very good of me already not to order the annihilation of you. Otherwise you'd be gone already. I let you live so that you will reflect upon all your crimes, all your misdeeds and all your trespassing beyond the border of your job, okay? So be happy that you're still alive. You have everything you need in hell. If you don't like it, I can make it worse for you. If you're so used to warlike energy, I'll make it worse for you. How about that? No, no, no. All right. Good, good. Fine. I consider that it's not all your fault alone. It is the karma of the world. So your work is also coordinated with the devils. So I let you have a lenient sentence just to be in jail. Otherwise, it could be worse. You must be truly repentant. Ask God again, again, and again for forgiveness. Kneel on your knees daily to pray for redemption, for forgiveness, so that your soul will be more at peace. That's all you have to do now. Not much work. Is it not better than going out into war and seeing blood flowing and people crying and children, women, elderly dying in agony, huh? So do it then. Kneel and repent every day. You do not have much to say anyway, but even then I gave you my precious time. Now I say one thing to you. If you somehow can influence your subordinates outside in this world and stop them from fighting, from killing the innocents, the vulnerable, who have been maybe tempted by the devils to do some bad deeds, or even tricked into eating the murdered animal people's flesh and bones and blood. And then you and your subordinates, using that energy, that excuse, create chaotic war in this realm. If you can help to stop all that, I might consider releasing you and then giving you another job. Or maybe, I don't know if I will return your title, but at least you will be free. You know, it's already not easy for me to work in this Cold War world. If they don't fight with each other, they also have a Cold War against my work. They threaten my disciples, they raid my centers, they took my financial savings so that I can't do much more work. I cannot buy more centers for my people. Giving initiation sometimes is like hiding in the jungle. Huh? Is that not bad enough for you already? You have to snatch my people and use your influence and pull them out of my group to what? Your sin is, too heavy. I don't think you can become a king again, even just as an observing king. You don't chase after bad people, huh? You try to harm good citizens. This is the 21st century already. Many saints have come and gone. Jesus Christ has sacrificed himself, using his blood to clean the world. And you're still going against it. You deserve to have a more horrible punishment. But I'll just let it be a lighter sentence for now. And if you help me to rebuild peace in this world, help me to defeat a more devilish scheme from the negative force who is poisoning the citizens of this world, letting them be drugged and drunk that they could not even think straight. As simple as to go vegan, it's difficult for them. Even children understand the logic of it. Like, you don't cause suffering to other innocent beings. Animal people, they do no harm. In the world, you have a law that if you kill someone, if you murder the innocent, you'll be in jail or will be executed. But they cannot even understand that. They kill their babies thanks to you and the demons, the devils, who have no souls. You want to be soulless as well, huh? That can be done. That can be done. If you are still going against me, using your subordinates outside of hell, your soul will be destroyed completely. That's final. But if you help me somehow calm the world, rebuild peace instead of destroying people and their property,
3: I will consider a more lenient sentence for you, okay? And that's my final word. I won't change that, whatever happens. So don't try to use any zealous leftover ghosts, the revolutionary guerrilla zealous ghosts who went against their king, against my offer for a paradise world for them, and continue to harm people and animal people. Don't use them. Don't use any of your subordinate evil souls to harm anyone anymore. Don't even try to make my animal people sick to disturb my work. Your sentence will be more and more heavy if you continue all these wicked deeds, petty actions. Then you can't even talk to me anymore. You'll be in hell and burn continuously forever, or destroyed completely, no more existence. Your soul will be scattered all over mountains and rivers and oceans, not even seen a particle, a nanoparticle of it. I'm not threatening you. I won't go back on my word. That is your fate if you continue to go against God, against the principle of peaceful, loving kindness, which is the quality of the kingdom of God for all citizens everywhere in the universe. Maybe nobody has taught you this, so I'm kind of feeling lenient toward you, but don't use it. Don't abuse my compassion to continue your wicked deeds against innocent people, animal people, any beings in this world. Because you can't do much more beyond this world, so I'm just telling you, within the vicinity of this world only. So think about that. Repent. Don't try to argue inside with me. That will create worse karma for you. Okay? Whatever you want to say to me, I know it already, and it's useless. It won't help you in any way, except if you repent and redeem your own sin by taking the opposite actions.
2: Please be sure to watch part 2 of this Flying News presentation of the message on Saturday, September 26th, where we will learn about the King of War's answer when Master asks him to assess his own behavior. Which two nations are under Master's personal protection by the order of God? How many years ago the negative power stole our planet, and more.

0: Most virtuous Master, our deepest thanks for sheltering humanity as we have been continuously harmed by the King of War and his subordinates' evil work. They have wickedly strived to turn souls away from God and cause them to fall into the negative sphere. We pray the King of War genuinely listens to Master, stops disturbing Master's precious work, and repents. May Mappa and heavens surround Master with everlasting peace and protection. 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
1: 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As part of the Kuwait Stands By You campaign, the KRCS has built an ophthalmology hospital to provide comprehensive eye care to the people of Yemen's Marib Governorate and displaced people. The new Yusuf Abdullah Al Nafisi Specialized Eye Hospital has highly trained staff and operating rooms that are fully equipped with advanced tools. It also offers specialized clinics, inpatient rooms, and a pharmacy. The project is a 12th iteration of the Kuwait Stands By You campaign, which is furthering Kuwait's efforts to support the healthcare sector and provide specialized medical services to Yemen's residents. Our deep appreciation, Kuwait Red Crescent Society, for your compassionate work. May these efforts bring much comfort and relief to the residents of Marib Governorate in the loving guidance of the Providence.
2: Climate change brings dramatic glacier retreat in Kyrgyzstan. Some 4% of Kyrgyzstan's land area is covered in glaciers, and the population depends heavily on glacial and seasonal snow cover for water. Using satellite data, the country's national weather agency, Kyrgyz Hydromet, has reported that glaciers in the Iskut Basin have decreased by nearly 34% over the past 7 to 9 decades. Alarmingly, there has been a further 23.1% loss in the last decade. In July 2026, Kyrgyzstan experienced a dramatic heat wave with consecutive days exceeding 40 degrees Celsius or 104 degrees Fahrenheit. Overall, the country has lost at least 16% of the area of its glaciers in the last 70 years. Kyrgyzstan has been a national climate plan that is in full alignment with the Paris Agreement. Such concerning news regarding the glacier retreat. Many thanks, Kyrgyz Hydromet, for this information. May humans everywhere be part of the Earth-saving solution for a thriving planet in celestial governance.
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1: Being vegan, having peace, doing good deeds, life is a feast.

Precious Fears is Willow, a vegan veterinarian from the Whale Kingdom. The oceans sigh with relief every time you choose a vegan meal. Here's a tip on how to clean your dog companion's eyes. Whether they occasionally develop tear stains or regularly get discharge around the eyes, gentle cleaning can help keep the area comfortable and free of buildup. First, pick a calm, comfortable spot and a quiet time when they are relaxed. Then moisten a gauze pad or cotton ball with saline solution or warm water and carefully wipe around the eye where tears and discharge often collect. Use gentle outward strokes, moving away from the eye rather than toward it. Never use the same piece of gauze or cotton on both eyes to prevent dirt or potential irritants transferring from one eye to the other. Give your canine companion praise, affection, or a small treat after cleaning. Dog people prone to tearing or allergies may benefit from routine gentle cleaning to prevent discharge from accumulating. If there is swelling, pain, frequent pawing at the eye, or yellow or green discharge, this can indicate an eye problem that requires veterinary attention. Love you so much for being veg and going green to save the planet, thus save the world. And thank you for your attention. Here's the weather around our beautiful globe.

peace is happening around our world. Peace news number 192 of many and counting. There are many countries promoting peace and fostering amity among peoples and governments, etc. July 2026. Hamas and other militant organizations in Gaza reach an agreement with the Board of Peace to completely disarm, thus bringing the stabilization of the region closer to reality. In a social media post, the President of the United States, His Excellency Donald Trump, a Shining World Peace Leader Award laureate and Shining World Leadership Award for Compassion laureate, writes, "This agreement is a critical step towards Gaza finally being governed by a new Palestinian government that will work closely with the Board of Peace to help the Palestinian people. This is a major milestone in the implementation of the Trump 20-point plan."

0: By creating peace, we all can make a loving, serene, and prosperous world.
1: Mine drainage turned into valuable source of crucial minerals in the United States. A decade ago, a research team at West Virginia University discovered the presence of rare earth elements in acid drainage from abundant coal mines, which pollute the surrounding environment. Rare earth minerals have become essential for manufacturing modern technology, including smartphones and electric vehicles. Since 2016, the academic team has developed a process that recovers these critical minerals while treating the polluted water. To scale its innovation, the university launched a commercial startup called Mission Critical Materials. The same extraction

0: process has now proven successful on hard rock mine drainage, and teams are testing it on waste from other metal mines. Way to go, scientists at West Virginia University, for your innovation to attain valuable resources while purifying mine drainage. May your approach be applied to many more abundant mines to preserve the environment and utilize the resources to the fullest extent in the Most High's wisdom.
1: Japanese man generates electricity from the soil. A Japanese man named Satoshi Nakanawa has developed a technique to generate small amounts of electricity from the soil, food, water, or waste. The system is called micropower collection, or MPC, and utilizes the ions or moisture in the materials to generate electrical current, which can be used to power LED lights, sensors, and more. One of his examples uses 2,000 plastic cylinders filled with soil and compost, which generates 100 watts of electricity, or enough for around 10 household energy saving lights. Kudos, Satoshi Nakanawa, on your micropower collection method to generate electricity from the soil and other materials. In divine abundance, may your technology help contribute to our future energy needs and bring power to those who require it.
0: A decade of vegan discipline fuels martial arts competition wins in Ireland. Bernardo Picarella, vegan, is a 37-year-old Brazilian jiu-jitsu and judo black belt champion. With over 26 years in martial arts, Bernardo's last decade was as a vegan, with his motivation coming from a commitment to animal person advocacy. Participating in ADCC or Abu Dhabi Combat Club Ireland grappling competition, he has won his weight division 4 times and claimed the open weight absolute title twice as the lightest athlete in the bracket against opponents nearly twice his weight. Now based in County Cavan, Ireland, where he co-owns JSBJJ Cavan, a martial arts school, Bernardo credits his vegan diet is sharpening his recovery and mental clarity. His success challenges long-held assumptions that elite combat athletes need animal person meat to perform at the highest level. A round of applause, Bernardo Picarella, for a career built on compassionate strength. May your journey continue to enlighten minds and promote harmony across the global sports community. In heaven's blessings.
1: Vegan side effect, you won't want to be a saint, you just are.
0: Coming up, global food supply chain company in United States expands soybean dehulling capacity to meet growing demand. We would like to express our heartfelt gratitude to our inner master, whose constant guidance and loving presence continue to awaken and uplift us through our spiritual practice. More motivating news when we return. 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
4: We sincerely thank all the reporters, journalists, photographers, camera persons, individuals, groups, companies everywhere in the world for all your involved contributions of news that inform and bring hope to the people from both human and animal kingdoms, as well as countless other beings, thus uplifting the atmosphere of our planet. May heaven bless your noble endeavors and protect you always, especially while on challenging duty.
5: Daily News Stream, September 24th, 2026.
6: Qatar has been exchanging proposals with Iran and the U.S. in an effort to bridge their differences and restart formal negotiations following renewed hostilities. Qatari Foreign Ministry spokesperson Majid Al Ansari said mediators are traveling between different capitals to develop the proposals and identify the right moment for talks to resume.
5: Armenian Prime Minister Nikol Pashinyan thanked Azerbaijani President Ilham Aliyev for advancing peace while accepting the Hessian Peace Prize on September 18th. Armenia and Azerbaijan fought for nearly four decades, with the conflict centered largely on the status and control of Nagorno-Karabakh, an internationally recognized part of Azerbaijan, but have recently taken steps toward reconciliation. Prime Minister Pashinyan praised the peoples of both nations for choosing peace, prosperity, and cooperation over continued conflict.
6: Around 130 heads of state and government have gathered for the United Nations General Assembly amid wars in Iran, Gaza, Ukraine, or Ukraine, Sudan, Congo, and Myanmar, as well as growing concerns about uncontrolled artificial intelligence, climate change, and rising living costs. The meetings are also focusing on reforming the 81-year-old United Nations, its financial difficulties, and the search for a successor to UN Secretary General Antonio Guterres.
5: Ukrainian or Iranian President Volodymyr Zelensky said on September 20th that he and U.S. President Donald Trump had agreed to meet in New York, U.S. for talks aimed at advancing efforts to end Russia's war in Ukraine or Ukraine.
6: Oil prices fell nearly 3% to an 11-day low on September 21st as investors hoped the United Nations General Assembly could lead to diplomatic progress in the U.S.-Iran war.
5: Cambodia will require all physical casinos in the country to suspend their online gambling operations from early October as part of a crackdown on technology-based scams and illegal financial flows. Cambodian Prime Minister Hun Manet also ordered a review of casino licensing, saying the country's more than 100 casinos are excessive and their number should be reduced.
6: Pomegranates are mentioned in Deuteronomy chapter 8, verse 8 of the Holy Bible as one of the foods found in the Promised Land, and pomegranate designs adorned the pillars of Solomon's temple. Today, these vibrant fruits are valued for their sweet, tart flavor and antioxidant plant compounds called polyphenols. Their juicy seeds provide fiber and can be enjoyed fresh or sprinkled over salads and breakfast dishes. Research also suggests that pomegranate juice may help lower blood pressure, although more studies are needed to confirm the effect.
5: A Canadian study found that adults reinfected with COVID-19 had 76% higher odds of receiving a new medical diagnosis than those infected once. Repeat infections were associated with nearly four times the odds of a new back problem and five times the odds of a new respiratory diagnosis.
6: A small Spanish clinical trial found that eating about 35 grams of tomato paste daily for 3 months may benefit brain function. Among 42 healthy middle-aged adults, participants showed improved selective attention and modest gains in associative memory. Brain scans of 14 participants also detected beneficial changes in connectivity involving attention and cognition. Researchers said lycopene and other tomato compounds may contribute.
5: Oranges and grapefruit may support long-term eye health by providing vitamin C and antioxidants that help help protect eye tissues from oxidative stress. Both fruits also contain carotenoids associated with retinal health. However, citrus fruit does not necessarily improve eyesight or treat eye diseases. Experts recommend a varied diet, regular eye exams, UV or ultraviolet protection, and appropriate management of chronic conditions.
6: Climate change likely weakened the slope that collapsed in Nepal on August 26, a World Weather Attribution analysis finds. Warming thin glaciers and thawed permafrost. More than 1,400 died and over 5,000 remain missing. Researchers say Nepal's 2015 earthquake may also have weakened the rock.
5: Colombia battles 18 active wildfires amid severe drought and record temperatures linked to El Nino near the historic tourist town of Villa de Leyva. A blaze burns over 40 hectares of native forest, prompting authorities to deploy aircraft, a military helicopter, and extra firefighters.
6: Coastal erosion threatens homes and livelihoods in Mi, Thuy, Quang, Tri, Aulac, or Vietnam. From September 11th to 13th, waves, high tides, and heavy rains eroded about 500 meters of coastline, damaging a road, streetlights, and wells. Authorities order 12 family-run businesses to relocate.
5: Three people for the ethical treatment of animals, or PETA, activists staged an animal people protection protest during a London, UK runway show by H&M, a Swedish fast fashion retailer, carrying signs urging the company to stop using wool. PETA said the action followed an investigation that documented alleged mistreatment of sheep folk at a South African wool operation linked to H&M's supply chain.
6: A 30-year-old man in Taiwan or Formosa was sentenced to 40 days in detention and fined 200,000 NT, approximately $6,300, after dumping acrylic resin beads into a temple pond in Taichung, Taiwan or Formosa, killing 20 koi individuals within a week. He was convicted of violating Taiwan or Formosa's Animal Protection Act.
5: Dutch experts design a high-protein vegan hospital menu blueprint for 7 days, costing under €12.30 daily for all three meals, helping healthcare facilities cut emissions and meet national Dutch sustainability targets by 2030.
6: Cosmetics brand Revive 7 Beauty has launched Revive 7 Hair Oil in Canada, a vegan dry oil designed to nourish the scalp and hair during temporary shedding associated with rapid weight loss and dietary changes. The formula contains 6 vegan ingredients, including ginseng, angelica, and faux tea, without silicones or synthetic fragrances.
5: Dough Donuts of Oregon, U.S. earns recognition as the state's top donut shop by U.S. digital media website Only in Your State, celebrating its handcrafted egg and dairy-free vegan pastries, house-made vegan ice cream, and strong commitment to local community philanthropy.
6: About 200 rescued cat people now live safely at Wat Po in Bangkok, Thailand, where the monk Reverend Mahanalin names and monitors each cat person. Volunteers help vaccinate and sterilize the population, while the historic temple provides more than 60 litter trays, food and water. The cat folk freely roam among ancient structures.
5: On September 17th, Uzbekistan's Consulate General in Istanbul, Turkey, helped an Uzbek woman and her three children return to Uzbekistan after they were left without housing or assistance. The consulate and Uzbekistan's migration agency provided food, documents, and air tickets after the woman appealed for help.
6: About 83 chicken people were rescued from an abandoned rental truck in Brooklyn, United States, on September 18th. Animal rights activists from the Caparos Compassion Project found many bird individuals severely dehydrated and weak, while dozens had died inside crates. About 15 activists rescued the survivors and transported them to an animal person sanctuary. The police are investigating to see who abandoned the truck.
5: Enlightening quote of the day. To have self-mastery brings such confidence as a rich person's wealth might afford. To have mastery over other brings confidence like that of a universal emperor. To have mastery of the sight of freedom brings confidence like space into which space dissolves. The venerated enlightened master, Garab Dorje, vegetarian.
6: Previously, in part one of this two-part series on Ryan McCulley's near-death experience, Ryan shared his experience during emergency surgery following suspected spider bites. He described an ocean of souls in a profound sense of peace before finding himself outside his body in the hospital waiting room. Later, his recollection of a conversation between his girlfriend and his aunt convinced his girlfriend that he had witnessed it while in surgery. Earlier, while still out of his body during surgery, Ryan had felt he could choose to stay in that peaceful place, but understood he needed to return. Coming back to his body proved strange and difficult. He woke sooner than expected, startling the recovery room nurses, and described operating his own body like trying to use chopsticks instead of his hands. His eyes couldn't tolerate the light, yet with them closed, he found he could still see the room and the people in it with what he called his soul's eyes, while half in and half out of his body. After nurses wheeled him out to his family, Ryan still felt partly outside his body. It was in that in-between state that he says his deceased grandmother appeared with a message for his grieving aunt.
7: So my grandma talked to me, who had passed a long time ago. She showed up. She told me to tell her daughter, my aunt, that was in the room, that she didn't want her to be sad anymore for her mom. She told me to tell her that she doesn't want her up at night crying for her anymore, and that it's okay, and she's okay. And my aunt told me that no one ever knew that she stayed up and was up at night many times a week crying for her mom. I never knew that.
6: Ryan says the message brought his aunt greater peace and convinced her that he was communicating with her mother. The experience left Ryan with a lasting sense of peace that he says goes deeper than words can capture. He still struggles at times and misses people he's lost, but he no longer mourns them the way he once would have. Even when he needs to remind himself, he says he knows they still exist.
7: Like, I know they're there, and I know that I'm going to be there too, again.
6: That certainty, he says, has made him a happier, more hopeful, more well-adjusted person, someone who now knows, rather than merely believes, that everything is going to be okay.
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9: Oh, by the way, there's something important I want to tell you. Listen well and do it accordingly. There are two countries, actually two islands, who are countries. They are under my personal protection, in the order of God. Any of your subordinates that has anything to do with a warlike attitude or trying to harm these two countries, their 100 generations plus will be in hell forever, or will be destroyed completely, at least in the physical system. So you caution your subordinates. You tell me honestly, do you feel that you're good? Do you feel that with your actions against me in any way, through your subordinates or yourself, do you think you're good enough? So you guys, the bad ones, working for the negative force who stole this planet some 10,000 years ago, turn around, walk the way of love, then you might be forgiven.
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4: And all things depend mutually from himself, and mutually are bound together unto himself, until he is known, because all things are one. And Hua, he, the Ancient One, is all things. 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

October 2023, China and India agreed to keep the peace in the disputed Himalayan border region between the two nations. 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

0: Brukim Bahaim, gracious viewers. This warm Hebrew expression is used in Israel to welcome guests with friendliness and hospitality, and literally means to be blessed in your company. I'm Shimon. The hospitality people of Israel take joy in welcoming guests and sharing what they have, wishing that wherever you go, you are received with kindness and make you feel safe, valued, and at home.
1: Are you pushing?
0: Welcome to the Light of Wisdom, selections from the Kabbalistic Zohar, part 2 of 2 on Words of Wisdom. Kabbalah is the ancient mystical school of thought of Judaism, literally meaning the received. Kabbalah is also an esoteric method believed to have been revealed to select saints and preserved by certain few since the time of the Garden of Eden. Kabbalah aims to explain the relationship between God, the unchanging and eternal Ein Sof, the infinite, and God's creation, the mortal and finite universe. Kabbalists developed their own sacred texts, especially during the Middle Ages. These texts, however, still remained within the Jewish tradition, as they often worked with scriptures from the Hebrew Bible to demonstrate the extraordinary teachings of Kabbalah. One of the most foundational of the Kabbalistic texts is the Sefer HaZohar, a Kabbalistic commentary on the Torah, which means the first five books of the Hebrew Bible. The Zohar, which scholars believe was recorded mainly by the 13th century Spanish mystic Rabbi Moses Leon, presents profound discussions on many topics, such as redemption, prayer, and the nature of God, the cosmos, and souls. The word Zohar means brightness and refers to the light manifestation of the divine. Today, we would like to present selections from the Lesser Holy Assembly, a volume of the Zohar, where Rabbi Shimeon wavers between this world and the next. He instructed his students to celebrate his death that day as a Yom Hilula, or wedding, as it would messianically unite the immanent and transcendent all divine lights of creation.
2: The most powerful daily prayer for any time and before meditation, which is the order from God and Supreme Master Ching Hai, shares with us by His blessed grace.
3: We humbly worship, praise, thank, obey, and love God Almighty, the Most High, the Greatest, for world vegan, world peace, and our soul liberation. We thank, love, praise the only Son of God, who is the ultimate Master, for our salvation. We follow the teaching of all the saints and sages. We thank, love, and praise them, who are the representatives of God, for our spiritual elevation.

0: Let us continue with excerpts from chapter 7 and 8 of the Lesser Holy Assembly concerning the brain and the wisdom in general and concerning the father and the mother in special. In these chapters, Rabbi Shimon Bar Yochai teaches that the Most Holy Ancient One is the source of divine wisdom from which all creation proceeds. This divine wisdom unfolds as the father and the mother, wisdom and understanding joined in perfect balance. Chapter 7, concerning the brain and the wisdom in general. All things depend mutually from himself, and mutually are bound together unto himself, until he is known, because all things are one, and Hoa, he, the Ancient One, is all things. Neither from him can anything whatsoever be separated. Into three are the lights, which are called the fathers. Do these three lights shine, and these fathers shine into the children, and all things shine forth from the one place. When he, that Ancient One, who is the grace of all grace, is manifested, all things are found in light and in perfect happiness. This Eden is derived from the superior Eden, the concealed with all concealments, and therefore is that Eden called the beginning in the Ancient One. Neither yet, however, is there beginning or end. And since in him beginning and end exist not, hence he is not called Atar, thou, seeing that he is concealed and not revealed, but Hoa, he, is he called. But in that aspect wherein the beginning is found, the name Atar, thou, hath place, and the name Ab, father. For it is written, Isaiah chapter 63, verse 16, since Atar, thou art Ab, our father. In the teaching of the school of Rav Yeyeva, the elder, the universal rule is that Microprosopus be called Atar, thou, but that the Most Holy Ancient One, who is concealed, be called Hoa, he, and also with reason. Now truly, in that place wherein beginning is found, is he thus called, although he is concealed. And therefrom is the beginning, and it is called Asar, thou, and he is the father of the fathers. And that father proceeds from the Most Holy Ancient One, like as it is written, Job chapter 28, verse 12, and Chokmah, wisdom, is found from Ain, the negatively existent one, and therefore is he not known. Come and see. It is written, the Elohim have known the path, his path, properly speaking. But again, further on, Vahoa, and he himself knows his place, properly speaking, much more his path, and much more this wisdom, which is concealed in the Most Holy Ancient One. This wisdom is the beginning of all things. Thencefrom are expanded the 32 paths, Shiblin, paths, I say, and not Archon, by ways. And in them is the law comprehended, in the 32 letters, and in the 10 utterances. This Chokmah is the father of fathers, and in this Chokmah is beginning and end discovered. And therefore is there one Chokmah supernal, and another Chokmah inferior. When Chokmah is extended, then is he called the father of fathers, for in none else are all things comprehended save in him. Otherwise, when they are expanded, all things are called Chokmoth, and the father of fathers, all things are comprehended in no place save herein. As it is written, all things in Chokmah have thou formed. Rabbi Shimon lifted up his hands and rejoiced and said, assuredly, it is Eden or Paradise, and all things have their operation in this hour. Chapter 8, concerning the father and the mother in special. Come and behold, when the Most Holy Ancient One, the concealed with all concealments, desired to be formed forth, He conformed all things under the form of male and female, and in such place wherein male and female are comprehended. For they could not permanently exist save in another aspect of the male and the female, their countenances being joined together. And this wisdom embracing all things, when it goes forth and shines forth from the Most Holy Ancient One, shine not save under the form of male and female. Therefore is this wisdom extended, and it is found that it equally becomes male and female. Chokma ab Bina'am. Chokma is the father, and Bina is the mother, and therein are Chokma, wisdom, and Bina, understanding, counterbalanced together in most perfect equality of male and female. And therefore are all things established in the equality of male and female. For were it not so, how could they subsist? This beginning is the father of all things, the father of all fathers, and both are mutually bound together, and the one path shines into the other. Chokma, wisdom, as the father, Bina, understanding, as the mother. It is written, if thou call Bina the mother, when they are associated together, they generate and are expanded in truth. In the teaching of the school of Rav Yeyiva, the elder, it is thus taught, what is Bina, the mother of understanding? Truly, when they are mutually associated together. Assuredly, Yod, I, impregnate the letter He, H, and produces a son, and she herself bringeth him forth. And therefore is it called Bing, as if it were a transposition of Bing, Benya, son of I, or I, Yod, H, He, and Bien, the son. But they both are found to be the perfection of all things when they are associated together, and when the sun is in them, the syntagma of all things find place. Or in their conformations, are they found to be the perfection of all things, father and mother, son and daughter. For more information, please visit Internet Sacred Text Archive, sacred-texts.com.
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5: Even though animals and humans differ in form, their Buddha nature is the same. They are animals because of negative karma, and we are humans because of positive karma. 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Venerable Master Shi Yin Guang, vegetarian,

With profound, humble gratitude and love to all venerated enlightened masters, we bow to the Almighty in soulful gratefulness for gifting us with their holy, blessed presence. May all beings be awakened by their divine grace.

Wishing you peaceful viewers a günümüz hayırlı olsun. It is a greeting phrase meaning good day in Turkmen, the stand in Turkmenistan's official language. My name is Baymirat. The altruistic people of Turkmenistan admire you being vegan and your efforts to ensure peace and safety for our beautiful animal friends. May your days be prosperous and filled with noble contentedness in God Almighty's immense blessings. Central Asia's Turkmenistan has a long coastline along the Caspian Sea, with the mighty Amur River and the Kopet-Dag Mountains forming natural borders with Uzbekistan and Iran. The land is primarily desert, with the arid climate perfect for crops like pistachio and pomegranate. More than 20 protected areas and sanctuaries have been designated to protect a vast array of animal people species. These include endangered animal people such as wildcat, gazelle, cheetahs, lynx, snow leopard, and thousands of migratory bird people. Turkmenistan's three UNESCO World Heritage Sites, Kenya Urgench, the Parthian Fortresses of Nisa, and the State Historical and Cultural Park Ancient Merv, commemorate the nation's cultural heritage, while modern Turkmenistan features some of the world's most incredible architecture. A spectacular skyline can be seen in the capital city, Ashgabat, through its distinctive white marble buildings, along with the city's fascinating outdoor fountain ensemble. The Turkmen people are known for their gracious hospitality and honorable nature. Their holidays include a specially commemorated International Day for Women, in which the nation's president offers awards and honorary titles to celebrate women's contributions to Turkmenistan society. Another national holiday is Melon Day, which offers gratitude to God for the delicious melon harvested in abundance each year. The warm and welcoming Turkmen people rejoice in sharing their country's natural treasures and beautiful traditions with the world. It was a pleasure to visit dazzling Turkmenistan with you, ethical viewers. May all countries soon realize that the best way to save our planet is by creating life-protecting vegan laws in Celestial's loving grace.

For decades, Supreme Master Qinghai Ligan has illuminated our world with her divine teachings. A fully enlightened master, she imparts the Kuan Yin method of meditation to those desiring to immediately discover the God nature within to achieve in one lifetime eternal liberation from the cycle of transmigration. The Kuan Yin method has been practiced by all enlightened masters, such as the worshipped broad-honored one, Shakyamuni Buddha, vegan, the worshipped Son of God Jesus Christ, vegetarian, the venerated master and philosopher Confucius, vegetarian, the venerated Lord Krishna, vegetarian, the venerated master and philosopher Lao Tzu, vegan, the venerated Lord Mahavira, vegan, the beloved Prophet Muhammad, vegetarian, peace be upon him, Sri Guru Nanak Dev Ji, vegetarian, and many more. Supreme Master Qinghai Ligan emphasizes that if we always remember God, render selfless service to others, and follow the laws of the universe, we will reach our highest potential as humans and truly understand our purpose on Earth. An extraordinary living example of compassion, she lovingly and regularly sends material and financial assistance to refugees, the homeless, natural disaster victims, and others needing relief. Supreme Master Qinghai Ligan receives love and recognition from various organizations, media, governments, individuals, and many awards, such as the 2006 Guci Peace Prize, considered the Nobel Peace Prize of the East, the World Spiritual Leadership Award in 1994, the Mahavir Award in 2008, February 22nd and October 25th, both proclaimed as the Supreme Master Qinghai Day, an honorary citizen of the United States, etc., and has been honored throughout the years with numerous other awards and accolades for her outstanding philanthropic and humanitarian deeds.

etc. We apologize for not being able to show many other awards and honors for lack of space and time. Supreme Master Ching Hai Beacon respectfully thanked all special individuals, organizations, leaders, and governments for all your genuine, loving, ongoing support. 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

Just to let you know that the fox person that came last time, she came back several more times from far away. I mean, for her, it's a long distance walk. It's the next nearby forest. It's connected with this forest too. It's just a different kind of section, and they're not all together in one piece. She just came to tell me, do not fear, peace is near. Yes. I wish her all the best, and my heart is so touched. I really love her so much. She has no name. I'm not allowed to give her any name, so I call her Lady Fox, because she's a lady. But somehow, I'm not allowed to call her that. I must call her the no-name fox. Then she can come near and answer me. Oh, then she runs so fast here and cry out in singing notes. So beautiful voice, melodious tune. The voice, expressively high note and happy rhythm. Such a beautiful, beautiful soul. Just took the wrong steps in her former life. Actually, she wasn't my disciple in her former life. She just tried to research what I taught at that time so that she could mock me, my teachings, and do all the opposite things just to feel fun. Due to ignorance, I guess, or to prove me wrong. And so now she has become a fox person, and she feels very repentant. So she came and just tried to make some excuse to be near, and also to repay my kindness for my teaching, even though she did not appreciate it at that time, and now she knows it. Mostly you know more after you left your body, but sometimes it's too late. You know, because the karma doesn't always come immediately or soon enough. And even some people who make too bad karma and their astral body has already been jailed or punished in hell, but they're in the physical body when they're still alive, they cannot feel anything, they cannot know anything. Thus, they don't believe in the karma kind of retribution, so they continue to do bad things. It's a pity. I hope

This example of the fox person will let people rethink more about their actions, their thoughts, and their speech. Today, it was a very turbulent day because I had to fight hard for a so-called disciple. There's kind of a lot of mixed things today. Anyone out there, please try to replenish your stock just in case of any emergency situation where you might not have food to eat. Buy things, buy food that is lasting and some that do not require cooking or anything in case you don't have enough fuel to cook. In the forest, I don't worry much about that because there are a lot of dry twigs lying everywhere. It's just for you guys who live in the city, it might be difficult. So please try to stockpile something, at least for emergencies. When anything happens and the repair is not quick enough, or if it could even be repaired at all, okay? Always be careful. Always think ahead. We are still at war around everywhere. This is a pity because humans are so intelligent. They could even go to the moon, Mars, etc. and do many things that are incredible to think of even a couple of decades ago or 100 years ago, but they still cannot make up their minds to have peace with each other and to protect each other, meaning that is to protect themselves. Nee? Today I had to struggle with health issues to try to free one of the very, very hard to save so-called disciples. But some in my disciple group are still similar, more or less. And it took a toll on me in terms of energy and time. Eh? And these two are very important to me. I need them. I need energy, I need time. For that disciple from hell, why such short notice? For me, I love that lady fox so much from my heart. I send her all the love I can send, all that she can receive, knowing that I love her so much, that somebody still loves her, cares about her. I wish her the best in God's grace. I thank God for her protection, for keeping her safe. I was working, but I just went out to boil some water. And then I heard some very faint voice. I thought it was from Supreme Master TV, but it was not. And then I asked, "Is that you, No Name Fox?" And she immediately, used a very happy voice, very loud voice, to let me know that it's her. And then continued for a while, telling me this and that. And I said, "Oh, please, you don't have to go such a long distance for me. Take care of yourself. Did you have enough food today?" She said yes, and she had a drink. I keep some drinks outside near my tent wherever I can wade into the forest bushes or nearby wherever there's an empty clearance and all that. I put some water. I'm not allowed to feed, but sometimes I can't help it. I do put something out, some dry protein so that it will last for a while in case they could not find it immediately. My God, my heart could never feel at peace, even though peace has come and the whole planet enjoys it. Whoever has enough merit to feel it, to get the blessing from the peace energy, even then myself, I do not feel that peace. It just gets to be more and more work and more issues. Because the negative is trying so hard to attack us, you know. But I think it's just like a candle. It flares up bright before it dies down. So I just truly hope we will have official world peace announced soon. Yeah, I'm told that all the time from all the animal people, from Aumapa and from the Trinity, utmost powerful. But I still have not enough patience to wait until then. But I have to, because nothing else can be done right now. As one of the kings told you, if we use all our power to destroy the negative,
then the world as is would also be destroyed as well, because it takes tremendous power to destroy the negative, because many of them are hidden within human bodies as well as anything, anywhere. An empty, neglected hut in the field, a hole in the tree, a hole in the ground, a crack in the stone, for example, like that. Or big bushes, a neglected house, unoccupied buildings. They can hide anywhere and make trouble. And they concentrate on me a lot. So I have headaches sometimes. As I am talking to you now, I have some headaches as well. Also from the lingering effects of the fall last time. But I'm okay. Otherwise, I'm okay. Please do not worry. I'm just telling you about my things, my activities, what happened concerning me and all that, because you want to know all the time. And often I didn't tell you. I didn't tell you a lot, even though it seemed like I told you a lot already, but that's nothing. It's just a tip of the iceberg. But even if I wanted to, I don't have enough time to tell you everything about what I do every day. I just say something so that at least you know that I'm doing something. I understand a little bit of what a master has to do, yes. But if you want to really understand a master, you have to be one. No one can tell you everything concerning that. There are a lot of King's reports from my team. They put it on Flying News for you right now, so there's a lot of things for you to know, even though it's not a lot. But at the moment, God doesn't let any king come visit me anymore. Last time, when God wanted me to announce that I'm the Maitreya Buddha, also known as Jesus Christ Return, all the kings came anyway, even bad kings like war kings or negative kings, all kinds of kings came to pay respect already. So only some kings, the most powerful king, Buddhas, can come, like I have recorded for you. Some short, some long. Originally, I didn't think to record anything about it. That's why the first few, some already aired, some did not, are shorter and not very detailed. And later on, I thought, okay, when God permits, then I record a little longer, whatever I remember. And now God stopped with no kings can come at all. Fine, what to do. Because if they come, they cannot help much anymore, because if more power comes, then the planet would be completely annihilated. So you understand now. Whatever else I can record, I can tell you I will, all right? Have peace, enjoy peace, and help others whatever you can. Especially sharing knowledge about the truth of God's teaching through a living master. We thank God, our only parents, for all the mercy, all the forgiveness, all the blessing, all the grace, all the love. Thank you, Lord. Thank you. Thank you so much. May you be well as well, Sire. Amen. We love you. We love you. Oh, and by the way, I have some good news that not many know, and I would like to share with everyone. This newly invented and needle-free medicine for diabetes that will save many people's lives, offer convenience, and also financial help. We thank God again, again, and again. Those people and the animal people who have diabetes, they don't need to have a needle injection, which is pricking and uncomfortable, because in Australia they have developed and now sell this kind of no-needle medicine. You just apply it on the skin and it works immediately. So it's no pain and much easier for any humans and dog people

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3: 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We thank, love, and praise them who are the representatives of God for our spiritual elevation.

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6: Master gives protective warning to all interested in Kuan Yin spiritual practice. Because of much abuse of our generosity and leniency by ignorant people and demons hidden in human form, from this day on, the 21st of August, 2024, before this and after this day, anyone who fakes Kuan Yin messengers or tries to teach the Kuan Yin method without official permission from Master and confirmation from Central FG must be avoided to protect yourself from being harmed in any way. If you knowingly try the opposite, we are not responsible for any harm done to you or and yours. You may be not accepted if you come to us after for new initiation. This caution must be applied by all contact persons, all meditation centers, all initiates, all future initiates, and all should report to M as soon as possible if such a malign event ever happens again.
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we sincerely thank all the reporters, journalists, photographers, camera persons, individuals, groups, companies everywhere in the world for all your involved contributions of news that inform and bring hope to the people from both human and animal kingdoms, as well as countless other beings, thus uplifting the atmosphere of our planet. May heaven bless your noble endeavors and protect you always, especially while on challenging duty.

0: Fortunate and blessed are we to be co-inhabitants with the amazing people from the animal kingdom that grace and colour our planet. In countless beneficial ways, they add beauty and joy to our lives. Their nobility through unconditional love, loyalty, and heroic life-saving actions is a constant source of wonder and inspiration. What would our world be like without our fun and intelligent animal friends? We simply could not imagine it. Thanks be to the Providence for all the cherished Animal Kingdom people. May we always honour their God-given precious lives as we honour a part of ourselves.
1: Vegan, because even teenagers know livestock is bad for our world and trying hard to stop it.

When you thank a cheerful vendor in the scenic Savonia region of Emäinventi, Finland, for a box of garden fresh peas, she says with a smile, "Ole hyvä!" That's "You are welcome" in Finnish, spoken across Savonia, in the heart of Finnish Lakeland. The likable Savonians create practical items from sustainably harvested birch bark, including durable woven backpacks and storage baskets, tight-lidded boxes for storing salt, flour, or coffee beans, and table mats and seed pads. My name is Senja, Savonia's vegan mustikkakukko, a rye-crusted pie, traditionally filled with summer-foraged forest blueberries, creates joyful moments of sharing with friends. 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In the grace of the Most High, may culinary traditions everywhere be lovingly preserved in vegan kindness to all beings.

0: in a central highlands village of Evergreen Outlook or Vietnam, as you see a community house being built by the local Gia Jian people, you exclaim, Diet Qua? That means, how wonderful, in Outlookese or Vietnamese, one of the languages spoken among the harmony-loving Gia Jian, whose music is deeply woven into communal life. Their bamboo dentot instruments, gongs, dance, and traditional dress come together in celebrations that express the community's enduring connection to one another and their homeland. I'm Sinh Van Nun. If we have the rare fortune to receive the guidance of a living master, our spiritual development blossoms. The descendant Gia Jian people are happy to see your dedication to the teachings of a godly messenger. May your soul blossom in the forever joy of the Supreme Divinity's loving care. Welcome to Noteworthy News, foresighted news for an intelligent world.
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4: We humbly worship, praise, thank, obey, and love God Almighty, the Most High, the Greatest, for world vegan, world peace, and our soul liberation. We thank, love, praise, the only Son of God, who is the ultimate Master for our salvation. We follow the teaching of all the saints and sages. We thank, love, and praise them who are the representatives of God for our spiritual elevation.

0: In today's news, Kuwaiti humanitarian organization opens specialized eye hospital in Yemen. Kyrgyzstan reports dramatic glacier loss in the last decade. U.S. scientists extract rare earth minerals from polluted mine water. Japanese man generates electricity from the soil. Vegan jiu-jitsu champion from Brazil redefines athletic strength through compassionate diet. Global food supply chain company in United States expands soybean dehulling capacity to meet growing demand. And UK firefighters and wildlife team free hedgehog person stuck in drain. All this and more on Supreme Master Television, your constructive global TV channel.
1: Today is the 20th of August, 2026. I have asked the Trinity whether or not there's anything special. The King of Peace requested that I let the King of War have a talk with me. So I thought in hell he's been held. He's been jailed in hell. If he wants to talk to me, we will have to make a special arrangement. If I let him, I said, what is it? So he said that he's the King of War, not a criminal, so he's not supposed to be in jail. I said, yes, you are. You're the King of War. It's already not easy for me to work in this Cold War world. If they don't fight with each other, they also have a Cold War against my work. They threaten my disciples. They raid my centers. You must be truly repentant. Ask God again, again, and again for forgiveness. That's all you have to do now. Not much work. Is that not better than going out into war and seeing blood flowing and people crying and children, women, elderly dying in agony, huh? If you help me somehow calm the world, rebuild peace instead of destroying people and their property, I will consider.
2: Please continue watching to find out more about God's assignment to Master, the King of War's demand to go to court, what instruments he uses to create havoc in our world, etc. Our most gracious Supreme Master Qinghai, vegan, kindly recorded her talk with the King of War on Thursday, August 20th, 2026. In part one of this three-part Fly-In News presentation of the message, we will hear about why the King of War should not be released from hell, in what ways he has disturbed Master and her sacred work, and what will happen to him if he continues opposing Master.
1: Today is the 20th of August, 2026. I have asked the Trinity whether or not there's anything special. Otherwise, I take a rest. So I'm told that I have only 40 minutes to rest, and then peace will be disturbed. How can you have a rest when you hear that in 40 minutes you will be disturbed? But nevertheless, I did as told, and then truly in 30 minutes the King of Peace requested that I let the King of War have a talk with me. So I thought in hell he's been held. He's been jailed in hell. If he wants to talk to me, we will have to make a special arrangement. If I let him, I said, what is it? So he said that he's the King of War, not the criminal. So he's not supposed to be in jail. I say, yes, you are. You're the king of war. Fine. Maybe you are assigned to make war in some places. But you're not allowed to mess up my disciples, with my team members, because they are working for me, for God's assignment to me, for peace in the world. You do your job, I do mine. Why would you mess with me? The war has already cost me a lot. The war is such trouble for me, physically, emotionally, mentally, spiritually. It has cost me too much already. Why do you have to mess up my work, huh? You deserve it to be in hell forever. You caused me to lose many of my team workers, yes, and delay a lot of my projects. That caused me a lot of suffering personally. And you said you are not a criminal? What are you then, huh? You cannot mess with me. You messed up my team members so that they left or they can't work or...
3: We have to be separated, spread out in different countries, so inconvenient to work.
1: That caused me a lot more extra work. If they don't do their job well, it affects me also. And that cost me lots of money through the bank and all that, yes. Or through losing to thieves, some are official thieves. Yeah.
3: Some other thieves are registered on YouTube and other media openly, and no one does anything about it. So they can do whatever is unlawful right in front of the law. So they are free to copy everything from me, from my verbal teaching, to my own designs, to make money, to evade tax, so they can scam people continually, spiritually and materially, living in luxury, getting respected by bribing officials, police, etc. No one dares to sue them for fear of brutal revenge, including gang rape. I am too busy, innerly and without work, to even take care of all these issues. You know, because of or related to your instigated war, there are never enough words to list all your sins. So don't tell me that you're not a criminal.
1: That has affected me in many things. And I can't even see my disciples face to face. I live in a tent. Huh? Cold, hot, nobody cares, eh? Yeah. Many, many things I can't tell you all. And you say you're not a criminal, eh? So what are you then? See, I have to work far away from any of my meditation centers that I bought with my own earned money. I don't even take anything from my disciples, yeah? Most of the centers I bought were myself, and all the donations are from my own earned, honest, clean money.
3: Not even borrowed from any banks.
1: I don't make any karma with you. Yeah? Actually, the donations I give sometimes are at the cost of my disciples. Not that they donate anything to me. It's just that I don't have enough money to buy many more centers for them to be comfortably meditating in. Because you cause so much trouble and I give a lot of money out.
3: For the victims.
1: I don't regret it. It's worthy to help others before ourselves. And that's what I told them, my disciples also. And we all accepted that. So when we do a retreat, even since for a long time, I sometimes have given hundreds of thousands
3: or millions
1: of dollars, which is a lot to me, when I could save it to buy more centers for my disciples. But we couldn't because the world doesn't have peace. People are facing disasters and trouble anywhere, or in war zones, or losing everything. Whatever I can, I have to do. Helping them quietly or openly. It depends on the situation. And while my disciples have to stay in tents for retreat, they have to bring their own tents. And sometimes we eat in the rain or under the hot sun. No protection except the trees. I don't abuse anything from anybody else. I don't abuse my position to make trouble for anyone or to profit for myself. I work hard to earn my money, yeah, to make some business. And it's all vegan, all benevolent business. I don't consider myself making trouble for you or your job, anything. So if you make trouble for my team, stirring up trouble for me because of all that, then you are a criminal. You make them become less than what they are supposed to be. In that case, you're fighting with me indirectly also. We are a clean group. I taught my disciples all the clean things, all the virtues, morals, and to sacrifice for others. Huh? What have I done? So that you have to trouble me even worse than war. You are worse than a criminal, not to talk about if you are a criminal. I let you talk today out of fairness. Tell me, not that you're worth it. You don't do your job well. You cross the boundary of your work, so-called duty or privilege. Tell me now, how should I treat you? Huh? You can see it yourself. We had the best meditation center in Taiwan. That's the first time.
3: After almost 40 years of my mission, that
1: we spent some tens of millions to buy that center. Even then, it was not enough for all my disciples to meditate in. Before that center, mostly our centers were very small, or they don't have big structures, because I spend my money to help people in war, in disaster. What have I done wrong then, huh? What have I done wrong that you could use an excuse to interfere with my work? My work is to make people feel relieved, comforted, or happy. And maybe your work is making war if you have any excuses. But you don't have any excuses to mess with my peaceful work. I am not making war with you. Let me finish my talk first. I'm not making war with you or anyone. But I have to help people in war and help the war to be less and less wherever I can. As a master, as a Buddha, would you expect me to close my eyes, sipping tea, huh? Eating nice food and keeping all my money? Or, yeah, even if just to buy the centers for my disciples and don't care who dies, who lives, who suffers, who's in hell because of all the temptations, all the terrible demons that lure them into doing bad things and make them suffer. You expect me to close my eyes, huh? Pretending that nothing happens as long as me and my disciples are well off, comfortable, then you will leave me in peace? No, even if you expect that, I don't do it. I don't follow your wicked road, understand me? Maybe you are the king of war by the decree of the world karma. But I'm not working for you. I'm your king even. I'm the king of kings of kings of kings. You have no business in messing up my work, which is designed by God, designated by God. You even go against God, harming my work, so you can be in hell forever. Whether or not the war can continue for a while longer because your subordinates are still there. I cannot jail them all because they just follow your orders. Even from hell, you still can order them. I know all that, but I cannot just let you out, okay? So be happy in jail, in hell. Even whatever you complain about, I might listen, but I will not act on it because you don't have any excuses to make trouble for me and my work. You said you want to have a court case, go to the court and argue with me, huh? Which court do you want to go to? I am the court, okay? I'm the king of Dharma wheel turning. I judge you fairly. You now have nothing to complain about. You have nowhere to go to complain. I work for God, the utmost powerful, the head of all the universes. I work for the Trinity, the reunited, utmost powerful. Where do you want to go to file your complaint, huh? And what merit do you have to be granted that? Who would side with you, the king who is bloodthirsty, using world karma to kill, to help zealous ghosts, demons, to harm me and my work? Who would side with you? Everyone in the universes, love, peace, kindness, harmony between countries, between each other. Yeah, you and your subordinates. Break many bridges which heal the nation's conflicts and make friendship between countries. I sometimes even personally have to sacrifice to mend the bridge again. What do you do to earn anything, huh? What do? To even talk to me? You made some leaders who originally maybe were stupid, but not bloodthirsty, warm Mongols. You made them become like that, using bad karma from the world, using any connection with sinful activities, using their subordinates, using people who are greedy for fame and profit to push these presidents into war. Maybe I couldn't do much about that, because they're worthy people, including these leaders, but I have to help many of them get out of hell. They are just ignorant. They are not as sinful as you and the devils in hell. I had to go through a lot of hardship to rescue their souls, trying to wake them up to do the right thing. But you are the one who tempted them to go into the war stuff to begin with. And now you complain that you're not a criminal? Go ahead. Ask the whole world who would believe you. Except the devils. You said that people die in war or have war troubles or war-related problems because they have the crime of murder, indirect murder, or murdering themselves, killing others, or eating the murdered animal people's meat. I do understand this point, but my disciples, they have turned around. They are doing good, especially they're working with me on God's assignment, the top-notch assignment from God directly. So you dare to mess with it, to mess with God's assignment workers. You are worthy even to complain and to talk to me? For what? Even if you repent, your sin cannot be redeemed. So just be happy in jail. It's very good of me already not to order the annihilation of you. Otherwise you'd be gone already. I let you live so that you will reflect upon all your crimes, all your misdeeds and all your trespassing beyond the border of your job, okay? So be happy that you're still alive. You have everything you need in hell. If you don't like it, I can make it worse for you. If you're so used to warlike energy, I'll make it worse for you. How about that? No. All right. Good. Fine. I consider that it's not all your fault alone. It is the karma of the world. So your work is also coordinated with the devils. So I let you have a lenient sentence just to be in jail. Otherwise, it could be worse. You must be truly repentant. Ask God again, again, and again for forgiveness. Kneel on your knees daily to pray for redemption, for forgiveness, so that your soul will be more at peace. That's all you have to do now. Not much work. Is it not better than going out into war and seeing blood flowing and people crying and children, women, elderly dying in agony, huh? So do it then. Kneel and repent every day. You do not have much to say anyway, but even then I gave you my precious time. Now I say one thing to you. If you somehow can influence your subordinates outside in this world and stop them from fighting, from killing the innocents, the vulnerable, who have been maybe tempted by the devils to do some bad deeds or even tricked into eating the murdered animal people's flesh and bones and blood. And then you and your subordinates, using that energy, that excuse, create chaotic war in this realm. If you can help to stop all that, I might consider releasing you and then giving you another job. Or maybe, I don't know if I will return your title, but at least you will be free. You know, it's already not easy for me to work in this Cold War world. If they don't fight with each other, they also have a Cold War against my work. They threaten my disciples, they raid my centers, they took my financial savings so that I can't do much more work. I cannot buy more centers for my people. Giving initiation sometimes is like hiding in the jungle. Huh? Is that not bad enough for you already? You have to snatch my people and use your influence and pull them out of my group to what? Your sin is, too heavy. I don't think you can become a king again, even just as an observing king. You don't chase after bad people, huh? You try to harm good citizens. This is the 21st century already. Many saints have come and gone. Jesus Christ has sacrificed himself, using his blood to clean the world. And you're still going against it. You deserve to have a more horrible punishment. But I'll just let it be a lighter sentence for now. And if you help me to rebuild peace in this world, help me to defeat a more devilish scheme from the negative force who is poisoning the citizens of this world, letting them be drugged and drunk that they could not even think straight. As simple as to go vegan, it's difficult for them. Even children understand the logic of it. Like, you don't cause suffering to other innocent beings. Animal people, they do no harm. In the world, you have a law that if you kill someone, if you murder the innocent, you'll be in jail or will be executed. But they cannot even understand that. They kill their babies thanks to you and the demons, the devils, who have no souls. You want to be soulless as well, huh? That can be done. That can be done. If you are still going against me, using your subordinates outside of hell, your soul will be destroyed completely. That's final. But if you help me somehow calm the world, rebuild peace instead of destroying people and their property, I will consider a more lenient sentence for you, okay? And that's my final word. I won't change that, whatever happens. So don't try to use any zealous leftover ghosts, the revolutionary guerrilla zealous ghosts who went against their king, against my offer for a paradise world for them, and continue to harm people and animal people. Don't use them. Don't use any of your subordinate evil souls to harm anyone anymore. Don't even try to make my animal people sick to disturb my work. Your sentence will be more and more heavy if you continue all these wicked deeds, petty actions. Then you can't even talk to me anymore. You'll be in hell and burn continuously forever, or destroyed completely, no more existence. Your soul will be scattered all over mountains and rivers and oceans, not even seeing a particle, a nanoparticle of it. I'm not threatening you. I won't go back on my word. That is your fate if you continue to go against God, against the principle of peaceful, loving kindness, which is the quality of the kingdom of God for all citizens everywhere in the universe. Maybe nobody has taught you this, so I'm kind of feeling lenient toward you. But don't use it. Don't abuse my compassion to continue your wicked deeds against innocent people, animal people, any beings in this world. Because you can't do much more beyond this world, so I'm just telling you, within the vicinity of this world only. So think about that. Repent. Don't try to argue inside with me. That will create worse karma for you. Okay? Whatever you want to say to me, I know it already, and it's useless. It won't help you in any way, except if you repent and redeem your own sin by taking the opposite actions.
2: Please be sure to watch part 2 of this Flying News presentation of the message on Saturday, September 26th, where we will learn about the King of War's answer when Master asks him to assess his own behavior. Which two nations are under Master's personal protection by the order of God? How many years ago the negative power stole our planet, and more.

0: Most virtuous Master, our deepest thanks for sheltering humanity, as we have been continuously harmed by the King of War and his subordinates' evil work. They have wickedly strived to turn souls away from God and cause them to fall into the negative sphere. We pray the King of War genuinely listens to Master, stops disturbing Master's precious work, and repents. May Mappa and heavens surround Master with everlasting peace and protection. 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King Nai from Buddha Land Li; His Majesty King Po of Wei Land, etc. To view these and more related Between Master and Disciples messages, all free for download, please visit suprememastertv.com and search for King of War.
1: 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The new Yusuf Abdullah Al-Nafisi Specialized Eye Hospital has highly trained staff and operating rooms that are fully equipped with advanced tools. It also offers specialized clinics, inpatient rooms, and a pharmacy. The project is a 12th iteration of the Kuwait Stands By You campaign, which is furthering Kuwait's efforts to support the healthcare sector and provide specialized medical services to Yemen's residents. Our deep appreciation, Kuwait Red Crescent Society, for your compassionate work. May these efforts bring much comfort and relief to the residents of Marib.

0: has lost at least 16% of the area of its glaciers in the last 70 years. Kyrgyzstan has been a national climate plan that is in full alignment with the Paris Agreement. Such concerning news regarding the glacier retreat. Many thanks, Kyrgyz Hydromet, for this information. May humans everywhere be part of the Earth-saving solution for a thriving planet in celestial governance.
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1: Hello, Virtuous Viewers. It's Willow, a vegan veterinarian from the Whale Kingdom. The oceans sigh with relief every time you choose a vegan meal. Here's a tip on how to clean your dog companion's eyes. Whether they occasionally develop tear stains or regularly get discharge around the eyes, gentle cleaning can help keep the area comfortable and free of buildup. First, pick a calm, comfortable spot and a quiet time when they are relaxed. Then moisten a gauze pad or cotton ball with saline solution or warm water and carefully wipe around the eye where tears and discharge often collect. Use gentle outward strokes, moving away from the eye rather than toward it. Never use the same piece of gauze or cotton on both eyes to prevent dirt or potential irritants transferring from one eye to the other. Give your canine companion praise, affection, or a small treat after cleaning. Dog people prone to tearing or allergies may benefit from routine gentle cleaning to prevent discharge from accumulating. If there is swelling, pain, frequent pawing at the eye, or yellow or green discharge, this can indicate an eye problem that requires veterinary attention. Love you so much for being veg and going green to save the planet, thus save the world. And thank you for your attention. Here's the weather around our beautiful globe.

peace is happening around our world. Peace News number 192 of many and counting. There are many countries promoting peace and fostering amity among peoples and governments, etc. July 2026. Hamas and other militant organizations in Gaza reach an agreement with the Board of Peace to completely disarm, thus bringing the stabilization of the region closer to reality. In a social media post, the President of the United States, His Excellency Donald Trump, a Shining World Peace Leader Award laureate and Shining World Leadership Award for Compassion laureate, writes, "This agreement is a critical step towards Gaza finally being governed by a new Palestinian government that will work closely with the Board of Peace to help the Palestinian people. This is a major milestone in the implementation of the Trump 20-point plan."

0: By creating peace, we all can make a loving, serene, and prosperous world.
1: Mine drainage turned into a valuable source of crucial minerals in the United States. A decade ago, a research team at West Virginia University discovered the presence of rare earth elements in acid drainage from abundant coal mines, which pollute the surrounding environment. Rare earth minerals have become essential for manufacturing modern technology, including smartphones and electric vehicles. Since 2016, the academic team has developed a process that recovers these critical minerals while treating the polluted water. To scale its innovation, the university launched a commercial startup called Mission Critical Materials. The same extraction process has now proven successful on hard rock mine drainage, and teams are testing it on waste from other metal mines. Way to go, scientists at West Virginia University, for your innovation to attain valuable resources while purifying mine drainage. May your approach be applied to many more abundant mines to preserve the environment and utilize the resources to the fullest extent in the Most High's wisdom.
2: Japanese man generates electricity from the soil. A Japanese man named Satoshi Nakanawa has developed a technique to generate small amounts of electricity from the soil, food, water, or waste. The system is called micropower collection, or MPC, and utilizes the ions or moisture in the materials to generate electrical current, which can be used to power LED lights, sensors, and more. One of his examples uses 2,000 plastic cylinders filled with soil and compost, which generates 100 watts of electricity, or enough for around 10 household energy saving lights. Kudos, Satoshi Nakanawa, on your micropower collection method to generate electricity from the soil and other materials. In divine abundance, may your technology help contribute to our future energy needs and bring power to those who require it.
1: A decade of vegan discipline fuels martial arts competition wins in Ireland. Bernardo Picarella, vegan, is a 37-year-old Brazilian jiu-jitsu and judo black belt champion. With over 26 years in martial arts, Bernardo's last decade was as a vegan, with his motivation coming from a commitment to animal person advocacy. Participating in ADCC or Abu Dhabi Combat Club Ireland grappling competition, he has won his weight division 4 times and claimed the open weight absolute title twice as the lightest athlete in the bracket against opponents nearly twice his weight. Now based in County Cavan, Ireland, where he co-owns JSBJJ Cavan, a martial arts school, Bernardo credits his vegan diet with sharpening his recovery and mental clarity. His success challenges long-held assumptions that elite combat athletes need animal person meat to perform at the highest level. A round of applause, Bernardo Picarella, for a career built on compassionate strength. May your journey continue to enlighten minds and promote harmony across the global sports community. In heaven's blessings.
2: Vegan side effect. You won't want to be a saint. You just are.
1: Coming up, global food supply chain company in United States expands soybean dehulling capacity to meet growing demand. 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More motivating news when we return. 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
4: We sincerely thank all the reporters, journalists, photographers, camera persons, individuals, groups, companies everywhere in the world for all your involved contributions of news that inform and bring hope to the people from both human and animal kingdoms, as well as countless other beings, thus uplifting the atmosphere of our planet. May heaven bless your noble endeavors and protect you always, especially while on challenging duty.
5: Daily News Stream, September 24th, 2026.
6: Qatar has been exchanging proposals with Iran and the U.S. in an effort to bridge their differences and restart formal negotiations following renewed hostilities. Qatari Foreign Ministry spokesperson Majed Al Ansari said mediators are traveling between different capitals to develop the proposals and identify the right moment for talks to resume.
5: Armenian Prime Minister Nikol Pashinyan thanked Azerbaijani President Ilham Aliyev for advancing peace while accepting the Hessian Peace Prize on September 18th. Armenia and Azerbaijan fought for nearly four decades, with the conflict centered largely on the status and control of Nagorno-Karabakh, an internationally recognized part of Azerbaijan, but have recently taken steps toward reconciliation. Prime Minister Pashinyan praised the peoples of both nations for choosing peace, prosperity, and cooperation over continued conflict.
6: Around 130 heads of state and government have gathered for the United Nations General Assembly amid wars in Iran, Gaza, Ukraine, or Ukraine, Sudan, Congo, and Myanmar, as well as growing concerns about uncontrolled artificial intelligence, climate change, and rising living costs. The meetings are also focusing on reforming the 81-year-old United Nations, its financial difficulties, and the search for a successor to UN Secretary General Antonio Guterres.
5: Ukrainian or Iranian President Volodymyr Zelensky said on September 20th, that he and U.S. President Donald Trump had agreed to meet in New York, U.S., for talks aimed at advancing efforts to end Russia's war in Ukraine or Iran.
6: Oil prices fell nearly 3% to an 11-day low on September 21st, as investors hoped the United Nations General Assembly could lead to diplomatic progress in the U.S.-Iran war.
5: Cambodia will require all physical casinos in the country to suspend their online gambling operations from early October as part of a crackdown on technology-based scams and illegal financial flows. Cambodian Prime Minister Hun Manet also ordered a review of casino licensing, saying the country's more than 100 casinos are excessive and their number should be reduced.
6: Pomegranates are mentioned in Deuteronomy chapter 8, verse 8 of the Holy Bible as one of the foods found in the Promised Land, and pomegranate designs adorned the pillars of Solomon's temple. Today, these vibrant fruits are valued for their sweet, tart flavor and antioxidant plant compounds called polyphenols. Their juicy seeds provide fiber and can be enjoyed fresh or sprinkled over salads and breakfast dishes. Research also suggests that pomegranate juice may help lower blood pressure, although more studies are needed to confirm the effect.
5: A Canadian study found that adults reinfected with COVID-19 had 76% higher odds of receiving a new medical diagnosis than those infected once. Repeat infections were associated with nearly four times the odds of a new back problem and five times the odds of a new respiratory diagnosis.
6: A small Spanish clinical trial found that eating about 35 grams of tomato paste daily for 3 months may benefit brain function. Among 42 healthy middle-aged adults, participants showed improved selective attention and modest gains in associative memory. Brain scans of 14 participants also detected beneficial changes in connectivity involving attention and cognition. Researchers said lycopene and other tomato compounds may contribute.
5: Oranges and grapefruit may support long-term eye health by providing vitamin C and antioxidants that help protect eye tissues from oxidative stress. Both fruits also contain carotenoids associated with retinal health. However, citrus fruit does not necessarily improve eyesight or treat eye diseases. Experts recommend a varied diet, regular eye exams, UV or ultraviolet protection, and appropriate management of chronic conditions.
6: Climate change likely weakened the slope that collapsed in Nepal on August 26, a World Weather Attribution analysis finds. Warming thin glaciers and thawed permafrost. More than 1,400 died and over 5,000 remain missing. Researchers say Nepal's 2015 earthquake may also have weakened the rock.
5: Colombia battles 18 active wildfires amid severe drought and record temperatures linked to El Nino near the historic tourist town of Villa de Leyva. A blaze burns over 40 hectares of native forest, prompting authorities to deploy aircraft, a military helicopter, and extra firefighters.
6: Coastal erosion threatens homes and livelihoods in Mi, Thuy, Quang, Tri, Aulac, or Vietnam. From September 11th to 13th, waves, high tides, and heavy rains eroded about 500 meters of coastline, damaging a road, streetlights, and wells. Authorities order 12 family-run businesses to relocate.
5: Three people for the ethical treatment of animals, or PETA, activists staged an animal people protection protest during a London, UK runway show by H&M, a Swedish fast fashion retailer, carrying signs urging the company to stop using wool. PETA said the action followed an investigation that documented alleged mistreatment of sheep folk at a South African wool operation linked to H&M's supply chain.
6: A 30-year-old man in Taiwan or Formosa was sentenced to 40 days in detention and fined 200,000 NT, approximately $6,300 US, after dumping acrylic resin beads into a temple pond in Taichung, Taiwan or Formosa, killing 20 koi individuals within a week. He was convicted of violating Taiwan or Formosa's Animal Protection Act.
5: Dutch experts design a high-protein vegan hospital menu blueprint for 7 days, costing under €12.30 daily for all three meals, helping healthcare facilities cut emissions and meet national Dutch sustainability targets by 2030.
6: Cosmetics brand Revive 7 Beauty has launched Revive 7 Hair Oil in Canada, a vegan dry oil designed to nourish the scalp and hair during temporary shedding associated with rapid weight loss and dietary changes. The formula contains 6 vegan ingredients, including ginseng, angelica, and faux tea, without silicones or synthetic fragrances.
5: Dough Donuts of Oregon, U.S. earns recognition as the state's top donut shop by U.S. digital media website Only in Your State, celebrating its handcrafted egg and dairy-free vegan pastries, house-made vegan ice cream, and strong commitment to local community philanthropy.
6: About 200 rescued cat people now live safely at Wat Po in Bangkok, Thailand, where the monk Reverend Mahanalin names and monitors each cat person. Volunteers help vaccinate and sterilize the population, while the historic temple provides more than 60 litter trays, food and water. The cat folk freely roam among ancient structures.
5: On September 17th, Uzbekistan's Consulate General in Istanbul, Turkey, helped an Uzbek woman and her three children return to Uzbekistan after they were left without housing or assistance. The consulate and Uzbekistan's migration agency provided food, documents, and air tickets after the woman appealed for help.
6: About 83 chicken people were rescued from an abandoned rental truck in Brooklyn, United States, on September 18th. Animal rights activists from the Caparos Compassion Project found many bird individuals severely dehydrated and weak, while dozens had died inside crates. About 15 activists rescued the survivors and transported them to an animal person sanctuary. The police are investigating to see who abandoned the truck.
5: Enlightening quote of the day. To have self-mastery brings such confidence as a rich person's wealth might afford. To have mastery over other brings confidence like that of a universal emperor. To have mastery of the sight of freedom brings confidence like space into which space dissolves. The venerated enlightened master, Garab Dorje, vegetarian.
6: Previously, in part one of this two-part series on Ryan McCulley's near-death experience, Ryan shared his experience during emergency surgery following suspected spider bites. He described an ocean of souls in a profound sense of peace before finding himself outside his body in the hospital waiting room. Later, his recollection of a conversation between his girlfriend and his aunt convinced his girlfriend that he had witnessed it while in surgery. Earlier, while still out of his body during surgery, Ryan had felt he could choose to stay in that peaceful place, but understood he needed to return. Coming back to his body proved strange and difficult, He woke sooner than expected, startling the recovery room nurses, and described operating his own body like trying to use chopsticks instead of his hands. His eyes couldn't tolerate the light, yet with them closed, he found he could still see the room and the people in it with what he called his soul's eyes, while half in and half out of his body. After nurses wheeled him out to his family, Ryan still felt partly outside his body. It was in that in-between state that he says his deceased grandmother appeared with a message for his grieving aunt.
7: So my grandma talked to me, who had passed a long time ago. She showed up. She told me to tell her daughter, my aunt, that was in the room, that she didn't want her to be sad anymore for her mom. She told me to tell her that she doesn't want her up at night crying for her anymore, and that it's okay, and she's okay. And my aunt told me that no one ever knew that she stayed up and was up at night many times a week crying for her mom. I never knew that.
6: Ryan says the message brought his aunt greater peace and convinced her that he was communicating with her mother. The experience left Ryan with a lasting sense of peace that he says goes deeper than words can capture. He still struggles at times and misses people he's lost, but he no longer mourns them the way he once would have. Even when he needs to remind himself, he says he knows they still exist.
7: Like, I know they're there, and I know that I'm going to be there too, again.
6: That certainty, he says, has made him a happier, more hopeful, more well-adjusted person, someone who now knows, rather than merely believes, that everything is going to be okay.
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6: Also, be sure to follow us on our socials, YouTube, Facebook, Getter, Instagram, LinkedIn, Nico Nico, Pinterest, Reddit, Substack, Telegram, Threads, TikTok, Truth Social, Tumblr, VK, and X, previously known as Twitter, in multiple languages by searching Supreme Master TV.
11: Peace is happening around our world.
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11: There are many countries promoting peace and fostering amity among peoples and governments. Etc.
13: October 2023. Colombia and the rebel group known as FARC-EMC enter into a 3-month suspension of hostilities and commence negotiations to resolve differences. By creating peace, we all can make a loving, serene, and prosperous world.
14: Competitive bodybuilding involves not just someone that goes into the gym and trains and works out to shape their body to a specific form that they want. When you're a competitor, you are going on stage presenting your physique in the leanest, most muscle, and the best symmetry you can have. For example, if you're training your shoulders, you're training your biceps, you want them to stand out to a point where it looks like you're in an anatomy chart. What that takes is someone to really be tenacious in their training, have a lot of intensity, and the performance that goes into that involves highly nutritious, efficient foods. That's where the vegan comes in.
15: Tori Washington, vegan, redefining the strength of compassion, part 2 of 2. Continue watching to find out more.
8: There are more strength-producing properties in whole milled flour, peas, beans, lentils, oatmeal, roots, and other vegetables of the same class than there are in beef or mutton, poultry or fish, or animal food of any description whatever. Orders and regulations of the officers of the Salvation Army, Christianity.

0: When you ask your Haitian friend about his dream, he smiles and says, Rêve moi, c'est fait mon avignon, puis bon côté. That means my dream is to make the world a better place. This is in Haitian Creole, one of the two official languages of this tropical nation. My name is Alan. Blessed with fertile soil, Haiti nurtures a rich agricultural heritage. Zabuka, Haitian avocados, are celebrated for their impressive size and serve as both a daily staple and one of the nation's most abundant crops. The cherished Francis mango, deeply tied to memories of home and childhood, remains one of Haiti's most distinctive treasures. The country also produces vetiver essential oil, renowned for its depth and purity. Friendly Haitian residents gently remind you that, as you delight in the earth's abundant gifts, you are called to walk with compassion and care, so that future generations may inherit the same radiant beauty. May your days be fruitful and your spirit at peace, in God's enduring grace.
1: The kittens forgot Lucy was supposed to be a dog.
2: When the kittens were 4 weeks old, they started to escape their kitten box and be able to walk around more. This is when they first seemed to be interested in Miss Lucy.
3: Competitive bodybuilding involves not just someone that goes into the gym and trains and works out to shape their body to a specific form that they want. When you're a competitor, you are going on stage presenting your physique in the leanest, most muscle, and the best symmetry you can have. For example, if you're training your shoulders, you're training your biceps, you want them to stand out to a point where it looks like you're in an anatomy chart. What that takes is someone to really be tenacious in their training, have a lot of intensity, and the performance that goes into that involves highly nutritious, efficient foods. That's where the vegan comes in.
0: Today, we are delighted to share part two of our two-part show, Tori Washington, Vegan, Redefining the Strength of Compassion. Mr. Washington is a professional bodybuilder who has earned 4 IFBB Pro Cards since he began competing in 2009. He also holds a degree in engineering and has applied that same discipline to building an exceptional physique. He was invited to compete in the prestigious Mr. Olympia 2026 competition and is a NASM certified coach, personal trainer, and public speaker. Today, he shares how sound nutrition and a well-planned vegan diet help fuel peak athletic performance.
4: I think there are people who understand that it's just nutrition. They feel like it's hard to do. Even though they understand, it's all about just nutrients, because you don't need animal flesh, you just need protein. You don't need fish, you just need omega-6 and omega-3s. So all of these things you can get without having to consume these sentient beings who just want to live. But we've been so conditioned that they're the only way to do it, but only specific ones, not cats and dogs or whatever, for some people, because, you know, some people do eat those. The hardest part is showing, proving to people, I am vegan and I'm not taking anything. So that's the hardest part, dealing with that on a daily basis. I deal with it all the time in my comments, constantly, especially if I'm posting something that shows my physique. They're like, yeah, right, you're taking drugs.
0: Tori now gives us a closer look at what he typically eats while preparing for a bodybuilding competition.
4: I'm competing in September. And so my current macronutrient breakdown is about 190 grams of protein. Roughly about 150 to 220 grams of carbs, and my fats are from around 50 to 80 grams. So I'm roughly in the range of 16 to 2500 calories. And that's how I optimize, because as we get into a deficit, the deficit is what gives us the opportunity to lose body fat and therefore look more lean for stage. And the way we maximize growth as well as minimize muscle loss is by increasing our protein. So by increasing the protein, since protein does take a lot more energy in order to be digested, so therefore you're not getting all of it. So for example, you're probably getting around 70% of what you consume because of the digestive process. So that's how we prohibit muscle loss, by increasing our protein intake while we're in our deficit. So in our deficit, what we're doing is literally bringing down our carbohydrate intake because we're wanting to have the body utilize more glycogen stores from the body versus necessarily needing the carbohydrates from outside, and therefore giving us the opportunity to lose body fat. And so that's what I do to maximize my muscle gain and minimize muscle loss.
0: Staying well hydrated is another important part of Tori's training and overall health.
4: And I make sure that my day consumes a gallon of water, because the water intake not only does it assist with nutrient delivery, but also assists with the cooling of the body, and it helps with the lubrication of your joints. But it also helps with keeping the body in a state where it's not actually holding on to water, because you're consuming enough water to help a digestive process and help this machine that we call our body move along efficiently.
1: Vegan, because we are grown up morally.
0: We will pause for a moment to take a refreshing walk in the sunshine. Please stay tuned to Supreme Master Television.
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8: We humbly worship, praise, thank, obey, and love God Almighty, the Most High, the Greatest, for world vegan, world peace, and our soul liberation. We thank, love, praise the only Son of God, who is the ultimate Master, for our salvation. We follow the teaching of all the saints and sages. We thank, love, and praise them, who are the representatives of God, for our spiritual elevation.

0: Welcome back to our show, Tori Washington Vegan, Redefining the Strength of Compassion, Part 2 of 2. We've learned about Mr. Washington's nutritional approach to maximizing muscle gain while minimizing muscle loss. Next, he shares some of the plant-based foods that make up his daily meals.
1: I have a client that actually creates at home. She makes Vital Wheat Gluten Buns, meaning that these buns contain a very high protein amount. What she does is she adds soy-free tofu to it. And the only reason we're doing the soy-free tofu is because it's really just protein. There's no carbohydrates and there's no fats in it. So it gives us a really dense bun that I use in the mornings with almond butter, typically crunchy almond butter. And I like maple syrup as my carb source, but also there's a sweet treat as well. But it's low volume carb. There's no food consumption. And then I'll have some soy-free tofu that's pretty much spiced up, and I'll eat that as breakfast. And then my second meal maybe consists of just tofu with some veggies, Japanese sweet potato, which is my favorite carb source. And it does have protein, but a very small amount. So, and then I have a shake between my lunch and my dinner. And the shake is just veg nutrition. I like their Oreo cookie flavor. It's 25 grams of protein and about 3 grams of fat, 6 grams of carbs. And then I have a meal later on, which will either be some form of Vital Wheat Gluten, we usually chunks, and veggies, of course, and a carb source.
0: While protein and carbohydrates are essential macronutrients for bodybuilding, Tori also emphasizes the importance of micronutrients such as vitamins, minerals, and phytonutrients for overall health.
1: And when I can include like the spinach, the kale, the asparagus, the bok choy, the cabbage, the chayote squash, the butternut squash, all those things, I can include them at the time when I know for a fact that my carbs and my fats have been met. And another reason I love avocados, in Jamaica, we call them pear. Avocados is like a great superfood because it's pretty well balanced, although it does have more fats, but the fats are considered good fats. So I make sure to do my best to include as much whole foods in my nutrition intake for the day to make sure that I'm meeting micronutrients. Even though macronutrients are something that we as bodybuilders and athletes focus on mostly.
0: Tori also outlines his approach to post-workout nutrition and explains why meal timing is more flexible than many assume.
1: Post-workout, typically Japanese sweet potato, or I'll do some fruit because I know, especially with fruit has the ability to deliver nutrients quicker because it breaks down faster to your pancreas and what have you, and gives you that rebound fast. It also helps with the uptake of any type of nutrient you're taking in along with it. For example, if you're having a protein with it, it gets it into the system faster because the food breaks down so quickly that it allows the uptake faster. And most of the time, I'm not that particular or such a rigid individual as when after a workout to say, oh, I got to eat within that hour, because it's not necessarily a factual thing. There is a window. It's not within the hour. As long as you eat within 3 to 4 hours of your workout, because some people have a slower digestion than others, they don't necessarily need to eat that quickly. And you want to make sure your body gets maximum recovery in a certain amount of time.
0: Beyond bodybuilding, Tori also shares heartfelt wisdom on living with purpose and becoming the best version of ourselves.
1: First and foremost, don't take things personal. I think a lot of times we take things personal, whatever it is, and we internalize that, and it stops us from becoming the best version of ourselves. And therefore, we lash out and take our anger on others that don't even deserve how we have become when we take things personally. So that's one. Second thing is, you have to truly live the life that you were born to live. And I know a lot of us give up on it, but you can't give up on yourself because there's so much more in us. I heard something the other day, the opportunity that you get to being born, it's a small number in a large pond. So the chances of you being born are very slim, but you were born. So that means you have a purpose. And so that purpose is something that you need to find out, but you need to live it fully.
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5: Even though animals and humans differ in form, their Buddha nature is the same. They are animals because of negative karma, and we are humans because of positive karma. If we do not show compassion and instead indulge our appetite, then once our merits have been exhausted and the animals' retributions have ended, the places will switch and we will be forced to repay them with our own flesh. Venerable Master Shi Yin Guang, vegetarian,

with profound, humble gratitude and love to all venerated enlightened masters. We bow to the Almighty in soulful gratefulness for gifting us with their holy, blessed presence. May all beings be awakened by their divine grace.

Wishing you peaceful viewers, a günümüz hayırlı olsun. It is a greeting phrase meaning good day in Turkmen, the stem in Turkmenistan's official language. My name is Baymirat. The altruistic people of Turkmenistan admire you being vegan and your efforts to ensure peace and safety for our beautiful animal friends. May your days be prosperous and filled with noble contentedness in God Almighty's immense blessings. Central Asia's Turkmenistan has a long coastline along the Caspian Sea, with the mighty Amur River and the Kopet Dagh Mountains forming natural borders with Uzbekistan and Iran. The land is primarily desert, with the arid climate perfect for crops like pistachio and pomegranate. More than 20 protected areas and sanctuaries have been designated to protect a vast array of animal people species. These include endangered animal people such as wildcat, gazelle, cheetahs, lynx, snow leopard, and thousands of migratory bird people. Turkmenistan's three UNESCO World Heritage Sites, Kenya Urgench, the Parthian Fortresses of Nisa, and the State Historical and Cultural Park Ancient Merv, commemorate the nation's cultural heritage, while modern Turkmenistan features some of the world's most incredible architecture. A spectacular skyline can be seen in the capital city, Ashgabat, through its distinctive white marble buildings, along with the city's fascinating outdoor fountain ensemble. The Turkmen people are known for their gracious hospitality and honorable nature. Their holidays include a specially commemorated International Day for Women, in which the nation's president offers awards and honorary titles to celebrate women's contributions to Turkmenistan society. Another national holiday is Melon Day, which offers gratitude to God for the delicious melon harvested in abundance each year. The warm and welcoming Turkmen people rejoice in sharing their country's natural treasures and beautiful traditions with the world. It was a pleasure to visit dazzling Turkmenistan with you, ethical viewers. May all countries soon realize that the best way to save our planet is by creating life-protecting vegan laws in Celestial's loving grace. We now invite you to watch Supreme Master Ching Hai's message titled Pain-Free Injections for Diabetics, Part 1 of 3, on Between Master and Disciples, with subtitles in many languages on September 7th, 2026.

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0: Just to let you know that the fox person that came last time, she came back several more times from far away. I mean, for her, it's a long distance walk. It's the next nearby forest. This connected with this forest too. It's just a different kind of section, and they're not all together in one piece. She just came to tell me, do not fear, peace is near.
1: Yes.
0: I wish her all the best, and my heart is so touched. I really love her so much. She has no name. I'm not allowed to give her any name, so I call her Lady Fox, because she's a lady. But somehow, I'm not allowed to call her that. I must call her the no-name fox. Then she can come near and answer me. Oh, then she runs so fast here and cries out in singing notes. So beautiful voice, melodious tune. The voice, expressively high note and happy rhythm. Such a beautiful, beautiful soul. Just took the wrong steps in her former life. Actually, she wasn't my disciple in her former life. She just tried to research what I taught at that time so that she could mock me, my teachings, and do all the opposite things just to feel fun. Due to ignorance, I guess, or to prove me wrong. And so now she has become a fox person, and she feels very repentant. So she came and

to do bad things. It's a pity. I hope this example of the fox person will let people rethink more about their actions, their thoughts, and their speech. Today, it was a very turbulent day because I had to fight hard for a so-called disciple. There's kind of a lot of mixed things today. Anyone out there, please try to replenish your stock just in case of any emergency situation where you might not have food to eat. Buy things, buy food that is lasting and some that do not require cooking or anything in case you don't have enough fuel to cook. In the forest, I don't worry much about that because there are a lot of dry twigs lying everywhere. It's just for you guys who live in the city, it might be difficult. So please try to stockpile something, at least for emergencies. When anything happens and the repair is not quick enough, or if it could even be repaired at all, okay? Always be careful. Always think ahead. We are still at war around everywhere. This is a pity because humans are so intelligent. They could even go to the moon, Mars, etc. and do many things that are incredible to think of even a couple of decades ago or 100 years ago, but they still cannot make up their minds to have peace with each other and to protect each other, meaning that is to protect themselves. Nee? Today I had to struggle with health issues to try to free one of the very, very hard to save so-called disciples. But some in my disciple group are still similar, more or less. And it took a toll on me in terms of energy and time. Eh? And these two are very important to me. I need them. I need energy, I need time. For that disciple from hell, why such short notice for me? I love that lady fox so much from my heart. I send her all the love I can send, all that she can receive, knowing that I love her so much, that somebody still loves her, cares about her. I wish her the best in God's grace. I thank God for her protection, for keeping her safe. I was working, but then I just went out to boil some water. And then I heard some very faint voice. I thought it was from Supreme Master TV, but it was not. And then I asked, "Is that you, No Name Fox?" And she immediately, used a very happy voice, very loud voice, to let me know that it's her. And then continued for a while, telling me this and that. And I said, "Oh, please, you don't have to go such a long distance for me. Take care of yourself. Did you have enough food today?" She said, "Yes." And she had a drink. I keep some drinks outside near my tent wherever I can wade into the forest bushes or nearby wherever there is an empty clearance and all that. I put some water. I'm not allowed to feed, but sometimes I can't help it. I do put something out, some dry protein so that it will last for a while in case they could not find it immediately. My God, my heart could never feel at peace, even though peace has come and the whole planet enjoys it. Whoever has enough merit to feel it, to get the blessing from the peace energy, even then myself, I do not feel that peace. It just gets to be more and more work and more issues. Because the negative is trying so hard to attack us, you know. But I think it's just like a candle. It flares up bright before it dies down. So I just truly hope we will have official world peace announced soon. Yeah, I'm told that all the time from all the animal people, from Aumapa and from the Trinity, utmost powerful. But I still have not enough patience to wait until then. But I have to, because nothing else can be done right now. As one of the kings told you, if we use all

Our power to destroy the negative, then the world as is would also be destroyed as well, because it takes tremendous power to destroy the negative, because many of them are hidden within human bodies as well as anything, anywhere. An empty, neglected hut in the field, a hole in the tree, a hole in the ground, a crack in the stone, for example, like that. Or big bushes, a neglected house, unoccupied buildings. They can hide anywhere and make trouble. And they concentrate on me a lot. So I have headaches sometimes. As I am talking to you now, I have some headaches as well. Also from the lingering effects of the fall last time. But I'm okay. Otherwise, I'm okay. Please do not worry. I'm just telling you about my things, my activities, what happened concerning me and all that, because you want to know all the time. And often I didn't tell you. I didn't tell you a lot, even though it seemed like I told you a lot already, but that's nothing. Just the tip of the iceberg. But even if I wanted to, I don't have enough time to tell you everything about what I do every day. I just say something so that at least you know that I'm doing something. I understand a little bit of what a master has to do. Yes. But if you want to really understand a master, you have to be one. No one can tell you everything concerning that. There are a lot of King's reports from my team. They put it on flying news for you right now, so there's a lot of things for you to know, even though it's not a lot. But at the moment, God doesn't let any king come visit me anymore. Last time, when God wanted me to announce that I'm the Maitreya Buddha, also known as Jesus Christ Return, all the kings came anyway, even bad kings like war kings or negative kings, all kinds of kings came to pay respect already. So only some kings, the most powerful king Buddhas, can come, like I have recorded for you. Some short, some long. Originally, I didn't think to record anything about it. That's why the first few, some already aired, some did not, are shorter and not very detailed. And later on, I thought, okay, when God permits, then I record a little longer, whatever I remember. And now God stopped with no kings can come at all. Fine, what to do. Because if they come, they cannot help much anymore, because if more power comes, then the planet would be completely annihilated. So you understand now. Whatever else I can record, I can tell you, I will, all right? Have peace, enjoy peace, and help others, whatever you can. Especially sharing knowledge about the truth of God's teaching through a living master. We thank God, our only parents, for all the mercy, all the forgiveness, all the blessing, all the grace, all the love. Thank you, Lord. Thank you. Thank you so much. May you be well as well, Sire. Amen. We love you. We love you. Oh, and by the way, I have some good news that not many know, and I would like to share with everyone. This newly invented and needle-free medicine for diabetes that will save many people's lives, offer convenience and also financial help. We thank God again, again and again. Those people and the animal people who have diabetes, they don't need to have a needle injection, which is pricking and uncomfortable, because in Australia, they have developed and now sell this kind of no-needle medicine. You just apply it on the skin and it works immediately. So it's no pain and much easier for any humans and dog people

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3: 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We follow the teaching of all the saints and sages. We thank, love, and praise them who are the representatives of God for our spiritual elevation.

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5: Also, be sure to follow us on our socials, YouTube, Facebook, Getter, Instagram, LinkedIn, Nico Nico, Pinterest, Reddit, Substack, Telegram, Threads, TikTok, Truth Social, Tumblr, VK, and X, previously known as Twitter, in multiple languages by searching Supreme Master TV.
6: Vegetarianism in Religion, The Prohibition of Animal Flesh Eating, Part 3 of 9. Also, after the birth of the baby, care must be exercised not to kill any animal in order to feed the mother with meaty delicacies, and not to assemble many relatives to drink liquor or to eat meat, because at the difficult time of birth there are innumerable evil demons, monsters, and goblins who want to consume the smelly blood. By ignorantly and adversely resorting to the killing of animals for consumption, they bring down curses upon themselves, which are detrimental to both the mother and the baby. Kasitigarbha Sutra.
7: Be careful during the days immediately after someone's death, not killing or destroying or creating evil karma by worshipping or offering sacrifice to demons and deities, because such killing and slaughtering committed, or such worship performed, or such sacrifice offered, would not have even an iota of force to benefit the dead, but would entwine even more sinful karma into previous karma, making it even deeper and more serious, thus delay his rebirth to a good state. Iota means minutest or almost zero trace. Karma means retribution. Kasitigarbha Sutra.
6: All men tremble at punishment. All men fear death. Likening others to oneself, one should neither slay nor cause to slay. Dhammapada Sutra.
7: A man is not noble or elect because he injures living creatures. He is called noble because he does not injure living beings. Dhammapada Sutra.
6: The Bhikshu Sangha Buddhist Association. If we, humankind, have wisdom and can discriminate between the good and bad, we should consider to be human means to kill not, and to not have the heart to eat the meat, bone, and the blood of sentient beings. The Book of Truth.
7: We should learn to eat vegetables and fruits and let our mind free, so we may become God, Buddha. The Book of Truth.
6: If you know the animals were killed for meat, but we still eat, we're already committing the sin of killing. If, because of us, the animals are killed, then the sin belongs to us, and the soul of the dead will resent us, not the killer. If we are willing to eat that meat, that shows that we are cruel and ruthless. Therefore, meat eaters have a ruthless heart. The Book of Truth.
7: Moreover, sentient beings, whether plants or animals, are beings that follow us on the path of evolution. They're our children, our siblings. As elders, our duty is to help them. How can we have the heart to kill our brothers and sisters? Doesn't it go against the law of our universal and compassionate mother? The ancients dare not belittle the animals, because although they take on animal forms, they do have the heart of a human, of God. And who knows, Buddha and saints may use that form to teach us the truth, the Book of Truth.
6: We should remember that humanity means to behave humanely, not to kill or cause harm to humans and animals, to eventually include trees and plants and learn to treasure life. If we don't want war, don't make an example of killing. Don't raise or sell animals for meat. If we want to live long, then don't oppress any being. If killing plants is unavoidable, then we should repent every day and try to reduce it as much as possible. The Book of Truth.
7: Bohushanki Hung Buddhism. Meat and fish are foul and stinking. Meals can be made with fruits and vegetables. Bring compassion into practice. Avoid killing to preserve our benevolent nature. Though you are not used to vegan food, it is better than a meal filled with blood. 10 Recommendations for Self-Cultivation.
6: Daoism, Namguk Buddhism. To have peace, humanity must first have peace with the animals. Do not kill them to feed ourselves, then there will be peace among people.
8: Master Nguyen Than Nam,
6: Namguk Phật Temple.
7: Everyone, whether young or old, rich or poor, educated or illiterate, if one can keep a vegan diet, especially if he can help humanity return to the highly evolved lifestyle of veganism, then his merit is infinitely great. Such a person is a soldier of peace, who helps establish justice and mercy in everyone's heart. That is true peace-building for humanity. Master Nguyen Than Nam, the ascetic life of the Daoyue Yogi.
6: O humankind, let's live a life that nurtures lives with veganism to restore our true quality in order to re-establish an era of virtuous and saintly humanity and to enjoy a generation overflowing with the true Dharma.
8: Master Nguyen Than Nam,
6: the ascetic life of the Daoyue Yogi.
7: Old or young, all should try to be vegan in order to survive to see the new era. Master Nguyen Than Nam, Namguk Phật Temple.
6: The world now is very fragile. Demons and evils are snatching human beings. All the continents are crumbling. It is the destruction destined for the earthlings. You should practice spiritually without any delay. Otherwise, when the end comes, do not complain why heaven hears not your prayer. It is because you do not believe to practice, or you practice spiritually but do not keep the vegan diet, prayer and penance rites,
7: etc. These are just some examples. For more details, please log on to suprememastertv.com/scrolls.
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we sincerely thank all the reporters, journalists, photographers, camera persons, individuals, groups, companies everywhere in the world for all your involved contributions of news that inform and bring hope to the people from both human and animal kingdoms, as well as countless other beings, thus uplifting the atmosphere of our planet. May heaven bless your noble endeavors and protect you always, especially while on challenging duty.

0: Fortunate and blessed are we to be co-inhabitants with the amazing people from the animal kingdom that grace and colour our planet. In countless beneficial ways, they add beauty and joy to our lives. Their nobility through unconditional love, loyalty, and heroic life-saving actions is a constant source of wonder and inspiration. What would our world be like without our fun and intelligent animal friends? We simply could not imagine it. Thanks be to the Providence for all the cherished Animal Kingdom people. May we always honour their God-given precious lives as we honour a part of ourselves.
1: Vegan, because even teenagers know livestock is bad for our world and trying hard to stop it.

When you thank a cheerful vendor in the scenic Savonia region of Emäinventi, Finland, for a box of garden fresh peas, she says with a smile, "Ole hyvä!" That's "You are welcome" in Finnish, spoken across Savonia, in the heart of Finnish Lakeland. The likable Savonians create practical items from sustainably harvested birch bark, including durable woven backpacks and storage baskets, tight-lidded boxes for storing salt, flour, or coffee beans, and table mats and seed pads. My name is Senja. Savonia's vegan mustikkakukko, a rye-crusted pie, traditionally filled with summer foraged forest blueberries, creates joyful moments of sharing with friends.

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0: In a central highlands village of Evergreen Outlook or Vietnam, as you see a community house being built by the local Gia Chien people, you exclaim, Det Qua? That means, how wonderful, in Aulaxese or Vietnamese, one of the languages spoken among the harmony-loving Gia Chien, whose music is deeply woven into communal life. Their bamboo dentot instruments, gongs, dance, and traditional dress come together in celebrations that express the community's enduring connection to one another and their homeland. I'm Sinh Van Nguyen. If we have the rare fortune to receive the guidance of a living master, our spiritual development blossoms. The descendant Gia Chien people are happy to see your dedication to the teachings of a godly messenger. May your soul blossom in the forever joy of the Supreme Divinity's loving care. Welcome to Noteworthy News, foresighted news for an intelligent world.
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0: In today's news, Kuwaiti humanitarian organization opens specialized eye hospital in Yemen. Kyrgyzstan reports dramatic glacier loss in the last decade. U.S. scientists extract rare earth minerals from polluted mine water. Japanese man generates electricity from the soil. Vegan jiu-jitsu champion from Brazil redefines athletic strength through compassionate diet. Global food supply chain company in United States expands soybean dehulling capacity to meet growing demand. And UK firefighters and wildlife team free hedgehog person stuck in drain. All this and more on Supreme Master Television, your constructive global TV channel.
1: Today is the 20th of August, 2026. I have asked the Trinity whether or not there's anything special. The King of Peace requested that I let the King of War have a talk with me. So I thought, in hell, he's been held. He's been jailed in hell. If he wants to talk to me, we will have to make a special arrangement. I let him, I said, what is it? So he said that he's the King of War, not a criminal. So he's not supposed to be in jail. I said, yes, you are. You're the King of War. It's already not easy for me to work in this Cold War world. If they don't fight with each other, they also have a Cold War against my work. They threaten my disciples. They raid my centers. You must be truly repentant. Ask God again, again, and again for forgiveness. That's all you have to do now. Not much work. Is that not better than going out into war and seeing blood flowing and people crying and children, women, elderly dying in agony, huh? If you help me somehow calm the world, rebuild peace instead of destroying people and their property, I will consider.
2: Please continue watching to find out more about God's assignment to Master, the King of War's demand to go to court, what instruments he uses to create havoc in our world, etc. Our most gracious Supreme Master Ching Hai, vegan, kindly recorded her talk with the King of War on Thursday, August 20th, 2026. In part one of this three-part Flying News presentation of the message, we will hear about why the King of War should not be released from hell, in what ways he has disturbed Master and her sacred work, and what will happen to him if he continues opposing Master.
1: Today is the 20th of August, 2026. I have asked the Trinity whether or not there's anything special. Otherwise, I take a rest. So I'm told that I have only 40 minutes to rest, and then peace will be disturbed. How can you have a rest when you hear that in 40 minutes you will be disturbed? But nevertheless, I did as told, and then truly, in 30 minutes, the King of Peace requested that I let the King of War have a talk with me. So I thought, in hell, he's been held. He's been jailed in hell. If he wants to talk to me, we will have to make a special arrangement. I let him. I said, what is it? So he said that he's the King of War, not a criminal. So he's not supposed to be in jail. I say, yes, you are. You're the king of war. Fine. Maybe you are assigned to make war in some places. But you're not allowed to mess up my disciples, with my team members, because they are working for me, for God's assignment to me, for peace in the world. You do your job, I do mine. Why would you mess with me? The war has already cost me a lot. The war is such trouble for me, physically, emotionally.

0: emotionally, mentally, spiritually. It has cost me too much already. Why do you have to mess up my work, huh? You deserve it, to be in hell forever. You caused me to lose many of my team workers, yes, and delay a lot of my projects. That caused me a lot of suffering personally. And you said you are not a criminal? What are you then, huh? You cannot mess with me? You messed up my team members so that they left or they can't work or... We have to be separated, spread out in different countries, so inconvenient to work. That caused me a lot more extra work. If they don't do their job well, it affects me also. And that caused me lots of money through the bank and all that, yes. Or through losing to thieves. Some are official thieves. Yeah.
1: Some other thieves are registered on YouTube and other media openly, and no one does anything about it. So they can do whatever is unlawful right in front of the law. So they are free to copy everything from me, from my verbal teaching, to my own designs, to make money, to evade tax, so they can scam people continually, spiritually and materially, living in luxury, getting respected by bribing officials, police, etc. No one dares to sue them for fear of brutal revenge, including gang rape. I am too busy, innerly and without work, to even take care of all these issues, you know, because of or related to your instigated war. There are never enough words to list all your sins. So don't tell me that you're not a criminal.
0: That has affected me in many things. And I can't even see my disciples face to face. I live in a tent. Huh? Cold, hot, nobody cares, eh? Yeah. Many, many things I can't tell you all. And you say you're not a criminal, eh? So what are you then? See, I have to work far away from any of my meditation centers that I bought with my own earned money. I don't even take anything from my disciples, yeah? Most of the centers I bought by myself, and all the donations are from my own earned, honest, clean money.
1: Not even borrowed from any banks.
0: I don't make any karma with you. Yeah? Actually, the donations I give sometimes are at the cost of my disciples. Not that they donate anything to me. It's just that I don't have enough money to buy many more centers for them to be comfortably meditating in. Because you cause so much trouble and I give a lot of money out.
1: For the victims.
0: I don't regret it. It's worthy to help others before ourselves. And that's what I told them, my disciples also. And we all accepted that. So when we do a retreat, even since for a long time, I sometimes have given hundreds of thousands
1: or millions
0: of dollars, which is a lot to me, when I could save it to buy more centers for my disciples. But we couldn't because the world doesn't have peace. People are facing disasters and trouble anywhere, or in war zones, or losing everything. Whatever I can, I have to do. Helping them quietly or openly, it depends on the situation. And while my disciples have to stay in tents for retreat, they have to bring their own tents. And sometimes we eat in the rain or under the hot sun. No protection except the trees. I don't abuse anything from anybody else. I don't abuse my position to make trouble for anyone or to profit for myself. I work hard to earn my money, yeah? To make some business. And it's all vegan. or benevolent business. I don't consider myself making trouble for you or your job, anything. So if you make trouble for my team, stealing up trouble for me because of all that, then you are a criminal. You make them become less than what they are supposed to be. In that case, you're fighting with me indirectly also. We are a clean group. I taught my disciples all the clean things, all the virtues, morals, and to sacrifice for others. Huh? What have I done? So that you have to trouble me even worse than war. You are worse than a criminal, not to talk about if you are a criminal. I let you talk today out of fairness. Tell me, not that you're worth it. You don't do your job well. You cross the boundary of your work, so-called duty or privilege. Tell me now, how should I treat you? Huh? You can see it yourself. We had the best meditation center in Taiwan. That's the first time.
1: After almost 40 years of my mission, that
0: we spent some tens of millions to buy that center. Even then, it was not enough for all my disciples to meditate in. Before that center, mostly our centers were very small, or they don't have big structures, because I spend my money to help people in war, in disaster. What have I done wrong then, huh? What have I done wrong that you could use an excuse to interfere with my work? My work is to make people feel relieved, comforted, or happy. And maybe your work is making war if you have any excuses. But you don't have any excuses to mess with my peaceful work. I am not making war with you. Let me finish my talk first. I'm not making war with you or anyone. But I have to help people in war and help the war to be less and less wherever I can. As a master, as a Buddha, would you expect me to close my eyes, sipping tea, huh? Eating nice food and keeping all my money? Or, yeah, even if just to buy the centers for my disciples, and don't care who dies, who lives, who suffers, who's in hell because of all the temptations, all the terrible demons that lure them into doing bad things and make them suffer. You expect me to close my eyes, huh? Pretending that nothing happens as long as me and my disciples are well off, comfortable, then you will leave me in peace? No. Even if you expect that, I don't do it. I don't follow your wicked road, understand me? Maybe you are the king of war by the decree of the world karma. But I'm not working for you. I'm your king even. I'm the king of kings of kings of kings. You have no business in messing up my work, which is designed by God, designated by God. You even go against God, harming my work, so you can be in hell forever. Whether or not the war can continue for a while longer, because your subordinates are still there, I cannot jail them all because they just follow your orders. Even from hell, you still can order them. I know all that, but I cannot just let you out, okay? So be happy in jail, in hell. Even whatever you complain about, I might listen, but I will not act on it because you don't have any excuses to make trouble for me and my work. You said you want to have a court case, go to the court and argue with me, huh? Which court do you want to go to? I am the court, okay? I'm the king of Dharma wheel turning. I judge you fairly. You now have nothing to complain about. You have nowhere to go to complain. I work for God, the utmost powerful, the head of all the universes. I work for the Trinity, the reunited, utmost powerful. Where do you want to go to file your complaint, huh? And what merit do you have to be granted that? Who would side with you, the king who is bloodthirsty, using world karma to kill, to help zealous ghosts, demons, to harm me and my work? Who would side with you? Everyone in the universes, love, peace, kindness, harmony between countries, between each other. Yeah, you and your subordinates, break many bridges which heal the nation's conflicts and make friendship between countries. I sometimes even personally have to sacrifice to mend the bridge again. What do you do to earn anything, huh? What do? To even talk to me? You made some leaders who originally maybe were stupid, but not bloodthirsty, warm Mongols. You made them become like that, using bad karma from the world, using any connection with sinful activities, using their subordinates, using people who are greedy for fame and profit to push these presidents into war. Maybe I couldn't do much about that because they're worthy people, including these leaders, but I have to help many of them get out of hell. They are just ignorant. They are not as sinful as you and the devils in hell. I had to go through a lot of hardship to rescue their souls, trying to wake them up to do the right thing. But you are the one who tempted them to go into the war stuff to begin with. And now you complain that you're not a criminal? Go ahead. Ask the whole world who would believe you. Except the devils. You said that people die in war or have war troubles or war-related problems because they have the crime of murder, indirect murder, or murdering themselves, killing others, or eating the murdered animal people's meat. I do understand this point, but my disciples, they have turned around. They are doing good, especially they're working with me on God's assignment, the top-knot assignment from God directly. So you dare to mess with it, to mess with God's assignment workers. You are worthy even to complain and to talk to me? For what? Even if you repent, your sin cannot be redeemed. So just be happy in jail. It's very good of me already not to order the annihilation of you. Otherwise you'd be gone already. I let you live so that you will reflect upon all your crimes, all your misdeeds, and all your trespassing beyond the border of your job. Okay? So be happy that you're still alive. You have everything you need in hell. If you don't like it, I can make it worse for you. If you're so used to warlike energy, I'll make it worse for you. How about that? No. All right. Good. Fine. I consider that it's not all your fault alone. It is the karma of the world. So your work is also coordinated with the devils. So I let you have a lenient sentence just to be in jail. Otherwise, it could be worse. You must be truly repentant. Ask God again and again for forgiveness. Kneel on your knees daily to pray for redemption, for forgiveness, so that your soul will be more at peace. That's all you have to do now. Not much work. Is it not better than going out into war and seeing blood flowing and people crying and children, women, elderly dying in agony, huh? So do it then. Kneel and repent every day. You do not have much to say anyway, but even then I gave you my precious time. Now I say one thing to you. If you somehow can influence your subordinates outside in this world and stop them from fighting, from killing the innocents, the vulnerable, who have been maybe tempted by the devils to do some bad deeds, or even tricked into eating the murdered animal people's flesh and bones and blood. And then you and your subordinates, using that energy, that excuse, create chaotic war in this realm. If you can help to stop all that, I might consider releasing you and then giving you another job. Or maybe, I don't know if I will return your title, but at least you will be free. You know, it's already not easy for me to work in this Cold War world. If they don't fight with each other, they also have a Cold War against my work. They threaten my disciples, they raid my centers, they took my financial savings so that I can't do much more work. Oh, I cannot buy more centers for my people. Giving initiation sometimes is like hiding in the jungle. Huh? Is that not bad enough for you already? You have to snatch my people and use your influence and pull them out of my group to what? Your sin is, too heavy. I don't think you can become a king again, even just as an observing king. You don't chase after bad people, huh? You try to harm good citizens. This is the 21st century already. Many saints have come and gone. Jesus Christ has sacrificed himself, using his blood to clean the world. And you're still going against it. You deserve to have a more horrible punishment. But I'll just let it be a lighter sentence for now. And if you help me to rebuild peace in this world, help me to defeat a more devilish scheme from the negative force who is poisoning the citizens of this world, letting them be drugged and drunk that they could not even think straight. As simple as to go vegan, it's difficult for them. Even children understand the logic of it. Like, you don't cause suffering to other innocent beings. Animal people, they do no harm. In the world, you have a law that if you kill someone, if you murder the innocent, you'll be in jail or will be executed. But they cannot even understand that. They kill their babies thanks to you and the demons, the devils, who have no souls. You want to be soulless as well, huh? That can be done. That can be done. If you are still going against me, using your subordinates outside of hell, your soul will be destroyed completely. That's final. But if you help me somehow calm the world, rebuild peace instead of destroying people and their property, I will consider a more lenient sentence for you, okay? And that's my final word. I won't change that, whatever happens. So don't try to use any zealous leftover ghosts, the revolutionary guerrilla zealous ghosts who went against their king, against my offer for a paradise world for them, and continue to harm people and animal people. Don't use them. Don't use any of your subordinate evil souls to harm anyone anymore. Don't even try to make my animal people sick to disturb my work. Your sentence will be more and more heavy if you continue all these wicked deeds, petty actions. Then you can't even talk to me anymore. You'll be in hell and burn continuously forever, or destroyed completely, no more existence. Your soul will be scattered all over mountains and rivers and oceans, not even seeing a particle, a nanoparticle of it. I'm not threatening you. I won't go back on my word. That is your fate if you continue to go against God, against the principle of peaceful, loving kindness, which is the quality of the kingdom of God for all citizens everywhere in the universe. Maybe nobody has taught you this, so I'm kind of feeling lenient toward you, but don't use it. Don't abuse my compassion to continue your wicked deeds against innocent people, animal people, any beings in this world, because you can't do much more beyond this world, so I'm just telling you, within the vicinity of this world only. So think about that. Repent. Don't try to argue inside with me. That will create worse karma for you. Okay? Whatever you want to say to me, I know it already, and it's useless. It won't help you in any way, except if you repent and redeem your own sin by taking the opposite actions.
2: Please be sure to watch part 2 of this Flying News presentation of the message on Saturday, September 26th, where we will learn about the King of War's answer when Master asks him to assess his own behavior. Which two nations are under Master's personal protection by the order of God? How many years ago the negative power stole our planet, and more.

0: Most virtuous Master, our deepest thanks for sheltering humanity, as we have been continuously harmed by the King of War and his subordinates' evil work. They have wickedly strived to turn souls away from God and cause them to fall into the negative sphere. We pray the King of War genuinely listens to Master, stops disturbing Master's precious work, and repents. May Mappa and heavens surround Master with everlasting peace and protection. 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King Nai from Buddha Land Li; His Majesty King Po of Wei Land, etc. To view these and more related Between Master and Disciples messages, all free for download, please visit suprememastertv.com and search for King of War.
1: 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The new Yusuf Abdullah Al Nafisi Specialized Eye Hospital has highly trained staff and operating rooms that are fully equipped with advanced tools. It also offers specialized clinics, inpatient rooms, and a pharmacy. The project is a 12th iteration of the Kuwait Stands By You campaign, which is furthering Kuwait's efforts to support the healthcare sector and provide specialized medical services to Yemen's residents. Our deep appreciation, Kuwait Red Crescent Society, for your compassionate work. May these efforts bring much comfort and relief to the residents of Marib Governorate in the loving guidance of the Providence.
2: Climate change brings dramatic glacier retreat in Kyrgyzstan. Some 4% of Kyrgyzstan's land area is covered in glaciers, and the population depends heavily on glacial and seasonal.

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1: Hello, Virtuous Viewers. It's Willow, a vegan veterinarian from the Whale Kingdom. The oceans sigh with relief every time you choose a vegan meal. Here's a tip on how to clean your dog companion's eyes. Whether they occasionally develop tear stains or regularly get discharge around the eyes, gentle cleaning can help keep the area comfortable and free of buildup. First, pick a calm, comfortable spot and a quiet time when they are relaxed. Then moisten a gauze pad or cotton ball with saline solution or warm water and carefully wipe around the eye where tears and discharge often collect. Use gentle outward strokes, moving away from the eye rather than toward it. Never use the same piece of gauze or cotton on both eyes to prevent dirt or potential irritants transferring from one eye to the other. Give your canine companion praise, affection, or a small treat after cleaning. Dog people prone to tearing or allergies may benefit from routine gentle cleaning to prevent discharge from accumulating. If there is swelling, pain, frequent pawing at the eye, or yellow or green discharge, this can indicate an eye problem that requires veterinary attention. Love you so much for being veg and going green to save the planet, thus save the world. And thank you for your attention. Here's the weather around our beautiful globe.

Peace is happening around our world. Peace News number 192 of many and counting. There are many countries promoting peace and fostering amity among peoples and governments, etc.

July 2026, Hamas and other militant organizations in Gaza reach an agreement with the Board of Peace to completely disarm, thus bringing the stabilization of the region closer to reality. In a social media post, the President of the United States, His Excellency Donald Trump, a Shining World Peace Leader Award laureate and Shining World Leadership Award for Compassion laureate, writes, "This agreement is a critical step towards Gaza finally being governed by a new Palestinian government that will work closely with the Board of Peace to help the Palestinian people. This is a major milestone in the implementation of the Trump 20-point plan."

0: By creating peace, we all can make a loving, serene, and prosperous world.
1: Mine drainage turned into a valuable source of crucial minerals in the United States. A decade ago, a research team at West Virginia University discovered the presence of rare earth elements in acid drainage from abundant coal mines, which pollute the surrounding environment. Rare earth minerals have become essential for manufacturing modern technology, including smartphones and electric vehicles. Since 2016, the academic team has developed a process that recovers these critical minerals while treating the polluted water. To scale its innovation, the university launched a commercial startup called Mission Critical Materials. The same extraction process has now proven successful on hard rock mine drainage, and teams are testing it on waste from other metal mines. Way to go, scientists at West Virginia University, for your innovation to attain valuable resources while purifying mine drainage. May your approach be applied to many more abundant mines to preserve the environment and utilize the resources to the fullest extent in the Most High's wisdom.
2: Japanese man generates electricity from the soil. A Japanese man named Satoshi Nakanawa has developed a technique to generate small amounts of electricity from the soil, food, water, or waste. The system is called micropower collection, or MPC, and utilizes the ions or moisture in the materials to generate electrical current, which can be used to power LED lights, sensors, and more. One of his examples uses 2,000 plastic cylinders filled with soil and compost, which generates 100 watts of electricity, or enough for around 10 household energy saving lights. Kudos, Satoshi Nakanawa, on your micropower collection method to generate electricity from the soil and other materials. In divine abundance, may your technology help contribute to our future energy needs and bring power to those who require it.
1: A decade of vegan discipline fuels martial arts competition wins in Ireland. Bernardo Picarella, vegan, is a 37-year-old Brazilian jiu-jitsu and judo black belt champion. With over 26 years in martial arts, Bernardo's last decade was as a vegan, with his motivation coming from a commitment to animal person advocacy. Participating in ADCC or Abu Dhabi Combat Club Ireland grappling competition, he has won his weight division 4 times and claimed the openweight absolute title 2 times as the lightest athlete in the bracket against opponents nearly 2 times his weight. Now based in County Cavan, Ireland, where he co-owns JSBJJ Cavan, a martial arts school, Bernardo credits his vegan diet with sharpening his recovery and mental clarity. His success challenges long-held assumptions that elite combat athletes need animal person meat to perform at the highest level. A round of applause, Bernardo Picarella, for a career built on compassionate strength. May your journey continue to enlighten minds and promote harmony across the global sports community. In heaven's blessings.
2: Vegan side effect. You won't want to be a saint. You just are.
1: Coming up, global food supply chain company in United States expands soybean dehulling capacity to meet growing demand. We would like to express our heartfelt gratitude to our inner master, whose constant guidance and loving presence continue to awaken and uplift us through our spiritual practice. 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
4: We sincerely thank all the reporters, journalists, photographers, camera persons, individuals, groups, companies everywhere in the world for all your involved contributions of news that inform and bring hope to the people from both human and animal kingdoms, as well as countless other beings, thus uplifting the atmosphere of our planet. May heaven bless your noble endeavors and protect you always, especially while on challenging duty.
5: Daily News Stream, September 24th, 2026.
6: Qatar has been exchanging proposals with Iran and the U.S. in an effort to bridge their differences and restart formal negotiations following renewed hostilities. Qatari Foreign Ministry spokesperson Majid Al Ansari said mediators are traveling between different capitals to develop the proposals and identify the right moment for talks to resume.
5: Armenian Prime Minister Nikol Pashinyan thanked Azerbaijani President Ilham Aliyev for advancing peace while accepting the Hessian Peace Prize on September 18th. Armenia and Azerbaijan fought for nearly four decades, with the conflict centered largely on the status and control of Nagorno-Karabakh, an internationally recognized part of Azerbaijan, but have recently taken steps toward reconciliation. Prime Minister Pashinyan praised the peoples of both nations for choosing peace, prosperity, and cooperation over continued conflict.
6: Around 130 heads of state and government have gathered for the United Nations General Assembly amid wars in Iran, Gaza, Ukraine, or Ukraine, Sudan, Congo, and Myanmar, as well as growing concerns about uncontrolled artificial intelligence, climate change, and rising living costs. The meetings are also focusing on reforming the 81-year-old United Nations, its financial difficulties, and the search for a successor to UN Secretary General Antonio Guterres.
5: Ukrainian or Iranian President Volodymyr Zelensky said on September 20th, that he and U.S. President Donald Trump had agreed to meet in New York, U.S., for talks aimed at advancing efforts to end Russia's war in Ukraine or Iran.
6: Oil prices fell nearly 3% to an 11-day low on September 21st, as investors hoped the United Nations General Assembly could lead to diplomatic progress in the U.S.-Iran war.
5: Cambodia will require all physical casinos in the country to suspend their online gambling operations from early October as part of a crackdown on technology-based scams and illegal financial flows. Cambodian Prime Minister Hun Manet also ordered a review of casino licensing, saying the country's more than 100 casinos are excessive and their number should be reduced.
6: Pomegranates are mentioned in Deuteronomy chapter 8, verse 8 of the Holy Bible as one of the foods found in the Promised Land, and pomegranate designs adorned the pillars of Solomon's temple. Today, these vibrant fruits are valued for their sweet, tart flavor and antioxidant plant compounds called polyphenols. Their juicy seeds provide fiber and can be enjoyed fresh or sprinkled over salads and breakfast dishes. Research also suggests that pomegranate juice may help lower blood pressure, although more studies are needed to confirm the effect.
5: A Canadian study found that adults reinfected with COVID-19 had 76% higher odds of receiving a new medical diagnosis than those infected once. Repeat infections were associated with nearly four times the odds of a new back problem and five times the odds of a new respiratory diagnosis.
6: A small Spanish clinical trial found that eating about 35 grams of tomato paste daily for 3 months may benefit brain function. Among 42 healthy middle-aged adults, participants showed improved selective attention and modest gains in associative memory. Brain scans of 14 participants also detected beneficial changes in connectivity involving attention and cognition. Researchers said lycopene and other tomato compounds may contribute.
5: Oranges and grapefruit may support long-term eye health by providing vitamin C and antioxidants that help protect eye tissues from oxidative stress. Both fruits also contain carotenoids associated with retinal health. However, citrus fruit does not necessarily improve eyesight or treat eye diseases. Experts recommend a varied diet, regular eye exams, UV or ultraviolet protection, and appropriate management of chronic conditions.
6: Climate change likely weakened the slope that collapsed in Nepal on August 26, a World Weather Attribution analysis finds. Warming thin glaciers and thawed permafrost. More than 1,400 died and over 5,000 remain missing. Researchers say Nepal's 2015 earthquake may also have weakened the rock.
5: Colombia battles 18 active wildfires amid severe drought and record temperatures linked to El Nino near the historic tourist town of Villa de Leyva. A blaze burns over 40 hectares of native forest, prompting authorities to deploy aircraft, a military helicopter, and extra firefighters.
6: Coastal erosion threatens homes and livelihoods in Mi, Thuy, Quang, Tri, Aulac, or Vietnam. From September 11th to 13th, waves, high tides, and heavy rains eroded about 500 meters of coastline, damaging a road, streetlights, and wells. Authorities order 12 family-run businesses to relocate.
5: Three people for the ethical treatment of animals, or PETA, activists staged an animal people protection protest during a London, UK runway show by H&M, a Swedish fast fashion retailer, carrying signs urging the company to stop using wool. PETA said the action followed an investigation that documented alleged mistreatment of sheep folk at a South African wool operation linked to H&M's supply chain.
6: A 30-year-old man in Taiwan or Formosa was sentenced to 40 days in detention and fined 200,000 NT, approximately $6,300, after dumping acrylic resin beads into a temple pond in Taichung, Taiwan or Formosa, killing 20 koi individuals within a week. He was convicted of violating Taiwan or Formosa's Animal Protection Act.
5: Dutch experts design a high-protein vegan hospital menu blueprint for 7 days, costing under €12.30 daily for all three meals, helping healthcare facilities cut emissions and meet national Dutch sustainability targets by 2030.
6: Cosmetics brand Revive 7 Beauty has launched Revive 7 Hair Oil in Canada, a vegan dry oil designed to nourish the scalp and hair during temporary shedding associated with rapid weight loss and dietary changes. The formula contains 6 vegan ingredients, including ginseng, angelica, and faux tea, without silicones or synthetic fragrances.
5: Dough Donuts of Oregon, U.S. earns recognition as the state's top donut shop by U.S. digital media website Only in Your State, celebrating its handcrafted egg and dairy-free vegan pastries, house-made vegan ice cream, and strong commitment to local community philanthropy.
6: About 200 rescued cat people now live safely at Wat Po in Bangkok, Thailand, where the monk Reverend Mahanalin names and monitors each cat person. 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
5: On September 17th, Uzbekistan's Consulate General in Istanbul, Turkey, helped an Uzbek woman and her three children return to Uzbekistan after they were left without housing or assistance. The consulate and Uzbekistan's migration agency provided food, documents, and air tickets after the woman appealed for help.
6: About 83 chicken people were rescued from an abandoned rental truck in Brooklyn, United States, on September 18th. Animal rights activists from the Caparos Compassion Project found many bird individuals severely dehydrated and weak, while dozens had died inside crates. About 15 activists rescued the survivors and transported them to an animal person sanctuary. The police are investigating to see who abandoned the truck.
5: Enlightening quote of the day. To have self-mastery brings such confidence as a rich person's wealth might afford. To have mastery over other brings confidence like that of a universal emperor. To have mastery of the sight of freedom brings confidence like space into which space dissolves. The venerated enlightened master, Garab Dorje, vegetarian.
6: Previously, in part one of this two-part series on Ryan McCulley's near-death experience, Ryan shared his experience during emergency surgery following suspected spider bites. He described an ocean of souls in a profound sense of peace before finding himself outside his body in the hospital waiting room. Later, his recollection of a conversation between his girlfriend and his aunt convinced his girlfriend that he had witnessed it while in surgery. Earlier, while still out of his body during surgery, Ryan had felt he could choose to stay in that peaceful place, but understood he needed to return. Coming back to his body proved strange and difficult. He He woke sooner than expected, startling the recovery room nurses, and described operating his own body like trying to use chopsticks instead of his hands. His eyes couldn't tolerate the light, yet with them closed, he found he could still see the room and the people in it with what he called his soul's eyes, while half in and half out of his body. After nurses wheeled him out to his family, Ryan still felt partly outside his body. It was in that in-between state that he says his deceased grandmother appeared with a message for his grieving aunt.
7: So my grandma talked to me, who had passed a long time ago. She showed up. She told me to tell her daughter, my aunt, that was in the room, that she didn't want her to be sad anymore for her mom. She told me to tell her that she doesn't want her up at night crying for her anymore, and that it's okay and she's okay. And my aunt told me that no one ever knew that she stayed up and was up at night many times a week crying for her mom. I never knew that.
6: Ryan says the message brought his aunt greater peace and convinced her that he was communicating with her mother. The experience left Ryan with a lasting sense of peace that he says goes deeper than words can capture. He still struggles at times and misses people he's lost, but he no longer mourns them the way he once would have. Even when he needs to remind himself, he says he knows they still exist.
7: Like, I know they're there, and I know that I'm going to be there too, again.
6: That certainty, he says, has made him a happier, more hopeful, more well-adjusted person, someone who now knows rather than merely believes that everything is going to be okay.
5: For more relevant news from around our planet, please visit suprememastertv.com/news.
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9: 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Listen well and do it accordingly. There are two countries, actually two islands, who are countries. They are under my personal protection, in the order of God. Any of your subordinates that has anything to do with the warlike attitude or trying to harm these two countries, their 100 generations plus will be in hell forever, or will be destroyed completely, at least in the physical system. So you caution your subordinates. You tell me honestly, do you feel that you're good? Do you feel that with your actions against me in any way, through your subordinates or yourself, do you think you're good enough? So you guys, the bad ones, working for the negative force who stole this planet some 10,000 years ago, turn around, walk the way of love, then you might be forgiven.
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4: And all things depend mutually from himself, and mutually are bound together unto himself, until he is known, because all things are one. 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

October 2023, China and India agreed to keep the peace in the disputed Himalayan border region between the two nations. 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

0: Brooklyn, Baha'im, gracious viewers. This warm Hebrew expression is used in Israel to welcome guests with friendliness and hospitality and literally means to be blessed in your company. I'm Shimon. The hospitality people of Israel take joy in welcoming guests and sharing what they have, wishing that wherever you go, you are received with kindness and make you feel safe, valued, and at home.
1: Are you pushing?
0: Welcome to the Light of Wisdom. Selections from the Kabbalistic Zohar, part 2 of 2 on Words of Wisdom. Kabbalah is the ancient mystical school of thought of Judaism, literally meaning the received. Kabbalah is also an esoteric method believed to have been revealed to select saints and preserved by certain few since the time of the Garden of Eden. Kabbalah aims to explain the relationship between God, the unchanging and eternal Ein Sof, the infinite, and God's creation, the mortal and finite universe. Kabbalists developed their own sacred texts, especially during the Middle Ages. These texts, however, still remained within the Jewish tradition, as they often worked with scriptures from the Hebrew Bible to demonstrate the extraordinary teachings of Kabbalah. One of the most foundational of the Kabbalistic texts is the Sefer HaZohar, a Kabbalistic commentary on the Torah, which means the first five books of the Hebrew Bible. The Zohar, which scholars believe was recorded mainly by the 13th century Spanish mystic Rabbi Moses Leon, presents profound discussions on many topics, such as redemption, prayer, and the nature of God, the cosmos, and souls. The word Zohar means brightness and refers to the light manifestation of the divine. Today, we would like to present selections from the Lesser Holy Assembly, a volume of the Zohar, where Rabbi Shimeon wavers between this world and the next. He instructed his students to celebrate his death that day as a Yom Hilulah, or wedding, as it would messianically unite the immanent and transcendent all divine lights of creation.
2: The most powerful daily prayer for any time and before meditation, which is the order from God and Supreme Master Ching Hai, shares with us by His blessed grace.
3: We humbly worship, praise, thank, obey, and love God Almighty, the Most High, the Greatest, for world vegan, world peace, and our soul liberation. We thank, love, praise the only Son of God, who is the ultimate Master for our salvation. We follow the teaching of all the saints and sages. We thank, love, and praise them, who are the representatives of God for our spiritual elevation.

0: Let us continue with excerpts from chapter 7 and 8 of the Lesser Holy Assembly concerning the brain and the wisdom in general and concerning the father and the mother in special. In these chapters, Rabbi Shimon Bar Yochai teaches that the Most Holy Ancient One is the source of divine wisdom from which all creation proceeds. This divine wisdom unfolds as the father and the mother, wisdom and understanding joined in perfect balance. Chapter 7, concerning the brain and the wisdom in general. All things depend mutually from himself, and mutually are bound together unto himself, until he is known, because all things are one, and Hoa, he, the Ancient One, is all things. Neither from him can anything whatsoever be separated. Into three are the lights, which are called the fathers. Do these three lights shine, and these fathers shine into the children, and all things shine forth from the one place. When he, that Ancient One, who is the grace of all grace, is manifested, all things are found in light and in perfect happiness. This Eden is derived from the superior Eden, the concealed with all concealments, and therefore is that Eden called the beginning in the Ancient One. Neither yet, however, is there beginning or end. And since in him beginning and end exist not, hence he is not called Atar, thou, seeing that he is concealed and not revealed, but Hoa, he, is he called. But in that aspect wherein the beginning is found, the name Atar, thou, hath place, and the name Ab, father. For it is written, Isaiah chapter 63 verse 16, since Atar, thou art Ab, our father. In the teaching of the school of Rav Yeyeva the elder, the universal rule is that Microprosopus be called Atar, thou, but that the Most Holy Ancient One, who is concealed, be called Hoa, he, and also with reason. Now truly, in that place wherein beginning is found, is he thus called, although he is concealed. And therefrom is the beginning, and it is called Asar, thou, and he is the father of the fathers. And that father proceeds from the Most Holy Ancient One, like as it is written, Job chapter 28 verse 12, and Chokmah, wisdom, is found from Ain, the negatively existent one, and therefore is he not known. Come and see. It is written, the Elohim have known the path, his path, properly speaking. But again, further on, Vahoa, and he himself knows his place, properly speaking, much more his path, and much more this wisdom, which is concealed in the Most Holy Ancient One. This wisdom is the beginning of all things. Thencefrom are expanded the 32 paths, Shiblin, paths, I say, and not Archon, by ways. And in them is the law comprehended, in the 32 letters, and in the 10 utterances. This Chokmah is the father of fathers, and in this Chokmah is beginning and end discovered. And therefore is there one Chokmah supernal, and another Chokmah inferior. When Chokmah is extended, then is he called the father of fathers, for in none else are all things comprehended save in him. Otherwise, when they are expanded, all things are called Chokmoth, and the father of fathers, all things are comprehended in no place save herein. As it is written, all things in Chokmah have thou formed. Rabbi Shimon lifted up his hands and rejoiced and said, assuredly, it is Eden or Paradise, and all things have their operation in this hour. Chapter 8, concerning the father and the mother in special. Come and behold, when the Most Holy Ancient One, the concealed with all concealments, desired to be formed forth, He conformed all things under the form of male and female, and in such place wherein male and female are comprehended. For they could not permanently exist save in another aspect of the male and the female, their countenances being joined together. And this wisdom embracing all things, when it goes forth and shines forth from the Most Holy Ancient One, shine not save under the form of male and female. Therefore is this wisdom extended, and it is found that it equally becomes male and female. Chokmah ab Bina'am. Chokmah is the father, and Bina' is the mother, and therein are Chokmah, wisdom, and Bina, understanding, counterbalanced together in most perfect equality of male and female. And therefore are all things established in the equality of male and female. For were it not so, how could they subsist? This beginning is the father of all things, the father of all fathers, and both are mutually bound together, and the one path shines into the other. Chokmah, wisdom, as the father, Bina, understanding, as the mother. It is written, if thou call Bina the mother, when they are associated together, they generate and are expanded in truth. In the teaching of the school of Rav Yeyiva, the elder, it is thus taught, what is Bina, the mother of understanding? Truly, when they are mutually associated together. Assuredly, Yod, I, impregnate the letter He, H, and produces a son, and she herself bringeth him forth. And therefore is it called Bing, as if it were a transposition of Bing, Benya, son of I, or I, Yod, H, He, and Bien, the son. But they both are found to be the perfection of all things when they are associated together. And when the sun is in them, the syntagma of all things find place. Or in their conformations, are they found to be the perfection of all things, father and mother, son and daughter. For more information, please visit Internet Sacred Text Archive, sacred-texts.com.
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5: Even though animals and humans differ in form, their Buddha nature is the same. They are animals because of negative karma, and we are humans because of positive karma. 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Venerable Master Shi Yin Guang, vegetarian,

With profound, humble gratitude and love to all venerated enlightened masters, we bow to the Almighty in soulful gratefulness for gifting us with their holy, blessed presence. May all beings be awakened by their divine grace.

0: Wishing you peaceful viewers, a günümüz hayırlı olsun. It is a greeting phrase meaning good day in Turkmen, the stem in Turkmenistan's official language. My name is Baymirat. The altruistic people of Turkmenistan admire you being vegan and your efforts to ensure peace and safety for our beautiful animal friends. May your days be prosperous and filled with noble contentedness in God Almighty's immense blessings. Central Asia's Turkmenistan has a long coastline along the Caspian Sea, with the mighty Amur River and the Kopet-Dag Mountains forming natural borders with Uzbekistan and Iran. The land is primarily desert, with the arid climate perfect for crops like pistachio and pomegranate. More than 20 protected areas and sanctuaries have been designated to protect a vast array of animal people species. These include endangered animal people such as wildcat, gazelle, cheetahs, lynx, snow leopard, and thousands of migratory bird people. Turkmenistan's three UNESCO World Heritage Sites, Kenya Urgench, the Parthian Fortresses of Nisa, and the State Historical and Cultural Park Ancient Merv, commemorate the nation's cultural heritage, while modern Turkmenistan features some of the world's most incredible architecture. A spectacular skyline can be seen in the capital city, Ashgabat, through its distinctive white marble buildings, along with the city's fascinating outdoor fountain ensemble. The Turkmen people are known for their gracious hospitality and honorable nature. Their holidays include a specially commemorated International Day for Women, in which the nation's president offers awards and honorary titles to celebrate women's contributions to Turkmenistan society. Another national holiday is Melon Day, which offers gratitude to God for the delicious melon harvested in abundance each year. The warm and welcoming Turkmen people rejoice in sharing their country's natural treasures and beautiful traditions with the world. It was a pleasure to visit dazzling Turkmenistan with you, ethical viewers. May all countries soon realize that the best way to save our planet is by creating life-protecting vegan laws in Celestial's loving grace. Supreme Master Ching Hai, vegan, is a world-renowned spiritual teacher, humanitarian, and artist. She has been invited to lecture on the Kuan Yin method of meditation throughout the world. We now invite you to do Walk the Way of Love, an introduction to Supreme Master Ching Hai.
1: We'll search high and low for a little love, to bestow on all beings in all corners of existence. Supreme Master Ching Hai, vegan.
0: Supreme Master Ching Hai, as she has affectionately become known, leads a message that walks the way of love. A renowned humanitarian, artist, and spiritual visionary, her love and assistance has extended beyond all culture and racial boundaries to people around the world, the needy and homeless, institutions of medical research, war veterans, the disadvantaged, the physically and mentally handicapped, refugees, and victims of natural disasters, etc. We witness countless reminders of the compassion, the trademark of this caring lady, and the international foundation that has grown out of her loving example.
2: whatever we can share, begin with sharing. And then we will feel a subtle change in ourselves. More love will be pouring into our consciousness, and we will be aware of something. And that is a beginning. We are here to learn to grow, as well as to learn to use our power, our limitless power of love and creativity, in order to make a better world wherever we happen to be incarnated.
3: Don't worry, I pray for you, okay, honey?
0: Not only are human beings the blessed beneficiaries of her kindness, animal people from different species are also the recipients of her boundless benevolence.
4: You okay, boy?
5: You okay?
4: Yeah, come on, baby.
3: Hey, look at you. Oh, quack, you happy? Quack.
6: Hello, you grow so big now, you.
7: Buon appetito.
6: I love you. Good appetite.
2: This is one of the reasons why we should be vegan. Love for all beings. Extending love.
0: Supreme Master Ching Hai Vegan was born in Central O Lạc or Vietnam. During her early years, she was often found helping hospital patients, the needy, as well as injured animal people in whichever way she could. As a young adult, she moved to Europe to study and continued there as a translator for the Red Cross. She soon discovered

0: After a period of practice, she became fully enlightened. Soon after her return from the Himalayas, at the earnest request of those around her, Supreme Master Ching Hai shared the Kuan Yin method with others, encouraging them to look within to find their own greatness. Through the Kuan Yin method of meditation, they also attained greater fulfillment, happiness, and peace. Before long, invitations arrived from the United States, etc.
1: I saw that I was everywhere and in every creature.
0: Europe.
1: To see God is very, very simple.
0: Asia.
1: All religions tell you be a good person here and find heaven while you can.
0: Australia.
2: We are the sons and daughters of God. We are ourselves the Supreme Master.
0: Africa.
3: I will show you how to get direct teaching.
0: In South America.
1: And keep the commandments and try to lead a more vegan life.
0: As well as from important organizations for Supreme Master Ching Hai to give lectures.
1: The peace and love that we most often talk about and seek, we have within ourselves.
4: You must look inside and find your own treasure and find the real lasting happiness.
5: The future is in our hands. So you make it beautiful or you make it worse, it's up to you.
0: Supreme Master Ching Hai has realized many spontaneous talents. Thus she expresses it through artistic paintings and creations, music and poetry, and aesthetic jewelry and clothing designs, expressing the inner and outer beauty. The income generated from her artistic creations has enabled Supreme Master Ching Hai to create an independent source of funding for humanitarian activities in support of her noble mission of assisting God's children in their times of need. Although she does not seek acknowledgement of any kind, Supreme Master Ching Hai has been given awards worldwide by government officials and private organizations on numerous occasions. They include the World Peace Award, the World Spiritual Leadership Award, the Award for Promotion of Human Rights, the World Citizen Humanitarian Award, the Award for Outstanding Public Service to Mankind, the 2006 Pussy Peace Prize, the Los Angeles Music Week Certificate of Commendation, and first place silver for the 27th Annual Telly Awards, 2006. In addition, October 25th and February 22nd have been proclaimed as the Supreme Master Ching Hai Day in the United States.
6: Ching Hai, she also brings love around the world where there is hate. She brings hope where there is despair, and she brings understanding where there is misunderstanding. She is the light of a great person, an angel of mercy for all of us.
7: Agradecer a la Suprema Maestra su liderazgo, agradecerle su optimismo, agradecerle ese don de gente que tiene que la hace tan única y tan especial.
8: Fue una impresión muy grata de ver un corazón tan noble, tan dispuesto a servir. 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
0: Supreme Master Ching Hai is one of the truly dedicated people of this era, helping others find and create a beautiful vision of our future. Many great people in history have had a dream, and in her own words, so does Supreme Master Ching Hai.
1: I dream that all the world will become peaceful. I dream that everyone becomes the Buddha. I dream that all the killing will stop. I dream that all the children will walk in peace and harmony. I dream that all the nations will shake hands with each other, protect each other, and help each other. I dream that our

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And it's so beautiful, so wonderful. I dream that it will continue, but in peace, beauty, and love.

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0: Just to let you know that the fox person that came last time, she came back several more times from far away. I mean, for her, it's a long distance walk. It's the next nearby forest. This connected with this forest too. It's just a different kind of section, and they're not all together in one piece. She just came to tell me, do not fear, peace is near.
1: Yes.
0: I wish her all the best, and my heart is so touched. I really love her so much. She has no name. I'm not allowed to give her any name, so I call her Lady Fox, because she's a lady. But somehow, I'm not allowed to call her that. I must call her the no-name fox. Then she can come near and answer me. Oh, then she runs so fast here and cry out in singing notes. So beautiful voice, melodious tune. The voice, expressively high note and happy rhythm. Such a beautiful, beautiful soul. Just took the wrong steps in her former life. Actually, she wasn't my disciple in her former life. She just tried to research what I taught at that time so that she could mock me, my teachings, and do all the opposite things just to feel fun. Due to ignorance, I guess, or to prove me wrong. And so now she has become a fox person, and she feels very repentant. So she came and just tried to make some excuse to be near, and also to repay my kindness for my teaching, even though she did not appreciate it at that time, and now she knows it. Mostly you know more after you left your body, but sometimes it's too late. You know, because the karma doesn't always come immediately or soon enough. And even some people who make too bad karma and their astral body has already been jailed or punished in hell, but they're in the physical body when they're still alive, they cannot feel anything, they cannot know anything. Thus, they don't believe in the karma kind of retribution, so they continue to do bad things. It's a pity. I hope this example of the fox person will let people rethink more about their actions, their thoughts, and their speech. Today, it was a very turbulent day because I had to fight hard for a so-called disciple. There's kind of a lot of mixed things today. Anyone out there, please try to replenish your stock just in case of any emergency situation where you might not have food to eat. Buy things, buy food that is lasting and some that do not require cooking or anything in case you don't have enough fuel to cook. In the forest, I don't worry much about that because there are a lot of dry twigs lying everywhere. It's just for you guys who live in the city, it might be difficult. So please try to stockpile something, at least for emergencies. When anything happens and the repair is not quick enough, or if it could even be repaired at all, okay? Always be careful. Always think ahead. We are still at war around everywhere. This is a pity because humans are so intelligent. They could even go to the moon, Mars, etc. and do many things that are incredible to think of even a couple of decades ago or 100 years ago, but they still cannot make up their minds to have peace with each other and to protect each other, meaning that is to protect themselves. Nee? Today I had to struggle with health issues to try to free one of the very, very hard to save so-called disciples. But some in my disciple group are still similar, more or less. And it took a toll on me in terms of energy and time. Eh? And these two are very important to me. I need them. I need energy, I need time. For that disciple from hell, Why such short notice for me? I love that lady fox so much from my heart. I send her all the love I can send, all that she can receive, knowing that I love her so much, that somebody still loves her, cares about her. I wish her the best in God's grace. I thank God for her protection, for keeping her safe. I was working, but then I just went out to boil some water. And then I heard some very, very faint voice. I thought it was from Supreme Master TV, but it was not. And then I asked, "Is that you, No Name Fox?" And she immediately, used a very happy voice, very loud voice, to let me know that it's her. And then continue for a while, telling me this and that. And I said, "Oh, please, you don't have to go such a long distance for me. Take care of yourself. Did you have enough food today?" She said, "Yes." And she had a drink. I keep some drinks outside near my tent, wherever I can wade into the forest bushes or nearby, wherever there's an empty clearance and all that. I put some water. I'm not allowed to feed, but sometimes I can't help it. I do put something out, some dry protein, so that it will last for a while in case they could not find it immediately. My God, my heart could never feel at peace, even though peace has come and the whole planet enjoys it. Whoever has enough merit to feel it, to get the blessing from the peace energy. Even then, myself, I do not feel that peace. It just gets to be more and more work and more issues, because the negative is trying so hard to attack us, you know. But I think it's just like a candle. It flares up bright before it dies down. So I just truly hope we will have official world peace announced soon. Yeah, I'm told that all the time from all the animal people, from Aumapa and from the Trinity, utmost powerful. But I still have not enough patience to wait until then. But I have to, because nothing else can be done right now. As one of the kings told you, if we use all our power to destroy the negative, then the world as is would also be destroyed as well, because it takes tremendous power to destroy the negative, because many of them are hidden within human bodies as well as anything, anywhere. An empty, neglected hut in the field, a hole in the tree, a hole in the ground, a crack in the stone, for example, like that, or big bushes, a neglected house, unoccupied buildings. They can hide anywhere and make trouble. And they concentrate on me a lot. So I have headaches sometimes. As I am talking to you now, I have some headaches as well. Also from the lingering effects of the fall last time. But I'm okay. Otherwise, I'm okay. Please do not worry. I'm just telling you about my things, my activities, what happened concerning me and all that, because you want to know all the time. And often I didn't tell you a lot, even though it seemed like I told you a lot already, but that's nothing, just a tip of the iceberg. But even if I wanted to, I don't have enough time to tell you everything about what I do every day. I just say something so that at least you know that I'm doing something. I understand a little bit of what a master has to do, yes. But if you want to really understand a master, you have to be one. No one can tell you everything concerning that. There are a lot of king's reports from my team. They put it on flying news for you right now, so there's a lot of things for you to know, even though it's not a lot. But at the moment, God doesn't let any king come visit me anymore. Last time, when God wanted me to announce that I'm Maitreya Buddha, also known as Jesus Christ's return, all the kings came anyway, even bad kings like war kings or negative kings, all kinds of kings came to pay respect already. So only some kings, the most powerful king, Buddhas, can come, like I have recorded for you, some short, some long. Originally, I didn't think to record anything about it. That's why the first few, some already air, some did not, are shorter and not very detailed. And later on, I thought, okay, when God permits, then I record a little longer, whatever I remember. And now God stopped with no kings and come at all. Fine, what to do, what to do. Because if they come, they cannot help much anymore, because if more power comes, then the planet would be completely annihilated. So you understand now. Whatever else I can record, I can tell you I will, all right? Have peace, enjoy peace, and help others whatever you can. Especially sharing knowledge about the truth of God's teaching through a living master. We thank God, our only parents, for all the mercy, all the forgiveness, all the blessing, all the grace, all the love. Thank you, Lord. Thank you. Thank you so much. May you be well as well, Sire. Amen. We love you. We love you. Oh, and by the way, I have some good news that not many know, and I would like to share with everyone. This newly invented and needle-free medicine for diabetes that will save many people's lives of convenience and also of financial help. We thank God again, again, and again. Those people and the animal people who have diabetes, they don't need to have a needle injection, which is pricking and uncomfortable, because in Australia they have developed and now sell this kind of no-needle medicine. You just apply it on the skin and it works immediately. So it's no pain and much easier for any humans and dog people

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3: 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We thank, love, and praise them who are the representatives of God for our spiritual elevation.

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we sincerely thank all the reporters, journalists, photographers, camera persons, individuals, groups, companies everywhere in the world for all your involved contributions of news that inform and bring hope to the people from both human and animal kingdoms, as well as countless other beings, thus uplifting the atmosphere of our planet. May heaven bless your noble endeavors and protect you always, especially while on challenging duty.

0: fortunate and blessed are we to be co-inhabitants with the amazing people from the animal kingdom that grace and colour our planet. In countless beneficial ways, they add beauty and joy to our lives. Their nobility through unconditional love, loyalty, and heroic life-saving actions is a constant source of wonder and inspiration. What would our world be like without our fun and intelligent animal friends? We simply could not imagine it. Thanks be to the Providence for all the cherished Animal Kingdom people. May we always honour their God-given precious lives as we honour a part of ourselves.
1: Vegan, because even teenagers know livestock is bad for our world and trying hard to stop it.

When you thank a cheerful vendor in the scenic Savonia region of Eläinventti, Finland, for a box of garden fresh peas, she says with a smile, "Ole hyvä!" That's "You are welcome" in Finnish, spoken across Savonia, in the heart of Finnish Lakeland. The likable Savonians create practical items from sustainably harvested birch bark, including durable woven backpacks and storage baskets, tight-lidded boxes for storing salt, flour, or coffee beans, and table mats and seed pads. My name is Senja. Savonia's vegan mustikkakukko, a rye-crusted pie, traditionally filled with summer-foraged forest blueberries, creates joyful moments of sharing with friends. These supportive Savonian people happily join you in transforming dishes with a compassionate plant-based touch. In the grace of the Most High, may culinary traditions everywhere be lovingly preserved in vegan kindness to all beings.

0: In the central highlands village of Evergreen Outlook, or Vietnam, as you see a community house being built by the local Gia Chien people, you exclaim, Tiet Qua? That means, how wonderful, in Aulaxese, or Vietnamese, one of the languages spoken among the harmony-loving Gia Chien, whose music is deeply woven into communal life. Their bamboo dintot instruments, gongs, dance, and traditional dress come together in celebrations that express the community's enduring connection to one another and their homeland. I'm Sin Van Nun. If we have the rare fortune to receive the guidance of a living master, our spiritual development blossoms. The discerning Gia Chien people are happy to see your dedication to the teachings of a godly messenger. May your soul blossom in the forever joy of the Supreme Divinity's loving care. Welcome to Noteworthy News, foresighted news for an intelligent world.
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4: We humbly worship, praise, thank, obey, and love God Almighty, the Most High, the Greatest, for world vegan, world peace, and our soul liberation. We thank, love, praise the only Son of God, who is the ultimate Master, for our salvation. We follow the teaching of all the saints and sages. We thank, love, and praise them, who are the representatives of God, for our spiritual elevation.

0: In today's news, Kuwaiti humanitarian organization opens specialized eye hospital in Yemen. Kyrgyzstan reports dramatic glacier loss in the last decade. U.S. scientists extract rare earth minerals from polluted mine water. Japanese man generates electricity from the soil. Vegan jiu-jitsu champion from Brazil redefines athletic strength through compassionate diet. Global food supply chain company in United States expands soybean dehulling capacity to meet growing demand. And UK firefighters and wildlife team free hedgehog person stuck in drain. All this and more on Supreme Master Television, your constructive global TV channel.
1: Today is the 20th of August, 2026. I have asked the Trinity whether or not there's anything special. The King of Peace requested that I let the King of War have a talk with me. So I thought, in hell, he's been held. He's been jailed in hell. If he wants to talk to me, we will have to make a special arrangement. I let him, I said, what is it? So he said that he's the King of War, not a criminal, so he's not supposed to be in jail. I said, yes, you are. You're the King of War. It's already not easy for me to work in this Cold War. World. If they don't fight with each other, they also have a cold war against my work. They threaten my disciples. They raid my centers. You must be truly repentant. Ask God again, again, and again for forgiveness. That's all you have to do now. Not much work. Is that not better than going out into war and seeing blood flowing and people crying and children, women, elderly dying in agony, huh? If you help me somehow calm the world, rebuild peace instead of destroying people and their property, I will consider.
2: Please continue watching to find out more about God's assignment to Master, the King of War's demand to go to court, what instruments he uses to create havoc in our world, etc. Our most gracious Supreme Master Ching Hai, vegan, kindly recorded her talk with the King of War on Thursday, August 20th, 2026. In part one of this three-part Flying News presentation of the message, we will hear about why the King of War should not be released from hell, in what ways he has disturbed Master and her sacred work, and what will happen to him if he continues opposing Master.
1: Today is the 20th. Of August 2026. I have asked the Trinity whether or not there's anything special, otherwise I take a rest. So I'm told that I have only 40 minutes to rest and then peace will be disturbed. How can you have a rest when you hear that in 40 minutes you will be disturbed? But nevertheless, I did as told, and then truly, in 30 minutes, the King of Peace requested that I let the King of War have a talk with me. So I thought, in hell, he's been held. He's been jailed in hell. If he wants to talk to me, we will have to make a special arrangement. I let him. I said, what is it? So he said that he's the King of War, not a criminal. So he's not supposed to be in jail. I say, yes, you are. You're the king of war. Fine. Maybe you are assigned to make war in some places. But you're not allowed to mess up my disciples, with my team members, because they are working for me, for God's assignment to me, for peace in the world. You do your job, I do mine. Why would you mess with me? The war has already cost me a lot. The war is such trouble for me, physically, emotionally, mentally, spiritually. It has cost me too much already. Why do you have to mess up my work, huh? You deserve it, to be in hell forever. You caused me to lose many of my team workers, yes, and delay a lot of my projects. That caused me a lot of suffering personally. And you said you are not a criminal? What are you then, huh? You cannot mess with me? You messed up my team members so that they left or they can't work or...
3: We have to be separated, spread out in different countries, so inconvenient to work.
1: That caused me a lot more extra work. If they don't do their job well, it affects me also. And that caused me lots of money through the bank and all that, yes. Or through losing to thieves. Some are official thieves. Yeah.
3: Some other thieves are registered on YouTube and other media openly, and no one does anything about it. So they can do whatever is unlawful right in front of the law. So they are free to copy everything from me, from my verbal teaching, to my own designs, to make money, to evade tax, so they can scam people continually, spiritually and materially, living in luxury, getting respected by bribing officials, police, etc. No one dares to sue them for fear of brutal revenge, including gang rape. I am too busy, innerly and without work, to even take care of all these issues, you know, because of or related to your instigated war. There are never enough words to list all your sins. So don't tell me that you're not a criminal.
1: That has affected me in many things. And I can't even see my disciples face to face. I live in a tent. Huh? Cold heart, nobody cares, eh? Yeah. Many, many things I can't tell you all. And you say you're not a criminal, eh? So what are you then? See, I have to work far away from any of my meditation centers that I bought with my own earned money. I don't even take anything from my disciples, yeah? Most of the centers I bought by myself, and all the donations are from my own earned, honest, clean money.
3: Not even borrowed from any banks.
1: I don't make any karma with you. Yeah? Actually, the donations I give sometimes are at the cost of my disciples. Not that they donate anything to me. It's just that I don't have enough money to buy many more centers for them to be comfortably meditating in. Because you cause so much trouble and I give a lot of money out.
3: For the victims.
1: I don't regret it. It's worthy to help others before ourselves. And that's what I told them, my disciples also. And we all accepted that. So when we do a retreat, even since for a long time, I sometimes have given hundreds of thousands
3: or millions
1: of dollars, which is a lot to me, when I could save it to buy more centers for my disciples. But we couldn't because the world doesn't have peace. People are facing disasters and trouble anywhere, or in war zones, or losing everything. Whatever I can, I have to do. helping them quietly or openly. It depends on the situation. And while my disciples have to stay in tents for retreat, they have to bring their own tents. And sometimes we eat in the rain or under the hot sun. No protection except the trees. I don't abuse anything from anybody else. I don't abuse my position to make trouble for anyone or to profit for myself. I work hard to earn my money, yeah, to make some business. And it's all vegan, all benevolent business. I don't consider myself making trouble for you or your job, anything. So if you make trouble for my team, stealing up trouble for me because of all that, then you are a criminal. You make them become less than what they are supposed to be. In that case, you're fighting with me indirectly also. We are a clean group. I taught my disciples all the clean things, all the virtues, morals, and to sacrifice for others. Huh? What have I done? So that you have to trouble me even worse than war. You are worse than a criminal, not to talk about if you are a criminal. I let you talk today out of fairness. Tell me, not that you're worth it. You don't do your job well. You cross the boundary of your work, so-called duty or privilege. Tell me now. How should I treat you, huh? You can see it yourself. We had the best meditation center in Taiwan. That's the first time.
3: After almost 40 years of my mission, that
1: we spent some tens of millions to buy that center. Even then, it was not enough for all my disciples to meditate in. Before that center, mostly our center were very small, or they don't have big structure, because I spend my money to help people in war, in disaster. What have I done wrong then, huh? What have I done wrong that you could use an excuse to interfere with my work? My work is to make people feel relieved, comforted, or happy. And maybe your work is making war if you have any excuses. But you don't have any excuses to mess with my peaceful work. I am not making war with you. Let me finish my talk first. I'm not making war with you or anyone. But I have to help people in war and help the war to be less and less wherever I can. As a master, as a Buddha, would you expect me to close my eyes, sipping tea, huh? Eating nice food, and keeping all my money? Or, yeah, even if just to buy the centers for my disciples, and don't care who dies, who lives, who suffers, who's in hell because of all the temptations, all the terrible demons that lure them into doing bad things and make them suffer. You expect me to close my eyes, huh? Pretending that nothing happens as long as me and my disciples are well off, comfortable, then you will leave me in peace? No, even if you expect that, I don't do it. I don't follow your wicked road, understand me? Maybe you are the king of war by the decree of the world karma. But I'm not working for you. I'm your king even. I'm the king of kings of kings of kings. You have no business in messing up my work, which is designed by God, designated by God. You even go against God, harming my work, so you can be in hell forever. Whether or not the war can continue for a while longer because your subordinates are still there. I cannot jail them all because they just follow your orders. Even from hell, you still can order them. I know all that. But I cannot just let you out, okay? So be happy in jail, in hell. Even whatever you complain about, I might listen, but I will not act on it because you don't have any excuses to make trouble for me and my work. You said you want to have a court case, go to the court and argue with me, huh? Which court do you want to go to? I am the court, okay? I'm the king of Dharma wheel turning. I judge you fairly. You now have nothing to complain about. You have nowhere to go to complain. I work for God, the utmost powerful, the head of all the universes. I work for the Trinity, the reunited, utmost powerful. Where do you want to go to file your complaint, huh? And what merit do you have to be granted that? Who would side with you, the king who is bloodthirsty, using world karma to kill, to help zealous ghosts, demons, to harm me and my work? Who would side with you? Everyone in the universes, love, peace, kindness, harmony between countries, between each other. Yeah, you and your subordinates. Break many bridges which heal the nation's conflicts and make friendship between countries. I sometimes even personally have to sacrifice to mend the bridge again. What do you do to earn anything, huh? What do you do to even talk to me? You made some leaders who originally maybe were stupid, but not bloodthirsty, warm Mongols. You made them become like that, using bad karma from the world, using any connection with sinful activities, using their subordinates, using people who are greedy for fame and profit to push these presidents into war. Maybe I couldn't do much about that, because they're worthy people, including these leaders, but I have to help many of them get out of hell. They are just ignorant. They are not as sinful as you and the devils in hell. I had to go through a lot of hardship to rescue their souls, trying to wake them up to do the right thing. But you are the one who tempted them to go into the war stuff to begin with. And now you complain that you're not a criminal? Go ahead. Ask the whole world who would believe you. Except the devils. You said that people die in war or have war troubles or war-related problems because they have the crime of murder, indirect murder, or murdering themselves, killing others, or eating the murdered animal people's meat. I do understand this point, but my disciples, they have turned around. They are doing good, especially they're working with me on God's assignment, the top-notch assignment from God directly. So you dare to mess with it, to mess with God's assignment workers. You are worthy even to complain and to talk to me? For what? Even if you repent, your sin cannot be redeemed. So just be happy in jail. It's very good of me already not to order the annihilation of you. Otherwise you'd be gone already. I let you live so that you will reflect upon all your crimes, all your misdeeds, and all your trespassing beyond the border of your job. Okay? So be happy that you're still alive. You have everything you need in hell. If you don't like it, I can make it worse for you. If you're so used to warlike energy, I'll make it worse for you. How about that? No, no, no. All right. Good, good. Fine. I consider that it's not all your fault alone. It is the karma of the world. So your work is also coordinated with the devils. So I let you have a lenient sentence just to be in jail. Otherwise, it could be worse. You must be truly repentant. Ask God again, again, and again for forgiveness. Kneel on your knees daily to pray for redemption, for forgiveness, so that your soul will be more at peace. That's all you have to do now. Not much work. Is it not better than going out into war and seeing blood flowing and people crying and children, women, elderly dying in agony, huh? So do it then. Kneel and repent every day. You do not have much to say anyway, but even then I gave you my precious time. Now I say one thing to you. If you somehow can influence your subordinates outside in this world and stop them from fighting, from killing the innocents, the vulnerable, who have been maybe tempted by the devils to do some bad deeds or even tricked into eating the murdered animal people's flesh and bones and blood. And then you and your subordinates, using that energy, that excuse, create chaotic war in this realm. If you can help to stop all that, I might consider releasing you and then giving you another job. Or maybe, I don't know if I will return your title, but at least you will be free. You know, it's already not easy for me to work in this Cold War world. If they don't fight with each other, they also have a Cold War against my work. They threaten my disciples, they raid my centers, they took my financial savings so that I can't do much more work. I cannot buy more centers for my people. Giving initiation sometimes is like hiding in the jungle. Huh? Is that not bad enough for you already? You have to snatch my people and use your influence and pull them out of my group to what? Your sin is, too heavy. I don't think you can become a king again, even just as an observing king. You don't chase after bad people, huh? You try to harm good citizens. This is the 21st century already. Many saints have come and gone. Jesus Christ has sacrificed himself, using his blood to clean the world. And you're still going against it. You deserve to have a more horrible punishment. But I'll just let it be a lighter sentence for now. And if you help me to rebuild peace in this world, help me to defeat a more devilish scheme from the negative force who is poisoning the citizens of this world, letting them be drugged and drunk that they could not even think straight. As simple as to go vegan, it's difficult for them. Even children understand the logic of it. Like, you don't cause suffering to other innocent beings. Animal people, they do no harm. In the world, you have a law that if you kill someone, if you murder the innocent, you'll be in jail or will be executed. But they cannot even understand that. They kill their babies thanks to you and the demons, the devils, who have no souls. You want to be soulless as well, huh? That can be done. That can be done. If you are still going against me, using your subordinates outside of hell, your soul will be destroyed completely. That's final. But if you help me somehow calm the world, rebuild peace instead of destroying people and their property, I will consider a more lenient sentence for you, okay? And that's my final word. I won't change that, whatever happens. So don't try to use any zealous leftover ghosts, the revolutionary guerrilla zealous ghosts who went against their king, against my offer for a paradise world for them, and continue to harm people and animal people. Don't use them. Don't use any of your subordinate evil souls to harm anyone anymore. Don't even try to make my animal people sick to disturb my work. Your sentence will be more and more heavy if you continue all these wicked deeds, petty actions. Then you can't even talk to me anymore. You'll be in hell and burn continuously forever, or destroyed completely, no more existence. Your soul will be scattered all over mountains and rivers and oceans, not even seeing a particle, a nanoparticle of it. I'm not threatening you. I won't go back on my word. That is your fate if you continue to go against God, against the principle of peaceful, loving kindness, which is the quality of the kingdom of God for all citizens everywhere in the universe. Maybe nobody has taught you this, so I'm kind of feeling lenient toward you, but don't use it. Don't abuse my compassion to continue your wicked deeds against innocent people, animal people, any beings in this world, because you can't do much more beyond this world, so I'm just telling you, within the vicinity of this world only. So think about that. Repent. Don't try to argue inside with me. That will create worse karma for you.

0: Most virtuous Master, our deepest thanks for sheltering humanity as we have been continuously harmed by the King of War and his subordinates' evil work. They have wickedly strived to turn souls away from God and cause them to fall into the negative sphere. We pray the King of War genuinely listens to Master, stops disturbing Master's precious work, and repents. May Mappa and heavens surround Master with everlasting peace and protection. 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King Nai from Buddha Land Li, His Majesty King Po of Wei Land, etc. To view these and more related Between Master and Disciples messages, all free for download, please visit suprememastertv.com and search for King of War.
1: 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As part of the Kuwait Stands By You campaign, the KRCS has built an ophthalmology hospital to provide comprehensive eye care to the people of Yemen's Marib Governorate and displaced people. The new Yusuf Abdullah Al Nafizi Specialized Eye Hospital has highly trained staff and operating rooms that are fully equipped with advanced tools. It also offers specialized clinics, inpatient rooms, and a pharmacy. The project is a 12th iteration of the Kuwait Stands By You campaign, which is furthering Kuwait's efforts to support the healthcare sector and provide specialized medical services to Yemen's residents. Our deep appreciation, Kuwait Red Crescent Society, for your compassionate work. May these efforts bring much comfort and relief to the residents of Marib Governorate in the loving guidance of the Providence.
2: Climate change brings dramatic glacier retreat in Kyrgyzstan. Some 4% of Kyrgyzstan's land area is covered in glaciers, and the population depends heavily on glacial and seasonal snow cover for water. Using satellite data, the country's National Weather Agency, Kyrgyz Hydromet, has reported that glaciers in the Iskut Basin have decreased by nearly 34% over the past 7 to 9 decades. Alarmingly, there has been a further 23.1% loss in the last decade. In July 2026, Kyrgyzstan experienced a dramatic heat wave with consecutive days exceeding 40 degrees Celsius or 104 degrees Fahrenheit. Overall, the country has lost at least 16% of the area of its glaciers in the last 70 years. Kyrgyzstan has been a national climate plan that is in full alignment with the Paris Agreement. Such concerning news regarding the glacier retreat. Many thanks, Kyrgyz Hydromet, for this information. May humans everywhere be part of the Earth-saving solution for a thriving planet in celestial governance.
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1: Hello, Virtuous Viewers. It's Willow, a vegan veterinarian from the Whale Kingdom. The oceans sigh with relief every time you choose a vegan meal. Here's a tip on how to clean your dog companion's eyes. Whether they occasionally develop tear stains or regularly get discharge around the eyes, gentle cleaning can help keep the area comfortable and free of buildup. First, pick a calm, comfortable spot and a quiet time when they are relaxed. Then moisten a gauze pad or cotton ball with saline solution or warm water and carefully wipe around the eye where tears and discharge often collect. Use gentle outward strokes, moving away from the eye rather than toward it. Never use the same piece of gauze or cotton on both eyes to prevent dirt or potential irritants transferring from one eye to the other. Give your canine companion praise, affection, or a small treat after cleaning. Dog people prone to tearing or allergies may benefit from routine gentle cleaning to prevent discharge from accumulating. If there is swelling, pain, frequent pawing at the eye, or yellow or green discharge, this can indicate an eye problem that requires veterinary attention. Love you so much for being veg and going green to save the planet, thus save the world. And thank you for your attention. Here's the weather around our beautiful globe.

Peace is happening around our world. Peace News number 192 of many and counting. There are many countries promoting peace and fostering amity among peoples and governments, etc. July 2026. Hamas and other militant organizations in Gaza reach an agreement with the Board of Peace to completely disarm, thus bringing the stabilization of the region closer to reality. In a social media post, the President of the United States, His Excellency Donald Trump, a Shining World Peace Leader Award laureate and Shining World Leadership Award for Compassion laureate, writes, "This agreement is a critical step towards Gaza finally being governed by a new Palestinian government that will work closely with the Board of Peace to help the Palestinian people. This is a major milestone in the implementation of the Trump 20-point plan."

0: By creating peace, we all can make a loving, serene, and prosperous world.
1: Mine drainage turned into a valuable source of crucial minerals in the United States. A decade ago, a research team at West Virginia University discovered the presence of rare earth elements in acid drainage from abundant coal mines, which pollute the surrounding environment. Rare earth minerals have become essential for manufacturing modern technology, including smartphones and electric vehicles. Since 2016, the academic team has developed a process that recovers these critical minerals while treating the polluted water. To scale its innovation, the university launched a commercial startup called Mission Critical Materials. The same extraction process has now proven successful on hard rock mine drainage, and teams are testing it on waste from other metal mines. Way to go, scientists at West Virginia University, for your innovation to attain valuable resources while purifying mine drainage. May your approach be applied to many more abundant mines to preserve the environment and utilize the resources to the fullest extent in the Most High's wisdom.
2: Japanese man generates electricity from the soil. A Japanese man named Satoshi Nakanawa has developed a technique to generate small amounts of electricity from the soil, food, water, or waste. The system is called micropower collection, or MPC, and utilizes the ions or moisture in the materials to generate electrical current, which can be used to power LED lights, sensors, and more. One of his examples uses 2,000 plastic cylinders filled with soil and compost, which generates 100 watts of electricity, or enough for around 10 household energy saving lights. Kudos, Satoshi Nakanawa, on your micropower collection method to generate electricity from the soil and other materials. In divine abundance, may your technology help contribute to our future energy needs and bring power to those who require it.
1: A decade of vegan discipline fuels martial arts competition wins in Ireland. Bernardo Ficarella, vegan, is a 37-year-old Brazilian jiu-jitsu and judo black belt champion. With over 26 years in martial arts, Bernardo's last decade was as a vegan, with his motivation coming from a commitment to animal person advocacy. Participating in ADCC or Abu Dhabi Combat Club Ireland grappling competition, he has won his weight division 4 times and claimed the open weight absolute title twice as the lightest athlete in the bracket against opponents nearly twice his weight. Now based in County Cavan, Ireland, where he co-owns JSBJJ Cavan, a martial arts school, Bernardo credits his vegan diet with sharpening his recovery and mental clarity. His success challenges long-held assumptions that elite combat athletes need animal person meat to perform at the highest level. A round of applause, Bernardo Ficarella, for a career built on compassionate strength. May your journey continue to enlighten minds and promote harmony across the global sports community. In heaven's blessings.
2: Vegan side effect. You won't want to be a saint. You just are.
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4: We sincerely thank all the reporters, journalists, photographers, camera persons, individuals, groups, companies everywhere in the world for all your involved contributions of news that inform and bring hope to the people from both human and animal kingdoms, as well as countless other beings, thus uplifting the atmosphere of our planet. May heaven bless your noble endeavors and protect you always, especially while on challenging duty.
5: Daily News Stream, September 24th, 2026.
6: Qatar has been exchanging proposals with Iran and the U.S. in an effort to bridge their differences and restart formal negotiations following renewed hostilities. Qatari Foreign Ministry spokesperson Majed Al Ansari said mediators are traveling between different capitals to develop the proposals and identify the right moment for talks to resume.
5: Armenian Prime Minister Nikol Pashinyan thanked Azerbaijani President Ilham Aliyev for advancing peace while accepting the Hessian Peace Prize on September 18th. Armenia and Azerbaijan fought for nearly four decades, with the conflict centered largely on the status and control of Nagorno-Karabakh, an internationally recognized part of Azerbaijan, but have recently taken steps toward reconciliation. Prime Minister Pashinyan praised the peoples of both nations for choosing peace, prosperity, and cooperation over continued conflict.
6: Around 130 heads of state and government have gathered for the United Nations General Assembly amid wars in Iran, Gaza, Ukraine, or Ukraine, Sudan, Congo, and Myanmar, as well as growing concerns about uncontrolled artificial intelligence, climate change, and rising living costs. The meetings are also focusing on reforming the 81-year-old United Nations, its financial difficulties, and the search for a successor to UN Secretary General Antonio Guterres.
5: Ukrainian or Iranian President Volodymyr Zelensky said on September 20th, that he and U.S. President Donald Trump had agreed to meet in New York, U.S., for talks aimed at advancing efforts to end Russia's war in Ukraine or Ukraine.
6: Oil prices fell nearly 3% to an 11-day low on September 21st, as investors hoped the United Nations General Assembly could lead to diplomatic progress in the U.S.-Iran war.
5: Cambodia will require all physical casinos in the country to suspend their online gambling operations from early October as part of a crackdown on technology-based scams and illegal financial flows. Cambodian Prime Minister Hun Manet also ordered a review of casino licensing, saying the country's more than 100 casinos are excessive and their number should be reduced.
6: Pomegranates are mentioned in Deuteronomy chapter 8, verse 8 of the Holy Bible as one of the foods found in the Promised Land, and pomegranate designs adorned the pillars of Solomon's temple. Today, these vibrant fruits are valued for their sweet, tart flavor and antioxidant plant compounds called polyphenols. Their juicy seeds provide fiber and can be enjoyed fresh or sprinkled over salads and breakfast dishes. Research also suggests that pomegranate juice may help lower blood pressure, although more studies are needed to confirm the effect.
5: A Canadian study found that adults reinfected with COVID-19 had 76% higher odds of receiving a new medical diagnosis than those infected once. Repeat infections were associated with nearly four times the odds of a new back problem and five times the odds of a new respiratory diagnosis.
6: A small Spanish clinical trial found that eating about 35 grams of tomato paste daily for 3 months may benefit brain function. Among 42 healthy middle-aged adults, participants showed improved selective attention and modest gains in associative memory. Brain scans of 14 participants also detected beneficial changes in connectivity involving attention and cognition. Researchers said lycopene and other tomato compounds may contribute.
5: Oranges and grapefruit may support long-term eye health by providing vitamin C and antioxidants that help help protect eye tissues from oxidative stress. Both fruits also contain carotenoids associated with retinal health. However, citrus fruit does not necessarily improve eyesight or treat eye diseases. Experts recommend a varied diet, regular eye exams, UV or ultraviolet protection, and appropriate management of chronic conditions.
6: Climate change likely weakened the slope that collapsed in Nepal on August 26, a World Weather Attribution analysis finds. Warming thin glaciers and thawed permafrost. More than 1,400 died and over 5,000 remain missing. Researchers say Nepal's 2015 earthquake may also have weakened the rock.
5: Colombia battles 18 active wildfires amid severe drought and record temperatures linked to El Nino near the historic tourist town of Villa de Leyva. A blaze burns over 40 hectares of native forest, prompting authorities to deploy aircraft, a military helicopter, and extra firefighters.
6: Coastal erosion threatens homes and livelihoods in Mi, Thuy, Quang, Tri, Aulac, or Vietnam. From September 11th to 13th, waves, high tides, and heavy rains eroded about 500 meters of coastline, damaging a road, streetlights, and wells. Authorities order 12 family-run businesses to relocate.
5: Three people for the ethical treatment of animals, or PETA, activists staged an animal people protection protest during a London, UK runway show by H&M, a Swedish fast fashion retailer, carrying signs urging the company to stop using wool. PETA said the action followed an investigation that documented alleged mistreatment of sheep folk at a South African wool operation linked to H&M's supply chain.
6: A 30-year-old man in Taiwan or Formosa was sentenced to 40 days in detention and fined 200,000 NT, approximately $6,300 US, after dumping acrylic resin beads into a temple pond in Taichung, Taiwan or Formosa, killing 20 koi individuals within a week. He was convicted of violating Taiwan or Formosa's Animal Protection Act.
5: Dutch experts design a high-protein vegan hospital menu blueprint for 7 days, costing under €12.30 daily for all three meals, helping healthcare facilities cut emissions and meet national Dutch sustainability targets by 2030.
6: Cosmetics brand Revive 7 Beauty has launched Revive 7 Hair Oil in Canada, a vegan dry oil designed to nourish the scalp and hair during temporary shedding associated with rapid weight loss and dietary changes. The formula contains 6 vegan ingredients, including ginseng, angelica, and faux tea, without silicones or synthetic fragrances.
5: Dough Donuts of Oregon, U.S. earns recognition as the state's top donut shop by U.S. digital media website Only in Your State, celebrating its handcrafted egg and dairy-free vegan pastries, house-made vegan ice cream, and strong commitment to local community philanthropy.
6: About 200 rescued cat people now live safely at Wat Po in Bangkok, Thailand, where the monk Reverend Mahanalin names and monitors each cat person. Volunteers help vaccinate and sterilize the population, while the historic temple provides more than 60 litter trays, food and water. The cat folk freely roam among ancient structures.
5: On September 17th, Uzbekistan's Consulate General in Istanbul, Turkey, helped an Uzbek woman and her three children return to Uzbekistan after they were left without housing or assistance. The consulate and Uzbekistan's migration agency provided food, documents, and air tickets after the woman appealed for help.
6: About 83 chicken people were rescued from an abandoned rental truck in Brooklyn, United States, on September 18th. Animal rights activists from the Caparos Compassion Project found many bird individuals severely dehydrated and weak, while dozens had died inside crates. About 15 activists rescued the survivors and transported them to an animal person sanctuary. The police are investigating to see who abandoned the truck.
5: Enlightening quote of the day. To have self-mastery brings such confidence as a rich person's wealth might afford. To have mastery over other brings confidence like that of a universal emperor. To have mastery of the sight of freedom brings confidence like space into which space dissolves. The venerated enlightened master, Garab Dorje, vegetarian.
6: Previously, in part one of this two-part series on Ryan McCulley's near-death experience, Ryan shared his experience during emergency surgery following suspected spider bites. He described an ocean of souls in a profound sense of peace before finding himself outside his body in the hospital waiting room. Later, his recollection of a conversation between his girlfriend and his aunt convinced his girlfriend that he had witnessed it while in surgery. Earlier, while still out of his body during surgery, Ryan had felt he could choose to stay in that peaceful place, but understood he needed to return. Coming back to his body proved strange and difficult, He woke sooner than expected, startling the recovery room nurses, and described operating his own body like trying to use chopsticks instead of his hands. His eyes couldn't tolerate the light, yet with them closed, he found he could still see the room and the people in it with what he called his soul's eyes, while half in and half out of his body. After nurses wheeled him out to his family, Ryan still felt partly outside his body. It was in that in-between state that he says his deceased grandmother appeared with a message for his grieving aunt.
7: So my grandma talked to me, who had passed a long time ago. She showed up. She told me to tell her daughter, my aunt, that was in the room, that she didn't want her to be sad anymore for her mom. She told me to tell her that she doesn't want her up at night crying for her anymore, and that it's okay, and she's okay. And my aunt told me that no one ever knew that she stayed up and was up at night many times a week crying for her mom. I never knew that.
6: Ryan says the message brought his aunt greater peace and convinced her that he was communicating with her mother. The experience left Ryan with a lasting sense of peace that he says goes deeper than words can capture. He still struggles at times and misses people he's lost, but he no longer mourns them the way he once would have. Even when he needs to remind himself, he says he knows they still exist.
7: Like, I know they're there, and I know that I'm going to be there too, again.
6: That certainty, he says, has made him a happier, more hopeful, more well-adjusted person, someone who now knows rather than merely believes that everything is going to be okay.
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8: According to the Rome Statute of the International Criminal Court, Article 7, a crime against humanity means any of the following acts when committed as part of a widespread or systematic attack directed against any civilian population with knowledge of the attack. Murder.
9: Day 10. Bundles of cells start developing into support structures. Surprisingly, at this stage, the embryo can direct its own development with no input from the mother's tissues.
10: One of the first recognizable organs to form is the heart.
11: And new research says that heart might start beating earlier than we previously thought it did. A team of UK scientists just published a paper pinpointing at what stage of development a heartbeat begins. That's about 16 days for humans.
8: Extermination.
12: 73 million babies killed by abortion worldwide each year.
8: Other inhumane acts of a similar character, intentionally causing great suffering or serious injury to body or to mental or physical health. Abortion is murder, is a great crime against humanity. Supreme Master Ching Hai, vegan.
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6: Also, be sure to follow us on our socials: YouTube, Facebook, Getter, Instagram, LinkedIn, Nico Nico, Pinterest, Reddit, Substack, Telegram, Threads, TikTok, Truth Social, Tumblr, VK, and X, previously known as Twitter, in multiple languages by searching Supreme Master TV.
5: Peace is happening around our world.
17: Peace news number 2 of many and counting.
5: There are many countries promoting peace and fostering amity among peoples and governments. Etc.
18: October 2023. Colombia and the rebel group known as FARC-EMC enter into a 3-month suspension of hostilities and commence negotiations to resolve differences. By creating peace, we all can make a loving, serene, and prosperous world.
19: Competitive bodybuilding involves not just someone that goes into the gym and trains and works out to shape their body to a specific form that they want. When you're a competitor, you are going on stage presenting your physique in the leanest, most muscle, and the best symmetry you can have. For example, if you're training your shoulders, you're training your biceps, you want them to stand out to a point where it looks like you're in an anatomy chart. What that takes is someone to really be tenacious in their training, have a lot of intensity, and the performance that goes into that involves highly nutritious, efficient foods. That's where the vegan comes in.
20: Tori Washington, vegan, redefining the strength of compassion, part 2 of 2. Continue watching to find out more.
13: There are more strength-producing properties in whole mill flour, peas, beans, lentils, oatmeal, roots, and other vegetables of the same class than there are in beef or mutton, poultry or fish, or animal food of any description whatever. Orders and regulations of the officers of the Salvation Army, Christianity.

0: When you ask your Haitian friend about his dream, he smiles and says, Rêve moi, c'est fait mon avignon, puis bon côté. That means my dream is to make the world a better place. This is in Haitian Creole, one of the two official languages of this tropical nation. My name is Alan. Blessed with fertile soil, Haiti nurtures a rich agricultural heritage. Zabuka, Haitian avocados, are celebrated for their impressive size and serve as both a daily staple and one of the nation's most abundant crops. The cherished Francic mango, deeply tied to memories of home and childhood, remains one of Haiti's most distinctive treasures. The country also produces vetiver essential oil, renowned for its depth and purity. Friendly Haitian residents gently remind you that, as you delight in the earth's abundant gifts, you are called to walk with compassion and care, so that future generations may inherit the same radiant beauty. May your days be fruitful and your spirit at peace, in God's enduring grace.
1: The kittens forgot Lucy was supposed to be a dog.
2: When the kittens were 4 weeks old, they started to escape their kitten box and be able to walk around more. This is when they first seemed to be interested in Miss Lucy.
3: Competitive bodybuilding involves not just someone that goes into the gym and trains and works out to shape their body to a specific form that they want. When you're a competitor, you are going on stage presenting your physique in the leanest, most muscle, and the best symmetry you can have. For example, if you're training your shoulders, you're training your biceps, you want them to stand out to a point where it looks like you're in an anatomy chart. What that takes is someone to really be tenacious in their training, have a lot of intensity, and the performance that goes into that involves highly nutritious, efficient foods. That's where the vegan comes in.
0: Today, we are delighted to share part two of our two-part show, Tori Washington Vegan, Redefining the Strength of Compassion. Mr. Washington is a professional bodybuilder who has earned 4 IFBB Pro Cards since he began competing in 2009. He also holds a degree in engineering and has applied that same discipline to building an exceptional physique. He was invited to compete in the prestigious Mr. Olympia 2026 competition and is a NASM certified coach, personal trainer, and public speaker. Today, he shares how sound nutrition and a well-planned vegan diet help fuel peak athletic performance.
4: I think there are people who understand that it's just nutrition. They feel like it's hard to do. Even though they understand, it's all about just nutrients, because you don't need animal flesh, you just need protein. You don't need fish. You just need omega-6 and omega-3s. So all of these things you can get without having to consume these sentient beings who just want to live. But we've been so conditioned that they're the only way to do it. But only specific ones, not cats and dogs or whatever, for some people. Because, you know, some people do eat those. The hardest part is showing, proving to people, I am vegan and I'm not taking anything. So that's the hardest part, dealing with that on a daily basis. I deal with it all the time in my comments, constantly, especially if I'm posting something that shows my physique. They're like, yeah, right, you're taking drugs.
0: Tori now gives us a closer look at what he typically eats while preparing for a bodybuilding competition.
4: I'm competing in September. And so my current macronutrient breakdown is about 190 grams of protein. Roughly about 150 to 220 grams of carbs, and my fats are from around 50 to 80 grams. So I'm roughly in the range of 16 to 2500 calories. And that's how I optimize, because as we get into a deficit, the deficit is what gives us the opportunity to lose body fat and therefore look more lean for stage. And the way we maximize growth as well as minimize muscle loss is by increasing our protein. So by increasing the protein, since protein does take a lot more energy in order to be digested, so therefore you're not getting all of it. So for example, you're probably getting around 70% of what you consume because of the digestive process. So that's how we prohibit muscle loss, by increasing our protein intake while we're in our deficit. So in our deficit, what we're doing is literally bringing down our carbohydrate intake because we're wanting to have the body utilize more glycogen stores from the body versus necessarily needing the carbohydrates from outside, and therefore giving us the opportunity to lose body fat. And so that's what I do to maximize my muscle gain and minimize muscle loss.
0: Staying well hydrated is another important part of Tori's training and overall health.
4: And I make sure that my day consumes a gallon of water, because the water intake not only does it assist with nutrient delivery, but also assists with the cooling of the body, and it helps with the lubrication of your joints, but it also helps with keeping the body in a state where it's not actually holding on to water, because you're consuming enough water to help a digestive process and help this machine that we call our body move along efficiently.
1: Vegan, because we are grown up morally.
0: We will pause for a moment.

the Most High, the Greatest, for world vegan, world peace, and our soul liberation. We thank, love, praise the only Son of God, who is the ultimate Master, for our salvation. We follow the teaching of all the saints and sages. We thank, love, and praise them, who are the representatives of God for our spiritual elevation.

0: Welcome back to our show, Tori Washington Vegan, Redefining the Strength of Compassion, Part 2 of 2. We've learned about Mr. Washington's nutritional approach to maximizing muscle gain while minimizing muscle loss. Next, he shares some of the plant-based foods that make up his daily meals.
1: I have a client that actually creates at home. She makes Vital Wheat Gluten Buns, meaning that these buns contain a very high protein amount. What she does is she adds soy-free tofu to it. And the only reason we're doing the soy-free tofu is because it's really just protein. There's no carbohydrates and there's no fats in it. So it gives us a really dense bun that I use in the mornings with almond butter, typically crunchy almond butter. And I like maple syrup as my carb source, but also as a sweet treat as well. But it's low volume carb. There's no food consumption. And then I'll have some soy-free tofu that's pretty much spiced up, and I'll eat that as breakfast. And then my second meal maybe consists of just tofu with some veggies, Japanese sweet potato, which is my favorite carb source. And it does have protein, but a very small amount. So, and then I have a shake between my lunch and my dinner. And the shake is just veg nutrition. I like their Oreo cookie flavor. It's 25 grams of protein and about 3 grams of fat, 6 grams of carbs. And then I have a meal later on, which will either be some form of Vital Wheat Gluten. We usually chunks and veggies, of course, and a carb source.
0: While protein and carbohydrates are essential macronutrients for bodybuilding, Tori also emphasizes the importance of micronutrients such as vitamins, minerals, and phytonutrients for overall health.
1: And when I can include like the spinach, the carob, the asparagus, the bok choy, the cabbage, the chayote squash, the butternut squash, all those things, I can include them at the time when I know for a fact that my carbs and my fats have been met. And another reason I love avocados, you know, Jamaica, we call them pear. Avocados is like a great superfood because it's pretty well balanced, although it does have more fats, but the fats are considered good fats. So I make sure to do my best to include as much whole foods in my nutrition intake for the day to make sure that I'm eating micronutrients, even though macronutrients are something that we as bodybuilders and athletes focus on mostly.
0: Tori also outlines his approach to post-workout nutrition and explains why meal timing is more flexible than many assume.
1: Post-workout, typically Japanese sweet potato, or I'll do some fruit because I know, especially with fruit has the ability to deliver nutrients quicker because it breaks down faster to your pancreas and what have you, and gives you that rebound fast. It also helps with the uptake of any type of nutrient you're taking in along with it. For example, if you're having a protein with it, it gets it into the system faster because the food breaks down so quickly that it allows the uptake faster. And most of the time, I'm not that particular or such a rigid individual as when after a workout to say, oh, I got to eat within that hour, because it's not necessarily a factual thing. There is a window. It's not within the hour. As long as you eat within 3 to 4 hours of your workout, because some people have a slower digestion than others, they don't necessarily need to eat that quickly. And you want to make sure your body gets maximum recovery in a certain amount of time.
0: Beyond bodybuilding, Tori also shares heartfelt wisdom on living with purpose and becoming the best version of ourselves.
1: First and foremost, don't take things personal. I think a lot of times we take things personal, whatever it is, and we internalize that, and it stops us from becoming the best version of ourselves. And therefore, we lash out and take our anger on others that don't even deserve how we have become when we take things personally. So that's one. Second thing is, you have to truly live the life that you were born to live. And I know a lot of us give up on it, but you can't give up on yourself because there's so much more in us. I heard something the other day that's the opportunity that you get to being born. It's a small number in a large pond. So the chances of you being born are very slim, but you were born. So that means you have a purpose. And so that purpose is something that you need to find out, but you need to live it fully.
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5: Ha ha ha ha ha ha ha ha ha ha ha ha ha ha ha ha ha ha ha ha ha ha ha ha ha ha ha ha ha ha ha ha ha ha ha ha ha ha ha ha ha ha ha ha ha ha ha ha ha ha ha ha ha ha ha ha ha ha ha ha ha ha ha ha ha ha 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

Even though animals and humans differ in form, their Buddha nature is the same. They are animals because of negative karma, and we are humans because of positive karma. If we do not show compassion and instead indulge our appetite, then once our merits have been exhausted and the animals' retributions have ended, the places will switch and we will be forced to repay them with our own flesh. Venerable Master Shi Yin Guang, vegetarian,

With profound, humble gratitude and love to all venerated enlightened masters, we bow to the Almighty in soulful gratefulness for gifting us with their holy, blessed presence. May all beings be awakened by their divine grace.

Wishing you peaceful viewers a gunumus haidu balsam. It is a greeting phrase meaning good day in Turkmen, the stem in Turkmenistan's official language. My name is Baymirat. The altruistic people of Turkmenistan admire you being vegan and your efforts to ensure peace and safety for our beautiful animal friends. May your days be prosperous and filled with noble contentedness in God Almighty's immense blessings. Central Asia's Turkmenistan has a long coastline along the Caspian Sea, with the mighty Amur River and the Kopet Dag Mountains forming natural borders with Uzbekistan and Iran. The land is primarily desert, with the arid climate perfect for crops like pistachio and pomegranate. More than 20 protected areas and sanctuaries have been designated to protect a vast array of animal people species. These include endangered animal people such as wildcat, gazelle, cheetahs, lynx, snow leopard, and thousands of migratory bird people. Turkmenistan's three UNESCO World Heritage Sites, Kenya Urgench, the Parthian Fortresses of Nisa, and the State Historical and Cultural Park Ancient Merv, commemorate the nation's cultural heritage, while modern Turkmenistan features some of the world's most incredible architecture. A spectacular skyline can be seen in the capital city, Ashgabat, through its distinctive white marble buildings, along with the city's fascinating outdoor fountain ensemble. The Turkmen people are known for their gracious hospitality and honorable nature. Their holidays include a specially commemorated International Day for Women, in which the nation's president offers awards and honorary titles to celebrate women's contributions to Turkmenistan society. Another national holiday is Melon Day, which offers gratitude to God for the delicious melon harvested in abundance each year.

Supreme Master Qinghai's lectures are not a complete meditation instruction. 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

Just to let you know that the fox person that came last time, she came back several more times from far away. I mean, for her, it's a long distance walk. It's the next nearby forest. It's connected with this forest too. It's just a different kind of section, and they're not all together in one piece. She just came to tell me, do not fear, peace is near. Yes. I wish her all the best, and my heart is so touched. I really love her so much. She has no name. I'm not allowed to give her any name, so I call her Lady Fox, because she's a lady. But somehow, I'm not allowed to call her that. I must call her the no-name fox. Then she can come near and answer me. Oh, then she runs so fast here and cry out in singing notes. So beautiful voice, beautiful voice. Melodious tune. The voice, expressively high note and happy rhythm. Such a beautiful, beautiful soul. Just took the wrong steps in her former life. Actually, she wasn't my disciple in her former life. She just tried to research what I taught at that time so that she could mock me, my teachings, and do all the opposite things just to feel fun. Due to ignorance, I guess, or to prove me wrong. And so now she has become a fox person, and she feels very repentant. So she came and just tried to make some excuse to be near, and also to repay my kindness for my teaching, even though she did not appreciate it at that time, and now she knows it. Mostly you know more after you left your body, but sometimes it's too late. You know, because the karma doesn't always come immediately or soon enough. And even some people who make too bad karma and their astral body has already been jailed or punished in hell, but they're in the physical body when they're still alive, they cannot feel anything, they cannot know anything. Thus, they don't believe in the karma kind of retribution, so they continue to do bad things. It's a pity. I hope this example of the fox person will let people rethink more about their actions, their thoughts, and their speech. Today, it was a very turbulent day because I had to fight hard for a so-called disciple. There's kind of a lot of mixed things today. Anyone out there, please try to replenish your stock just in case of any emergency situation where you might not have food to eat. Buy things, buy food that is lasting and some that do not require cooking or anything in case you don't have enough fuel to cook. In the forest, I don't worry much about that because there are a lot of dry twigs lying everywhere. It's just for you guys who live in the city. It might be difficult, so please try to stockpile something, at least for emergencies. When anything happens and the repair is not quick enough, or if it could even be repaired at all, okay?

Always be careful. Always think ahead. We are still at war around everywhere. This is a pity because humans are so intelligent. They could even go to the moon, Mars, etc. and do many things that are incredible to think of even a couple of decades ago or 100 years ago. But they still cannot make up their minds to have peace with each other and to protect each other, meaning that is to protect themselves. Nee? Today I had to struggle with health issues to try to free one of the very, very hard to save so-called disciples. But some in my disciple group are still similar, more or less, and it took a toll on me in terms of energy and time. Eh? And these two are very important to me. I need them. I need energy, I need time. For that disciple from hell, why such short notice for me? I love that lady fox so much from my heart. I send her all the love I can send, all that she can receive, knowing that I love her so much, that somebody still loves her, cares about her. I wish her the best in God's grace. I thank God for her protection, for keeping her safe. I was working, but I just went out to boil some water. And then I heard some very, very faint voice. I thought it was from Supreme Master TV, but it was not. And then I asked, "Is that you, No Name Fox?" And she immediately, used a very happy voice, very loud voice, to let me know that it's her. And then continue for a while, telling me this and that. And I said, "Oh, please, you don't have to go such a long distance for me. Take care of yourself. Did you have enough food today?" She said, "Yes." And she had a drink. I keep some drinks outside near my tent, wherever I can wade into the forest bushes or nearby, wherever there's an empty clearance and all that. I put some water. I'm not allowed to feed, but sometimes I can't help it. I do put something out, some dry protein, so that it will last for a while in case they could not find it immediately. My God, my heart could never feel at peace, even though peace has come and the whole planet enjoys it. Whoever has enough merit to feel it, to get the blessing from the peace energy. Even then, myself, I do not feel that peace. It just gets to be more and more work and more issues because the negative is trying so hard to attack us, you know. But I think it's just like a candle. It flares up bright before it dies down. So I just truly hope we will have official world peace announced soon. Yeah, I'm told that all the time from all the animal people, from Aumapa and from the Trinity, utmost powerful. But I still have not enough patience to wait until then. But I have to, because nothing else can be done right now. As one of the kings told you, if we use all our power to destroy the negative, then the world as is would also be destroyed as well, because it takes tremendous power to destroy the negative, because many of them are hidden within human bodies as well as anything, anywhere. An empty, neglected hut in the field, a hole in the tree, a hole in the ground, a crack in the stone, for example, like that, or big bushes, a neglected house, unoccupied buildings. They can hide anywhere and make trouble. And they concentrate on me a lot. So I have headaches sometimes. As I am talking to you now, I have some headaches as well. Also from the lingering effects of the fall last time. But I'm okay. Otherwise, I'm okay. Please do not worry. I'm just telling you about my things, my activities, what happened concerning me and all that, because you want to know all the time.
And often I didn't tell you. I didn't tell you a lot, even though it seemed like I told you a lot already, but that's nothing. Just a tip of the iceberg. But even if I wanted to, I don't have enough time to tell you everything about what I do every day. I just say something so that at least you know that I'm doing something. I understand a little bit of what a master has to do, yes. But if you want to really understand a master, you have to be one. No one can tell you everything concerning that. There are a lot of King's reports from my team. They put it on Flying News for you right now, so there's a lot of things for you to know, even though it's not a lot. But at the moment, God doesn't let any king come visit me anymore. Last time, when God wanted me to announce that I'm the Maitreya Buddha, also known as Jesus Christ Return, all the kings came anyway, even bad kings like war kings or negative kings, all kinds of kings came to pay respect already. So only some kings, the most powerful king, Buddhas, can come, like I have recorded for you. Some short, some long. Originally, I didn't think to record anything about it. That's why the first few, some already aired, some did not, are shorter and not very detailed. And later on, I thought, okay, when God permits, then I record a little longer, whatever I remember. And now God stopped with no kings and come at all. Fine, what to do, what to do. Because if they come, they cannot help much anymore, because if more power comes, then the planet would be completely annihilated. So you understand now. Whatever else I can record, I can tell you, I will, all right? Have peace, enjoy peace, and help others, whatever you can. Especially sharing knowledge about the truth of God's teaching through a living master. We thank God, our only parents, for all the mercy, all the forgiveness, all the blessing, all the grace, all the love. Thank you, Lord. Thank you. Thank you so much. May you be well as well, Sire. Amen. We love you. We love you. Oh, and by the way, I have some good news that not many know, and I would like to share with everyone. This newly invented and needle-free medicine for diabetes that will save many people's lives, offer convenience, and also financial help. We thank God again, again, and again. Those people and the animal people who have diabetes, they don't need to have a needle injection, which is pricking and uncomfortable, because in Australia, they have developed and now sell this kind of no-needle medicine. You just apply it on the skin, and it works immediately. So it's no pain and much easier for any humans and dog people

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3: 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We follow the teaching of all the saints and sages. We thank, love, and praise them who are the representatives of God for our spiritual elevation.

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6: Vegetarianism in Religion, The Prohibition of Animal Flesh Eating, Part 3 of 9. Also, after the birth of the baby, care must be exercised not to kill any animal in order to feed the mother with meaty delicacies, and not to assemble many relatives to drink liquor or to eat meat, because at the difficult time of birth there are innumerable evil demons, monsters, and goblins who want to consume the smelly blood. By ignorantly and adversely resorting to the killing of animals for consumption, they bring down curses upon themselves, which are detrimental to both the mother and the baby. Kasitigarbha Sutra.
7: Be careful during the days immediately after someone's death, not killing or destroying or creating evil karma by worshipping or offering sacrifice to demons and deities, because such killing and slaughtering committed, or such worship performed, or such sacrifice offered, would not have even an iota of force to benefit the dead, but would entwine even more sinful karma into previous karma, making it even deeper and more serious, thus delay his rebirth to a good state. Iota means minutest or almost zero trace. Karma means retribution. Kasitigarbha Sutra.
6: All men tremble at punishment. All men fear death. Likening others to oneself, one should neither slay nor cause to slay. Dhammapada Sutra.
7: A man is not noble or elect because he injures living creatures. He is called noble because he does not injure living beings. Dhammapada Sutra.
6: The Bhikshu Sangha Buddhist Association. If we, humankind, have wisdom and can discriminate between the good and bad, we should consider to be human means to kill not, and to not have the heart to eat the meat, bone, and the blood of sentient beings. The Book of Truth.
7: We should learn to eat vegetables and fruits and let our mind free, so we may become God, Buddha. The Book of Truth.
6: If you know the animals were killed for meat, but we still eat, we're already committing the sin of killing. If because of us, the animals are killed, then the sin belongs to us, and the soul of the dead will resent us, not the killer. If we are willing to eat that meat, that shows that we are cruel and ruthless. Therefore, meat eaters have a ruthless heart. The Book of Truth.
7: Moreover, sentient beings, whether plants or animals, are beings that follow us on the path of evolution. They're our children, our siblings. As elders, our duty is to help them. How can we have the heart to kill our brothers and sisters? Doesn't it go against the law of our universal and compassionate mother? The ancients dare not belittle the animals, because although they take on animal forms, they do have the heart of a human, of God. And who knows, Buddha and saints may use that form to teach us the truth, the Book of Truth.
6: We should remember that humanity means to behave humanely, not to kill or cause harm to humans and animals. to eventually include trees and plants and learn to treasure life. If we don't want war, don't make an example of killing. Don't raise or sell animals for meat. If we want to live long, then don't oppress any being. If killing plants is unavoidable, then we should repent every day and try to reduce it as much as possible. The Book of Truth.
7: Bohsyangki Hung Buddhism. Meat and fish are foul and stinking. Meals can be made with fruits and vegetables. Bring compassion into practice. Avoid killing to preserve our benevolent nature. Though you are not used to vegan food, it is better than a meal filled with blood. 10 Recommendations for Self-Cultivation.
6: Daoism. Namguk Buddhism. To have peace, humanity must first have peace with the animals. Do not kill them to feed ourselves, then there will be peace among people.
8: Master Nguyen Than Nam.
6: Namguk Phak Temple.
7: Everyone, whether young or old, rich or poor, educated or illiterate, if one can keep a vegan diet, especially if he can help humanity return to the highly evolved lifestyle of veganism, then his merit is infinitely great. Such a person is a soldier of peace, who helps establish justice and mercy in everyone's heart. That is true peacebuilding for humanity. Master Nguyen Than Nam. The Ascetic Life of the Daoyue Yogi.
6: O humankind, let's live a life that nurtures lives with veganism to restore our true quality in order to re-establish an era of virtuous and saintly humanity and to enjoy a generation overflowing with the true Dharma.
8: Master Nguyen Than Nam.
6: The Ascetic Life of the Daoyue Yogi.
7: Old or young, all should try to be vegan in order to survive to see the new era. Master Nguyen Than Nam. Namguk Phak Temple.
6: The world now is very fragile. Demons and evils are snatching human beings. All the continents are crumbling. It is the destruction destined for the earthlings. You should practice spiritually without any delay. Otherwise, when the end comes, do not complain why heaven hears not your prayer. It is because you do not believe to practice, or you practice spiritually but do not keep the vegan diet, prayer and penance rites,
7: etc. These are just some examples. For more details, please log on to suprememastertv.com/scrolls.
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We sincerely thank all the reporters, journalists, photographers, camera persons, individuals, groups, companies everywhere in the world for all your involved contributions of news that inform and bring hope to the people from both human and animal kingdoms, as well as countless other beings, thus uplifting the atmosphere of our planet. May heaven bless your noble endeavors and protect you always, especially while on challenging duty.

0: Fortunate and blessed are we to be co-inhabitants with the amazing people from the animal kingdom that grace and colour our planet. In countless beneficial ways, they add beauty and joy to our lives. Their nobility through unconditional love, loyalty, and heroic life-saving actions is a constant source of wonder and inspiration. What would our world be like without our fun and intelligent animal friends? We simply could not imagine it. Thanks be to the Providence for all the cherished Animal Kingdom people. May we always honour their God-given precious lives as we honour a part of ourselves.
1: Vegan, because even teenagers know livestock is bad for our world and trying hard to stop it.

When you thank a cheerful vendor in the scenic Savonia region of Emäinventi, Finland, for a box of garden fresh peas, she says with a smile, "Ole hyvä!" That's "You are welcome" in Finnish, spoken across Savonia, in the heart of Finnish Lakeland. The likable Savonians create practical items from sustainably harvested birch bark, including durable woven backpacks and storage baskets, tight-lidded boxes for storing salt, flour, or coffee beans, and table mats and seed pads. My name is Senja, Savonia's vegan mustikkakukko, a rye-crusted pie, traditionally filled with summer-foraged forest blueberries, creates joyful moments of sharing with friends. 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In the grace of the Most High, may culinary traditions everywhere be lovingly preserved in vegan kindness to all beings.

0: In the Central Highlands village of Evergreen Outlook, or Vietnam, as you see a community house being built by the local Gia Chien people, you exclaim, "Tiet Qua?" That means, "How wonderful!" in Outlookese, or Vietnamese, one of the languages spoken among the harmony-loving Gia Chien, whose music is deeply woven into communal life. Their bamboo dentot instruments, gongs, dance, and traditional dress come together in celebrations that express the community's enduring connection to one another and their homeland. I'm Sinh Van Nun. If we have the rare fortune to receive the guidance of a living master, our spiritual development blossoms. The descendant Gia Chien people are happy to see your dedication to the teachings of a godly messenger. May your soul blossom in the forever joy of the Supreme Divinity's loving care. Welcome to Noteworthy News, foresighted news for an intelligent world.
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5: 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We follow the teaching of all the saints and sages. We thank, love, and praise them who are the representatives of God for our spiritual elevation.

0: In today's news, Kuwaiti humanitarian organization opens specialized eye hospital in Yemen. Kyrgyzstan reports dramatic glacier loss in the last decade. U.S. scientists extract rare earth minerals from polluted mine water. Japanese man generates electricity from the soil. Vegan jiu-jitsu champion from Brazil redefines athletic strength through compassionate diet. Global food supply chain company in United States expands soybean dehulling capacity to meet growing demand. And UK firefighters and wildlife team free hedgehog person stuck in drain. All this and more on Supreme Master Television, your constructive global TV channel.
1: Today is the 20th of August, 2026. I have asked the Trinity whether or not there's anything special. The King of Peace requested that I let the King of War have a talk with me. So I thought in hell he's been held. He's been jailed in hell. If he wants to talk to me, we will have to make a special arrangement. I let him, I said, what is it? So he said that he's the King of War, not a criminal. So he's not supposed to be in jail. I said, yes, you are. You're the King of War. It's already not easy for me to work in this Cold War world. If they don't fight with each other, they also have a Cold War against my work. They threaten my disciples. They raid my centers. You must be truly repentant. Ask God again, again, and again for forgiveness. That's all you have to do now. Not much work. Is that not better than going out into war and seeing blood flowing and people crying and children, women, elderly dying in agony, huh? If you help me somehow calm the world, rebuild peace instead of destroying people and their property, I will consider.
2: Please continue watching to find out more about God's assignment to Master, the King of War's demand to go to court, what instruments he uses to create havoc in our world, etc. Our most gracious Supreme Master Ching Hai, vegan, kindly recorded her talk with the King of War on Thursday, August 20th, 2026. In part one of this three-part Flying News presentation of the message, we will hear about why the King of War should not be released from hell, in what ways he has disturbed Master and her sacred work, and what will happen to him if he continues opposing Master.
1: Today is the 20th of August, 2026. I have asked the Trinity whether or not there's anything special. Otherwise, I take a rest. So I'm told that I have only 40 minutes to rest, and then peace will be disturbed. How can you have a rest when you hear that in 40 minutes you will be disturbed? But nevertheless, I did as told, and then truly, in 30 minutes, the King of Peace requested that I let the King of War have a talk with me. So I thought, in hell, he's been held. He's been jailed in hell. If he wants to talk to me, we will have to make a special arrangement. I let him. I said, what is it? So he said that he's the King of War, not a criminal. So he's not supposed to be in jail. I say, yes, you are. You're the king of war. Fine. Maybe you are assigned to make war in some places. But you're not allowed to mess up my disciples, with my team members, because they are working for me, for God's assignment to me, for peace in the world. You do your job, I do mine. Why would you mess with me? The war has already cost me a lot. The war is such trouble for me, physically, emotionally, mentally, spiritually. It has cost me too much already. Why do you have to mess up my work, huh? You deserve it to be in hell forever. You caused me to lose many of my team workers, yes, and delay a lot of my projects. That caused me a lot of suffering personally. And you said you are not a criminal? What are you then, huh? You cannot mess with me. You messed up my team members so that they left or they can't work or... We have to be separated, spread out in different countries, so inconvenient to work. That caused me a lot more extra work. If they don't do their job well, it affects me also. And that cost me lots of money through the bank and all that, yes. Or through losing to thieves, some are official thieves. Yeah.
3: Some other thieves are registered on YouTube and other media openly, and no one does anything about it. So they can do whatever is unlawful right in front of the law. So they are free to copy everything from me, from my verbal teaching, to my own designs, to make money, to evade tax, so they can scam people continually, spiritually and materially, living in luxury, getting respected by bribing officials, police, etc. No one dares to sue them for fear of brutal revenge, including gang rape. I am too busy, innerly and without to work, to even take care of all these issues, you know, because of or related to your instigated war. There are never enough words to list all your sins. So don't tell me that you're not a criminal.
1: That has affected me in many things. And I can't even see my disciples face to face. I live in a tent. Huh? Cold, hot, nobody cares, eh? Yeah. Many, many things I can't tell you all. And you say you're not a criminal, eh? So what are you then? See, I have to work far away from any of my meditation centers that I bought with my own earned money. I don't even take anything from my disciples, yeah? Most of the centers I bought by myself, and all the donations are from my own earned, honest, clean money.
3: Not even borrowed from any banks.
1: I don't make any karma with you, yeah? Actually, the donations I give sometimes are at the cost of my disciples. Not that they donate anything to me, it's just that I don't have enough money to buy many more centers for them to be comfortably meditating in. Because you cause so much trouble and I give a lot of money out.
3: For the victims.
1: I don't regret it. It's worthy to help others before ourselves. And that's what I told them, my disciples also. And we all accepted that. So when we do a retreat, even since for a long time, I sometimes have given hundreds of thousands
3: or millions
1: of dollars, which is a lot to me, when I could save it to buy more centers for my disciples. But we couldn't because the world doesn't have peace. People are facing disasters and trouble anywhere, or in war zones, or losing everything. Whatever I can, I have to do. Helping them quietly or openly. It depends on the situation. And while my disciples have to stay in tents for retreat, they have to bring their own tents. And sometimes we eat in the rain or under the hot sun. No protection except the trees. I don't abuse anything from anybody else. I don't abuse my position to make trouble for anyone or to profit for myself. I work hard to earn my money, yeah, to make some business. And it's all vegan, all benevolent business. I don't consider myself making trouble for you or your job, anything. So if you make trouble for my team, stealing up trouble for me because of all that, then you are a criminal. You make them become less than what they are supposed to be. In that case, you're fighting with me indirectly also. We are a clean group. I taught my disciples all the clean things, all the virtues, morals, and to sacrifice for others. Huh? What have I done? So that you have to trouble me even worse than war. You are worse than a criminal. Not to talk about if you are a criminal. I let you talk today out of fairness. Tell me, not that you're worth it. You don't do your job well. You cross the boundary of your work, so-called duty or privilege. Tell me now, how should I treat you? Huh? You can see it yourself. We had the best meditation center in Taiwan. That's the first time.
3: After almost 40 years of my mission, that
1: we spent some tens of millions to buy that center. Even then, it was not enough for all my disciples to meditate in. Before that center, mostly our center were very small, or they don't have big structures, because I spend my money to help people in war, in disaster. What have I done wrong then, huh? What have I done wrong that you could use an excuse to interfere with my work? My work is to make people feel relieved, comforted, or happy. And maybe your work is making war if you have any excuses. But you don't have any excuses to mess with my peaceful work. I am not making war with you. Let me finish my talk first. I'm not making war with you or anyone, but I have to help people in war and help the war to be less and less wherever I can. As a master, as a Buddha, would you expect me to close my eyes, sipping tea, eating nice food, and keeping all my money, even if just to buy the centers for my disciples, and don't care who dies, who lives, who suffers, who's in hell because of all the temptations, all the terrible demons that lure them into doing bad things and make them suffer. You expect me to close my eyes? Pretending that nothing happens as long as me and my disciples are well off, comfortable, then you will leave me in peace? No. Even if you expect that, I don't do it. I don't follow your wicked road, understand me? Maybe you are the king of war by the decree of the world karma, but I'm not working for you. I'm your king even. I'm the king of kings of kings of kings. You have no business in messing up my work, which is designed by God, designated by God. You even go against God, harming my work. So you can be in hell forever. Whether or not the war can continue for a while longer, because your subordinates are still there, I cannot jail them all because they just follow your orders. Even from hell, you still can order them. I know all that, but I cannot just let you out, okay? So be happy in jail, in hell. Even whatever you complain about, I might listen, but I will not act on it because you don't have any excuses to make trouble for me and my work. You said you want to have a court case, go to the court and argue with me, huh? Which court do you want to go to? I am the court, okay? I'm the king of Dharma wheel turning. I judge you fairly. You now have nothing to complain about. You have nowhere to go to complain. I work for God, the utmost powerful, the head of all the universes. I work for the Trinity, the reunited, utmost powerful. Where do you want to go to file your complaint, huh? And what merit do you have to be granted that? Who would side with you? The king who is bloodthirsty, using world karma to kill, to help zealous ghouls, demons, to harm me and my work. Who would side with you? Everyone in the universes, love, peace, kindness, harmony between countries, between each other. Yeah, you and your subordinates, huh? Break many bridges which heal the nation's conflicts and make friendship between countries. I sometimes even personally have to sacrifice to mend the bridge again. What do you do to earn anything, huh? What do you do?

to even talk to me. You made some leaders who originally maybe were stupid, but not bloodthirsty, warm Mongols. You made them become like that, using bad karma from the world, using any connection with sinful activities, using their subordinates, using people who are greedy for fame and profit to push these presidents into war. Maybe I couldn't do much about that, because they're worthy people, including these leaders, but I have to help many of them get out of hell. They are just ignorant. They are not as sinful as you and the devils in hell. I had to go through a lot of hardship to rescue their souls, trying to wake them up to do the right thing. But you are the one who tempted them to go into the war stuff to begin with. And now you complain that you're not a criminal? Go ahead. Ask the whole world who would believe you. Except the devils. You said that people die in war or have war troubles or war-related problems because they have the crime of murder, indirect murder, or murdering themselves, killing others, or eating the murdered animal people's meat. I do understand this point, but my disciples, they have turned around. They are doing good, especially they're working with me on God's assignment, the top-notch assignment from God directly. So you dare to mess with it, to mess with God's assignment workers. You are worthy even to complain and to talk to me? For what? Even if you repent, your sin cannot be redeemed. So just be happy in jail. It's very good of me already not to order the annihilation of you. Otherwise you'd be gone already. I let you live so that you will reflect upon all your crimes, all your misdeeds, and all your trespassing beyond the border of your job. Okay? So be happy that you're still alive. You have everything you need in hell. If you don't like it, I can make it worse for you. If you're so used to warlike energy, I'll make it worse for you. How about that? No, no, no. All right. Good, good. Fine. I consider that it's not all your fault alone. It is the karma of the world. So your work is also coordinated with the devils. So I let you have a lenient sentence just to be in jail. Otherwise, it could be worse. You must be truly repentant. Ask God again, again, and again for forgiveness. Kneel on your knees daily to pray for redemption, for forgiveness, so that your soul will be more at peace. That's all you have to do now. Not much work. Is it not better than going out into war and seeing blood flowing and people crying and children, women, elderly dying in agony? Huh? So do it then. Kneel and repent every day. You do not have much to say anyway, but even then I gave you my precious time. Now I say one thing to you. If you somehow can influence your subordinates outside in this world and stop them from fighting, from killing the innocents, the vulnerable, who have been maybe tempted by the devils to do some bad deeds or even tricked into eating the murdered animal people's flesh and bones and blood, and then you and your subordinates, using that energy, that excuse, create chaotic war in this realm. If you can help to stop all that, I might consider releasing you and then giving you another job.

Or maybe, I don't know if I will return your title, but at least you will be free. You know, it's already not easy for me to work in this Cold War world. If they don't fight with each other, they also have a Cold War against my work. They threaten my disciples, they raid my centers, they took my financial savings so that I can't do much more work. I cannot buy more centers for my people. Giving initiation sometimes is like hiding in the jungle. Huh? Is that not bad enough for you already? You have to snatch my people and use your influence and pull them out of my group to work? Your sin is, too heavy. I don't think you can become a king again, even just as an observing king. You don't chase after bad people, huh? You try to harm good citizens. This is the 21st century already. Many saints have come and gone. Jesus Christ has sacrificed himself, using his blood to clean the world. And you're still going against it. You deserve to have a more horrible punishment. But I'll just let it be a lighter sentence for now. And if you help me to rebuild peace in this world, help me to defeat a more devilish scheme from the negative force who is poisoning the citizens of this world, letting them be drugged and drunk that they could not even think straight. As simple as to go vegan, it's difficult for them. Even children understand the logic of it. Like, you don't cause suffering to other innocent beings. Animal people, they do no harm. In the world, you have a law that if you kill someone, if you murder the innocent, you'll be in jail or will be executed. But they cannot even understand that. They kill their babies thanks to you and the demons, the devils, who have no souls. You want to be soulless as well, huh? That can be done. That can be done. If you are still going against me, using your subordinates outside of hell, your soul will be destroyed completely. That's final. But if you help me somehow calm the world, rebuild peace instead of destroying people and their property, I will consider a more lenient sentence for you, okay? And that's my final word. I won't change that, whatever happens. So don't try to use any zealous leftover ghosts, the revolutionary guerrilla zealous ghosts who went against their king, against my offer for a paradise world for them, and continue to harm people and animal people. Don't use them. Don't use any of your subordinate evil souls to harm anyone anymore. Don't even try to make my animal people sick to disturb my work. Your sentence will be more and more heavy if you continue all these wicked deeds, petty actions. Then you can't even talk to me anymore. You'll be in hell and burn continuously forever, or destroyed completely, no more existence. Your soul will be scattered all over mountains and rivers and oceans, not even seeing a particle, a nanoparticle of it. I'm not threatening you. I won't go back on my word. That is your fate if you continue to go against God, against the principle of peaceful, loving kindness, which is the quality of the kingdom of God for all citizens everywhere in the universe. Maybe nobody has taught you this, so I'm kind of feeling lenient toward you. But don't use it. Don't abuse my compassion to continue your wicked deeds against innocent people, animal people, any beings in this world. Because you can't do much more beyond this world, so I'm just telling you, within the vicinity of this world only. So think about that. Repent. Don't try to argue.

0: most virtuous master, our deepest thanks for sheltering humanity, as we have been continuously harmed by the King of War and his subordinates' evil work. They have wickedly strived to turn souls away from God and cause them to fall into the negative sphere. We pray the King of War genuinely listens to Master, stops disturbing Master's precious work, and repents. May Mappa and heavens surround Master with everlasting peace and protection. 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King Nai from Buddha Land Li; His Majesty King Po of Wei Land, etc. To view these and more related Between Master and Disciples messages, all free for download, please visit suprememastertv.com and search for King of War.
1: 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As part of the Kuwait Stands By You campaign, the KRCS has built an ophthalmology hospital to provide comprehensive eye care to the people of Yemen's Marib Governorate and displaced people. The new Yusuf Abdullah Al-Nafisi Specialized Eye Hospital has highly trained staff and operating rooms that are fully equipped with advanced tools. It also offers specialized clinics, inpatient rooms, and a pharmacy. The project is a 12th iteration of the Kuwait Stands By You campaign, which is furthering Kuwait's efforts to support the healthcare sector and provide specialized medical services to Yemen's residents. Our deep appreciation, Kuwait Red Crescent Society, for your compassionate work. May these efforts bring much comfort and relief to the residents of Marib Governorate in the loving guidance of the Providence.
2: Climate change brings dramatic glacier retreat in Kyrgyzstan. Some 4% of Kyrgyzstan's land area is covered in glaciers, and the population depends heavily on glacial and seasonal snow cover for water. Using satellite data, the country's National Weather Agency, Kyrgyz Hydromet, has reported that glaciers in the Isco Basin have decreased by nearly 34% over the past 7 to 9 decades. Alarmingly, there has been a further 23.1% loss in the last decade. In July 2026, Kyrgyzstan experienced a dramatic heat wave with consecutive days exceeding 40 degrees Celsius or 104 degrees Fahrenheit. Overall, the country has lost at least 16% of the area of its glaciers in the last 70 years. Kyrgyzstan has been a national climate plan that is in full alignment with the Paris Agreement. Such concerning news regarding the glacier retreat. Many thanks, Kyrgyz Hydromet, for this information. May humans everywhere be part of the Earth-saving solution for a thriving planet in celestial governance.
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1: Hello, Virtuous Viewers. It's Willow, a vegan veterinarian from the Whale Kingdom. The oceans sigh with relief every time you choose a vegan meal. Here's a tip on how to clean your dog companion's eyes. Whether they occasionally develop tear stains or regularly get discharge around the eyes, gentle cleaning can help keep the area comfortable and free of buildup. First, pick a calm, comfortable spot and a quiet time when they are relaxed. Then moisten a gauze pad or cotton ball with saline solution or warm water and carefully wipe around the eye where tears and discharge often collect. Use gentle outward strokes, moving away from the eye rather than toward it. Never use the same piece of gauze or cotton on both eyes to prevent dirt or potential irritants transferring from one eye to the other. Give your canine companion praise, affection, or a small treat after cleaning. Dog people prone to tearing or allergies may benefit from routine gentle cleaning to prevent discharge from accumulating. If there is swelling, pain, frequent pawing at the eye, or yellow or green discharge, this can indicate an eye problem that requires veterinary attention. Love you so much for being veg and going green to save the planet, thus save the world. And thank you for your attention. Here's the weather around our beautiful globe.

Peace is happening around our world. Peace News number 192 of many and counting. There are many countries promoting peace and fostering amity among peoples and governments, etc. July 2026. Hamas and other militant organizations in Gaza reach an agreement with the Board of Peace to completely disarm, thus bringing the stabilization of the region closer to reality. In a social media post, the President of the United States, His Excellency Donald Trump, a Shining World Peace Leader Award laureate and Shining World Leadership Award for Compassion laureate, writes, "This agreement is a critical step towards Gaza finally being governed by a new Palestinian government that will work closely with the Board of Peace to help the Palestinian people. This is a major milestone in the implementation of the Trump 20-point plan."

0: By creating peace, we all can make a loving, serene, and prosperous world.
1: Mine drainage turned into a valuable source of crucial minerals in the United States. A decade ago, a research team at West Virginia University discovered the presence of rare earth elements in acid drainage from abundant coal mines, which pollute the surrounding environment. Rare earth minerals have become essential for manufacturing modern technology, including smartphones and electric vehicles. Since 2016, the academic team has developed a process that recovers these critical minerals while treating the polluted water. To scale its innovation, the university launched a commercial startup called Mission Critical Materials. The same extraction process has now proven successful on hard rock mine drainage, and teams are testing it on waste from other metal mines. Way to go, scientists at West Virginia University, for your innovation to attain valuable resources while purifying mine drainage. May your approach be applied to many more abundant mines to preserve the environment and utilize the resources to the fullest extent in the Most High's wisdom.
2: Japanese man generates electricity from the soil. A Japanese man named Satoshi Nakanawa has developed a technique to generate small amounts of electricity from the soil, food, water, or waste. The system is called micropower collection, or MPC, and utilizes the ions or moisture in the materials to generate electrical current, which can be used to power LED lights, sensors, and more. One of his examples uses 2,000 plastic cylinders filled with soil and compost, which generates 100 watts of electricity, or enough for around 10 household energy saving lights. Kudos, Satoshi Nakanawa, on your micropower collection method to generate electricity from the soil and other materials. In divine abundance, may your technology help contribute to our future energy needs and bring power to those who require it.
1: A decade of vegan discipline fuels martial arts competition wins in Ireland. Bernardo Ficarella, vegan, is a 37-year-old Brazilian jiu-jitsu and judo black belt champion. With over 26 years in martial arts, Bernardo's last decade was as a vegan, with his motivation coming from a commitment to animal person advocacy. Participating in ADCC or Abu Dhabi Combat Club Ireland grappling competition, he has won his weight division 4 times and claimed the open weight absolute title twice as the lightest athlete in the bracket against opponents nearly twice his weight. Now based in County Cavan, Ireland, where he co-owns JSBJJ Cavan, a martial arts school, Bernardo credits his vegan diet with sharpening his recovery and mental clarity. His success challenges long-held assumptions that elite combat athletes need animal person meat to perform at the highest level. A round of applause, Bernardo Ficarella, for a career built on compassionate strength. May your journey continue to enlighten minds and promote harmony across the global sports community. In heaven's blessings.
2: Vegan side effect. You won't want to be a saint. You just are.
1: Coming up, global food supply chain company in United States expands soybean dehulling capacity to meet growing demand. 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
4: We sincerely thank all the reporters, journalists, photographers, camera persons, individuals, groups, companies everywhere in the world for all your involved contributions of news that inform and bring hope to the people from both human and animal kingdoms, as well as countless other beings, thus uplifting the atmosphere of our planet. May heaven bless your noble endeavors and protect you always, especially while on challenging duty.
5: Daily News Stream, September 24th, 2026.
6: Qatar has been exchanging proposals with Iran and the U.S. in an effort to bridge their differences and restart formal negotiations following renewed hostilities. Qatari Foreign Ministry spokesperson Majed Al Ansari said mediators are traveling between different capitals to develop the proposals and identify the right moment for talks to resume.
5: Armenian Prime Minister Nikol Pashinyan thanked Azerbaijani President Ilham Aliyev for advancing peace while accepting the Hessian Peace Prize on September 18th. Armenia and Azerbaijan fought for nearly four decades, with the conflict centered largely on the status and control of Nagorno-Karabakh, an internationally recognized part of Azerbaijan, but have recently taken steps toward reconciliation. Prime Minister Pashinyan praised the peoples of both nations for choosing peace, prosperity, and cooperation over continued conflict.
6: Around 130 heads of state and government have gathered for the United Nations General Assembly amid wars in Iran, Gaza, Ukraine, Sudan, Congo, and Myanmar, as well as growing concerns about uncontrolled artificial intelligence, climate change, and rising living costs. The meetings are also focusing on reforming the 81-year-old United Nations, its financial difficulties, and the search for a successor to UN Secretary General Antonio Guterres.
5: Ukrainian or Iranian President Volodymyr Zelensky said on September 20th, that he and U.S. President Donald Trump had agreed to meet in New York, U.S., for talks aimed at advancing efforts to end Russia's war in Ukraine or Iran.
6: Oil prices fell nearly 3% to an 11-day low on September 21st, as investors hoped the United Nations General Assembly could lead to diplomatic progress in the U.S.-Iran war.
5: Cambodia will require all physical casinos in the country to suspend their online gambling operations from early October as part of a crackdown on technology-based scams and illegal financial flows. Cambodian Prime Minister Hun Manet also ordered a review of casino licensing, saying the country's more than 100 casinos are excessive and their number should be reduced.
6: Pomegranates are mentioned in Deuteronomy chapter 8, verse 8 of the Holy Bible as one of the foods found in the Promised Land, and pomegranate designs adorned the pillars of Solomon's temple. Today, these vibrant fruits are valued for their sweet, tart flavor and antioxidant plant compounds called polyphenols. Their juicy seeds provide fiber and can be enjoyed fresh or sprinkled over salads and breakfast dishes. Research also suggests that pomegranate juice may help lower blood pressure, although more studies are needed to confirm the effect.
5: A Canadian study found that adults reinfected with COVID-19 had 76% higher odds of receiving a new medical diagnosis than those infected once. Repeat infections were associated with nearly four times the odds of a new back problem and five times the odds of a new respiratory diagnosis.
6: A small Spanish clinical trial found that eating about 35 grams of tomato paste daily for 3 months may benefit brain function. Among 42 healthy middle-aged adults, participants showed improved selective attention and modest gains in associative memory. Brain scans of 14 participants also detected beneficial changes in connectivity involving attention and cognition. Researchers said lycopene and other tomato compounds may contribute.
5: Oranges and grapefruit may support long-term eye health by providing vitamin C and antioxidants that help help protect eye tissues from oxidative stress. Both fruits also contain carotenoids associated with retinal health. However, citrus fruit does not necessarily improve eyesight or treat eye diseases. Experts recommend a varied diet, regular eye exams, UV or ultraviolet protection, and appropriate management of chronic conditions.
6: Climate change likely weakened the slope that collapsed in Nepal on August 26, a World Weather Attribution analysis finds. Warming thin glaciers and thawed permafrost. More than 1,400 died and over 5,000 remain missing. Researchers say Nepal's 2015 earthquake may also have weakened the rock.
5: Colombia battles 18 active wildfires amid severe drought and record temperatures linked to El Niño near the historic tourist town of Villa de Leyva. A blaze burns over 40 hectares of native forest, prompting authorities to deploy aircraft, a military helicopter, and extra firefighters.
6: Coastal erosion threatens homes and livelihoods in Mi, Thuy, Quang, Tri, Aulac, or Vietnam. From September 11th to 13th, waves, high tides, and heavy rains eroded about 500 meters of coastline, damaging a road, streetlights, and wells. Authorities order 12 family-run businesses to relocate.
5: Three people for the ethical treatment of animals, or PETA, activists staged an animal people protection protest during a London, UK runway show by H&M, a Swedish fast fashion retailer, carrying signs urging the company to stop using wool. PETA said the action followed an investigation that documented alleged mistreatment of sheep folk at a South African wool operation linked to H&M's supply chain.
6: A 30-year-old man in Taiwan or Formosa was sentenced to 40 days in detention and fined 200,000 NT, approximately $6,300 US, after dumping acrylic resin beads into a temple pond in Taichung, Taiwan or Formosa, killing 20 koi individuals within a week. He was convicted of violating Taiwan or Formosa's Animal Protection Act.
5: Dutch experts design a high-protein vegan hospital menu blueprint for 7 days, costing under €12.30 daily for all three meals, helping healthcare facilities cut emissions and meet national Dutch sustainability targets by 2030.
6: Cosmetics brand Revive 7 Beauty has launched Revive 7 Hair Oil in Canada, a vegan dry oil designed to nourish the scalp and hair during temporary shedding associated with rapid weight loss and dietary changes. The formula contains 6 vegan ingredients, including ginseng, angelica, and faux tea, without silicones or synthetic fragrances.
5: Dough Donuts of Oregon, U.S. earns recognition as the state's top donut shop by U.S. digital media website Only in Your State, celebrating its handcrafted egg and dairy-free vegan pastries, house-made vegan ice cream, and strong commitment to local community philanthropy.
6: About 200 rescued cat people now live safely at Wat Po in Bangkok, Thailand, where the monk Reverend Mahanalin names and monitors each cat person. Volunteers help vaccinate and sterilize the population, while the historic temple provides more than 60 litter trays, food and water. The cat folk freely roam among ancient structures.
5: On September 17th, Uzbekistan's Consulate General in Istanbul, Turkey, helped an Uzbek woman and her three children return to Uzbekistan after they were left without housing or assistance. The consulate and Uzbekistan's migration agency provided food, documents, and air tickets after the woman appealed for help.
6: About 83 chicken people were rescued from an abandoned rental truck in Brooklyn, United States, on September 18th. Animal rights activists from the Caparros Compassion Project found many bird individuals severely dehydrated and weak, while dozens had died inside crates. About 15 activists rescued the survivors and transported them to an animal person sanctuary. The police are investigating to see who abandoned the truck.
5: Enlightening quote of the day. To have self-mastery brings such confidence as a rich person's wealth might afford. To have mastery over other brings confidence like that of a universal emperor. To have mastery of the sight of freedom brings confidence like space into which space dissolves. The venerated enlightened master, Garab Dorje, vegetarian.
6: Previously, in part one of this two-part series on Ryan McCulley's near-death experience, Ryan shared his experience during emergency surgery following suspected spider bites. He described an ocean of souls in a profound sense of peace before finding himself outside his body in the hospital waiting room. Later, his recollection of a conversation between his girlfriend and his aunt convinced his girlfriend that he had witnessed it while in surgery. Earlier, while still out of his body during surgery, Ryan had felt he could choose to stay in that peaceful place, but understood he needed to return. Coming back to his body proved strange and difficult. He woke sooner than expected, startling the recovery room nurses, and described operating his own body like trying to use chopsticks instead of his hands. His eyes couldn't tolerate the light, yet with them closed, he found he could still see the room and the people in it with what he called his soul's eyes, while half in and half out of his body. After nurses wheeled him out to his family, Ryan still felt partly outside his body. It was in that in-between state that he says his deceased grandmother appeared with a message for his grieving aunt.
7: So my grandma talked to me, who had passed a long time ago. She showed up. She told me to tell her daughter, my aunt, that was in the room, that she didn't want her to be sad anymore for her mom. She told me to tell her that she doesn't want her up at night crying for her anymore, and that it's okay, and she's okay. And my aunt told me that no one ever knew that she stayed up and was up at night many times a week crying for her mom. I never knew that.
6: Ryan says the message brought his aunt greater peace and convinced her that he was communicating with her mother. The experience left Ryan with a lasting sense of peace that he says goes deeper than words can capture. He still struggles at times and misses people he's lost, but he no longer mourns them the way he once would have. Even when he needs to remind himself, he says he knows they still exist.
7: Like, I know they're there, and I know that I'm going to be there too, again.
6: That certainty, he says, has made him a happier, more hopeful, more well-adjusted person, someone who now knows rather than merely believes that everything is going to be okay.
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9: 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Listen well and do it accordingly. There are two countries, actually two islands, who are countries. They are under my personal protection, in the order of God. Any of your subordinates that has anything to do with the warlike attitude or trying to harm these two countries, their 100 generations plus will be in hell forever, or will be destroyed completely, at least in the physical system. So you caution your subordinates. You tell me honestly, do you feel that you're good? Do you feel that with your actions against me in any way, through your subordinates or yourself, do you think you're good enough? So you guys, the bad ones, working for the negative force who stole this planet some 10,000 years ago. Turn around, walk the way of love, then you might be forgiven.
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October 2023, China and India agreed to keep the peace in the disputed Himalayan border region between the two nations. 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

0: Brookim, Bahaim, gracious viewers. This warm Hebrew expression is used in Israel to welcome guests with friendliness and hospitality and literally means to be blessed in your company. I'm Shimon. The hospitality people of Israel take joy in welcoming guests and sharing what they have, wishing that wherever you go, you are received with kindness and make you feel safe, valued, and at home.
1: Are you pushing?
0: Welcome to the Light of Wisdom. Selections from the Kabbalistic Zohar, part 2 of 2 on Words of Wisdom. Kabbalah is the ancient mystical school of thought of Judaism, literally meaning the received. Kabbalah is also an esoteric method believed to have been revealed to select saints and preserved by certain few since the time of the Garden of Eden. Kabbalah aims to explain the relationship between God, the unchanging and eternal Ein Sof, the infinite, and God's creation, the mortal and finite universe. Kabbalists developed their own sacred texts, especially during the Middle Ages. These texts, however, still remained within the Jewish tradition, as they often worked with scriptures from the Hebrew Bible to demonstrate the extraordinary teachings of Kabbalah. One of the most foundational of the Kabbalistic texts is the Sefer HaZohar, a Kabbalistic commentary on the Torah, which means the first five books of the Hebrew Bible. The Zohar, which scholars believe was recorded mainly by the 13th century Spanish mystic Rabbi Moses Leon, presents profound discussions on many topics, such as redemption, prayer, and the nature of God, the cosmos, and souls. The word Zohar means brightness and refers to the light manifestation of the divine. Today, we would like to present selections from the Lesser Holy Assembly, a volume of the Zohar, where Rabbi Shimeon wavers between this world and the next. He instructed his students to celebrate his death that day as a Yom Hilulah, or wedding, as it would messianically unite the immanent and transcendent all divine lights of creation.
2: The most powerful daily prayer for any time and before meditation, which is the order from God and Supreme Master Ching Hai, shares with us by His blessed grace.
3: We humbly worship, praise, thank, obey, and love God Almighty, the Most High, the Greatest, for world vegan, world peace, and our soul liberation. We thank, love, praise the only Son of God, who is the ultimate Master for our salvation. We follow the teaching of all the saints and sages. We thank, love, and praise them, who are the representatives of God for our spiritual elevation.

0: Let us continue with excerpts from chapter 7 and 8 of the Lesser Holy Assembly concerning the brain and the wisdom in general and concerning the father and the mother in special. In these chapters, Rabbi Shimon Bar Yochai teaches that the Most Holy Ancient One is the source of divine wisdom from which all creation proceeds. This divine wisdom unfolds as the father and the mother, wisdom and understanding joined in perfect balance. Chapter 7, Concerning the Brain and the Wisdom in General. All things depend mutually from himself, and mutually are bound together unto himself, until he is known, because all things are one, and Hoa, he, the Ancient One, is all things. Neither from him can anything whatsoever be separated. Into three other lights, which are called the fathers, do these three lights shine, and these fathers shine into the children, and all things shine forth from the one place. When he, that Ancient One, who is the grace of all grace, is manifested, all things are found in light and in perfect happiness. This Eden is derived from the superior Eden, the concealed with all concealments, and therefore is that Eden called the beginning in the Ancient One. Neither yet, however, is there beginning or end. And since in him beginning and end exist not, hence he is not called Atar, Thou, seeing that he is concealed and not revealed, but Hoa, he, is he called. But in that aspect wherein the beginning is found, the name Atar, Thou, hath place, and the name Ab, Father. For it is written, Isaiah chapter 63, verse 16, Since Atar, Thou art Ab, our Father. In the teaching of the school of Rav Yeyeva, the elder, the universal rule is that Microprosopus be called Atar, Thou, but that the Most Holy Ancient One, who is concealed, be called Hoa, he, and also with reason. Now truly, in that place wherein beginning is found, is he thus called, although he is concealed. And therefrom is the beginning, and it is called Asar, Thou, and he is the father of the fathers. And that father proceeds from the Most Holy Ancient One, like as it is written, Job chapter 28, verse 12, and Chokmah, wisdom, is found from Ein, the negatively existent one, and therefore is he not known. Come and see. It is written, the Elohim have known the path, his path, properly speaking. But again, further on, Vahoa, and he himself knows his place, properly speaking, much more his path, and much more this wisdom, which is concealed in the Most Holy Ancient One. This wisdom is the beginning of all things. Thence from are expanded the 32 paths, Shiblin, paths, I say, and not Archon, by ways. And in them is the law comprehended, in the 32 letters, and in the 10 utterances. This Chokmah is the father of fathers, and in this Chokmah is beginning and end discovered, and therefore is there one Chokmah supernal, and another Chokmah inferior. When Chokmah is extended, then is he called the father of fathers, for in none else are all things comprehended save in him. Otherwise, when they are expanded, all things are called Chokmoth, and the father of fathers, all things are comprehended in no place save herein. As it is written, all things in Chokmah have thou formed. Rabbi Shimon lifted up his hands and rejoiced and said, assuredly, it is Eden or paradise, and all things have their operation in this hour. Chapter 8, Concerning the Father and the Mother in Special. Come and behold, when the Most Holy Ancient One, the concealed with all concealments, desired to be formed forth, he He conformed all things under the form of male and female, and in such place wherein male and female are comprehended. For they could not permanently exist save in another aspect of the male and the female, their countenances being joined together. And this wisdom embracing all things, when it goes forth and shines forth from the most holy ancient one, shine not save under the form of male and female. Therefore is this wisdom extended, and it is found that it equally becomes male and female. Chokmah ab Bina'am. Chokmah is the father, and Bina'ah is the mother, and therein are Chokmah, wisdom, and Bina'ah, understanding, counterbalanced together in most perfect equality of male and female. And therefore are all things established in the equality of male and female. For were it not so, how could they subsist? This beginning is the father of all things, the father of all fathers, and both are mutually bound together, and the one path shines into the other. Chokmah, wisdom, as the father, Bina, understanding, as the mother. It is written, if thou call Bina the mother, when they are associated together, they generate and are expanded in truth. In the teaching of the school of Rav Yeyiva, the elder, it is thus taught, what is Bina'ah, the mother of understanding? Truly, when they are mutually associated together. Assuredly, Yod, I, impregnate the letter He, H, and produces a son, and she herself bringeth him forth. And therefore is it called Bing, as if it were a transposition of Bing, Benya, son of I, or I, Yod, H, He, and Bien, the sun. But they both are found to be the perfection of all things when they are associated together, and when the sun is in them, the syntagma of all things find place. Or in their conformations, are they found to be the perfection of all things, father and mother, son and daughter. For more information, please visit Internet Sacred Text Archive. sacred-texts.com.
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5: Even though animals and humans differ in form, their Buddha nature is the same. They are animals because of negative karma, and we are humans because of positive karma. If we do not show compassion and instead indulge our appetite, then once our merits have been exhausted and the animals' retributions have ended, the places will switch and we will be forced to repay them with our own flesh. Venerable Master Shi Yin Guang, vegetarian,

With profound, humble gratitude and love to all venerated enlightened masters, we bow to the Almighty in soulful gratefulness for gifting us with their holy, blessed presence. May all beings be awakened by their divine grace.

Wishing you peaceful viewers, a gunumus haidu balsam. It is a greeting phrase meaning good day in Turkmen, the stem in Turkmenistan's official language. My name is Baymirat. The altruistic people of Turkmenistan admire you being vegan and your efforts to ensure peace and safety for our beautiful animal friends. May your days be prosperous and filled with noble contentedness in God Almighty's immense blessings. Central Asia's Turkmenistan has a long coastline along the Caspian Sea, with the mighty Amur River and the Kopet-Dag Mountains forming natural borders with Uzbekistan and Iran. The land is primarily desert, with the arid climate perfect for crops like pistachio and pomegranate. More than 20 protected areas and sanctuaries have been designated to protect a vast array of animal people species. These include endangered animal people such as wildcat, gazelle, cheetahs, lynx, snow leopard, and thousands of migratory bird people. Turkmenistan's three UNESCO World Heritage Sites, Kenya Urgench, the Parthian Fortresses of Nisa, and the State Historical and Cultural Park Ancient Merv, commemorate the nation's cultural heritage, while modern Turkmenistan features some of the world's most incredible architecture. A spectacular skyline can be seen in the capital city, Ashgabat, through its distinctive white marble buildings, along with the city's fascinating outdoor fountain ensemble. The Turkmen people are known for their gracious hospitality and honorable nature. Their holidays include a specially commemorated International Day for Women, in which the nation's president offers awards and honorary titles to celebrate women's contributions to Turkmenistan society. Another national holiday is Melon Day, which offers gratitude to God for the delicious melon harvested in abundance each year. The warm and welcoming Turkmen people rejoice in sharing their country's natural treasures and beautiful traditions with the

aspiring to immediately discover the God nature within to achieve in one lifetime eternal liberation from the cycle of transmigration. The Kuan Yin method has been practiced by all enlightened masters, such as the worshipped world honored one, Shakyamuni Buddha, vegan, the worshipped Son of God Jesus Christ, vegetarian, the venerated master and philosopher Confucius, vegetarian, the venerated Lord Krishna, vegetarian, the venerated master and philosopher Lao Tzu, vegan, the venerated Lord Mahavira, vegan, the beloved Prophet Muhammad, vegetarian, peace be upon him, Sri Guru Nanak Dev Ji, vegetarian, and many more. Supreme Master Ching Hai, vegan, emphasizes that if we always remember God, render selfless service to others, and follow the laws of the universe, we will reach our highest potential as humans and truly understand our purpose on Earth. An extraordinary living example of compassion, she lovingly and regularly sends material and financial assistance to refugees, the homeless, natural disaster victims, and others needing relief. Supreme Master Ching Hai Vegan receives love and recognition from various organizations, media, governments, individuals, and many awards, such as the 2006 Guci Peace Prize, considered the Nobel Peace Prize of the East, the World Spiritual Leadership Award in 1994, the Mahavir Award in 2008, February 22nd and October 25th, both proclaimed as the Supreme Master Ching Hai Day, an honorary citizen of the United States, etc., and has been honored throughout the years with numerous other awards and accolades for her outstanding philanthropic and humanitarian deeds.

etc. We apologize for not being able to show many other awards and honors for lack of space and time. Supreme Master Ching Hai Vegan respectfully thank all special individuals, organizations, leaders, and governments for all your genuine, loving, ongoing support. May heaven bless you forevermore.

We, the Supreme Master Qinghai International Association members, are also sincerely grateful for your expressive kindness, wishing you the best. A true voice for our beautiful animal friends, Supreme Master Qinghai Vegan promotes the peaceful, loving plant-based diet and envisions, with humanity's awakening to the sacredness of all life, a tranquil and glorious all-vegan world where people of both animal and human kingdoms live in respectful harmony. Her initiatives included alternative living flyer distribution, the International Vegan Restaurants, Loving Hut, vegan food companies, vegan fur products, Supreme Master Television, as well as writing and speaking to influential government and media leaders, participating in televised conferences on climate change, etc. Whether we are aware of it or not, her efforts have had an enormous influence on global awareness of the animal people-friendly lifestyle and how this benevolent way can bring lasting peace among nations while saving our planet from climate change and disasters. Supreme Master Qinghai Vegan has traveled worldwide and held discourses with the public and her disciples on a variety of spiritual topics. We now invite you to watch Supreme Master Qinghai's message titled Pain-Free Injections for Diabetics, Part 1 of 3, on Between Master and Disciples, with subtitles in many languages on September 7th, 2026.

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Just to let you know that the fox person that came last time, she came back several more times from far away. I mean, for her, it's a long distance walk. It's the next nearby forest. It's connected with this forest too. It's just a different kind of section, and they're not all together in one piece. She just came to tell me, do not fear, peace is near. Yes. I wish her all the best, and my heart is so touched. I really love her so much. She has no name. I'm not allowed to give her any name, so I call her Lady Fox, because she's a lady. But somehow, I'm not allowed to call her that. I must call her the no-name fox. Then she can come near and answer me. Oh, then she runs so fast here and cry out in singing notes. So beautiful voice, melodious tune. The voice, expressively high note and happy rhythm. Such a beautiful, beautiful soul. Just took the wrong steps in her former life. Actually, she wasn't my disciple in her former life. She just tried to research what I taught at that time so that she could mock me, my teachings, and do all the opposite things just to feel fun. Due to ignorance, I guess, or to prove me wrong. And so now she has become a fox person, and she feels very repentant. So she came and just tried to make some excuse to be near, and also to repay my kindness for my teaching, even though she did not appreciate it at that time, and now she knows it. Mostly you know more after you left your body, but sometimes it's too late. You know, because the karma doesn't always come immediately or soon enough. And even some people who make too bad karma and their astral body has already been jailed or punished in hell, but they're in the physical body when they're still alive, they cannot feel anything, they cannot know anything. Thus, they don't believe in the karma kind of retribution, so they continue to do bad things. It's a pity. I hope this example of the fox person will let people rethink more about their actions, their thoughts, and their speech. Today, it was a very turbulent day because I had to fight hard for a so-called disciple. There's kind of a lot of mixed things today. Anyone out there, please try to replenish your stock just in case of any emergency situation where you might not have food to eat. Buy things, buy food that is lasting and some that do not require cooking or anything in case you don't have enough fuel to cook. In the forest, I don't worry much about that because there are a lot of dry twigs lying everywhere. It's just for you guys who live in the city, it might be difficult. So please try to stockpile something, at least for emergencies. When anything happens and the repair is not quick enough, or if it could even be repaired at all, okay? Always be careful. Always think ahead. We are still at war around everywhere. This is a pity because humans are so intelligent. They could even go to the moon, Mars, etc. and do many things that are incredible to think of even a couple of decades ago or 100 years ago, but they still cannot make up their minds to have peace with each other and to protect each other, meaning that is to protect themselves. Nee? Today I had to struggle with health issues to try to free one of the very, very hard to save so-called disciples. But some in my disciple group are still similar, more or less, and it took a toll on me in terms of energy and time. Eh? And these two are very important to me. I need them. I need energy, I need time. For that disciple from hell,
Why such short notice for me? I love that lady fox so much from my heart. I send her all the love I can send, all that she can receive, knowing that I love her so much, that somebody still loves her, cares about her. I wish her the best in God's grace. I thank God for her protection, for keeping her safe. I was working, but then I just went out to boil some water. And then I heard some very, very faint voice. I thought it was from Supreme Master TV, but it was not. And then I asked, "Is that you, No Name Fox?" And she immediately, used a very happy voice, very loud voice, to let me know that it's her. And then continue for a while, telling me this and that. And I said, "Oh, please, you don't have to go such a long distance for me. Take care of yourself. Did you have enough food today?" She said, "Yes." And she had a drink. I keep some drinks outside near my tent, wherever I can wade into the forest bushes or nearby, wherever there is an empty clearance and all that. I put some water. I'm not allowed to feed, but sometimes I can't help it. I do put something out, some dry protein, so that it will last for a while in case they could not find it immediately. My God, my heart could never feel at peace, even though peace has come and the whole planet enjoys it. Whoever has enough merit to feel it, to get the blessing from the peace energy. Even then, myself, I do not feel that peace. It just gets to be more and more work and more issues, because the negative is trying so hard to attack us, you know. But I think it's just like a candle. It flares up bright before it dies down. So I just truly hope we will have official world peace announced soon. Yeah, I'm told that all the time from all the animal people, from Aumapa and from the Trinity, utmost powerful. But I still have not enough patience to wait until then. But I have to, because nothing else can be done right now. As one of the kings told you, if we use all our power to destroy the negative, then the world as is would also be destroyed as well, because it takes tremendous power to destroy the negative, because many of them are hidden within human bodies as well as anything, anywhere. An empty, neglected hut in the field, a hole in the tree, a hole in the ground, a crack in the stone, for example, like that, or big bushes, a neglected house, unoccupied buildings. They can hide anywhere and make trouble. And they concentrate on me a lot. So I have headaches sometimes. As I am talking to you now, I have some headaches as well. Also from the lingering effects of the fall last time. But I'm okay. Otherwise, I'm okay. Please do not worry. I'm just telling you about my things, my activities, what happened concerning me and all that, because you want to know all the time. And often I didn't tell you a lot, even though it seemed like I told you a lot already, but that's nothing, just a tip of the iceberg. But even if I wanted to, I don't have enough time to tell you everything about what I do every day. I just say something so that at least you know that I'm doing something. I understand a little bit of what a master has to do, yes. But if you want to really understand a master, you have to be one. No one can tell you everything concerning that. There are a lot of king's reports from my team. They put it on flying news for you right now, so there's a lot of things for you to know, even though it's not a lot. But at the moment, God doesn't let any king come visit me anymore. Last time, when God wanted me to announce that I'm Maitreya Buddha, also known as Jesus Christ's return,
all the kings came anyway, even bad kings like war kings or negative kings, all kinds of kings came to pay respect already. So only some kings, the most powerful king Buddhas can come, like I have recorded for you, some short, some long. Originally, I didn't think to record anything about it. That's why the first few, some already aired, some did not, are shorter and not very detailed. And later on, I thought, okay, when God permits, then I record a little longer, whatever I remember. And now God stopped with no kings and come at all. Fine, what to do, what to do. Because if they come, they cannot help much anymore, because if more power comes, then the planet would be completely annihilated. So you understand now. Whatever else I can record, I can tell you, I will, all right? Have peace, enjoy peace, and help others, whatever you can. Especially sharing knowledge about the truth of God's teaching through a living master. We thank God, our only parents, for all the mercy, all the forgiveness, all the blessing, all the grace, all the love. Thank you, Lord. Thank you. Thank you so much. May you be well as well, Sire. Amen. We love you. We love you. Oh, and by the way, I have some good news that not many know, and I would like to share with everyone. This newly invented and needle-free medicine for diabetes

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We thank God again, again, and again. Those people and the animal people who have diabetes, they don't need to have a needle injection, which is pricking and uncomfortable, because in Australia, they have developed and now sell this kind of no-needle medicine. 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
3: 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We follow the teaching of all the saints and sages. We thank, love, and praise them who are the representatives of God for our spiritual elevation.

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6: 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Because of

0: much abuse of our generosity and leniency by ignorant people and demons hidden in human form. From this day on, the 21st of August 2024, before this and after this day, anyone who fakes Kuan Yin messengers or tries to teach the Kuan Yin method without official permission from Master and confirmation from Central FG must be avoided to protect yourself from being harmed in any way. If you knowingly try the opposite, we are not responsible for any harm done to you or and yours. You may be not accepted if you come to us after for new initiation. This caution must be applied by all contact persons, all meditation centers, all initiates, all future initiates, and all should report to M as soon as possible if such a malign event ever happens again.
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We sincerely thank all the reporters, journalists, photographers, camera persons, individuals, groups, companies everywhere in the world for all your involved contributions of news that inform and bring hope to the people from both human and animal kingdoms, as well as countless other beings, thus uplifting the atmosphere of our planet. May heaven bless your noble endeavors and protect you always, especially while on challenging duty.

0: Fortunate and blessed are we to be co-inhabitants with the amazing people from the animal kingdom that grace and colour our planet. In countless beneficial ways, they add beauty and joy to our lives. Their nobility through unconditional love, loyalty, and heroic life-saving actions is a constant source of wonder and inspiration. What would our world be like without our fun and intelligent animal friends? We simply could not imagine it. Thanks be to the Providence for all the cherished Animal Kingdom people. May we always honour their God-given precious lives as we honour a part of ourselves.
1: Vegan, because even teenagers know livestock is bad for our world and trying hard to stop it.

When you thank a cheerful vendor in the scenic Savonia region of Eva Inventi, Finland, for a box of garden fresh peas, she says with a smile, "Ole hyvä!" That's "You are welcome" in Finnish, spoken across Savonia, in the heart of Finnish Lakeland. The likable Savonians create practical items from sustainably harvested birch bark, including durable woven backpacks and storage baskets, tight-lidded boxes for storing salt, flour, or coffee beans, and table mats and seed pads. My name is Senja, Savonia's vegan mustika kukko, a rye-crusted pie, traditionally filled with summer-foraged forest blueberries, creates joyful moments of sharing with friends. 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In the grace of the Most High, may culinary traditions everywhere be lovingly preserved in vegan kindness to all beings.

0: In a central highlands village of Evergreen Outlook or Vietnam, as you see a community house being built by the local Gia Jian people, you exclaim, Diet Qua? That means, how wonderful, in Outlookese or Vietnamese, one of the languages spoken among the harmony-loving Gia Jian, whose music is deeply woven into communal life. Their bamboo dentot instruments, gongs, dance, and traditional dress come together in celebrations that express the community's enduring connection to one another and their homeland. I'm Sinh Van Nguyen. If we have the rare fortune to receive the guidance of a living master, our spiritual development blossoms. The descendant Gia Jian people are happy to see your dedication to the teachings of a godly messenger. May your soul blossom in the forever joy of the Supreme Divinity's loving care. Welcome to Noteworthy News, foresighted news for an intelligent world.
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4: We humbly worship, praise, thank, obey, and love God Almighty, the Most High, the Greatest, for world vegan, world peace, and our soul liberation. We thank, love, praise the only Son of God, who is the ultimate Master for our salvation. We follow the teaching of all the saints and sages. We thank, love, and praise them, who are the representatives of God for our spiritual elevation.

0: In today's news, Kuwaiti humanitarian organization opens specialized eye hospital in Yemen. Kyrgyzstan reports dramatic glacier loss in the last decade. U.S. scientists extract rare earth minerals from polluted mine water. Japanese man generates electricity from the soil. Vegan jiu-jitsu champion from Brazil redefines athletic strength through compassionate diet. Global food supply chain company in United States expands soybean dehulling capacity to meet growing demand. And UK firefighters and wildlife team free hedgehog person stuck in drain. All this and more on Supreme Master Television, your constructive global TV channel.
1: Today is the 20th of August, 2026. I have asked the Trinity whether or not there's anything special. The King of Peace requested that I let the King of War have a talk with me. So I thought in hell, he's been held. He's been jailed in hell. If he wants to talk to me, we will have to make a special arrangement. I let him, I said, what is it? So he said that he's the king of war, not a criminal, so he's not supposed to be in jail. I said, yes, you are. You're the king of war. It's already not easy for me to work in this Cold War. World. If they don't fight with each other, they also have a cold war against my work. They threaten my disciples. They raid my centers. You must be truly repentant. Ask God again, again, and again for forgiveness. That's all you have to do now. Not much work. Is that not better than going out into war and seeing blood flowing and people crying and children, women, elderly dying in agony, huh? If you help me somehow calm the world, rebuild peace instead of destroying people and their property, I will consider.
2: Please continue watching to find out more about God's assignment to Master, the King of War's demand to go to court, what instruments he uses to create havoc in our world, etc. Our most gracious Supreme Master Ching Hai, vegan, kindly recorded her talk with the King of War on Thursday, August 20th, 2026. In part one of this three-part Fly News presentation of the message, we will hear about why the King of War should not be released from hell, in what ways he has disturbed Master and her sacred work, and what will happen to him if he continues opposing Master.
1: Today is the 20th of August, 2026. I have asked the Trinity whether or not there's anything special. Otherwise, I take a rest. So I'm told that I have only 40 minutes to rest, and then peace will be disturbed. How can you have a rest when you hear that in 40 minutes you will be disturbed? But nevertheless, I did as told, and then truly in 30 minutes the King of Peace requested that I let the King of War have a talk with me. So I thought in hell he's been held. He's been jailed in hell. If he wants to talk to me, we will have to make a special arrangement. I let him. I said, what is it? So he said that he's the king of war, not a criminal. So he's not supposed to be in jail. I say, yes, you are. You're the king of war. Fine. Maybe you are assigned to make war in some places. But you're not allowed to mess up my disciples, with my team members, because they are working for me, for God's assignment to me, for peace in the world. You do your job, I do mine. Why would you mess with me? The war has already cost me a lot. The war is such trouble for me, physically, emotionally, mentally, spiritually. It has cost me too much already. Why do you have to mess up my work, huh? You deserve it to be in hell forever. You caused me to lose many of my team workers, yes, and delay a lot of my projects. That caused me a lot of suffering personally. And you said you are not a criminal? What are you then, huh? You cannot mess with me. You messed up my team members so that they left or they can't work or... We have to be separated, spread out in different countries, so inconvenient to work. That caused me a lot more extra work. If they don't do their job well, it affects me also. And that caused me lots of money through the bank and all that, yes. Or through losing to thieves, some are official thieves. Yeah.
3: Some other thieves are registered on YouTube and other media openly, and no one does anything about it. So they can do whatever is unlawful right in front of the law. So they are free to copy everything from me, from my verbal teaching, to my own designs, to make money, to evade tax, so they can scam people continually, spiritually and materially, living in luxury, getting respected by bribing officials, police, etc. No one dares to sue them for fear of brutal revenge, including gang rape. I am too busy, innerly and without the work, to even take care of all these issues, you know, because of or related to your instigated war. There are never enough words to list all your sins. So don't tell me that you're not a criminal.
1: That has affected me in many things. And I can't even see my disciples face to face. I live in a tent. Huh? Cold, hot, nobody cares, eh? Yeah. Many, many things I can't tell you all. And you say you're not a criminal, eh? So what are you then? See, I have to work far away from any of my meditation centers that I bought with my own earned money. I don't even take anything from my disciples, yeah? Most of the centers I bought by myself, and all the donations are from my own earned, honest, clean money.
3: Not even borrowed from any banks.
1: I don't make any karma with you. Yeah? Actually, the donations I give sometimes are at the cost of my disciples. Not that they donate anything to me. It's just that I don't have enough money to buy many more centers for them to be comfortably meditating in. Because you cause so much trouble and I give a lot of money out.
3: For the victims.
1: I don't regret it. It's worthy to help others before ourselves. And that's what I told them, my disciples also. And we all accepted that. So when we do a retreat, even since for a long time, I sometimes have given hundreds of thousands
3: or millions
1: of dollars, which is a lot to me, when I could save it to buy more centers for my disciples. But we couldn't because the world doesn't have peace. People are facing disasters and trouble anywhere, or in war zones, or losing everything. Whatever I can, I have to do. Helping them quietly or openly. It depends on the situation. And while my disciples have to stay in tents for retreat, they have to bring their own tents. And sometimes we eat in the rain or under the hot sun. No protection except the trees. I don't abuse anything from anybody else. I don't abuse my position to make trouble for anyone or to profit for myself. I work hard to earn my money, yeah, to make some business. And it's all vegan, all benevolent business. I don't consider myself making trouble for you or your job, anything. So if you make trouble for my team, stirring up trouble for me because of all that, then you are a criminal. You make them become less than what they are supposed to be. In that case, you're fighting with me indirectly also. We are a clean group. I taught my disciples all the clean things, all the virtues, morals, and to sacrifice for others. Huh? What have I done? So that you have to trouble me even worse than war. You are worse than a criminal, not to talk about if you are a criminal. I let you talk today out of fairness. Tell me, not that you're worth it. You don't do your job well. You cross the boundary of your work, so-called duty or privilege. Tell me now, how should I treat you? Huh? You can see it yourself. We had the best meditation center in Taiwan. That's the first time.
3: After almost 40 years of my mission, that
1: we spent some tens of millions to buy that center. Even then, it was not enough for all my disciples to meditate in. Before that center, mostly our center were very small, or they don't have big structures, because I spend my money to help people in war, in disaster. What have I done wrong then, huh? What have I done wrong that you could use an excuse to interfere with my work? My work is to make people feel relieved, comforted, or happy. And maybe your work is making war if you have any excuses. But you don't have any excuses to mess with my peaceful work. I am not making war with you. Let me finish my talk first. I'm not making war with you or anyone. But I have to help people in war and help the war to be less and less wherever I can. As a master, as a Buddha, would you expect me to close my eyes, sipping tea, huh? Eating nice food, and keeping all my money? Or, yeah, even if just to buy the centers for my disciples, and don't care who dies, who lives, who suffers, who's in hell because of all the temptations, all the terrible demons that lure them into doing bad things and make them suffer. You expect me to close my eyes, pretending that nothing happens as long as me and my disciples are well off, comfortable? Then you will leave me in peace? No. Even if you expect that, I don't do it. I don't follow your wicked road, understand me? Maybe you are the king of war by the decree of the world karma. But I'm not working for you. I'm your king even. I'm the king of kings of kings of kings. You have no business in messing up my work, which is designed by God, designated by God. You even go against God, harming my work. So you can be in hell forever, whether or not the war can continue for a while longer because your subordinates are still there. I cannot jail them all because they just follow your orders. Even from hell, you still can order them. I know all that, but I cannot just let you out, okay? So be happy in jail, in hell. Even whatever you complain about, I might listen, but I will not act on it because you don't have any excuses to make trouble for me and my work. You said you want to have a court case, go to the court and argue with me, huh? Which court do you want to go to? I am the court, okay? I'm the king of Dharma wheel turning. I judge you fairly. You now have nothing to complain about. You have nowhere to go to complain. I work for God, the utmost powerful, the head of all the universes. I work for the Trinity, the reunited, utmost powerful. Where do you want to go to file your complaint, huh? And what merit do you have to be granted that? Who would side with you, the king who is bloodthirsty, using world karma to kill, to help zealous ghosts, demons, to harm me and my work? Who would side with you? Everyone in the universes, love, peace, kindness, harmony between countries, between each other. Yeah, you and your subordinates. Break many bridges which heal the nation's conflicts and make friendship between countries. I sometimes even personally have to sacrifice to mend the bridge again. What do you do to earn anything, huh? What do you do to even talk to me? You made some leaders who originally maybe were stupid, but not bloodthirsty, warm Mongols. You made them become like that, using bad karma from the world, using any connection with sinful activities, using their subordinates, using people who are greedy for fame and profit to push these presidents into war. Maybe I couldn't do much about that, because they are worthy people, including these leaders, but I have to help many of them get out of hell. They are just ignorant. They are not as sinful as you and the devils in hell. I had to go through a lot of hardship to rescue their souls, trying to wake them up to do the right thing. But you are the one who tempted them to go into the war stuff to begin with. And now you complain that you're not a criminal? Go ahead. Ask the whole world who would believe you. Except the devils. You said that people die in war or have war troubles or war-related problems because they have the crime of murder, indirect murder, or murdering themselves, killing others, eating the murdered animal people's meat. I do understand this point, but my disciples, they have turned around. They are doing good, especially they're working with me on God's assignment, the top-knot assignment from God directly. So you dare to mess with it, to mess with God's assignment workers. You are worthy even to complain and to talk to me? For what? Even if you repent, your sin cannot be redeemed. So just be happy in jail. It's very good of me already not to order the annihilation of you. Otherwise you'd be gone already. I let you live so that you will reflect upon all your crimes, all your misdeeds and all your trespassing beyond the border of your job, okay? So be happy that you're still alive. You have everything you need in hell. If you don't like it, I can make it worse for you. If you're so used to warlike energy, I'll make it worse for you. How about that? No, no, no. All right. Good, good. Fine. I consider that it's not all your fault alone. It is the karma of the world. So your work is also coordinated with the devils. So I let you have a lenient sentence just to be in jail. Otherwise, it could be worse. You must be truly repentant. Ask God again, again, and again for forgiveness. Kneel on your knees daily to pray for redemption, for forgiveness, so that your soul will be more at peace. That's all you have to do now. Not much work. Is it not better than going out into war and seeing blood flowing and people crying and children, women, elderly dying in agony, huh? So do it then. Kneel and repent every day. You do not have much to say anyway, but even then I gave you my precious time. Now I say one thing to you. If you somehow can influence your subordinates outside in this world and stop them from fighting, from killing the innocents, the vulnerable, who have been maybe tempted by the devils to do some bad deeds or even tricked into eating the murdered animal people's flesh and bones and blood. And then you and your subordinates, using that energy, that excuse, create chaotic war in this realm. If you can help to stop all that, I might consider releasing you and then giving you another job. Or maybe, I don't know if I will return your title, but at least you will be free. You know, it's already not easy for me to work in this Cold War world. If they don't fight with each other, they also have a Cold War against my work. They threaten my disciples, they raid my centers, they took my financial savings so that I can't do much more work. I cannot buy more centers for my people. Giving initiation sometimes is like hiding in the jungle. Huh? Is that not bad enough for you already? You have to snatch my people and use your influence and pull them out of my group to what? Your sin is, too heavy. I don't think you can become a king again, even just as an observing king. You don't chase after bad people, huh? You try to harm good citizens. This is the 21st century already. Many saints have come and gone. Jesus Christ has sacrificed himself, using his blood to clean the world. And you're still going against it. You deserve to have a more horrible punishment. But I'll just let it be a lighter sentence for now. And if you help me to rebuild peace in this world, help me to defeat a more devilish scheme from the negative force who is poisoning the citizens of this world, letting them be drugged and drunk that they could not even think straight. As simple as to go vegan, it's difficult for them. Even children understand the logic of it. Like, you don't cause suffering to other innocent beings. Animal people, they do no harm. In the world, you have a law that if you kill someone, if you murder the innocent, you'll be in jail or will be executed. But they cannot even understand that. They kill their babies thanks to you and the demons, the devils, who have no souls. You want to be soulless as well, huh? That can be done. That can be done. If you are still going against me using your support,

0: animal people. Don't use them. Don't use any of your subordinate evil souls to harm anyone anymore. Don't even try to make my animal people sick to disturb my work. Your sentence will be more and more heavy if you continue all these wicked deeds, petty actions. Then you can't even talk to me anymore. You'll be in hell and burn continuously forever, or destroyed completely, no more existence. Your soul will be scattered all over mountains and rivers and oceans, not even seeing a particle, a nanoparticle of it. I'm not threatening you. I won't go back on my word. That is your fate if you continue to go against God, against the principle of peaceful, loving kindness, which is the quality of the kingdom of God for all citizens everywhere in the universe. Maybe nobody has taught you this, so I'm kind of feeling lenient toward you, but don't use it. Don't abuse my compassion to continue your wicked deeds against innocent people, animal people, any beings in this world, because you can't do much more beyond this world, so I'm just telling you, within the vicinity of this world only. So think about that. Repent. Don't try to argue inside with me. That will create worse karma for you. Okay? Whatever you want to say to me, I know it already and it's useless. It won't help you in any way except if you repent and redeem your own sins by taking the opposite actions.
1: Please be sure to watch part 2 of this Fly-In News presentation of the message on Saturday, September 26th, where we will learn about the King of War's answer when Master asks him to assess his own behavior. Which two nations are under Master's personal protection by the order of God? How many years ago the negative power stole our planet, and more.

0: Most virtuous Master, our deepest thanks for sheltering humanity, as we have been continuously harmed by the King of War and his subordinates' evil work. They have wickedly strived to turn souls away from God and cause them to fall into the negative sphere. We pray the King of War genuinely listens to Master, stops disturbing Master's precious work, and repents. 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
2: 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We thank, love, praise the only Son of God, who is the ultimate Master, for our salvation. We follow the teaching of all the saints and sages. We thank, love, and praise them, who are the representatives of God, for our

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1: We humbly worship, praise, thank, obey, and love God Almighty, the Most High, the Greatest, for world vegan, world peace, and our soul liberation. We thank, love, praise the only Son of God, who is the ultimate Master, for our salvation. We follow the teaching of all the saints and sages. We thank, love, and praise them, who are the representatives of God, for our spiritual elevation.

we humbly worship, praise, thank, obey, and love God Almighty, the Most High, the Greatest, for world vegan, world peace, and our High, the Greatest, for world vegan, world peace, and our soul liberation. We thank, love, praise the only Son of God, who is the ultimate Master, for our salvation. We follow the teaching of all the saints and sages. We thank, love, and praise them, who are the representatives of God, for our spiritual elevation.

we humbly worship, praise, thank, obey, and love God Almighty, the Most High, the Greatest, for world vegan, world peace, and our soul liberation. We thank, love, praise the only Son of God, who is the ultimate Master, for our salvation. We follow the teaching of all the saints and sages. We thank, love, and praise them who are the representatives of God for our spiritual elevation.

we humbly worship, praise, thank, obey, and love God Almighty, the Most High, the Greatest, for world vegan, world peace, and our soul liberation. We thank, love, praise the only Son of God, who is the ultimate Master, for our salvation. We follow the teaching of all the saints and sages. We thank, love, and praise them who are the representatives of God for our spiritual elevation.

we humbly worship, praise, thank, obey, and love God Almighty, the Most High, the Greatest, for world vegan, world peace, and our soul liberation. We thank, love, praise the only Son of God, who is the ultimate Master, for our salvation. We follow the teaching of all the saints and sages. We thank, love, and praise them who are the representatives of God for our spiritual elevation.

we humbly worship, praise, thank, obey, and love God Almighty, the Most High, the Greatest, for world vegan, world peace, and our soul liberation. We thank, love, praise the only Son of God, who is the ultimate Master, for our salvation. We follow the teaching of all the saints and sages. We thank, love, and praise them who are the representatives of God for our spiritual elevation.

we humbly worship, praise, thank, obey, and love God Almighty, the Most High, the Greatest, for world vegan, world peace, and our soul liberation. We thank, love, praise the only Son of God, who is the ultimate Master, for our salvation. We follow the teaching of all the saints and sages. We thank, love, and praise them, who are the representatives of God, for our spiritual elevation.

We humbly worship, praise, thank, obey, and love God Almighty, the Most High, the Greatest, for world vegan, world peace, and our soul liberation. We thank, love, praise the only Son of God, who is the ultimate Master, for our salvation. We follow the teaching of all the saints and sages. We thank, love, and praise them who are the representatives of God for our spiritual elevation.

we humbly worship, praise, thank, obey, and love God Almighty, the Most High, the Greatest, for world vegan, world peace, and our soul liberation. We thank, love, praise the only Son of God, who is the ultimate Master, for our salvation. We follow the teaching of all the saints and sages. We thank, love, and praise them who are the representatives of God for our spiritual elevation.

we humbly worship, praise, thank, obey, and love God Almighty, the Most High, the Greatest, for world vegan, world peace, and our soul liberation. We thank, love, praise the only Son of God, who is the ultimate Master, for our salvation. We follow the teaching of all the saints and sages. We thank, love, and praise them who are the representatives of God for our spiritual elevation.

we humbly worship, praise, thank, obey, and love God Almighty, the Most High, the Greatest, for world vegan, world peace, and our soul liberation. We thank, love, praise the only Son of God, who is the ultimate Master, for our salvation. We follow the teaching of all the saints and sages. We thank, love, and praise them who are the representatives of God for our spiritual elevation.

we humbly worship, praise, thank, obey, and love God Almighty, the Most High, the Greatest, for world vegan, world peace, and our soul liberation. We thank, love, praise the only Son of God, who is the ultimate Master, for our salvation. We follow the teaching, love, and praise them who are the representatives of God for our spiritual elevation.

We humbly worship, praise, obey, and love God Almighty, the Most High, the Greatest, for world vegan, world peace, and our soul liberation. We thank, love, praise the only Son of God, who is the ultimate Master, for our salvation. We follow the teaching of all the saints and sages. We thank, love, and praise them who are the representatives of God for our spiritual elevation.

we humbly worship, praise, thank, obey, and love God Almighty, the Most High, the Greatest, for world vegan, world peace, and our soul liberation. We thank, love, praise the only Son of God, who is the ultimate Master, for our salvation. We follow the teaching of all the saints and sages. We thank, love, and praise them who are the representatives of God for our spiritual elevation.

we humbly worship, praise, thank, obey, and love God Almighty, the Most High, the Greatest, for world vegan, world peace, and our soul liberation. We thank, love, praise the only Son of God, who is the ultimate Master, for our salvation. We follow the teaching of all the saints and sages. We thank, love, and praise them who are the representatives of God for our spiritual elevation.

we humbly worship, praise, thank, obey, and love God Almighty, the Most High, the Greatest, for world vegan, world peace, and our soul liberation. We thank, love, praise the only Son of God, who is the ultimate Master, for our salvation. We follow the teaching of all the saints and sages. We thank, love, and praise them, who are the representatives of God, for our spiritual elevation.

we humbly worship, praise, thank, obey, and love God Almighty, the Most High, the Greatest, for world vegan, world peace, and our soul liberation. We thank, love, praise the only Son of God, who is the ultimate Master, for our salvation. We follow the teaching of all the saints and sages. We thank, love, and praise them who are the representatives of God for our spiritual elevation.

0: Kuwait Red Crescent Society, or KRCS, funds Advanced Eye Care Hospital in Yemen's Marib Governorate. As part of the Kuwait Stands By You campaign, the KRCS has built an ophthalmology hospital to provide comprehensive eye care to the people of Yemen's Marib Governorate and displaced people. The new Yusuf Abdullah Al Nafizi Specialized Eye Hospital has highly trained staff and operating rooms that are fully equipped with advanced tools. It also offers specialized clinics, inpatient rooms, and a pharmacy. The project is a 12th iteration of the Kuwait Stands By You campaign, which is furthering Kuwait's efforts to support the healthcare sector and provide specialized medical services to Yemen's residents. Our deep appreciation, Kuwait Red Crescent Society, for your compassionate work. May these efforts bring much comfort and relief to the residents of Marib Governorate in the loving guidance of the Providence.
1: Climate change brings dramatic glacier retreat in Kyrgyzstan. Some 4% of Kyrgyzstan's land area is covered in glaciers, and the population depends heavily on glacial and seasonal snow cover for water. Using satellite data, the country's National Weather Agency

0: The Kyrgyz Hydromet has reported that glaciers in the Iskut Basin have decreased by nearly 34% over the past 7 to 9 decades. Alarmingly, there has been a further 23.1% loss in the last decade. In July 2026, Kyrgyzstan experienced a dramatic heat wave with consecutive days exceeding 40 degrees Celsius or 104 degrees Fahrenheit. Overall, the country has lost at least 16% of the area of its glaciers in the last 70 years. Kyrgyzstan has been a national climate plan that is in full alignment with the Paris Agreement. Such concerning news regarding the glacier retreat. Many thanks, Kyrgyz Hydromet, for this information. May humans everywhere be part of the Earth-saving solution for a thriving planet in celestial governance.
1: Government, be a vegan one. 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
1: Hello, Virtuous Viewers. It's Willow, a vegan veterinarian from the Whale Kingdom. The oceans sigh with relief every time you choose a vegan meal. Here's a tip on how to clean your dog companion's eyes. Whether they occasionally develop tear stains or regularly get discharge around the eyes, gentle cleaning can help keep the area comfortable and free of buildup. First, pick a calm, comfortable spot and a quiet time when they are relaxed. Then moisten a gauze pad or cotton ball with saline solution or warm water and carefully wipe around the eye where tears and discharge often collect. Use gentle outward strokes, moving away from the eye rather than toward it. Never use the same piece of gauze or cotton on both eyes to prevent dirt or potential irritants transferring from one eye to the other. Give your canine companion praise, affection, or a small treat after cleaning. Dog people prone to tearing or allergies may benefit from routine gentle cleaning to prevent discharge from accumulating. If there is swelling, pain, frequent pawing at the eye, or yellow or green discharge, this can indicate an eye problem that requires veterinary attention. Love you so much for being veg and going green to save the planet, thus save the world. And thank you for your attention. Here's the weather around our beautiful globe.

Peace is happening around our world. Peace News number 192 of many and counting. There are many countries promoting peace and fostering amity among peoples and governments, etc. July 2026. Hamas and other militant organizations in Gaza reach an agreement with the Board of Peace to completely disarm, thus bringing the stabilization of the region closer to reality. In a social media post, the President of the United States, His Excellency Donald Trump, a Shining World Peace Leader Award laureate and Shining World Leadership Award for Compassion laureate, writes, "This agreement is a critical step towards Gaza finally being governed by a new Palestinian government that will work closely with the Board of Peace to help the Palestinian people. This is a major milestone in the implementation of the Trump 20-point plan."

0: By creating peace, we all can make a loving, serene, and prosperous world.
1: Mine drainage turned into valuable source of crucial minerals in the United States. A decade ago, a research team at West Virginia University discovered the presence of rare earth elements in acid drainage from abundant coal mines, which pollute the surrounding environment. Rare earth minerals have become essential for manufacturing modern technology, including smartphones and electric vehicles. Since 2016, the academic team has developed a process that recovers these critical minerals while treating the polluted water. To scale its innovation, the university launched a commercial startup called Mission Critical Materials. The same extraction process has now proven successful on hard rock mine drainage, and teams are testing it on waste from other metal mines. Way to go, scientists at West Virginia University, for your innovation to attain valuable resources while purifying mine drainage. May your approach be applied to many more abundant mines to preserve the environment and utilize the resources to the fullest extent in the Most High's wisdom.
2: Japanese man generates electricity from the soil. A Japanese man named Satoshi Nakanawa has developed a technique to generate small amounts of electricity from the soil, food, water, or waste. The system is called micropower collection, or MPC, and utilizes the ions or moisture in the materials to generate electrical current, which can be used to power LED lights, sensors, and more. One of his examples uses 2,000 plastic cylinders filled with soil and compost, which generates 100 watts of electricity, or enough for around 10 household energy saving lights. Kudos, Satoshi Nakanawa, on your micropower collection method to generate electricity from the soil and other materials. In divine abundance, may your technology help contribute to our future energy needs and bring power to those who require it.
1: A decade of vegan discipline fuels martial arts competition wins in Ireland. Bernardo Ficarella, vegan, is a 37-year-old Brazilian jiu-jitsu and judo black belt champion. With over 26 years in martial arts, Bernardo's last decade was as a vegan, with his motivation coming from a commitment to animal person advocacy. Participating in ADCC or Abu Dhabi Combat Club Ireland grappling competition, he has won his weight division 4 times and claimed the openweight absolute title twice as the lightest athlete in the bracket against opponents nearly twice his weight. Now based in County Cavan, Ireland, where he co-owns JSBJJ Cavan, a martial arts school, Bernardo credits his vegan diet with sharpening his recovery and mental clarity. His success challenges long-held assumptions that elite combat athletes need animal person meat to perform at the highest level. A round of applause, Bernardo Ficarella, for a career built on compassionate strength. May your journey continue to enlighten minds and promote harmony across the global sports community. In heaven's blessings.
2: Vegan side effect, you won't want to be a saint, you just are.
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4: We sincerely thank all the reporters, journalists, photographers, camera persons, individuals, groups, companies everywhere in the world for all your involved contributions of news that inform and bring hope to the people from both human and animal kingdoms, as well as countless other beings, thus uplifting the atmosphere of our planet. May heaven bless your noble endeavors and protect you always, especially while on challenging duty.
5: Daily News Stream, September 24th, 2026.
6: Qatar has been exchanging proposals with Iran and the U.S. in an effort to bridge their differences and restart formal negotiations following renewed hostilities. Qatari Foreign Ministry spokesperson Majed Al Ansari said mediators are traveling between different capitals to develop the proposals and identify the right moment for talks to resume.
5: Armenian Prime Minister Nikol Pashinyan thanked Azerbaijani President Ilham Aliyev for advancing peace while accepting the Hessian Peace Prize on September 18th. Armenia and Azerbaijan fought for nearly four decades, with the conflict centered largely on the status and control of Nagorno-Karabakh, an internationally recognized part of Azerbaijan, but have recently taken steps toward reconciliation. Prime Minister Pashinyan praised the peoples of both nations for choosing peace, prosperity, and cooperation over continued conflict.
6: Around 130 heads of state and government have gathered for the United Nations General Assembly amid wars in Iran, Gaza, Ukraine, Sudan, Congo, and Myanmar, as well as growing concerns about uncontrolled artificial intelligence, climate change, and rising living costs. The meetings are also focusing on reforming the 81-year-old United Nations, its financial difficulties, and the search for a successor to UN Secretary General Antonio Guterres.
5: Ukrainian or Iranian President Volodymyr Zelensky said on September 20th that he and U.S. President Donald Trump had agreed to meet in New York, U.S. for talks aimed at advancing efforts to end Russia's war in Ukraine or Iran.
6: Oil prices fell nearly 3% to an 11-day low on September 21st as investors hoped the United Nations General Assembly could lead to diplomatic progress in the U.S.-Iran war.
5: Cambodia will require all physical casinos in the country to suspend their online gambling operations from early October as part of a crackdown on technology-based scams and illegal financial flows. Cambodian Prime Minister Hun Manet also ordered a review of casino licensing, saying the country's more than 100 casinos are excessive and their number should be reduced.
6: Pomegranates are mentioned in Deuteronomy chapter 8, verse 8 of the Holy Bible as one of the foods found in the Promised Land, and pomegranate designs adorned the pillars of Solomon's temple. Today, these vibrant fruits are valued for their sweet, tart flavor and antioxidant plant compounds called polyphenols. Their juicy seeds provide fiber and can be enjoyed fresh or sprinkled over salads and breakfast dishes. Research also suggests that pomegranate juice may help lower blood pressure, although more studies are needed to confirm the effect.
5: A Canadian study found that adults reinfected with COVID-19 had 76% higher odds of receiving a new medical diagnosis than those infected once. Repeat infections were associated with nearly four times the odds of a new back problem and five times the odds of a new respiratory diagnosis.
6: A small Spanish clinical trial found that eating about 35 grams of tomato paste daily for 3 months may benefit brain function. Among 42 healthy middle-aged adults, participants showed improved selective attention and modest gains in associative memory. Brain scans of 14 participants also detected beneficial changes in connectivity involving attention and cognition. Researchers said lycopene and other tomato compounds may contribute.
5: Oranges and grapefruit may support long-term eye health by providing vitamin C and antioxidants that help help protect eye tissues from oxidative stress. Both fruits also contain carotenoids associated with retinal health. However, citrus fruit does not necessarily improve eyesight or treat eye diseases. Experts recommend a varied diet, regular eye exams, UV or ultraviolet protection, and appropriate management of chronic conditions.
6: Climate change likely weakened the slope that collapsed in Nepal on August 26, a World Weather Attribution analysis finds. Warming thin glaciers and thawed permafrost. More than 1,400 died and over 5,000 remain missing. Researchers say Nepal's 2015 earthquake may also have weakened the rock.
5: Colombia battles 18 active wildfires amid severe drought and record temperatures linked to El Nino near the historic tourist town of Villa de Leyva. A blaze burns over 40 hectares of native forest, prompting authorities to deploy aircraft, a military helicopter, and extra firefighters.
6: Coastal erosion threatens homes and livelihoods in Mi, Thuy, Quang, Tri, Aulac, or Vietnam. From September 11th to 13th, waves, high tides, and heavy rains eroded about 500 meters of coastline, damaging a road, streetlights, and wells. Authorities order 12 family-run businesses to relocate.
5: Three people for the ethical treatment of animals, or PETA, activists staged an animal people protection protest during a London, UK runway show by H&M, a Swedish fast fashion retailer, carrying signs urging the company to stop using wool. PETA said the action followed an investigation that documented alleged mistreatment of sheep folk at a South African wool operation linked to H&M's supply chain.
6: A 30-year-old man in Taiwan or Formosa was sentenced to 40 days in detention and fined 200,000 NT, approximately $6,300, after dumping acrylic resin beads into a temple pond in Taichung, Taiwan or Formosa, killing 20 koi individuals within a week. He was convicted of violating Taiwan or Formosa's Animal Protection Act.
5: Dutch experts design a high-protein vegan hospital menu blueprint for 7 days, costing under €12.30 daily for all three meals, helping healthcare facilities cut emissions and meet national Dutch sustainability targets by 2030.
6: Cosmetics brand Revive 7 Beauty has launched Revive 7 Hair Oil in Canada, a vegan dry oil designed to nourish the scalp and hair during temporary shedding associated with rapid weight loss and dietary changes. The formula contains 6 vegan ingredients, including ginseng, angelica, and faux tea, without silicones or synthetic fragrances.
5: Dough Donuts of Oregon, U.S. earns recognition as the state's top donut shop by U.S. digital media website Only in Your State, celebrating its handcrafted egg and dairy-free vegan pastries, house-made vegan ice cream, and strong commitment to local community philanthropy.
6: About 200 rescued cat people now live safely at Wat Po in Bangkok, Thailand, where the monk Reverend Mahanalin names and monitors each cat person. Volunteers help vaccinate and sterilize the population, while the historic temple provides more than 60 litter trays, food and water. The cat folk freely roam among ancient structures.
5: On September 17th, Uzbekistan's Consulate General in Istanbul, Turkey, helped an Uzbek woman and her three children return to Uzbekistan after they were left without housing or assistance. The consulate and Uzbekistan's migration agency provided food, documents, and air tickets after the woman appealed for help.
6: About 83 chicken people were rescued from an abandoned rental truck in Brooklyn, United States, on September 18th. Animal rights activists from the Caparos Compassion Project found many bird individuals severely dehydrated and weak, while dozens had died inside crates. About 15 activists rescued the survivors and transported them to an animal person sanctuary. The police are investigating to see who abandoned the truck.
5: Enlightening quote of the day. To have self-mastery brings such confidence as a rich person's wealth might afford. To have mastery over other brings confidence like that of a universal emperor. To have mastery of the sight of freedom brings confidence like space into which space dissolves. The venerated enlightened master, Garab Dorje, vegetarian.
6: Previously, in part one of this two-part series on Ryan McCulley's near-death experience, Ryan shared his experience during emergency surgery following suspected spider bites. He described an ocean of souls in a profound sense of peace before finding himself outside his body in the hospital waiting room. Later, his recollection of a conversation between his girlfriend and his aunt convinced his girlfriend that he had witnessed it while in surgery. Earlier, while still out of his body during surgery, Ryan had felt he could choose to stay in that peaceful place, but understood he needed to return. Coming back to his body proved strange and difficult, He woke sooner than expected, startling the recovery room nurses, and described operating his own body like trying to use chopsticks instead of his hands. His eyes couldn't tolerate the light, yet with them closed, he found he could still see the room and the people in it with what he called his soul's eyes, while half in and half out of his body. After nurses wheeled him out to his family, Ryan still felt partly outside his body. It was in that in-between state that he says his deceased grandmother appeared with a message for his grieving aunt.
7: So my grandma talked to me, who had passed a long time ago. She showed up. She told me to tell her daughter, my aunt, that was in the room, that she didn't want her to be sad anymore for her mom. She told me to tell her that she doesn't want her up at night crying for her anymore, and that it's okay, and she's okay. And my aunt told me that no one ever knew that she stayed up and was up at night many times a week crying for her mom. I never knew that.
6: Ryan says the message brought his aunt greater peace and convinced her that he was communicating with her mother. The experience left Ryan with a lasting sense of peace that he says goes deeper than words can capture. He still struggles at times and misses people he's lost, but he no longer mourns them the way he once would have. Even when he needs to remind himself, he says he knows they still exist.
7: Like, I know they're there, and I know that I'm going to be there too, again.
6: That certainty, he says, has made him a happier, more hopeful, more well-adjusted person, someone who now knows, rather than merely believes, that everything is going to be okay.
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6: Also, be sure to follow us on our socials, YouTube, Facebook, Getter, Instagram, LinkedIn, Nico Nico, Pinterest, Reddit, Substack, Telegram, Threads, TikTok, Truth Social, Tumblr, VK, and X, previously known as Twitter, in multiple languages by searching Supreme Master TV.
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11: There are many countries promoting peace and fostering amity among peoples and governments. Etc.
13: October 2023. Colombia and the rebel group known as FARC-EMC enter into a 3-month suspension of hostilities and commence negotiations to resolve differences. By creating peace, we all can make a loving, serene, and prosperous world.
14: Competitive bodybuilding involves not just someone that goes into the gym and trains and works out to shape their body to a specific form that they want. When you're a competitor, you are going on stage presenting your physique in the leanest, most muscle, and the best symmetry you can have. For example, if you're training your shoulders, you're training your biceps, you want them to stand out to a point where it looks like you're in an anatomy chart. What that takes is someone to really be tenacious in their training, have a lot of intensity, and the performance that goes into that involves highly nutritious, efficient foods. That's where the vegan comes in.
15: Tori Washington, vegan, redefining the strength of compassion, part 2 of 2. Continue watching to find out more.
8: There are more strength-producing properties in whole mill flour, peas, beans, lentils, oatmeal, roots, and other vegetables of the same class than there are in beef or mutton, poultry or fish, or animal food of any description whatever. Orders and regulations of the officers of the Salvation Army, Christianity.

0: When you ask your Haitian friend about his dream, he smiles and says, Rêve moi, c'est fait mon avignon, puis bon côté. That means my dream is to make the world a better place. This is in Haitian Creole, one of the two official languages of this tropical nation. My name is Alan. Blessed with fertile soil, Haiti nurtures a rich agricultural heritage. Zabuka, Haitian avocados, are celebrated for their impressive size and serve as both a daily staple and one of the nation's most abundant crops. The cherished Francisc mango, deeply tied to memories of home and childhood, remains one of Haiti's most distinctive treasures. The country also produces vetiver essential oil, renowned for its depth and purity. Friendly Haitian residents gently remind you that, as you delight in the earth's abundant gifts, you are called to walk with compassion and care, so that future generations may inherit the same radiant beauty. May your days be fruitful and your spirit at peace, in God's enduring grace.
1: The kittens forgot Lucy was supposed to be a dog.
2: When the kittens were 4 weeks old, they started to escape their kitten box and be able to walk around more. This is when they first seemed to be interested in Miss Lucy.
3: Competitive bodybuilding involves not just someone that goes into the gym and trains and works out to shape their body to a specific form that they want. When you're a competitor, you are going on stage presenting your physique in the leanest, most muscle, and the best symmetry you can have. For example, if you're training your shoulders, you're training your biceps, you want them to stand out to a point where it looks like you're in an anatomy chart. What that takes is someone to really be tenacious in their training, have a lot of intensity, and the performance that goes into that involves highly nutritious, efficient foods. That's where the vegan comes in.
0: Today, we are delighted to share part two of our two-part show, Tori Washington, Vegan, Redefining the Strength of Compassion. Mr. Washington is a professional bodybuilder who has earned 4 IFBB Pro Cards since he began competing in 2009. He also holds a degree in engineering and has applied that same discipline to building an exceptional physique. He was invited to compete in the prestigious Mr. Olympia 2026 competition and is a NASM certified coach, personal trainer, and public speaker. Today, he shares how sound nutrition and a well-planned vegan diet help fuel peak athletic performance.
4: I think there are people who understand that it's just nutrition. They feel like it's hard to do. Even though they understand, it's all about just nutrients, because you don't need animal flesh, you just need protein. You don't need fish. You just need omega-6 and omega-3s. So all of these things you can get without having to consume these sentient beings who just want to live. But we've been so conditioned that they're the only way to do it. But only the specific ones, not cats and dogs or whatever, for some people. Because, you know, some people do eat those. The hardest part is showing, proving to people, I am vegan and I'm not taking anything. So that's the hardest part, dealing with that on a daily basis. I deal with it all the time in my comments, constantly, especially if I'm posting something that shows my physique. They're like, yeah, right, you're taking drugs.
0: Tori now gives us a closer look at what he typically eats while preparing for a bodybuilding competition.
4: I'm competing in September. And so my current macronutrient breakdown is about 190 grams of protein. Roughly about 150 to 220 grams of carbs. And my fats are from around 50 to 80 grams. So I'm roughly in the range of 1600 to 2500 calories. And that's how I optimize, because as we get into a deficit, the deficit is what gives us the opportunity to lose body fat and therefore look more lean for stage. And the way we maximize growth as well as minimize muscle loss is by increasing our protein. So by increasing the protein, since protein does take a lot more energy in order to be digested, so therefore you're not getting all of it. So for example, you're probably getting around 70% of what you consume because of the digestive process. So that's how we prohibit muscle loss, by increasing our protein intake while we're in our deficit. So in our deficit, what we're doing is literally bringing down our carbohydrate intake because we're wanting to have the body utilize more glycogen stores from the body versus necessarily needing the carbohydrates from outside, and therefore giving us the opportunity to lose body fat. And so that's what I do to maximize my muscle gain and minimize muscle loss.
0: Staying well hydrated is another important part of Tori's training and overall health.
4: And I make sure that my day consumes a gallon of water, because the water intake, not only does it assist with nutrient delivery, but also assists with the cooling of the body, and it helps with the lubrication of your joints, but it also helps with keeping the body in a state where it's not actually holding on to water, because you're consuming enough water to help it digest the process and help this machine that we call our body move along efficiently.
1: Vegan, because we are grown up morally.
0: We will pause for a moment to take a refreshing walk in the sunshine. Please stay tuned to Supreme Master Television.
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6: We humbly worship, praise, thank, obey, and love God Almighty, the Most High, the Greatest, for world vegan, world peace, and our soul liberation. We thank, love, praise the only Son of God, who is the ultimate Master, for our salvation. We follow the teaching of all the saints and sages. We thank, love, and praise them who are the representatives of God for our spiritual elevation.

0: Welcome back to our show, Tori Washington Vegan, Redefining the Strength of Compassion, Part 2 of 2. We've learned about Mr. Washington's nutritional approach to maximizing muscle gain while minimizing muscle loss. Next, he shares some of the plant-based foods that make up his daily meals.
1: I have a client that actually creates at home. She makes Vital Wheat Gluten Buns, meaning that these buns contain a very high protein amount. What she does is she adds soy-free tofu to it. And the only reason we're doing the soy-free tofu is because it's really just protein. There's no carbohydrates and there's no fats in it. So it gives us a really dense bun that I use in the mornings with almond butter, typically crunchy almond butter. And I like maple syrup as my carb source, but also there's a sweet treat as well. But it's low volume carb. There's no food consumption. And then I'll have some soy-free tofu that's pretty much spiced up, and I'll eat that as breakfast. And then my second meal maybe consists of just tofu with some veggies, Japanese sweet potato, which is my favorite carb source. And it does have protein, but a very small amount. So, and then I have a shake between my lunch and my dinner. And the shake is just veg nutrition. I like their Oreo cookie flavor. It's 25 grams of protein and about 3 grams of fat, 6 grams of carbs. And then I have a meal later on, which will either be some form of Vital Wheat Gluten, we usually chunks, and veggies, of course, and a carb source.
0: While protein and carbohydrates are essential macronutrients for bodybuilding, Tori also emphasizes the importance of micronutrients, such as vitamins, minerals, and phytonutrients for overall health.
1: And when I can include like the spinach, the kale, the asparagus, the bok choy, the cabbage, the chayote squash, the butternut squash, all those things, I can include them at the time when I know for a fact that my carbs and my fats have been met. And another reason I love avocados, in Jamaica, we call them pear. Avocados is like a great superfood because it's pretty well balanced, although it does have more fats, but the fats are considered good fats. So I make sure to do my best to include as much whole foods in my nutrition intake for the day to make sure that I'm eating micronutrients. Even though macronutrients are something that we as bodybuilders and athletes focus on mostly.
0: Tori also outlines his approach to post-workout nutrition and explains why meal timing is more flexible than many assume.
1: Post-workout, typically Japanese sweet potato, or I'll do some fruit because I know, especially with fruit has the ability to deliver nutrients quicker because it breaks down faster to your pancreas and what have you, and gives you that rebound fast. It also helps with the uptake of any type of nutrient you're taking in along with it. For example, if you're having a protein with it, it gets it into the system faster because the food breaks down so quickly that it allows the uptake faster. And most of the time, I'm not that particular or such a rigid individual as when after a workout to say, oh, I got to eat within that hour, because it's not necessarily a factual thing. There is a window. It's not within the hour. As long as you eat within 3 to 4 hours of your workout, because some people have a slower digestion than others, they don't necessarily need to eat that quickly. And you want to make sure your body gets maximum recovery in a certain amount of time.
0: Beyond bodybuilding, Tori also shares heartfelt wisdom on living with purpose and becoming the best version of ourselves.
1: First and foremost, don't take things personal. I think a lot of times we take things personal, whatever it is, and we internalize that, and it stops us from becoming the best version of ourselves. And therefore, we lash out and take our anger on others that don't even deserve how we have become when we take things personally. So that's one. Second thing is, you have to truly live the life that you were born to live. And I know a lot of us give up on it, but you can't give up on yourself because there's so much more in us. I heard something the other day that the opportunity that you get to being born, it's a small number in a large pond. So the chances of you being born are very slim, but you were born. So that means you have a purpose. And so that purpose is something that you need to find out, but you need to live it fully.
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Even though animals and humans differ in form, their Buddha nature is the same. They are animals because of negative karma, and we are humans because of positive karma. If we do not show compassion and instead indulge our appetite, then once our merits have been exhausted and the animals' retributions have ended, the places will switch and we will be forced to repay them with our own flesh. Venerable Master Shi Yin Guang, vegetarian,

With profound, humble gratitude and love to all venerated enlightened masters, we bow to the Almighty in soulful gratefulness for gifting us with their holy, blessed presence. May all beings be awakened by their divine grace.

Wishing you peaceful viewers, a günümüz hayırlı olsun. It is a greeting phrase meaning good day in Turkmen, the stunning Turkmenistan's official language. My name is Baymirat. The altruistic people of Turkmenistan admire you being vegan and your efforts to ensure peace and safety for our beautiful animal friends. May your days be prosperous and filled with noble contentedness in God Almighty's immense blessings. Central Asia's Turkmenistan has a long coastline along the Caspian Sea, with the mighty Amur River and the Kopet Dagh Mountains forming natural borders with Uzbekistan and Iran. The land is primarily desert, with the arid climate perfect for crops like pistachio and pomegranate. More than 20 protected areas and sanctuaries have been designated to protect a vast array of animal people species. These include endangered animal people such as wildcat, gazelle, cheetahs, lynx, snow leopard, and thousands of migratory bird people. Turkmenistan's three UNESCO World Heritage Sites, Kenya Urgench, the Parthian Fortresses of Nisa, and the State Historical and Cultural Park Ancient Merv, commemorate the nation's cultural heritage, while modern Turkmenistan features some of the world's most incredible architecture.

0: The warm and welcoming Turkmen people rejoice in sharing their country's natural treasures and beautiful traditions with the world. It was a pleasure to visit dazzling Turkmenistan with you, Estico viewers. May all countries soon realize that the best way to save our planet is by creating life-protecting vegan laws in Celestial's loving grace. Supreme Master Ching Hai, vegan, is a world-renowned spiritual teacher, humanitarian, and artist. She has been invited to lecture on the Kuan Yin method of meditation throughout the world. We now invite you to view Walk the Way of Love, an introduction to Supreme Master Ching Hai.
1: We'll search high and low for a little love, to bestow on all beings in all corners of existence. Supreme Master Ching Hai, vegan.
0: Supreme Master Ching Hai, as she has affectionately become known, leads a message that walks the way of love. A renowned humanitarian, artist, and spiritual visionary, her love and assistance has extended beyond all culture and racial boundaries to people around the world, the needy and homeless, institutions of medical research, war veterans, the disadvantaged, the physically and mentally handicapped, refugees, and victims of natural disasters, etc. We witness countless reminders of the compassion, the trademark of this caring lady, and the international foundation that has grown out of her loving example.
2: Whatever we can share, begin with sharing. And then we will feel a subtle change in ourselves. More love will be pouring into our consciousness, and we will be aware of something. And that is the beginning. We are here to learn to grow, as well as to learn to use our power, our limitless power of love and creativity, in order to make a better world wherever we happen to be incarnated.
3: Don't worry, I pray for you, okay, honey?
0: Not only are human beings the blessed beneficiaries of her kindness, animal people from different species are also the recipients of her boundless benevolence.
4: You okay, boy?
5: You okay?
4: Yeah, come on, baby.
3: Hey, look at you. Oh, quack. You happy? Quack.
2: Hello, you grow so big now, you. Bon appetito. I love you. Good appetite.
3: This is one of the reasons why we should be vegan. Love for all beings, extending love.
0: Supreme Master Ching Hai, vegan, was born in Central O Lạc, or Vietnam. During her early years, she was often found helping hospital patients, the needy, as well as injured animal people in whichever way she could. As a young adult, she moved to Europe to study and continued there as a translator for the Red Cross. She soon discovered that pain and suffering exist in all corners of the globe, and her search for the remedy to this became the foremost goal in her life. She was happily married at the time to a German doctor, and although it was an extremely difficult decision for both of them, her husband agreed to a separation. She then embarked on what became a 2-year-plus journey in search for spiritual understanding. Finally, in the deepest reaches of the Himalayas in India, she found an enlightened master who imparted to her the Kuan Yin method, a meditation method on the inner heavenly light and sound. After a period of practice, she became fully enlightened. Soon after her return from the Himalayas, at the early

0: Against request of those around her, Supreme Master Ching Hai shared the Kuan Yin method with others, encouraging them to look within to find their own greatness. Through the Kuan Yin method of meditation, they also attained greater fulfillment, happiness, and peace. Before long, invitations arrived from the United States, etc.
1: I saw that I was everywhere and in every creature.
0: Europe.
1: To see God is very, very simple.
0: Asia.
1: All religions tell you be a good person here and find heaven while you can.
0: Australia.
2: We are the sons and daughters of God. We are ourselves, the Supreme Master.
0: Africa.
3: I will show you how to get direct teaching.
0: In South America.
1: And keep the commandments and try to lead a more vegan life.
0: As well as from important organizations for Supreme Master Ching Hai to give lectures.
1: The peace and love that we most often talk about and seek, we have within ourselves.
4: You must look inside and find your own treasure and find the real lasting happiness.
5: The future is in our hands. So you make it beautiful or you make it worse, it's up to you.
0: Supreme Master Ching Hai has realized many spontaneous talents. Thus she expresses it through artistic paintings and creations, music and poetry, and aesthetic jewelry and clothing designs, expressing the inner and outer beauty. The income generated from her artistic creations has enabled Supreme Master Ching Hai to create an independent source of funding for humanitarian activities in support of her noble mission of assisting God's children in their times of need. Although she does not seek acknowledgement of any kind, Supreme Master Ching Hai has been given awards worldwide by government officials and private organizations on numerous occasions. They include the World Peace Award, the World Spiritual Leadership Award, the Award for Promotion of Human Rights, the World Citizen Humanitarian Award, the Award for Outstanding Public Service to Mankind, the 2006 Pussy Peace Prize, the Los Angeles Music Week Certificate of Commendation, and First Place Silver for the 27th Annual Telly Awards, 2006. In addition, October 25th and February 22nd have been proclaimed as the Supreme Master Ching Hai Day in the United States.
6: Ching Hai, she also brings love around the world where there is hate. She brings hope where there is despair. And she brings understanding where there is misunderstanding. She is the light of a great person, an angel of mercy for all of us.
7: Agradecer a la Suprema Maestra su liderazgo, agradecerle su optimismo, agradecerle ese don de gente que tiene que la hace tan única y tan especial.
8: Fue una impresión muy grata de ver un corazón tan noble, tan dispuesto a servir. 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
0: Supreme Master Ching Hai is one of the truly dedicated people of this era, helping others find and create a beautiful vision of our future. Many great people in history have had a dream, and in her own words, so does Supreme Master Ching Hai.
1: I dream that all the world will become peaceful. I dream that everyone becomes the Buddha. I dream that all the killing will stop. I dream that all the children will walk in peace and harmony. I dream that all the nations will shake hands with each other, protect each other, and help each other. I dream that our beautiful planet will not be destroyed. It takes billions, billions, trillions of years to produce this planet. And it's so beautiful, so wonderful.
2: I dream that it will continue, but in peace, beauty, and love.

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0: Just to let you know that the fox person that came last time, she came back several more times from far away. I mean, for her, it's a long distance walk. It's the next nearby forest. This connected with this forest too. It's just a different kind of section, and they're not all together in one piece. She just came to tell me, do not fear, peace is near.
1: Yes.
0: I wish her all the best, and my heart is so touched. I really love her so much. She has no name. I'm not allowed to give her any name, so I call her Lady Fox, because she's a lady. But somehow, I'm not allowed to call her that. I must call her the no-name fox. Then she can come near and answer me. Oh, then she runs so fast here and cry out in singing notes. So beautiful voice, melodious tune. The voice, expressively high note and happy rhythm. Such a beautiful soul. Just took the wrong steps in her former life. Actually, she wasn't my disciple in her former life. She just tried to research what I taught at that time so that she could mock me, my teachings, and do all the opposite things just to feel fun. Due to ignorance, I guess, or to prove me wrong. And so now she has become a fox person, and she feels very repentant. So she came and just tried to make some excuse to be near, and also to repay my kindness for my teaching, even though she did not appreciate it at that time, and now she knows it. Mostly you know more after you left your body, but sometimes it's too late. You know, because the karma doesn't always come immediately or soon enough. And even some people who make too bad karma and their astral body has already been jailed or punished in hell, but they're in the physical body when they're still alive, they cannot feel anything, they cannot know anything. Thus, they don't believe in the karma kind of retribution, so they continue to do bad things. It's a pity. I hope this example of the fox person will let people rethink more about their actions, their thoughts, and their speech. Today, it was a very turbulent day because I had to fight hard for a so-called disciple. There's kind of a lot of mixed things today. Anyone out there, please try to replenish your stock just in case of any emergency situation where you might not have food to eat. Buy things, buy food that is lasting and some that do not require cooking or anything in case you don't have enough fuel to cook. In the forest, I don't worry much about that because there are a lot of dry twigs lying everywhere. It's just for you guys who live in the city, it might be difficult. So please try to stockpile something, at least for emergencies. When anything happens and the repair is not quick enough, or if it could even be repaired at all, okay? Always be careful. Always think ahead. We are still at war around everywhere. This is a pity because humans are so intelligent. They could even go to the moon, Mars, etc. and do many things that are incredible to think of even a couple of decades ago or 100 years ago, but they still cannot make up their minds to have peace with each other and to protect each other, meaning that is to protect themselves. Né? Today I had to struggle with health issues to try to free one of the very, very hard to save so-called disciples. But some in my disciple group are still similar, more or less, and it took a toll on me in terms of energy and time. Eh? And these two are very important to me. I need them. I need energy, I need time. For that disciple from hell why such short notice for me? I love that lady fox so much from my heart. I send her all the love I can send, all that she can receive, knowing that I love her so much, that somebody still loves her, cares about her. I wish her the best in God's grace. I thank God for her protection, for keeping her safe. I was working, but I just went out to boil some water. And then I heard some very, very faint voice. I thought it was from Supreme Master TV, but it was not. And then I asked, "Is that you, No Name Fox?" And she immediately, used a very happy voice, very loud voice, to let me know that it's her. And then continued for a while, telling me this and that. And I said, "Oh, please, you don't have to go such a long distance for me. Take care of yourself. Did you have enough food today?" She said, "Yes." And she had a drink. I keep some drinks outside near my tent, wherever I can wade into the forest bushes or nearby, wherever there's an empty clearance and all that, I put some water. I'm not allowed to feed, but sometimes I can't help it. I do put something out, some dry protein, so that it will last for a while in case they could not find it immediately. My God, my heart could never feel at peace, even though peace has come and the whole planet enjoys it. Whoever has enough merit to feel it, to get the blessing from the peace energy, even then myself, I do not feel that peace. It just gets to be more and more work and more issues, because the negative is trying so hard to attack us, you know. But I think it's just like a candle. It flares up bright before it dies down. So I just truly hope we will have official world peace announced soon. Yeah, I'm told that all the time from all the animal people, from Aumapa and from the Trinity, utmost powerful. But I still have not enough patience to wait until then. But I have to, because nothing else can be done right now. As one of the kings told you, if we use all our power to destroy the negative, then the world as is would also be destroyed as well, because it takes tremendous power to destroy the negative, because many of them are hidden within human bodies as well as anything, anywhere. An empty, neglected hut in the field, a hole in the tree, a hole in the ground, a crack in the stone, for example, like that. Or big bushes, a neglected house, unoccupied buildings. They can hide anywhere and make trouble. And they concentrate on me a lot. So I have headaches sometimes. As I am talking to you now, I have some headaches as well. Also from the lingering effects of the fall last time. But I'm okay. Otherwise, I'm okay. Please do not worry. I'm just telling you about my things, my activities, what happened concerning me and all that, because you want to know all the time. And often I didn't tell you. I didn't tell you a lot, even though it seemed like I told you a lot already, but that's nothing. It's just a tip of the iceberg. But even if I wanted to, I don't have enough time to tell you everything about what I do every day. I just say something so that at least you know that I'm doing something. I understand a little bit of what a master has to do. Yes. But if you want to really understand a master, you have to be one. No one can tell you everything concerning that. There are a lot of King's reports from my team. They put it on Flying News for you right now, so there's a lot of things for you to know, even though it's not a lot. But at the moment, God doesn't let any king come visit me anymore. Last time, when God wanted me to announce that I'm the Maitreya Buddha, also known as Jesus Christ's return, all the kings came anyway, even bad kings like war kings or negative kings, all kinds of kings came to pay respect already. So only some kings, the most powerful king, Buddhas, can come, like I have recorded for you. Some short, some long. Originally, I didn't think to record anything about it. That's why the first few, some already aired, some did not, are shorter and not very detailed. And later on, I thought, okay, when God permits, then I record a little longer, whatever I remember. And now God stopped with no kings and come at all. Fine, what to do? Because if they come, they cannot help much anymore, because if more power comes, then the planet would be completely annihilated. So you understand now. Whatever else I can record, I can tell you I will, all right? Have peace, enjoy peace, and help others, whatever you can. Especially sharing knowledge about the truth of God's teaching through a living master. We thank God, our only parents, for all the mercy, all the forgiveness, all the blessing, all the grace, all the love. Thank you, Lord. Thank you. Thank you so much. May you be well as well, Sire. Amen. We love you. We love you. Oh, and by the way, I have some good news that not many know, and I would like to share with everyone. This newly invented and needle-free medicine for diabetes that will save many people's lives, offer convenience, and also financial help. We thank God again, again, and again. Those people and the animal people who have diabetes, they don't need to have a needle injection, which is pricking and uncomfortable, because in Australia, they have developed and now sell this kind of no-needle medicine. You just apply it on the skin, and it works immediately. So it's no pain and much easier for any humans and dog people

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3: 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We follow the teaching of all the saints and sages. We thank, love, and praise them who are the representatives of God for our spiritual elevation.

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6: Vegetarianism in Religion, The Prohibition of Animal Flesh Eating, Part 3 of 9. Also, after the birth of the baby, care must be exercised not to kill any animal in order to feed the mother with meaty delicacies, and not to assemble many relatives to drink liquor or to eat meat, because at the difficult time of birth there are innumerable evil demons, monsters, and goblins who want to consume the smelly blood. By ignorantly and adversely resorting to the killing of animals for consumption, they bring down curses upon themselves, which are detrimental to both the mother and the baby. Kasitigarbha Sutra.
7: Be careful during the days immediately after someone's death, not killing or destroying or creating evil karma by worshipping or offering sacrifice to demons and deities, because such killing and slaughtering committed, or such worship performed, or such sacrifice offered, would not have even an iota of force to benefit the dead, but would entwine even more sinful karma into previous karma, making it even deeper and more serious, thus delay his rebirth to a good state. Iota means minutest or almost zero trace. Karma means retribution. Kasitigarbha Sutra.
6: All men tremble at punishment. All men fear death. Likening others to oneself, one should neither slay nor cause to slay. Dhammapada Sutra.
7: A man is not noble or elect because he injures living creatures. He is called noble because he does not injure living beings. Dhammapada Sutra.
6: The Bhikshu Sangha Buddhist Association. If we, humankind, have wisdom and can discriminate between the good and bad, we should consider to be human means to kill not, and to not have the heart to eat the meat, bone, and the blood of sentient beings. The Book of Truth.
7: We should learn to eat vegetables and fruits and let our mind free, so we may become God, Buddha. The Book of Truth.
6: If you know the animals were killed for meat, but we still eat, we're already committing the sin of killing. If because of us the animals are killed, then the sin belongs to us, and the soul of the dead will resent us, not the killer. If we are willing to eat that meat, that shows that we are cruel and ruthless. Therefore, meat eaters have a ruthless heart. The Book of Truth.
7: Moreover, sentient beings, whether plants or animals, are beings that follow us on the path of evolution. They're our children, our siblings. As elders, our duty is to help them. How can we have the heart to kill our brothers and sisters? Doesn't it go against the law of our universal and compassionate mother? The ancients dare not belittle the animals, because although they take on animal forms, they do have the heart of a human, of God. And who knows, Buddha and saints may use that form to teach us the truth, the Book of Truth.
6: We should remember that humanity means to behave humanely, not to kill or cause harm to humans and animals. to eventually include trees and plants and learn to treasure life. If we don't want war, don't make an example of killing. Don't raise or sell animals for meat. If we want to live long, then don't oppress any being. If killing plants is unavoidable, then we should repent every day and try to reduce it as much as possible. The Book of Truth.
7: Bohushanki Hun Buddhism. Meat and fish are foul and stinking. Meals can be made with fruits and vegetables. Bring compassion into practice. Avoid killing to preserve our benevolent nature. Though you are not used to vegan food, it is better than a meal filled with blood. 10 Recommendations for Self-Cultivation.
6: Daoism, Namguk Buddhism. To have peace, humanity must first have peace with the animals. Do not kill them to feed ourselves, then there will be peace among people.
8: Master Nguyen Than Nam,
6: Namguk Phat Temple.
7: Everyone, whether young or old, rich or poor, educated or illiterate, if one can keep a vegan diet, especially if he can help humanity return to the highly evolved lifestyle of veganism, then his merit is infinitely great. Such a person is a soldier of peace, who helps establish justice and mercy in everyone's heart. That is true peace building for humanity. Master Nguyen Than Nam, the ascetic life of the Daoyu Yogi.
6: O humankind, let's live a life that nurtures lives with veganism to restore our true quality in order to re-establish an era of virtuous and saintly humanity and to enjoy a generation overflowing with the true Dharma.
8: Master Nguyen Than Nam,
6: the ascetic life of the Daoyu Yogi.
7: Old or young, all should try to be vegan in order to survive to see the new era. Master Nguyen Than Nam, Namguk Phat Temple.
6: The world now is very fragile. Demons and evils are snatching human beings. All the continents are crumbling. It is the destruction destined for the earthlings. You should practice spiritually without any delay. Otherwise, when the end comes, do not complain why heaven hears not your prayer. It is because you do not believe to practice, or you practice spiritually but do not keep the vegan diet, prayer and penance rites,
7: etc. These are just some examples. For more details, please log on to suprememastertv.com/scrolls.
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we sincerely thank all the reporters, journalists, photographers, camera persons, individuals, groups, companies everywhere in the world for all your involved contributions of news that inform and bring hope to the people from both human and animal kingdoms, as well as countless other beings, thus uplifting the atmosphere of our planet. May heaven bless your noble endeavors and protect you always, especially while on challenging duty.

0: Fortunate and blessed are we to be co-inhabitants with the amazing people from the animal kingdom that grace and colour our planet. In countless beneficial ways, they add beauty and joy to our lives. Their nobility through unconditional love, loyalty, and heroic life-saving actions is a constant source of wonder and inspiration. What would our world be like without our fun and intelligent animal friends? We simply could not imagine it. Thanks be to the Providence for all the cherished Animal Kingdom people. May we always honour their God-given precious lives as we honour a part of ourselves.
1: Vegan, because even teenagers know livestock is bad for our world and trying hard to stop it.

When you thank a cheerful vendor in the scenic Savonia region of Eva Inventi, Finland, for a box of garden fresh peas, she says with a smile, "Ole hyvä!" That's "you are welcome" in Finnish, spoken across Savonia, in the heart of Finnish Lakeland. The likable Savonians create practical items from sustainably harvested birch bark, including durable woven backpacks and storage baskets, tight-lidded boxes for storing salt, flour, or coffee beans, and table mats and seed pads. My name is Senja, Savonia's vegan mustikkakukko, a rye-crusted pie, traditionally filled with summer-foraged forest blueberries, creates joyful moments of sharing with friends. 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In the grace of the Most High, may culinary traditions everywhere be lovingly preserved in vegan kindness to all beings.

0: In the central highlands village of Evergreen Outlook or Vietnam, as you see a community house being built by the local Gia Chien people, you exclaim, Tiet Qua? That means, how wonderful, in Outlookese or Vietnamese, one of the languages spoken among the harmony-loving Gia Chien, whose music is deeply woven into communal life. Their bamboo dentot instruments, gongs, dance, and traditional dress come together in celebrations that express the community's enduring connection to one another and their homeland. I'm Sinh Van Nguyen. If we have the rare fortune to receive the guidance of a living master, our spiritual development blossoms. The discerning Gia Chien people are happy to see your dedication to the teachings of a godly messenger. May your soul blossom in the forever joy of the Supreme Divinity's loving care. Welcome to Noteworthy News, foresighted news for an intelligent world.
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4: We humbly worship, praise, thank, obey, and love God Almighty, the Most High, the Greatest, for world vegan, world peace, and our soul liberation. We thank, love, praise, the only Son of God, who is the ultimate Master for our salvation. We follow the teaching of all the saints and sages. We thank, love, and praise them who are the representatives of God for our spiritual elevation.

0: In today's news, Kuwaiti humanitarian organization opens specialized eye hospital in Yemen. Kyrgyzstan reports dramatic glacier loss in the last decade. U.S. scientists extract rare earth minerals from polluted mine water. Japanese man generates electricity from the soil. Vegan jiu-jitsu champion from Brazil redefines athletic strength through compassionate diet. Global food supply chain company in United States expands soybean dehulling capacity to meet growing demand. And UK firefighters and wildlife team free hedgehog person stuck in drain. All this and more on Supreme Master Television, your constructive global TV channel.
1: Today is the 20th of August, 2026. I have asked the Trinity whether or not there's anything special. The King of Peace requested that I let the King of War have a talk with me. So I thought, in hell, he's been held. He's been jailed in hell. If he wants to talk to me, we will have to make a special arrangement. I let him, I said, what is it? So he said that he's the King of War, not a criminal. So he's not supposed to be in jail. I said, yes, you are. You're the King of War. It's already not easy for me to work in this Cold War world. If they don't fight with each other, they also have a Cold War against my work. They threaten my disciples. They raid my centers. You must be truly repentant. Ask God again, again, and again for forgiveness. That's all you have to do now. Not much work. Is that not better than going out into war and seeing blood flowing and people crying and children, women, elderly dying in agony, huh? If you help me somehow calm the world, rebuild peace instead of destroying people and their property, I will consider.
2: Please continue watching to find out more about God's assignment to Master, the King of War's demand to go to court, what instruments he uses to create havoc in our world, etc. Our most gracious Supreme Master Ching Hai, vegan, kindly recorded her talk with the King of War on Thursday, August 20th, 2026. In part one of this three-part Flying News presentation of the message, we will hear about why the King of War should not be released from hell, in what ways he has disturbed Master and her sacred work, and what will happen to him if he continues opposing Master.
1: Today is the 20th of August, 2026. I have asked the Trinity whether or not there's anything special. Otherwise, I take a rest. So I'm told that I have only 40 minutes to rest, and then peace will be disturbed. How can you have a rest when you hear that in 40 minutes you will be disturbed? But nevertheless, I did as told, and then truly, in 30 minutes, the King of Peace requested that I let the King of War have a talk with me. So I thought, in hell, he's been held. He's been jailed in hell. If he wants to talk to me, we will have to make a special arrangement. I let him. I said, what is it? So he said that he's the King of War, not the criminal. So he's not supposed to be in jail. I say, yes, you are. You're the king of war. Fine. Maybe you are assigned to make war in some places. But you're not allowed to mess up my disciples with my team members because they are working for me, for God's assignment to me for peace in the world. You do your job, I do mine. Why would you mess with me? The war has already cost me a lot. The war is such trouble for me, physically, emotionally, mentally, spiritually. It has cost me too much already. Why do you have to mess up my work, huh? You deserve it to be in hell forever. You caused me to lose many of my team workers, yes, and delay a lot of my projects. That caused me a lot of suffering personally. And you said you are not a criminal? What are you then? Huh? You cannot mess with me? You messed up my team members so that they left or they can't work or... We have to be separated, spread out in different countries, so inconvenient to work. That caused me a lot more extra work. If they don't do their job well, it affects me also. And they cost me lots of money through the bank and all that, yes. Or through losing to thieves. Some are official thieves. Yeah.
3: Some other thieves are registered on YouTube and other media openly, and no one does anything about it. So they can do whatever is unlawful, right in front of the law. So they are free to copy everything from me, from my verbal teaching, to my own designs, to make money, to evade tax, so they can scam people continually, spiritually and materially, living in luxury, getting respected by bribing officials, police, etc. No one dares to sue them for fear of brutal revenge, including gang rape. I am too busy, innerly and without work, to even take care of all these issues, you know, because of or related to your instigated war. There are never enough words to list all your sins, so don't tell me that you're not a criminal.
1: That has affected me in many things. And I can't even see my disciples face to face. I live in a tent. Huh? Cold, hot, nobody cares, eh? Yeah. Many, many things I can't tell you all. And you say you're not a criminal, eh? So what are you then? See, I have to work far away from any of my meditation centers that I bought with my own earned money. I don't even take anything from my disciples, yeah? Most of the centers I bought by myself, and all the donations are from my own earned, honest, clean money.
3: Not even borrowed from any banks.
1: I don't make any karma with you, yeah? Actually, the donations I give sometimes are at the cost of my disciples. Not that they donate anything to me, it's just that I don't have enough money to buy many more centers for them to be comfortably meditating in. Because you cause so much trouble and I give a lot of money out.
3: For the victims.
1: I don't regret it. It's worthy to help others before ourselves. And that's what I told them, my disciples also. And we all accepted that. So when we do a retreat, even since for a long time, I sometimes have given hundreds of thousands
3: or millions
1: of dollars, which is a lot to me, when I could save it to buy more centers for my disciples. But we couldn't because the world doesn't have peace. People are facing disasters and trouble anywhere or in war zones or losing everything. Whatever I can, I have to do. Helping them quietly or openly. It depends on the situation. And while my disciples have to stay in tents for retreat, they have to bring their own tents. And sometimes we eat in the rain or under the hot sun. No protection except the trees. I don't abuse anything from anybody else. I don't abuse my position to make trouble for anyone or to profit for myself. I work hard to earn my money, yeah, to make some business. And it's all vegan, all benevolent business. I don't consider myself making trouble for you or your job, anything. So if you make trouble for my team, stirring up trouble for me because of all that, then you are a criminal. You make them become less than what they are supposed to be. In that case, you're fighting with me indirectly also. We are a clean group. I taught my disciples all the clean things, all the virtues, morals, and to sacrifice for others. Huh? What have I done? So that you have to trouble me even worse than war. You are worse than a criminal, not to talk about if you are a criminal. I let you talk today out of fairness. Tell me, not that you're worth it. You don't do your job well. You cross the boundary of your work, so-called duty or privilege. Tell me now, how should I treat you? Huh? You can see it yourself. We had the best meditation center in Taiwan. That's the first time.
3: After almost 40 years of my mission, that
1: we spent some tens of millions to buy that center. Even then, it was not enough for all my disciples to meditate in. Before that center, mostly our centers were very small, or they don't have big structures, because I spend my money to help people in war, in disaster. What have I done wrong then, huh? What have I done wrong that you could use an excuse to interfere with my work? My work is to make people feel relieved, comforted, or happy. And maybe your work is making war if you have any excuses. But you don't have any excuses to mess with my peaceful work. I am not making war with you. Let me finish my talk first. I'm not making war with you or anyone. But I have to help people in war and help the war to be less and less wherever I can. As a master, as a Buddha, would you expect me to close my eyes, sipping tea, huh? Eating nice food and keeping all my money? Or, yeah, even if just to buy the centers for my disciples and don't care who dies, who lives, who suffers, who's in hell because of all the temptations, all the terrible demons that lure them into doing bad things and make them suffer. You expect me to close my eyes, pretending that nothing happens as long as me and my disciples are well off, comfortable? Then you will leave me in peace? No. Even if you expect that, I don't do it. I don't follow your wicked road, understand me? Maybe you are the king of war by the decree of the world karma. But I'm not working for you. I'm your king even. I'm the king of kings of kings of kings. You have no business in messing up my work, which is designed by God, designated by God. You even go against God, harming my work. So you can be in hell forever. Whether or not the war can continue for a while longer because your subordinates are still there. I cannot jail them all because they just follow your orders. Even from hell, you still can order them. I know all that, but I cannot just let you out, okay? So be happy in jail, in hell. Even whatever you complain about, I might listen, but I will not act on it because you don't have any excuses to make trouble for me and my work. You said you want to have a court case, go to the court and argue with me, huh? Which court do you want to go to? I am the court, okay? I'm the king of Dharma wheel turning. I judge you fairly. You now have nothing to complain about. You have nowhere to go to complain. I work for God, the utmost powerful, the head of all the universes. I work for the Trinity, the reunited, utmost powerful. Where do you want to go to file your complaint, huh? And what merit do you have to be granted that? Who would side with you? The king who is bloodthirsty, using work karma to kill, to help zealous goals.

who originally maybe were stupid, but not bloodthirsty, warm Mongols. You made them become like that, using bad karma from the world, using any connection with sinful activities, using their subordinates, using people who are greedy for fame and profit to push these presidents into war. Maybe I couldn't do much about that, because they're worthy people, including these leaders, but I have to help many of them get out of hell. They are just ignorant. They are not as sinful as you and the devils in hell. I had to go through a lot of hardship to rescue their souls, trying to wake them up to do the right thing. But you are the one who tempted them to go into the war stuff to begin with. And now you complain that you're not a criminal? Go ahead. Ask the whole world who would believe you. Except the devils. You said that people die in war or have war troubles or war-related problems because they have the crime of murder, indirect murder, or murdering themselves, killing others, or eating the murdered animal people's meat. I do understand this point, but my disciples, they have turned around. They are doing good, especially they're working with me on God's assignment, the top-notch assignment from God directly. So you dare to mess with it, to mess with God's assignment workers. You are worthy even to complain and to talk to me? For what? Even if you repent, your sin cannot be redeemed. So just be happy in jail. It's very good of me already not to order the annihilation of you. Otherwise you'd be gone already. I let you live so that you will reflect upon all your crimes, all your misdeeds, and all your trespassing beyond the border of your job. Okay? So be happy that you're still alive. You have everything you need in hell. If you don't like it, I can make it worse for you. If you're so used to war-like energy, I'll make it worse for you. How about that? No, no, no. All right. Good, good. Fine. I consider that it's not all your fault alone. It is the karma of the world. So your work is also coordinated with the devils. So I let you have a lenient sentence just to be in jail. Otherwise, it could be worse. You must be truly repentant. Ask God again, again, and again for forgiveness. Kneel on your knees daily to pray for redemption, for forgiveness, so that your soul will be more at peace. That's all you have to do now. Not much work. Is it not better than going out into war and seeing blood flowing and people crying and children, women, elderly dying in agony? Huh? So do it then. Kneel and repent every day. You do not have much to say anyway, but even then I gave you my precious time. Now I say one thing to you. If you somehow can influence your subordinates outside in this world and stop them from fighting, from killing the innocents, the vulnerable, who have been maybe tempted by the devils to do some bad deeds or even tricked into eating the murdered animal people's flesh and bones and blood, and then you and your subordinates, using that energy, that excuse, create chaotic war in this realm. If you can help to stop all that, I might consider releasing you and then giving you another job. Or maybe, I don't know if I will return your title.

0: but at least you will be free. You know, it's already not easy for me to work in this Cold War world. If they don't fight with each other, they also have a Cold War against my work. They threaten my disciples, they raid my centers, they took my financial savings so that I can't do much more work. I cannot buy more centers for my people. Giving initiation sometimes is like hiding in the jungle. Huh? Is that not bad enough for you already? You have to snatch my people and use your influence and pull them out of my group to work? Your sin is, too heavy. I don't think you can become a king again, even just as an observing king. You don't chase after bad people, huh? You try to harm good citizens. This is the 21st century already. Many saints have come and gone. Jesus Christ has sacrificed himself, using his blood to clean the world. And you're still going against it. You deserve to have a more horrible punishment. But I'll just let it be a lighter sentence for now. And if you help me to rebuild peace in this world, help me to defeat a more devilish scheme from the negative force who is poisoning the citizens of this world, letting them be drugged and drunk that they could not even think straight. As simple as to go vegan, it's difficult for them. Even children understand the logic of it. Like, you don't cause suffering to other innocent beings. Animal people, they do no harm. In the world, you have a law that if you kill someone, if you murder the innocent, you'll be in jail or will be executed. But they cannot even understand that. They kill their babies thanks to you and the demons, the devils, who have no souls. You want to be soulless as well, huh? That can be done. That can be done. If you are still going against me, using your subordinates outside of hell, your soul will be destroyed completely. That's final. But if you help me somehow calm the world, rebuild peace instead of destroying people and their property, I will consider a more lenient sentence for you, okay? And that's my final word. I won't change that, whatever happens. So don't try to use any zealous leftover ghosts, the revolutionary guerrilla zealous ghosts who went against their king, against my offer for a paradise world for them, and continue to harm people and animal people. Don't use them. Don't use any of your subordinate evil souls to harm anyone anymore. Don't even try to make my animal people sick to disturb my work. Your sentence will be more and more heavy if you continue all these wicked deeds, petty actions. Then you can't even talk to me anymore. You'll be in hell and burn continuously forever, or destroyed completely. No more existence. Your soul will be scattered all over mountains and rivers and oceans, not even seeing a particle, a nanoparticle of it. I'm not threatening you. I won't go back on my word. That is your fate if you continue to go against God, against the principle of peaceful, loving kindness, which is the quality of the kingdom of God for all citizens everywhere in the universe. Maybe nobody has taught you this, so I'm kind of feeling lenient toward you. But don't use it. Don't abuse my compassion to continue your wicked deeds against innocent people, animal people, any beings in this world. Because you can't do much more beyond this world, so I'm just telling you, within the vicinity of this world only. So think about that. Repent. Don't try to argue inside with me. That will create worse karma for you. okay? Whatever you want to say to me, I know it already, and it's useless. It won't help you in any way, except if you repent and redeem your own sin by taking the opposite actions.
1: 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Which two nations are under Master's personal protection by the order of God? How many years ago the negative power stole our planet, and more.

0: Most virtuous Master, our deepest thanks for sheltering humanity, as we have been continuously harmed by the King of War and his subordinates' evil work. They have wickedly strived to turn souls away from God and cause them to fall into the negative sphere. We pray the King of War genuinely listens to Master, stops disturbing Master's precious work, and repents. May Mappa and heavens surround Master with everlasting peace and protection. Please tune in on Tuesday, October 6th, 2026, on Between Master and Disciples for the broadcast of this message with more subtitles. Also, for your reference, please check out the previous related messages, such as His Majesty King Yi of Pai, Pain-Free Injections for Diabetics; His Majesty King Ru of Pi, The Land Free from Sadness, Free from Fear; King Nai from Buddha Land Li; His Majesty King Po of Wei Land, etc. To view these and more related Between Master and Disciples messages, all free for download, please visit suprememastertv.com and search for King of War.
1: 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The new Yusuf Abdullah Al Nafisi Specialized Eye Hospital has highly trained staff and operating rooms that are fully equipped with advanced tools. It also offers specialized clinics, inpatient rooms, and a pharmacy. The project is a 12th iteration of the Kuwait Stands By You campaign, which is furthering Kuwait's efforts to support the healthcare sector and provide specialized medical services to Yemen's residents. Our deep appreciation, Kuwait Red Crescent Society, for your compassionate work. May these efforts bring much comfort and relief to the residents of Marib Governorate in the loving guidance of the Providence.
2: Climate change brings dramatic glacier retreat in Kyrgyzstan. Some 4% of Kyrgyzstan's land area is covered in glaciers, and the population depends heavily on glacial and seasonal snow cover for water. Using satellite data, the country's National Weather Agency, Kyrgyz Hydromet, has reported that glaciers in the Iskut Basin have decreased by nearly 34% over the past 7 to 9 decades. Alarmingly, there has been a further 23.1% loss in the last decade. In July 2026, Kyrgyzstan experienced a dramatic heat wave with consecutive days exceeding 40 degrees Celsius or 104 degrees Fahrenheit. Overall, the country has lost at least 16% of the area of its glaciers in the last 70 years. Kyrgyzstan has been a national climate plan that is in full alignment with the Paris Agreement. Such concerning news regarding the glacier retreat. Many thanks, Kyrgyz Hydromet, for this information. May humans everywhere be part of the Earth-saving solution for a thriving planet in celestial governance.
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1: Hello, Virtuous Viewers. It's Willow, a vegan veterinarian from the Whale Kingdom. The oceans sigh with relief every time you choose a vegan meal. Here's a tip on how to clean your dog companion's eyes. Whether they occasionally develop tear stains or regularly get discharge around the eyes, gentle cleaning can help keep the area comfortable and free of buildup. First, pick a calm, comfortable spot and a quiet time when they are relaxed. Then moisten a gauze pad or cotton ball with saline solution or warm water and carefully wipe around the eye where tears and discharge often collect. Use gentle outward strokes, moving away from the eye rather than toward it. Never use the same piece of gauze or cotton on both eyes to prevent dirt or potential irritants transferring from one eye to the other. Give your canine companion praise, affection, or a small treat after cleaning. Dog people prone to tearing or allergies may benefit from routine gentle cleaning to prevent discharge from accumulating. If there is swelling, pain, frequent pawing at the eye, or yellow or green discharge, this can indicate an eye problem that requires veterinary attention. Love you so much for being veg and going green to save the planet, thus save the world. And thank you for your attention. Here's the weather around our beautiful globe.

Peace is happening around our world. Peace news number 192 of many and counting. There are many countries promoting peace and fostering amity among peoples and governments, etc. July 2026. Hamas and other militant organizations in Gaza reach an agreement with the Board of Peace to completely disarm, thus bringing the stabilization of the region closer to reality. In a social media post, the President of the United States, His Excellency Donald Trump, a Shining World Peace Leader Award laureate and Shining World Leadership

Leadership Award for Compassion laureate, writes, "This agreement is a critical step towards Gaza finally being governed by a new Palestinian government that will work closely with the Board of Peace to help the Palestinian people. This is a major milestone in the implementation of the Trump 20-point plan."

0: By creating peace, we all can make a loving, serene, and prosperous world.
1: Mine drainage turned into a valuable source of crucial minerals in the United States. A decade ago, a research team at West Virginia University discovered the presence of rare earth elements in acid drainage from abundant coal mines, which pollute the surrounding environment. Rare earth minerals have become essential for manufacturing modern technology, including smartphones and electric vehicles. Since 2016, the academic team has developed a process that recovers these critical minerals while treating the polluted water. To scale its innovation, the university launched a commercial startup called Mission Critical Materials. The same extraction process has now proven successful on hard rock mine drainage, and teams are testing it on waste from other metal mines. Way to go, scientists at West Virginia University, for your innovation to attain valuable resources while purifying mine drainage. May your approach be applied to many more abundant mines to preserve the environment and utilize the resources to the fullest extent in the Most High's wisdom.
2: Japanese man generates electricity from the soil. A Japanese man named Satoshi Nakanawa has developed a technique to generate small amounts of electricity from the soil, food, water, or waste. The system is called micropower collection, or MPC, and utilizes the ions or moisture in the materials to generate electrical current, which can be used to power LED lights, sensors, and more. One of his examples uses 2,000 plastic cylinders filled with soil and compost, which generates 100 watts of electricity, or enough for around 10 household energy saving lights. Kudos, Satoshi Nakanawa, on your micropower collection method to generate electricity from the soil and other materials. In divine abundance, may your technology help contribute to our future energy needs and bring power to those who require it.
1: A decade of vegan discipline fuels martial arts competition wins in Ireland. Bernardo Picarella, vegan, is a 37-year-old Brazilian jiu-jitsu and judo black belt champion. With over 26 years in martial arts, Bernardo's last decade was as a vegan, with his motivation coming from a commitment to animal person advocacy. Participating in ADCC or Abu Dhabi Combat Club Ireland grappling competition, he has won his weight division 4 times and claimed the openweight absolute title twice as the lightest athlete in the bracket against opponents nearly twice his weight. Now based in County Cavan, Ireland, where he co-owns JSBJJ Cavan, a martial arts school, Bernardo credits his vegan diet with sharpening his recovery and mental clarity. His success challenges long-held assumptions that elite combat athletes need animal person meat to perform at the highest level. A round of applause, Bernardo Picarella, for a career built on compassionate strength. May your journey continue to enlighten minds and promote harmony across the global sports community. In heaven's blessings.
2: Vegan side effect. You won't want to be a saint. You just are.
1: Coming up, global food supply chain company in United States expands soybean dehulling capacity to meet growing demand. We would like to express our heartfelt gratitude to our inner master, whose constant guidance and loving presence continue to awaken and uplift us through our spiritual practice. More motivating news when we return. 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
1: Welcome back to Noteworthy News, celebrating news for a wondrous world. U.S. agribusiness company to help meet increased demand for the hulled soybeans by adding a second processing line. Schooler, a U.S. company that buys, manages, and transports whole grains, including soybeans, as one of its core businesses, is adding a second processing line that will be ready to dehull soybeans by mid-2027 to meet the increased demand for soy protein. The dehulled beans are favored by food and beverage manufacturers for their higher protein concentration and faster water absorption. U.S. market research firm Grandview Research projects that the global market for vegan beverages will increase from $37.9 billion U.S. dollars in 2025 to an estimated $42.8 billion U.S. dollars in 2026. It also forecasts an annual growth rate of 13.1%, projecting a market size of nearly $101.4 billion U.S. dollars by 2033. The increase in vegan and vegetarian populations, as well as consumers with lactose intolerance, are the driving factors for the projected increases. 3 cheers, Schooler, for working to help provide an increased supply of dehulled soybeans. In the supreme divinity's splendor, may your nutritious products bring health to many.
2: United Kingdom's firefighters and rescue team free hedgehog person trapped in a drain. On July 24, 2026, a resident in Oswestry, Shropshire, called the nearby Ellesmere fire station for help with a trapped hedgehog person. The fire squad arrived at the site and found a small hedgehog individual stuck in a drain and called Kuan Wildlife Rescue to assist. The firefighters used specialized small tools to break the concrete surface and dig down to the drain, successfully rescuing the hedgehog individual. Following the rescue, the British Hedgehog Preservation Society sent a thank you letter to praise the Ellesmere Fire Station rescue team. On the same day, the fire crew saved 3 kittens who fell through the roof of an abandoned building in Wellington. Our heartfelt thanks, Ellesmere Fire Station, Kuan Wildlife Rescue, and all involved for saving precious beings. May our wildlife friends have smooth and safe lives in the Almighty's protection.
1: Let's give those laughter muscles some exercise with our joke of the day entitled, The Doctor's Eye-Opening Cure.
3: A patient went to a local doctor with a nagging stomach ache.
4: What did you eat today?
5: Some burnt rice that was left in the pot.
3: The doctor nodded, reached into a cabinet, and handed him a bottle of eye drops.
5: Eye drops? Doctor, my stomach hurts, not my eyes.
4: I know, but if your eyes was working properly, you would have seen that the rice was burnt and never had eaten it.
6: And now we have a hardline in Aulaxis or Vietnamese with multiple language subtitles from a disciple in Aulac, also known as Vietnam.
7: Kính gửi sư phụ
6: Vietnam.
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4: We sincerely thank all the reporters, journalists, photographers, camera persons, individuals, groups, companies everywhere in the world for all your involved contributions of news that inform and bring hope to the people from both human and animal kingdoms, as well as countless other beings, thus uplifting the atmosphere of our planet. May heaven bless your noble endeavors and protect you always, especially while on challenging duty.
5: Daily News Stream, September 24th, 2026.
6: Qatar has been exchanging proposals with Iran and the U.S. in an effort to bridge their differences and restart formal negotiations following renewed hostilities. Qatari Foreign Ministry spokesperson Majed Al Ansari said mediators are traveling between different capitals to develop the proposals and identify the right moment for talks to resume.
5: Armenian Prime Minister Nikol Pashinyan thanked Azerbaijani President Ilham Aliyev for advancing peace while accepting the Hessian Peace Prize on September 18th. Armenia and Azerbaijan fought for nearly four decades, with the conflict centered largely on the status and control of Nagorno-Karabakh, an internationally recognized part of Azerbaijan, but have recently taken steps toward reconciliation. Prime Minister Pashinyan praised the peoples of both nations for choosing peace, prosperity, and cooperation over continued conflict.
6: Around 130 heads of state and government have gathered for the United Nations General Assembly amid wars in Iran, Gaza, Ukraine, or Ukraine, Sudan, Congo, and Myanmar, as well as growing concerns about uncontrolled artificial intelligence, climate change, and rising living costs. The meetings are also focusing on reforming the 81-year-old United Nations, its financial difficulties, and the search for a successor to UN Secretary General Antonio Guterres.
5: Ukrainian or Iranian President Volodymyr Zelensky said on September 20th, that he and U.S. President Donald Trump had agreed to meet in New York, U.S., for talks aimed at advancing efforts to end Russia's war in Ukraine or Iran.
6: Oil prices fell nearly 3% to an 11-day low on September 21st, as investors hoped the United Nations General Assembly could lead to diplomatic progress in the U.S.-Iran war.
5: Cambodia will require all physical casinos in the country to suspend their online gambling operations from early October as part of a crackdown on technology-based scams and illegal financial flows. Cambodian Prime Minister Hun Manet also ordered a review of casino licensing, saying the country's more than 100 casinos are excessive and their number should be reduced.
6: Pomegranates are mentioned in Deuteronomy chapter 8, verse 8 of the Holy Bible as one of the foods found in the Promised Land, and pomegranate designs adorned the pillars of Solomon's temple. Today, these vibrant fruits are valued for their sweet, tart flavor and antioxidant plant compounds called polyphenols. Their juicy seeds provide fiber and can be enjoyed fresh or sprinkled over salads and breakfast dishes. Research also suggests that pomegranate juice may help lower blood pressure, although more studies are needed to confirm the effect.
5: A Canadian study found that adults reinfected with COVID-19 had 76% higher odds of receiving a new medical diagnosis than those infected once. Repeat infections were associated with nearly four times the odds of a new back problem and five times the odds of a new respiratory diagnosis.
6: A small Spanish clinical trial found that eating about 35 grams of tomato paste daily for 3 months may benefit brain function. Among 42 healthy middle-aged adults, participants showed improved selective attention and modest gains in associative memory. Brain scans of 14 participants also detected beneficial changes in connectivity involving attention and cognition. Researchers said lycopene and other tomato compounds may contribute.
5: Oranges and grapefruit may support long-term eye health by providing vitamin C and antioxidants that help protect eye tissues from oxidative stress. Both fruits also contain carotenoids associated with retinal health. However, citrus fruit does not necessarily improve eyesight or treat eye diseases. Experts recommend a varied diet, regular eye exams, UV or ultraviolet protection, and appropriate management of chronic conditions.
6: Climate change likely weakened the slope that collapsed in Nepal on August 26, a World Weather Attribution analysis finds. Warming thin glaciers and thawed permafrost. More than 1,400 died and over 5,000 remain missing. Researchers say Nepal's 2015 earthquake may also have weakened the rock.
5: Colombia battles 18 active wildfires amid severe drought and record temperatures linked to El Nino near the historic tourist town of Villa de Leyva. A blaze burns over 40 hectares of native forest, prompting authorities to deploy aircraft, a military helicopter, and extra firefighters.
6: Coastal erosion threatens homes and livelihoods in Mi, Thuy, Quang, Tri, Aulac, or Vietnam. From September 11th to 13th, waves, high tides, and heavy rains eroded about 500 meters of coastline, damaging a road, streetlights, and wells. Authorities order 12 family-run businesses to relocate.
5: Three people for the ethical treatment of animals, or PETA, activists staged an animal people protection protest during a London, UK runway show by H&M, a Swedish fast fashion retailer, carrying signs urging the company to stop using wool. PETA said the action followed an investigation that documented alleged mistreatment of sheep folk at a South African wool operation linked to H&M's supply chain.
6: A 30-year-old man in Taiwan or Formosa was sentenced to 40 days in detention and fined 200,000 NT, approximately $6,300, after dumping acrylic resin beads into a temple pond in Taichung, Taiwan or Formosa, killing 20 koi individuals within a week. He was convicted of violating Taiwan or Formosa's Animal Protection Act.
5: Dutch experts design a high-protein vegan hospital menu blueprint for 7 days, costing under €12.30 daily for all three meals, helping healthcare facilities cut emissions and meet national Dutch sustainability targets by 2030.
6: Cosmetics brand Revive 7 Beauty has launched Revive 7 Hair Oil in Canada, a vegan dry oil designed to nourish the scalp and hair during temporary shedding associated with rapid weight loss and dietary changes. The formula contains 6 vegan ingredients, including ginseng, angelica, and faux tea, without silicones or synthetic fragrances.
5: Dough Donuts of Oregon, U.S. earns recognition as the state's top donut shop by U.S. digital media website Only in Your State, celebrating its handcrafted egg and dairy-free vegan pastries, house-made vegan ice cream, and strong commitment to local community philanthropy.
6: About 200 rescued cat people now live safely at Wat Po in Bangkok, Thailand, where the monk Reverend Mahanalin names and monitors each cat person. Volunteers help vaccinate and sterilize the population, while the historic temple provides more than 60 litter trays, food and water. The cat folk freely roam among ancient structures.
5: On September 17th, Uzbekistan's Consulate General in Istanbul, Turkey, helped an Uzbek woman and her three children return to Uzbekistan after they were left without housing or assistance. The consulate and Uzbekistan's migration agency provided food, documents, and air tickets after the woman appealed for help.
6: About 83 chicken people were rescued from an abandoned rental truck in Brooklyn, United States, on September 18th. Animal rights activists from the Caparos Compassion Project found many bird individuals severely dehydrated and weak, while dozens had died inside crates. About 15 activists rescued the survivors and transported them to an animal person sanctuary. The police are investigating to see who abandoned the truck.
5: Enlightening quote of the day. To have self-mastery brings such confidence as a rich person's wealth might afford. To have mastery over other brings confidence like that of a universal emperor. To have mastery of the sight of freedom brings confidence like space into which space dissolves. The venerated enlightened master, Garab Dorje, vegetarian.
6: Previously, in part one of this two-part series on Ryan McCulley's near-death experience, Ryan shared his experience during emergency surgery following suspected spider bites. He described an ocean of souls in a profound sense of peace before finding himself outside his body in the hospital waiting room. Later, his recollection of a conversation between his girlfriend and his aunt convinced his girlfriend that he had witnessed it while in surgery. Earlier, while still out of his body during surgery, Ryan had felt he could choose to stay in that peaceful place, but understood he needed to return. Coming back to his body proved strange and difficult, He woke sooner than expected, startling the recovery room nurses, and described operating his own body like trying to use chopsticks instead of his hands. His eyes couldn't tolerate the light, yet with them closed, he found he could still see the room and the people in it with what he called his soul's eyes, while half in and half out of his body. After nurses wheeled him out to his family, Ryan still felt partly outside his body. It was in that in-between state that he says his deceased grandmother appeared with a message for his grieving aunt.
7: So my grandma talked to me, who had passed a long time ago. She showed up. She told me to tell her daughter, my aunt, that was in the room, that she didn't want her to be sad anymore for her mom. She told me to tell her that she doesn't want her up at night crying for her anymore, and that it's okay, and she's okay. And my aunt told me that no one ever knew that she stayed up and was up at night many times a week crying for her mom. I never knew that.
6: Ryan says the message brought his aunt greater peace and convinced her that he was communicating with her mother. The experience left Ryan with a lasting sense of peace that he says goes deeper than words can capture. He still struggles at times and misses people he's lost, but he no longer mourns them the way he once would have. Even when he needs to remind himself, he says he knows they still exist.
7: Like, I know they're there, and I know that I'm going to be there too, again.
6: That certainty, he says, has made him a happier, more hopeful, more well-adjusted person, someone who now knows rather than merely believes that everything is going to be okay.
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4: And all things depend mutually from himself, and mutually are bound together unto himself, until he is known, because all things are one. And Hua, he, the Ancient One, is all things. 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

October 2023, China and India agreed to keep the peace in the disputed Himalayan border region between the two nations. By creating peace, we all can make a loving, serene, and prosperous world.

0: Brooklyn, Baha'im, gracious viewers. This warm Hebrew expression is used in Israel to welcome guests with friendliness and hospitality, and literally means to be blessed in your company. I'm Shimon. The hospitality people of Israel take joy in welcoming guests and sharing what they have, wishing that wherever you go, you are received with kindness and make you feel safe, valued, and at home.
1: Are you pushing?
0: Welcome to the Light of Wisdom, selections from the Kabbalistic Zohar, part 2 of 2 on Words of Wisdom. Kabbalah is the ancient mystical school of thought of Judaism, literally meaning the received. Kabbalah is also an esoteric method believed to have been revealed to select saints and preserved by certain few since the time of the Garden of Eden. Kabbalah aims to explain the relationship between God, the unchanging and eternal Ein Sof, the infinite, and God's creation, the mortal and finite universe. Kabbalists developed their own sacred texts, especially during the Middle Ages. These texts, however, still remained within the Jewish tradition, as they often worked with scriptures from the Hebrew Bible to demonstrate the extraordinary teachings of Kabbalah. One of the most foundational of the Kabbalistic texts is the Sefer HaZohar, a Kabbalistic commentary on the Torah, which means the first five books of the Hebrew Bible. The Zohar, which scholars believe was recorded mainly by the 13th century Spanish mystic Rabbi Moses Leon, presents profound discussions on many topics, such as redemption, prayer, and the nature of God, the cosmos, and souls. The word Zohar means brightness and refers to the light manifestation of the divine. Today, we would like to present selections from the Lesser Holy Assembly, a volume of the Zohar, where Rabbi Shimeon wavers between this world and the next. He instructed his students to celebrate his death that day as a Yom Hilula, or wedding, as it would messianically unite the immanent and transcendent all divine lights of creation.
2: The most powerful daily prayer for any time and before meditation, which is the order from God and Supreme Master Ching Hai, shares with us by His blessed grace.
3: We humbly worship, praise, thank, obey, and love God Almighty, the Most High, the Greatest, for world vegan, world peace, and our soul liberation. We thank, love, praise the only Son of God, who is the ultimate Master, for our salvation. We follow the teaching of all the saints and sages. We thank, love, and praise them, who are the representatives of God, for our spiritual elevation.

Let us continue with excerpts from chapter 7 and 8 of the Lesser Holy Assembly concerning the brain and the wisdom in general and concerning the father and the mother in special. In these chapters, Rabbi Shimon bar Yochai teaches that the Most Holy Ancient One is the source of divine wisdom from which all creation proceeds. This divine wisdom unfolds as the father and the mother, wisdom and understanding joined in perfect balance. Chapter 7, concerning the brain and the wisdom in general. All things depend mutually from himself, and mutually are bound together unto himself, until he is known, because all things are one, and Hoa, he, the Ancient One, is all things. Neither from him can anything whatsoever be separated. Into three other lights, which are called the Fathers, do these three lights shine, and these Fathers shine into the children, and all things shine forth from the one place. When he, that Ancient One, who is the grace of all grace, is manifested, all things are found in light and in perfect happiness. This Eden is derived from the superior Eden, the concealed with all concealments, and therefore is that Eden called the beginning in the Ancient One. Neither yet, however, is there beginning or end. And since in him beginning and end exist not, hence he is not called Atar, thou, seeing that he is concealed and not revealed, but Hoa, he, is he called. But in that aspect wherein the beginning is found, the name Atar, thou, hath place, and the name Ab, father. For it is written, Isaiah chapter 63, verse 16, since Atar, thou art Ab, our father, in the teaching of the school of Rav Yeyeva, the elder, the universal rule is that Microprosopus be called Atar, thou, but that the Most Holy Ancient One, who is concealed, be called Hoa, he, and also with reason. Now truly, in that place wherein beginning is found, is he thus called, although he is concealed. And therefrom is the beginning, and it is called Asar, thou, and he is the father of the fathers. And that father proceeds from the Most Holy Ancient One, like as it is written, Job chapter 28, verse 12, and Chokmah, wisdom, is found from Ein, the negatively existent one, and therefore is he not known. Come and see. It is written, the Elohim have known the path, his path, properly speaking. But again, further on, Vahoa, and he himself knows his place, properly speaking, much more his path, and much more this wisdom, which is concealed in the Most Holy Ancient One. This wisdom is the beginning of all things. Thence from I expanded the 32 paths, Shiblin, paths, I say, and not Archon, by ways. And in them is the law comprehended, in the 32 letters, and in the 10 utterances. This Chokmah is the father of fathers, and in this Chokmah is beginning and end discovered, and therefore is there one Chokmah supernal, and another Chokmah inferior. When Chokmah is extended, then is he called the father of fathers, for in none else are all things comprehended save in him. Otherwise, when they are expanded, all things are called Chokmoth, and the father of fathers, all things are comprehended in no place save herein. As it is written, all things in Chokmah have thou formed. Rabbi Shimon lifted up his hands and rejoiced and said, assuredly, it is Eden or Paradise, and all things have their operation in this hour. Chapter 8, concerning the father and the mother in special. Come and behold, when the Most Holy Ancient One, the concealed with all concealments, desired to be formed forth,
He conformed all things under the form of male and female, and in such place wherein male and female are comprehended. For they could not permanently exist save in another aspect of the male and the female, their countenances being joined together. And this wisdom embracing all things, when it goes forth and shines forth from the most holy ancient one, shine not save under the form of male and female. Therefore is this wisdom extended, and it is found that it equally becomes male and female.

0: as the mother. It is written, if thou call Bina the mother, when they are associated together, they generate and are expanded in truth. In the teaching of the school of Rav Yeyiva, the elder, it is thus taught, what is Bina the mother of understanding? Truly, when they are mutually associated together. Assuredly, Yod, I, impregnate the letter He, H, and produces a son, and she herself bringeth him forth. And therefore is it called Bing, as if it were a transposition of Bing, Benya, son of I, or I, Yod, H, He, and Bien, the son. But they both are found to be the perfection of all things when they are associated together. And when the sun is in them, the syntagma of all things find place. Or in their conformations, are they found to be the perfection of all things, father and mother, son and daughter. For more information, please visit Internet Sacred Text Archive, sacred-texts.com.
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5: 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We thank, love, and praise them who are the representatives of God for our spiritual elevation.

0: We now invite you to watch the next part of Supreme Master Ching Hai's message titled Pain-Free Injections for Diabetics, Part 2 of 3, on Between Master and Disciples, with subtitles in many languages, on September 7, 2026.
1: Starman, I'm not going to tell you again. Sit back. Sit back. Starman. Girl, sit back.

0: Oh, and by the way, I have some good news that not many know, and I would like to share with everyone. This newly invented and needle-free medicine for diabetes that will save many people's lives, offer convenience, and also financial help. We thank God again, again, and again. Those people and the animal people who have diabetes, they don't need to have a needle injection,
1: which is pricking
0: and uncomfortable, because in Australia, they have developed and now sell this kind of no-needle medicine. You just apply it on the skin, and it works immediately. So it's no pain and much easier for any humans and dog people. You know, when I said not many know about this medicine for diabetic people and animal people, both can use it, is because it has been newly invented. It's not even 10 years yet. It was invented in 2010, and then it went on to the international market in about 2016, and now we are in 2026, but haven't finished the year yet, so it's not even 10 years. And when I told my assistant to ask the vet whether or not this is suitable for my dog
1: person,
0: and they didn't even know about it. Only one vet. We have many vets for different issues for my dog
1: person,
0: and only one vet knows about this needleless diabetic medicine. So the whole world knows now that we announce it. This surely will help many, many people who live alone, who can't inject the needle by themselves. It's difficult. It's very delicate. Like, you have to really inject it into the skin layer only. Otherwise, it will go all over into the organs or inside. It's not good. It has to be on the skin, and then it will redistribute it all over the body. I'm so happy. I'm so glad now. Because imagine how many people who can't do the injection by themselves, and you can't just inject it in the same place all the time. Yeah, and all lifelong, imagine the whole lifelong, they have to do it by themselves. And some elderly, I don't think they could manage. Even my father, he asked me to give him injections. Well, not for diabetes, of course, but still, he couldn't do it himself. Because some area is hard to reach. And the older you get, maybe you have shaky hands and all that. I'm so happy, I'm so grateful to God for giving my dog
1: person
0: this ability, this intention, this noble way of repaying God's kindness. And I asked him, why should he do such thing? He said, because my life belongs to you anyway. You rescued me. I told you, that's what he said last time in the other flying news. I'm still crying, my heart. I'm still crying. Whenever I see images of him, we can use video nowadays to talk. Okay, I wish all of you well, and you don't have to suffer this needle injection, which is inconvenient and troublesome, because some people don't have money to keep coming to the doctor every day for the rest of their lives, and to hire a nurse or caretaker is also expensive. Oh, I'm so happy. I was kneeling down and thanking God for this merciful gift to humankind and all the animal people who have caretakers, who love them and would like them to have more comfortable treatment. Thank you, Sire. Bless you, Sire. I will do more what I can to lessen your pain when you see your children go to hell. I will stop them, not let them go to hell, even if I have to go to hell myself. Thank you, Sire. Thank you. Love you, love you, love you. I will also include all the information that is given by this company, but now shortened and compact before I send to my team. When my dog person recently got sick, my helpers who were taking care of my dog
1: people
0: took him to the doctors. I don't even have this privilege or luck to take care of my dog person myself. I have already explained why before. Hopefully in the future it will get better, of course.
1: Because
0: my dog people, they love me so much. They love me so much, so much. No one in the world loves me more than my dog
1: people.
0: They miss me and I want to be with them, but in a safe place. It's not that only one dog says, I love you to me. All the dogs, they don't say it, but I still feel it. I know it. I think all the dog lovers and dogs, human
1: companions,
0: friends know this, feel it, feel the dog's love. And the bond is incredible. If we didn't know God's love, we would think the dog's love is the best in the whole universe. Or any pet
1: people
0: that you have, any pets that you have, cat, bird,
1: people,
0: even big pet
1: people
0: like
1: elephant,
0: buffalo, ox, horse,
1: people,
0: any of them. If you have them as company, you will know how much they love you. By the way, to make it short, I asked because my dog
1: person
0: had to have injections like 2 times per day. And then now, the sickness also made him blind. Even he cannot see. They say maybe they could fix it, but now they say they cannot. Oh, my heart was broken many times over this. And then I asked my assistant, who takes care of my dog, person, you must look on the internet. There must be some other way that we don't need the needle like that 2 times a day. He's only small, and you can't put the needle in the same place again. Or maybe after a long while, but then he's so small. Where can we find space even to keep putting needles into his skin like that? Oh God. I said, you must look. There must be something without a needle for the dog. Person, go look. And then the assistant did look and we found it. Found this new invention, which is very good for humans and for animals.
1: People,
0: your pets.
1: People,
0: please. Look into it, okay? Look more into that company's website to learn more about it, okay? For yourself or and for your pet
1: people.
0: I wish you to be as comfortable as possible with this invention, as it did help my dog person. I am so sorry for anyone who has this kind of sickness or any sickness. I was very afraid of needles when I was a kid because my father, he always had to give me injections when I was sick. Well, not always, but whenever needed, he did it. And I was always very scared. And then later, when I grew bigger, a teenager still, and my father got sick, he always made me inject him into his skin, his flesh, anywhere. Sometimes at the bottom part, sometimes on the arm, you know, on the upper arm, sometimes in the vein. And I had to do it, but I was not very comfortable, feeling so sorry for my dad. I do wish that in the future, no more needles are needed. No more lab tests for any animal, person at all, no matter who he is, how small, how big. I just cannot bear it. I cannot bear all this cruelty to the animal
1: people.
0: Listen more to humans, listen more babies and little fetuses, especially who's already old enough that you can see
1: their tiny human shape.
0: Oh no, okay, let's not talk about that anymore. I will include the information.
1: Shorten,
0: but kind of enough for any of the persons who could not have a friend who could come and help him or her to inject the medicine, and also not knowledgeable enough to search on the internet. So this information,
1: let it shortened to be very compact,
0: but enough
1: if you don't know much more, you still can use it. I really wish all of you, if you can, recover. If not, have a more comfortable time now to apply your diabetes medicine into your skin.
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1: When I was in Spain many years ago, one of my teeth ached and I went to the doctor. I was on the couch of the dentist already, ready for the doctor to fix my tooth. Anytime I went to the dentist, not just that time, but another time, many times, anytime, and other dentist offices as well, or any doctor, I brought some gifts, you know, like some vegan goodies and some fresh fruit, quite a lot. Because I thought, you know, they work very hard, the doctors and the nurses and all that. If I happen to be in the hospital or visit the doctor, I just want to show my gratitude for the hard job they have been learning to do in university as well as during the internship time and as well as the practice time. They're very hardworking. They save lives and they ease your pain and make your life comfortable.

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A wise man, who knows the truth, should know and understand that all beings desire happiness. 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Sutra Kritanga Sutra, Jainism.

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4: 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The Organization for the Prohibition of Chemical Weapons lauds the United States for eliminating its last stockpile of chemical weapons. 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

We sincerely thank all the reporters, journalists, photographers, camera persons, individuals, groups, companies everywhere in the world for all your involved contributions of news that inform and bring hope to the people from both human and animal kingdoms, as well as countless other beings, thus uplifting the atmosphere of our planet. May heaven bless your noble endeavors and protect you always, especially while on challenging duty.

0: thank heaven for our beautiful world. 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For the precious flora that adorns our earth in an exquisite array of colors. For the awe-inspiring and majestic sceneries, and for all the amazing people from the animal kingdom, our co-inhabitants that generously share their beauty and unconditional love. Blessed are we to be guests on this magnificent planet. In deep gratitude, may all creations thrive in peace and dignity under the merciful grace and protection of divine love.
1: Top 5 reasons to be vegan. 1. It has the power to prevent the number one cause of death in this country, heart disease. 2. It has the power to stop death in its tracks, the obesity epidemic of our children. 3. It has the power to prevent the bankruptcy of our country's health disease care system. 4. It would stop the killing of billions of helpless sentient animals for food, the same food which causes most of the foodborne illnesses and degenerative disease in this country. 5. It would slow down significantly the pollution and destruction of our environment. Ruth E. Heydrich, PhD, vegan.

as your musician friend warms up for a festival performance in mountain-loving Kyrgyzstan, you offer a supportive igilik, that's good luck, in Kyrgyz. A proud nomadic heritage lives on in the galloping melodies of the kumuz, Kyrgyzstan's beloved three-stringed national instrument. From spirited ensembles to renowned soloists such as Rosa Amanova, who accompanies her own singing on it, the kumuz continues to give voice to the enduring rhythms and spirit of the nation. I'm Almaz. As we behold the silent splendor of snowy peaks rising skyward from the shores of a clear alpine lake, even the air seems sacred. The peace-embracing Kyrgyzstanis join you in deep thankfulness for the pure inspiration of nature's beauty. In divine illumination, may humanity forever cherish the wondrous splendor of the natural world.

Sitting with your friend at a cozy cafe in warm-spirited Bosnia and Herzegovina, you watch admiringly as steaming coffee is prepared in a gleaming long-handled jesva. This time-honored ceremony goes hand-in-hand with Sevda Linka, traditional urban songs known for their heart-stirring lyrics and melodies, inscribed by UNESCO in 2024 as a treasured expression of Bosnia and Herzegovina's living heritage.

0: My name is Merima, the incredible cave-dwelling own person, a member of the salamander community, can live for over 100 years and survive for up to 10 years without food by slowing its metabolism. The Nature Protecting Citizens of Bosnia and Herzegovina join you in appreciation of these incredible beings that contribute to the unique balance of life on Earth. In heaven's eternal mercy, may humanity love and protect all wondrous animal folk. Welcome to Noteworthy News, giving news for a selfless world.
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1: In today's news, South Korea supports global humanitarian group. 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Argentine city introduces mandatory identification cards for cat and dog people. Maritime police in Spain save youths washed out to sea. U.S. study finds low-fat vegan diet supports weight loss. And conservationists act quickly to protect rescued orangutan people from wildfires in Indonesia. 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
2: Today is the 20th of August, 2026. I have asked the Trinity whether or not there's anything special. The King of Peace requested that I let the King of War have a talk with me. So I thought, in hell, he's been held. He's been jailed in hell. If he wants to talk to me, we will have to make a special arrangement. Why let him? I said, what is it? So he said that he's the King of War, not a criminal, so he's not supposed to be in jail. I said, yes, you are. You're the King of War. It's already not easy for me to work in this Cold War. If they don't fight with each other, they also have a cold war against my work. They threaten my disciples. They raid my centers. You must be truly repentant. Ask God again, again, and again for forgiveness. That's all you have to do now. Not much work. Is that not better than going out into war and seeing blood flowing, and people crying, and children, women, elderly dying in agony, huh? If you help me somehow calm the world, rebuild peace instead of destroying people and their property, I will consider.
3: Please continue watching to find out more about God's assignment to Master, the King of War's demand to go to court, what instruments he uses to create havoc in our world, etc. Our most gracious Supreme Master Ching Hai, vegan, kindly recorded her talk with the King of War on Thursday, August 20th, 2026. In part one of this three-part Fly News presentation of the message, we will hear about why the King of War should not be released from hell, in what ways he has disturbed Master and her sacred work, and what will happen to him if he continues opposing Master.
2: Today is the 20th of August, 2026. I have asked the Trinity whether or not there's anything special. Otherwise, I take a rest. So I'm told that I have only 40 minutes to rest, and then peace will be disturbed. How can you have a rest when you hear that in 40 minutes you will be disturbed? But nevertheless, I did as told, and then truly in 30 minutes, the King of Peace requested that I let the King of War have a talk with me. So I thought, in hell, he's been held. He's been jailed in hell. If he wants to talk to me, we will have to make a special arrangement. I let him. I said, what is it? So he said that he's the king of war, not the criminal. So he's not supposed to be in jail. I said, yes, you are. You're the king of war. Fine. Maybe you are assigned to make war in some places. But you're not allowed to mess up my disciples with my team members because they are working for me, for God's assignment to me for peace in the world. You do your job. I do mine. Why would you mess with me? The war has already cost me a lot. The war is such trouble for me, physically, emotionally, mentally, spiritually. It has cost me too much already. Why do you have to mess up my work, huh? You deserve it to be in hell forever. You caused me to lose many of my team workers, yes, and delay a lot of my projects. That caused me a lot of suffering personally. And you said you are not a criminal? What are you then? Huh? You cannot mess with me? You messed up my team members so that they left or they can't work or... We have to be separated, spread out in different countries, so inconvenient to work. That caused me a lot more extra work. If they don't do their job well, it affects me also. And that caused me lots of money through the bank and all that, yes. Or through losing to thieves, some official thieves. Yeah.
4: Some other thieves are registered on YouTube and other media openly, and no one does anything about it. So they can do whatever is unlawful right in front of the law. So they are free to copy everything from me, from my verbal teaching, to my own designs, to make money, to evade tax, so they can scam people continually, spiritually and materially, living in luxury, getting respected by bribing officials, police, etc. No one dares to sue them for fear of brutal revenge, including gang rape. I am too busy, innerly and without work, to even take care of all these issues, you know, because of or related to your instigated war. There are never enough words to list all your sins, so don't tell me that you're not a criminal.
2: That has affected me in many things. And I can't even see my disciples face to face. I live in a tent. Huh? Cold, hot, nobody cares, eh? Yeah. Many, many things I can't tell you all. And you say you're not a criminal, eh? So what are you then? See, I have to work far away from any of my meditation centers that I bought with my own earned money. I don't even take anything from my disciples, yeah? Most of the centers I bought by myself, and all the donations are from my own earned, honest, clean money.
4: Not even borrowed from any banks.
2: I don't make any karma with you, yeah? Actually, the

and we all accepted that. So when we do a retreat, even since for a long time, I sometimes have given hundreds of thousands or millions of dollars, which is a lot to me, when I could save it to buy more centers for my disciples. But we couldn't, because the world doesn't have peace. People are facing disasters and trouble anywhere, or in war zones, or losing everything. Whatever I can, I have to do. Helping them quietly or openly, it depends on the situation. And while my disciples have to stay in tents for retreat, they have to bring their own tents. And sometimes we eat in the rain or under the hot sun. No protection except the trees. I don't abuse anything from anybody else. I don't abuse my position to make trouble for anyone or to profit for myself. I work hard to earn my money, yeah, to make some business. And it's all vegan, all benevolent business. I don't consider myself making trouble for you or your job, anything. So if you make trouble for my team, stirring up trouble for me because of all that, then you are a criminal. You make them become less than what they are supposed to be. In that case, you're fighting with me indirectly also. We are a clean group. I taught my disciples all the clean things, all the virtues, morals, and to sacrifice for others. Huh? What have I done? So that you have to trouble me even worse than war. You are worse than a criminal, not to talk about if you are a criminal. I let you talk today out of fairness. Tell me, not that you're worth it. You don't do your job well. You cross the boundary of your work, so-called duty or privilege. Tell me now, how should I treat you, huh? You can see it yourself. We had the best meditation center in Taiwan. That's the first time. After almost 40 years of my mission, that we spent some tens of millions to buy that center. Even then, it was not enough for all my disciples to meditate in. Before that center, mostly our centers were very small, or they don't have big structures, because I spend my money to help people in war, in disaster. What have I done wrong then, huh? What have I done wrong that you could use an excuse to interfere with my work? My work is to make people feel relieved, comforted, or happy. And maybe your work is making war if you have any excuses. But you don't have any excuses to mess with my peaceful work. I am not making war with you. Let me finish my talk first. I'm not making war with you or anyone. But I have to help people in war and help the war to be less and less wherever I can. As a master, as a Buddha, would you expect me to close my eyes, sipping tea, huh? Eating nice food and keeping all my money? Or, yeah, even if just to buy the centers for my disciples, and don't care who dies, who lives, who suffers, who's in hell because of all the temptations, all the terrible demons that lure them into doing bad things and make them suffer. You expect me to close my eyes, pretending that nothing happens as long as me and my disciples are well off, comfortable, then you will leave me in peace? No. Even if you expect that, I don't do it. I don't follow your wicked road, understand me? Maybe you are the king of war by the decree of the world karma, but I'm not working for you.
I'm your king even. I'm the king of kings of kings of kings. You have no business in messing up my work, which is designed by God, designated by God. You even go against God, harming my work. So you can be in hell forever. Whether or not the war can continue for a while longer, because your subordinates are still there. I cannot jail them all because they just follow your orders. Even from hell, you still can order them. I know all that. But I cannot just let you out, okay? So be happy in jail, in hell. Even whatever you complain about, I might listen, but I will not act on it because you don't have any excuses to make trouble for me and my work. You said you want to have a court case, go to the court and argue with me, huh? Which court do you want to go to? I am the court, okay? I'm the king of Dharma wheel turning. I judge you fairly. You now have nothing to complain about. You have nowhere to go to complain. I work for God, the utmost powerful, the head of all the universes. I work for the Trinity, the reunited, utmost powerful. Where do you want to go to file your complaint, huh? And what merit do you have to be granted that? Who would side with you? The king who is bloodthirsty, using world karma to kill, to help zealous ghouls, demons, to harm me and my work. Who would side with you? Everyone in the universes, love, peace, kindness, harmony between countries, between each other. Yeah, you and your subordinates, break many bridges, which heal the nation's conflicts and make friendship between countries. I sometimes even personally have to sacrifice to mend the bridge again. What do you do to earn anything, huh? What do? To even talk to me? You made some leaders who originally maybe were stupid, but not bloodthirsty, warm Mongols. You made them become like that, using bad karma from the world, using any connection with sinful activities, using their subordinates, using people who are greedy for fame and profit to push these presidents into war. Maybe I couldn't do much about that, because they're worthy people, including these leaders, but I have to help many of them get out of hell. They are just ignorant. They are not as sinful as you and the devils in hell. I had to go through a lot of hardship to rescue their souls, trying to wake them up to do the right thing. But you are the one who tempted them to go into the war stuff to begin with. And now you complain that you're not a criminal? Go ahead. Ask the whole world who would believe you. Except the devils. You said that people die in war or have war troubles or war-related problems because they have the crime of murder, indirect murder, or murdering themselves, killing others, or eating the murdered animal people's meat. I do understand this point, but my disciples, they have turned around. They are doing good, especially they're working with me on God's assignment, the top-notch assignment from God directly. So you dare to mess with it, to mess with God's assignment workers. You are worthy even to complain and to talk to me? For what? Even if you repent, your sin cannot be redeemed. So just be happy in jail. It's very good of me already not to
order the annihilation of you. Otherwise, you'd be gone already. I let you live so that you will reflect upon all your crimes, all your misdeeds, and all your trespassing beyond the border of your job. Okay? So be happy that you're still alive. You have everything you need in hell. If you don't like it, I can make it worse for you. If you're so used to warlike energy, I make it worse for you. How about that? No, no, no. All right. Good, good. Fine. I consider that it's not all your fault alone. It is the karma of the world. So your work is also coordinated with the devils. So I let you have a lenient sentence just to be in jail. Otherwise, it could be worse. You must be truly repentant. Ask God again, again, and again for forgiveness. Kneel on your knees daily to pray for redemption, for forgiveness, so that your soul will be more at peace. That's all you have to do now. Not much work. Is it not better than going out into war and seeing blood flowing and people crying and children, women, elderly dying in agony? Huh? So do it then. Kneel and repent every day. You do not have much to say anyway, but even then I gave you my precious time. Now I say one thing to you. If you somehow can influence your subordinates outside in this world and stop them from fighting, from killing the innocents, the vulnerable, who have been maybe tempted by the devils to do some bad deeds or even tricked into eating the murdered animal people's flesh and bones and blood. And then you and your subordinates, using that energy, that excuse, create chaotic war in this realm. If you can help to stop all that, I might consider releasing you and then giving you another job. Or maybe, I don't know if I will return your title, but at least you will be free. You know, it's already not easy for me to work in this Cold War world. If they don't fight with each other, they also have a Cold War against my work. They threaten my disciples. They raid my centers. They took my financial savings so that I can't do much more work. I cannot buy more centers for my people. Giving initiation sometimes is like hiding in the jungle. Huh? Is that not bad enough for you already? You have to snatch my people and use your influence and pull them out of my group to what? Your sin is, too heavy. I don't think you can become a king again, even just as an observing king. You don't chase after bad people, huh? You try to harm good citizens. This is the 21st century already. Many saints have come and gone. Jesus Christ has sacrificed himself, using his blood to clean the world

0: In the world, you have a law that if you kill someone, if you murder the innocent, you'll be in jail or will be executed. But they cannot even understand that. They kill their babies thanks to you and the demons, the devils, who have no souls. You want to be soulless as well, huh? That can be done. That can be done. If you are still going against me, using your subordinates outside of hell, your soul will be destroyed completely. That's final. But if you help me somehow calm the world, rebuild peace instead of destroying people and their property, I will consider a more lenient sentence for you, okay? And that's my final word. I won't change that, whatever happens. So don't try to use any zealous leftover ghosts, the revolutionary guerrilla zealous ghosts who went against their king, against my offer for a paradise world for them, and continue to harm people and animal people. Don't use them. Don't use any of your subordinate evil souls to harm anyone anymore. Don't even try to make my animal people sick to disturb my work. Your sentence will be more and more heavy if you continue all these wicked deeds, petty actions. Then you can't even talk to me anymore. You'll be in hell and burn continuously forever or destroyed completely. No more existence. Your soul will be scattered all over mountains and rivers and oceans. Not even seen a particle, a nanoparticle of it. I'm not threatening you. I won't go back on my word. That is your fate if you continue to go against God, against the principle of peaceful, loving kindness, which is the quality of the kingdom of God for all citizens everywhere in the universe. Maybe nobody has taught you this, so I'm kind of feeling lenient toward you. But don't use it. Don't abuse my compassion to continue your wicked deeds against innocent people, animal people, any beings in this world. Because you can't do much more beyond this world, so I'm just telling you, within the vicinity of this world only. So think about that. Repent. Don't try to argue inside with me. That will create worse karma for you. Okay? Whatever you want to say to me, I know it already, and it's useless. It won't help you in any way, except if you repent and redeem your own sin by taking the opposite actions.
1: Please be sure to watch part 2 of this Flying News presentation of the message on Saturday, September 26th, where we will learn about the King of War's answer when Master asks him to assess his own behavior. Which two nations are under Master's personal protection by the order of God? How many years ago the negative power stole our planet, and more.

Most virtuous Master, our deepest thanks for sheltering humanity as we have been continuously harmed by the King of War and his subordinates' evil work. They have wickedly strived to turn souls away from God and cause them to fall into the negative sphere. We pray the King of War genuinely listens to Master, stops disturbing Master's precious work, and repents. May Mappa and heavens surround Master with everlasting peace and protection. 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
1: South Korea provides funding for food assistance project in seven countries. A recent $30 million U.S. contribution from South Korea will allow the World Food Program, or WFP, to begin the second phase of responding with emergency assistance for conflict-affected households, or REACH, which provides vital food and nutritional support to vulnerable populations. Over a 12-month period, the funding will aim to reach more than 1.2 million food-insecure people in Afghanistan, Bangladesh, Myanmar, Palestine, Somalia, Sudan, and Syria, including support for vulnerable children. The initiative builds on REACH Phase 1, which from 2025 to 2026 helped nearly 1.9 million people in Myanmar, Palestine, Sudan, and Syria. In 2025, South Korea contributed more than $200 million to WFP. South Korea has a total of 9 Shining World Leadership Awards to date for compassion, peace, protection, and virtuous government. Many thanks South Korea and World Food Program for assisting vulnerable people in times of need. May those facing hardship worldwide soon enjoy abundant nourishment, safety, and peace in the immeasurable kindness of the Providence.
2: New artificial intelligence, or AI tool, gives detailed data on glaciers in Italy. Physicist Dr. Niccolo Maffezoli at Italy's Ca' Foscari University of Venice has developed an advanced machine learning model, which can match field observations up to 40% more accurately than previous versions. Its interactive web app, IceBoost version 2.0, allows users worldwide to explore the information. IceBoost version 2.0 reconstructs the thickness and volume of the world's glaciers and has already made significant discoveries, such as a higher ice volume than previously reported in East Greenland. The model encompasses previous inventories and was trained on over 7 million global ice thickness measurements, as well as terrain and climate variables. The tool comes at a crucial time as experts forecast the disappearance of mid-altitude glaciers, like those in the Alps, within the next few decades. Our gratitude, Dr. Niccolo Maffezoli, for developing this valuable app. May we continue working to preserve these precious treasures of our planet in the Almighty's enlightening guidance.
3: Vegan, cause we are the change.
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Hi, selfless friends. It's me, Ainsley, a vegan pediatrician from the arboreal alligator lizard kingdom. As parents, it's our responsibility to give our children the best start to life as possible. Here is a little parenting health tip for you. Childhood obesity is a complex condition influenced by many factors, including genetics, eating habits, physical activity, and sleep patterns. Compared with children at a healthy weight, children with obesity are at greater risk for health problems such as asthma, sleep apnea, bone and joint conditions, type 2 diabetes, and other complications throughout all life phases. To support healthy growth and development, children's meals should consist of fruits, vegetables, whole grains, and plant-based protein sources. They should consume water instead of sugary drinks. If they want something else, offer a small portion of 100% fruit juice or low-sodium vegetable juice diluted with water. Encourage at least 60 minutes of vigorous physical activity or active play each day and active family activities and outings. Limit screen time to 2 hours or less per day and ensure they get sufficient high-quality sleep, 9 to 12 hours for children and 8 to 10 hours for teenagers. Thank you for tuning in and much love for being veg and going green to save the planet for all humans and us all co-inhabitants alike. Now, the weather around the world.

0: U.S. firm develops plant-based bioplastic alternatives to conventional plastic. CJ Biomaterials, a Woburn, Massachusetts-based company, is turning sugar into plant-based polymers for forks, straws, and food packaging. Unlike conventional plastics, these materials are designed to biodegrade rather than persist in the environment. The company uses microbes to convert sugar into polyhydroxyalkanoates, or PHAs, which can be molded into products similar to those made with conventional plastic and broken down by microbes in compost. In testing, compostable forks and films were breaking down, while a compostable knife made from the material showed signs of bacterial colonization after being placed in compost for about 2 months. Bio-based plastics currently represent approximately 0.5% of global plastic production, with production projected to double by 2030. Thank you, CJ Biomaterials team, for your innovative work. In divine wisdom, may humanity embrace materials that keep our precious planet beautiful and thriving.
1: Argentine city strengthens animal people identification and welfare. Villa María, a city in Córdoba province, Argentina, has introduced a mandatory identification system for dog and cat companions. Caregivers have 12 months to enroll existing animal individuals, while newly adopted animal persons must be registered within 60 days. The first ID card is issued free of charge. Authorities said the goal is to encourage responsible care, facilitate the identification and recovery of lost animal residents, and address abandonment and abuse. The city has also introduced a community animal category to recognize stray animal people cared for by community residents. In addition, the law mandates free sterilization and vaccination campaigns and explicitly bans euthanasia as a population control method. Our hats off, officials of Villa María government and all involved, for your commitment to animal citizens' welfare. May your shining example inspire other cities to adopt similar measures to protect animal people. In heaven's abiding love.
0: Spanish police rescue stranded paddleboarders off Denia coast. On August 7, 2026, a group of paddleboarders needed rescue by Spanish maritime officers after chancing wind and sea conditions swept them away from shore. Officers from the Denia local police's maritime surveillance unit responded at around 4:50 p.m. and found the group near a buoy marking the edge of the designated bathing area. The six paddlers were on three paddleboards with two people on each and had secured themselves to the buoy line. When the police boat could not safely reach them, one officer entered the water and swam toward the group. He attached one paddleboard carrying two occupants to his ankle and swam them to shore, then returned to guide the others to safety. All six were brought back without injuries. A high salute, officers at the Denia Maritime Surveillance Unit, for your quick response and courageous efforts to save lives. May bathers and water sports enthusiasts remain mindful of changing sea conditions and enjoy the seashore safely in celestial peace.
1: Vegan, the best boon for the humans.
0: Coming up, U.S. study finds low-fat vegan diet supports weight loss. We're pleased to present you the dog folk breed, Alabay, a UNESCO-inscribed intangible cultural heritage of humanity from Turkmenistan. The Alabay is a strong, loyal breed raised for centuries and cherished through cultural traditions. Supreme Master of Television will return in just a moment with more gratifying news.

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0: 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The most powerful daily prayer can be viewed similarly, with even more Max screens surrounding it. 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
2: The white man should know that for the red people too, it was the will of Wakantanka, the Great Spirit, that an animal turn itself into a two-legged person in order to bring the most holy pipe to his people. 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

0: Welcome back to Noteworthy News. Pleasant news for an amicable world. U.S. research links low-fat vegan diet to weight loss. A team of scientists from the Physicians Committee for Responsible Medicine, led by Dr. Hanna Kaliova, vegan, found that an unrestricted low-fat vegan diet helped overweight adults lose 5.9 kilograms over 16 weeks without prescribed calories restriction. The study evaluated 223 adults who completed the trial, comparing vegan and usual diet groups. The vegan group reduced dietary energy density by 30%, with energy intake decreasing by about 357 calories per day, compared with the control group. Eating more fruits, vegetables, grains, and legumes while avoiding animal people products and reducing added fats, participants lost weight while also showing improvements in several metabolic measures. The Physicians Committee for Responsible Medicine is a Shining World Compassion Award laureate. Bravo, research team at Physicians Committee for Responsible Medicine, for these valuable findings. In the Most High's upliftment, may humanity embrace compassionate vegan diets and make choices that nurture both health and the planet.
1: Indonesia wildfires prompt emergency protection for orangutan people. Wildfires in Indonesia are threatening critical orangutan people habitats and a rehabilitation center housing critically endangered orangutan persons previously rescued from wildlife traffickers. At the Yari Orangutan Folk Rehabilitation Center in West Kalimantan, flames approached within 100 meters of the facility, prompting staff to move 60 orangutan residents to safer enclosures. The immediate blaze was brought under control, but smoke and hot spots continue to pose risks. Conservationists and national authorities have been working to protect the animal people as dense smoke and approaching flames pose risks to their health and safety. Authorities have deployed water bombing aircraft to help control the fires, while center staff have joined firefighting efforts. The fires have been intensified by hot, dry, and windy conditions, with land clearing fires also posing threats to conservation areas. Many thanks, rescue teams, conservation groups, local authorities, and all involved for your life-saving efforts. May all affected communities soon be safe, protected, and able to recover in God's protection.
0: Laugh as much as you please with the joke of the day, titled, "The Rogue Eats First."
2: A scholar was invited to a grand dinner. He arrived wearing simple, warm clothes, and the host barely noticed him. Seating him at the bed, the scholar quietly went home, changed into a magnificent silk robe, and returned. This time the host rushed over and gave him the seat of honor. When the meal was served, the scholar picked up a spoonful of soup and poured it onto his sleeve.
3: Sir, why are you pouring soup on your robe?
4: Because apparently, you didn't invite me to dinner. You invited my robe. So it's only fair it gets the first bite.
5: And now we have a hotline in Indonesian with multiple language subtitles from Lestari and Timas in Indonesia.
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0: March 2023. With China's mediation assistance, the Kingdom of Saudi Arabia and Iran agree to renew diplomatic relations and reopen embassies in their respective countries. 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
1: Please join Supreme Master Ching Hai, vegan, for the most powerful daily prayer every day, 9 to 10 p.m. Hong Kong time.

0: We sincerely thank all the reporters, journalists, photographers, camera persons, individuals, groups, companies, everywhere in the world, for all your involved contributions of news that inform and bring hope to the people from both human and animal kingdoms, as well as countless other beings, thus uplifting the atmosphere of our planet. May heaven bless your noble endeavors and protect you always, especially while on challenging duty.
1: Daily News Stream, September 25th, 2026. On September 22nd, Iran said it could reopen the Strait of Hormuz within 7 days if the US eases military pressure and lifts its blockade on Iranian ports. A senior Iranian official said Iran's delegation at the United Nations General Assembly has authority to revive diplomacy and discuss ending hostilities through mediators.
2: French President Emmanuel Macron said he and US President Donald Trump agreed during a September 21st meeting in New York City, US, to work together to ease energy market tensions. According to President Macron, their efforts will focus on protecting critical Middle Eastern infrastructure
3: and freedom of navigation through the Strait of Hormuz.
4: We accepted a call from Saudi Arabia.
1: On September 21st, British Prime Minister Andy Burnham said the UK had accepted Saudi Arabia's request for military assistance amid escalating Houthi attacks. Britain will deploy a Royal Air Force Voyager tanker aircraft to provide defensive air-to-air refueling under a time-limited agreement that will remain under review, while also supporting efforts to keep the Strait of Hormuz open.
2: G20 energy ministers concluded a 3-day meeting in Houston, Texas, US, on September 16th with consensus on 4 outcomes: expanding household energy access, improving domestic permitting and regulatory processes, promoting voluntary water reuse, and strengthening critical mineral supply chains.
1: Ukraine, or Ukraine's 3rd Army Corps, said its ongoing Vivaldi counteroffensive had recaptured Chandrihalove and Derilove and secured full control of Drobeshchevo in northern Donetsk Oblast, Ukraine, or Ukraine. According to the Corps, Ukrainian or Uranian forces regained control of 125 square kilometers during the operation's first 2 phases.
2: A 74-year-old hunter in Delaware, U.S., allegedly shot and killed 39-year-old mother Santos Maria Chilel Soto on September 18th after mistaking her for a deer person as she crossed a field with a man and 2 children. Walter Moorhead was charged with manslaughter and reckless endangerment. The case remains under investigation.
1: The Dave and Cheryl Duffield Foundation has pledged $250 million over 5 years to expand affordable veterinary care for dog and cat people across the US. Its Big Bet for Pets initiative will support community veterinary organizations, research and programs addressing financial barriers that the foundation estimates leave 50 million companion animals without adequate routine, preventative or life-saving care.
2: The International Monetary Fund, or IMF, warned that global government debt has reached a record level and is projected to exceed 100% of global gross domestic product, or GDP, by 2029, 2 years earlier than previously forecast, with the US and China among the main drivers. IMF Managing Director Kristalina Georgieva urged governments, particularly the US, to gradually reduce budget deficits and debt.
1: 6 fiber-rich foods may help reduce constipation, including whole grains, kiwi, raspberries, chia seeds, quinoa, and beans. Kiwi contains fiber and actinidin, an enzyme involved in protein digestion, while about 1 cup, or 123 grams, of raspberries provides roughly 8 grams of fiber. 2 tablespoons, or about 28 grams, of chia seeds contain approximately 10 grams of fiber.
2: A study of 61 teenagers found that about 3 minutes of petting or scratching rescued donkey and miniature horse people helped improve mood, reducing anxiety, sadness, and loneliness. Researchers said the animals' responses also mattered, suggesting that reciprocal interactions between people and animal folk may contribute to emotional benefits.
1: Walking may not directly lower uric acid levels, but regular moderate physical activity can help people manage gout by supporting weight control, fitness, and joint mobility. For stable gout, patients can begin with 10 to 15 minute walks and gradually increase duration. During acute attacks involving swollen, red, or intensely painful joints, rest and avoid strenuous exercise until symptoms improve.
2: Typhoon Duzhuan brought 600 millimeters of rain to Oshima, Izu Islands, Japan, in 24 hours on September 21st, prompting the Japan Meteorological Agency to issue a level 5 landslide warning, the highest level alert. Flooding and landslides affected Chiba Prefecture, Japan, while nearly 45,000 electricity customers lost power.
1: Two firefighters die when a helicopter crashes during the Dome Fire response in Mariposa County, California. Government agencies are investigating the cause. As of September 21st, the Dome Fire, which is near Yosemite National Park, covers about 1,233 hectares and is 15% contained, according to the California Department of Forestry and Fire Protection.
2: Authorities evacuate 133 people from below Mount Paulai in Da Nang, Orlac, or Vietnam on September 21st after large, deep mountain cracks worsen and trees fall. 40 households move to temporary shelters while officials monitor the high risk of landslides and provide food, free medicines, and education on disease control. The area is entering a prolonged rainy season with the landslide threat expected to persist.
1: Thousands of sea dragon, pipefish and seahorse people died during South Australia's toxic algal bloom, which began in March 2025 and continues at one site in the southern Spencer Gulf. Citizen scientist records documented more than 1,600 sea dragon, 1,400 pipefish and 160 seahorse people washed ashore, representing what ecologists described as the world's worst recorded mass mortality event involving these animal folks.
2: UK brand Bronxstar launches the vegan product Dark Choc and Super Broccoli Coated Peanuts, utilizing a high bioactive broccoli variety to deliver functional sulforaphane, polyphenols, and fiber for metabolic and cardiovascular support.
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2: South Korean skincare brand Wonderbalm partners with Gebroda Heinemann in Germany, expanding its multi-purpose vegan skincare line into global travel retail to meet growing international beauty demand.
1: A British couple, Nicole and Gary Wordsworth, have fostered 59 dog people from the past 15 years after retiring. They take dog folk from Battersea Dogs Home, helping stressed animal friends adjust to home life. By observing personalities, eating habits, toys, and exercise needs, they provide information that helps the shelter find suitable permanent homes.
5: Amalaya.
2: Jordanian traveller Saddam Suleiman Alaya began a nearly 23,000-kilometre walk from Cape Town, South Africa, to Mahadan, Russia on January 1, 2026, promoting peace, coexistence and education as well as celebrating Jordan. He will cross 18 countries and three continents and thus far has visited 46 schools, reached more than 14,000 students and continues his journey towards 2028, his projected finishing time.
1: A tiny, abandoned kitten discovered outside a US thrift store finds a loving home after Emily Miller encounters her during a chance rescue. The friendly kitten immediately seeks affection, prompting Emily and her husband to adopt her. They named her Goody, and her heartwarming story wins over viewers on social media platform TikTok.
2: Inspiring quote of the day. When I could not see my way, God kept my heart full of trust. St. Mary of the Cross MacKillop, Congregation of the Sisters of St. Joseph, Australia.
1: In this two-part series on Julie Clough's near-death experience, the American spiritual medium describes how, during a devastating car accident, she heard a protective voice, rose above the wreck, and entered a peaceful mountain meadow where she encountered Lord Jesus Christ, vegetarian. Nearly 20 years ago, on Mother's Day in 2007, Julie was driving her three youngest children east across the US from their home in Texas to visit their grandparents. About halfway through the afternoon, although she had not felt tired, she suddenly awoke in the median between the eastbound and westbound lanes. She realized she had fallen asleep at the wheel. When she tried to steer the SUV back onto the road, it began to roll. Her two youngest children, David, 8, and Carrie, 10, were thrown from the vehicle and were later found to have died. Her 12-year-old son, James, was in the front seat beside her and was injured, while Julie herself suffered only minor injuries but was in total shock.
6: As the car started rolling, Spirit spoke to me. I had a voice in my head that said, "Bring your arm in." I have no idea how I paid attention to that voice, but I did. I brought my arm in and it saved my arm.
1: Julie later realized that she had been knocked unconscious during the rollover. Only afterward did memories from those missing moments begin to return.
6: my consciousness rose above the accident, and in a near-death-like experience where I was with my two children as they departed.
1: When the SUV came to rest, Julie's first memory was of being aware but unable to see. Her vision soon returned and she saw David and Carrie far from the vehicle. When ambulances arrived, the two children were taken to one hospital while Julie and James were transported to another. There, medical staff examined her for internal injuries and broken bones as she lay on a rigid trauma backboard.
6: As I laid on that Stryker board, my humanness was in complete panic, complete overwhelm. It's just hard to explain all the confusion and the overwhelm and the terror of the experience, and at that point not knowing whether my children were alive or dead.
1: While she remained in the emergency room, still awaiting news of her children, Julie says her awareness shifted into an entirely different space.
6: I had what I can only describe as an out-of-body type experience, where I was transported into this field of flowers. Like it was a mountain meadow and there were distant mountains. But Jesus, who I call Yeshua now, was standing with me in this field, holding my hands, looking into my eyes. Like we were standing face to face and there were no words exchanged. It was just this immense peace. There was no accident during that space. There was no chaos in that space. It was just like you're in this bubble of complete security, comfort, love. It's just all encompassing.
1: It wasn't long after that vision that Julie learned her children had passed. The peace of that meadow, however, could not shield her from what followed. She described the next 3 years as a kind of hell, consumed by self-hatred, post-traumatic stress disorder, and complicated grief. Watching those around her mourn David and Carrie made the burden feel even heavier.
6: All I could see was, I'm the cause of this. I'm the cause of this. Yeah, it was horrendous.
1: During those years, Julie felt guilty about how grief had transformed life for her two teenage sons, including James, who had survived the accident. Then amid her self-condemnation, she heard Spirit tell her,
5: Julie, this is their experience too.
1: She understood that her sons' lives after David and Carrie's passing were part of a plan they had agreed to before birth. In part two, Julie shares the encounter that convinced her she was meant to tell her story, and the choice she believes she made before coming here.
6: And I have this understanding that I was given a choice. Carrie would only live for so many years, David would only live for so many years, and do you want to be the mom under those circumstances?
1: Join us tomorrow for part two of Julie Clough's extraordinary story.
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7: 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Think and be inventive in your daily activities, use and try to minimize or replace or cut out completely what we can to have a more simple, healthy and gentle way of living. It's for yourself as well as for the world. It's like this, replace, reuse, okay? Rethink. If feasible, I stay in a cave or a small hut, 3 by 3 meters or much less even. I use anything sparingly, always with gratitude and with remorse. Yeah? Because anything I use, I feel remorseful. Only if I cannot help it, then I use it. Yeah? Even electricity, water, car fuel, etc. By the way, I have electric cars. I collect rainwater in tanks and convert the swimming pool, you know, clean it completely, I like new, and convert it into a water collecting deposit, yeah? Whatever tips I give you, I do them all myself, yeah? I do the same as I told you. Walking the talk, no? Not because of trust, but because that's the way we should. One good thing will produce more other good things.
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15: 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So we've developed a completely custom tool that basically extrudes material, portions it into parts, and deposits material up to 10 meters per second.
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9: Veganism is the right choice for me. 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It helps me to transcend my physical self, moving to the next stage of my spiritual development and growth.
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0: Moyen Aliker, intelligent viewers. That's how you say hello everyone in Luxembourgish, the national language of marvelous Luxembourg. My name is Leon. The lovely people of Luxembourg wish that God's light will shield our souls and lead us forward on our spiritual path with peace and devotion.
1: Information overloaded.
0: Welcome to our show, Positive Innovations, Technology Improving Our World, Part 19 of a multi-part series. Additive manufacturing, also known as 3D printing, has revolutionized the way new homes are built. A research team from ETH Zurich in Switzerland recently announced a remarkable 3D printed home structure prototype. The printed home component is reported to measure 20 by 20 centimeters and 4 centimeters thick. Through the application of binder jet printing technology, a layer-by-layer fabrication process combined with a geopolymer solution enables the 3D creation of the home structure. The team's new 3D house unit features wall and ceiling components capable of temporarily retaining moisture, contributing to a more comfortable indoor environment. The printed material possesses moisture-binding properties that help regulate indoor humidity and can be effectively used in walls and ceilings of residential structures. Let's now listen to some explanations from Dr. Lauren Vassy, SNSF Bridge Fellow at ETH Zurich.
2: Impact printing is a novel robotic additive manufacturing method, which is based on high-velocity deposition of dense materials. So we've developed a completely custom tool that basically extrudes material, portions it into parts, and deposits material up to 10 meters per second. And by depositing it at this velocity, we can enable a bond between multiple parts. We can build 1 to 2 story walls, column structures, and we're working on robotic methods for integrating reinforcements so we can expand the type of structures that we can build. The building sector needs to dramatically decrease our CO2 emissions from new construction, and we need to move towards more circular supply chain.
0: The home helps maintain a comfortable indoor environment, especially in heavily occupied spaces. The ETH Zurich team's proof of concept demonstrates the potential of 3D technology for further refinement and future large-scale housing developments. Dr. Guillaume, co-investigator of Circular Future Cities and professor of sustainable construction at ETH Zurich, says, "Our solution is suitable for high traffic spaces for which the ventilation systems already in place are insufficient."
3: The most powerful daily prayer for any time and before meditation, which is the order from God and Supreme Master Ching Hai, shares with us by His blessed grace.
4: We humbly worship, praise, thank, obey, and love God Almighty, the Most High, the Greatest, for world vegan, world peace, and our soul liberation. We thank, love, praise the only Son of God, who is the ultimate Master, for our salvation. We follow the teaching of all the saints and sages. We thank, love, and praise them who are the representatives of God for our spiritual elevation.

0: Prime viewers, have you ever wondered what happens to discarded, unwearable clothing items? Well, here's a clever solution developed by a team of researchers in Austria. Cardboard and other packaging materials can be produced using cellulose fibers recovered from shredded clothing waste. In the first step, the clothes are shredded into smaller pieces and soaked in a water-based solvent. The next stage involves milling the mixture to separate the cotton fibers from the fabric. According to Dr. Thomas Harder, strictly speaking, the conversion of textile fibers into paper is a downgrade. However, it has a major advantage from an environmental point of view. The paper cycle is highly closed, with recycling rates of over 90% in the packaging sector. If we bring valuable textile fibers into this cycle, they remain usable for a long time. The group of researchers in Austria considers discarded textiles as valuable feedstock for producing sustainable packaging paper, thereby helping conserve the natural resources of planet Earth by reducing reliance on paper made from trees. Laboratory tests conducted by a research team at the Austria's Graz University of Technology show that packaging paper made with just 30% recycled textile fiber can exhibit significantly strong properties. Professor Harder and his team have embarked on exploring methods to scale up the technology for industrial use. Thanks to their efforts, the need to produce resource-intensive paper from trees could be eliminated. The shipping industry has long generated high levels of greenhouse gas emissions. Therefore, efforts to decarbonize maritime transport are underway. One remarkable example is demonstrated by the Spanish firm Baleària, which is developing fully electric zero-emission vessels. Announced in January 2025, two newly designed twin ferries will each be equipped with powerful 16-megawatt electric systems and four advanced 11,500-kilowatt battery-powered propulsion units. These vessels are intended for sea routes connecting Tarifa, Spain, and Tangier, Morocco. Each fully electric catamaran is designed with a beam width of 25 meters and the capacity to accommodate up to 804 passengers, along with 225 cars. The vessels are expected to reach a maximum speed of 26 knots, or approximately 30 miles per hour. According to Adolfo Utar, president of Baleària, Spain, the port authority laid the foundations for this project, which is in line with our innovation and sustainability values. We are taking on the challenge of turning the Tarifa-Tangier PL line into an example of mobility, modernity, and international sustainability. José Antonio Santano Clavero, Secretary of State for Transport and Sustainable Mobility in Spain, emphasized that decarbonization of transport is one of the ministry's priorities. Baleària's innovative emission-free vessel project is set to be launched in 2027, showcasing a significant advancement in sustainable maritime transport between the two continents. At the Tarifa and Tangier ports, robotic arms are installed to automatically connect to the ferry's power systems to enable fast 40-minute battery recharge.
1: Vegans, true God's children.
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0: السلام عليكم. كيف حالك؟ الحمد لله. يا عيال كيف تسولفين؟
1: Peace is happening around our world.
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1: Welcome back to our show, Positive Innovations, Technology Improving Our World, Part 19 of a multi-part series. Let's next take a look at Hong Kong, where a brand new AI-driven smart jacket has been developed to automatically adjust temperature and prevent overheating for the wearer. This electronic textile, featuring environmental sensors as well as heat-generating and color-changing yarns, was created by researchers at the Hong Kong Polytechnic University. AI-driven design team was led by Professor Jean Tan, COO and Center Assistant Director of AID Lab and Assistant Professor of School of Fashion and Textiles of PolyU.
2: I'm a textiles designer who uses AI as a medium to transform passive materials into interactive platforms. AI can actually give us a chance to make textiles more customized experience. I've got lots of support from AID Lab together with the technology and equipment at PolyU, so we are able to integrate that together with the support of the industry. The three main key innovations to the work is that number one, it is a contactless gesture recognition textile system. Number two, it is an offline system. And number three, it is a knitted textile. This intelligent textile is a contactless gesture recognition fabric. We can give it commands and it will change colors instantaneously.
1: AI-enabled electronic textiles combined with heating pads and electric blankets are reported to keep the wearer warm and help ease aches and various forms of body pain. The color-changing yarns also provide a safety feature for the jacket, with one yarn shifting from purple to pink when the temperature exceeds 30 degrees Celsius, enabling easy day-to-day temperature monitoring.
2: We are able to produce our textile structures on industrial flatbed machines. So there is a chance for mass production and mass adoption. The main applications of our intelligent textile system is for interiors, it's for fashion, and also for rehabilitation.
1: The PolyU team's AI-enabled textile fashion is published in the Scientific Journal of ACS Applied Materials and Interfaces, Volume 17, Year 2025.
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3: 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The most powerful daily prayer can be viewed similarly, with even more Max screens surrounding it. Combo. See Supreme Master TV alongside three or more small

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2: The next piece of news takes us to the streets of China. AI-based technologies have taken over many tedious human tasks, including, more recently, traffic duties in Chinese cities. A RoboCop designated under badge number Intelligent Police Unit R001 has taken over the responsibility of conducting real-time road monitoring on the busy streets of Wuhu in East China's Anhui Province. The remarkable humanoid traffic RoboCop is capable of effectively executing standard human-style traffic command gestures synchronized with changing lights. Equipped with high-definition cameras, the robot uses large model algorithms to autonomously identify traffic violations from any types of vehicles or pedestrians. It uses an intelligent voice broadcasting system to deliver on-site warnings. In a remarkable example, it was reported that RoboCop called out to a cyclist riding in road areas filled with high traffic, "For your safety, please ride bicycles in the non-motorized lane." The Intelligent Police Unit R01 was manufactured by AI Moga Robotics, a subsidiary of Cherry Group. The company's robots have already been deployed in more than 100 scenarios, including reception, security patrols, and public services. May all innovators and scientists be blessed for their achievements in helping to create a safer, greener planet Earth through the grace of God.
3: Vegan side effect, you'll be slim. Lean on and give thanks to the reunited three utmost powerful always, God, Tim Kuo Tu, and the Son of God.
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1: 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Listen well and do it accordingly. There are two countries, actually two islands, who are countries. They are under my personal protection in the order of God. Any of your subordinates that has anything to do with the warlike attitude or trying to harm these two countries, their 100 generations plus will be in hell forever, or will be destroyed completely, at least in the physical system. So you caution your subordinates. You tell me honestly, do you feel that you're good? Do you feel that with your actions against me in any way, through your subordinates or yourself, do you think you're good enough? So you guys, the bad ones, working for the negative force who stole this planet some 10,000 years ago. Turn around, walk the way of love, then you might be forgiven.
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6: In good times, bad times, any times, remember the grace and love from the three reunited utmost powerful, God, Tinkotu, and the Son of God.
7: 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She quickly helped the little one get it off,

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5: We humbly worship, praise, thank, obey, and love God Almighty, the Most High, the Greatest, for world vegan, world peace, and our soul liberation. We thank, love, praise the only Son of God, who is the ultimate Master, for our salvation. We follow the teaching of all the saints and sages. We thank, love, and praise them who are the representatives of God for our spiritual elevation.

0: We now invite you to watch the next part of Supreme Master Ching Hai's message titled Pain-Free Injections for Diabetics, Part 2 of 3, on Between Master and Disciples, with subtitles in many languages, on September 7, 2026.
1: Supreme Master Ching Hai, vegan, is a world-renowned spiritual teacher, humanitarian, and artist. She has been invited to lecture on the Kuan Yin method of meditation throughout the world. We now invite you to view Walk the Way of Love, an introduction to Supreme Master Ching Hai.
2: We'll search high and low for a little love to bestow on all beings in all corners of existence. Supreme Master Ching Hai, vegan.
1: Supreme Master Ching Hai, as she has affectionately become known, lives a message that walks the way of love. A renowned humanitarian, artist, and spiritual visionary, her love and assistance has extended beyond all cultural and racial boundaries to people around the world. The needy and homeless, institutions of medical research, war veterans, the disadvantaged, the physically and mentally handicapped, refugees, and victims of natural disasters, etc. We witness countless reminders of the compassion, the trademark of this caring lady, and the international foundation that has grown out of her loving example.
3: Whatever we can share, begin with sharing. And then we will feel a subtle change in ourselves. More love will be pouring into our consciousness, and we will be aware of something. And that is the beginning. We are here to learn to grow, as well as to learn to use our power, our limitless power of love and creativity, in order to make a better world wherever we happen to be incarnated.
4: Don't worry, I pray for you, okay, honey?
1: Not only are human beings the blessed beneficiaries of her kindness, animal people from different species are also the recipients of her boundless benevolence.
3: Hello, you grow so big now, you. Buon appetito. I love you. Good appetite. This is one of the reasons why we should be vegan. Love for all beings. Extending love.
1: Supreme Master Ching Hai, vegan, was born in Central Olac, or Vietnam. During her early years, she was often found helping hospital patients, the needy, as well as injured animal people in whichever way she could. As a young adult, she moved to Europe to study and continued there as a translator for the Red Cross. She soon discovered that pain and suffering exist in all corners of the globe, and her search for the remedy to this became the foremost goal in her life. She was happily married at the time to a German doctor, and although it was an extremely difficult decision for both of them, her husband agreed to a separation. She then embarked on what became a 2-year-plus journey in search for spiritual understanding. Finally, in the deepest reaches of the Himalayas in India, she found an enlightened master who imparted to her the Kuan Yin method, a meditation method on the inner heavenly light and sound. After a period of practice, she became fully enlightened. Soon after her return from the Himalayas, at the earnest request of those around her, Supreme Master Ching Hai shared the Kuan Yin method with others, encouraging them to look within to find their own greatness. Through the Kuan Yin method of meditation, they also attained greater fulfillment, happiness, and peace. Before long, invitations arrived from the United States, etc.
3: I saw that I was everywhere and in every creature.
1: Europe.
3: To see God is very, very simple.
1: Asia.
3: All religions tell you, be a good person here and find heaven while you can.
1: Australia.
5: We are the sons and daughters of God. We are ourselves, the Supreme Master.
1: Africa.
3: I will show you how to get direct teaching.
1: In South America.
3: And keep the commandments and try to lead a more vegan life.
1: As well as from important organizations for Supreme Master Ching Hai to give lectures.
3: The peace and love that we most often talk about and seek, we have within ourselves. You must look inside and find your own treasure and find the real lasting happiness. The future is in our hands. So you make it beautiful or you make it worse. It's up to you.
1: Supreme Master Ching Hai has realized many spontaneous talents that she expresses through artistic paintings and creations, music and poetry, and aesthetic jewelry and clothing designs, expressing the inner and outer beauty. The income generated from her artistic creations has enabled Supreme Master Ching Hai to create an independent source of funding for humanitarian activities in support of her noble mission of assisting God's children in their times of need. Although she does not seek acknowledgement of any kind, Supreme Master Ching Hai has been given awards worldwide by government officials and private organizations on numerous occasions. They include the World Peace Award, the World Spiritual Leadership Award, the Award for Promotion of Human Rights, the World Citizen Humanitarian Award, the Award for Outstanding Public Service to Mankind, the 2006 Goosey Peace Prize, the Los Angeles Music Week Certificate of Commendation, and First Place Silver for the 27th Annual Telly Awards 2006. In addition, October 25th and February 22nd have been proclaimed as the Supreme Master Ching Hai Day in the United States.
6: She also brings love around the world where there is hate. She brings hope where there is despair. And she brings understanding where there is misunderstanding. She is the light of a great person, an angel of mercy, for all of us.
7: Agradecer a la Suprema Maestra su liderazgo, agradecerle su optimismo, agradecerle ese don de gente que tiene que la hace tan única y tan especial.
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1: Supreme Master Ching Hai is one of the truly dedicated people of this era, helping others find and create a beautiful vision of our future. Many great people in history have had a dream, and in her own words, so does Supreme Master Ching Hai.
3: I dream that all the world will become peaceful. I dream that everyone becomes the Buddha. I dream that all the killing will stop. I dream that all the children will walk in peace and harmony. I dream that all the nations shake hands with each other, protect each other, and help each other. I dream that our beautiful planet will not be destroyed. It takes billions, billions, trillions of years to produce this planet. And it's so beautiful, so wonderful. I dream that it will continue, but in peace, beauty, and love.

Stormy, I'm not gonna tell you again. Sit back. Sit back. Stormy. Girl, sit back.

0: Oh, and by the way, I have some good news that not many know, and I would like to share with everyone. This newly invented and needle-free medicine for diabetes that will save many people's lives, offer convenience, and also financial help. We thank God again, again, and again. Those people and the animal people who have diabetes, they don't need to have a needle injection,
1: which is pricking
0: and uncomfortable, because in Australia, they have developed and now sell this kind of no-needle medicine. You just apply it on the skin and it works immediately. So it's no pain and much easier for any humans and dog people. You know, when I said not many know about this medicine for diabetic people and animal people, both can use it, is because it has been newly invented. It's not even 10 years yet. It was invented in 2010, and then it went on to the international market in about 2016, and now we are in 2026, but haven't finished the year yet, so it's not even 10 years. And when I told my assistant to ask the vet whether or not this is suitable for my dog
1: person,
0: and they didn't even know about it. Only one vet, we have many vets for different issues for my dog
1: person,
0: and only one vet knows about this needleless diabetic medicine. So the whole world knows now that we announce it. This surely will help many, many people who live alone, who can't inject the needle by themselves. It's difficult. It's very delicate. Like you have to really inject it into the skin layer only. Otherwise, it will go all over into the organs or inside. It's not good. It has to be on the skin, and then it will redistribute it all over the body. I'm so happy. I'm so glad now. Because imagine how many people who can't do the injection by themselves, and you can't just inject it in the same place all the time. Yeah, and all lifelong, imagine the whole lifelong, they have to do it by themselves. And some elderly, I don't think they could manage. Even my father, he asked me to give him injections. Well, not for diabetes, of course, but still, he couldn't do it himself. Because some area is hard to reach. And the older you get, maybe you have shaky hands and all that. I'm so happy, I'm so grateful to God for giving my dog
1: person
0: this ability, this intention, this noble way of repaying God's kindness. And I asked him, why should he do such thing? He said, because my life belongs to you anyway, you rescued me. I told you, that's what he said last time in the other flying news. I'm still crying, my heart. I'm still crying whenever I see images of him. We can use video nowadays to talk. Okay, I wish all of you well, and you don't have to suffer this needle injection, which is inconvenient and troublesome, because some people don't have money to keep coming to the doctor every day for the rest of their lives. And to hire a nurse or caretaker is also expensive. Oh, I'm so happy. I was kneeling down and thanking God for this merciful gift to humankind and all the animal people who have caretakers, who love them and would like them to have more comfortable treatment. Thank you, Sire. Bless you, Sire. I will do more what I can to lessen your pain when you see your children go to hell. I will stop them, not let them go to hell, even if I have to go to hell myself. Thank you, Sire. Thank you. Love you, love you, love you. I will also include all the information that is given by this company, but now shortened and compact before I send to my team. When my dog person recently got sick, my helpers who were taking care of my dog
1: people
0: took him to the doctors. I don't even have this privilege or luck to take care of my dog person myself. I have already explained why before. Hopefully in the future it will get better, of course.
1: Because
0: my dog people, they love me so much. They love me so much, so much. No one in the world loves me more than my dog
1: people.
0: They miss me and I want to be with them, but in a safe place. It's not that only one dog says, I love you to me. Other dogs, they don't say it, but I still feel it. I know it. I think all the dog lovers and dogs, human
1: companions,
0: friends know this, feel it, feel the dog's love. And the bond is incredible. If we didn't know God's love, we would think the dog's love is the best in the whole universe. Or any pet
1: people
0: that you have, any pets that you have, cat, bird,
1: people,
0: even big pet
1: people
0: like
1: elephant,
0: buffalo, ox, horse,
1: people,
0: any of them. If you have them as company, you will know how much they love you. By the way, to make it short, I asked because my dog
1: person
0: had to have injections like 2 times per day. And then now, the sickness also made him blind. Even he cannot see. They say maybe they could fix it, but now they say they cannot. Oh, my heart was broken many times over this. And then I asked my assistant, who takes care of my dog, person, you must look on the internet. There must be some other way that we don't need the needle like that 2 times a day. He's only small, and you can't put the needle in the same place again. Or maybe after a long while, but then he's so small. Where can we find space even to keep putting needles into his skin like that? Oh God. I said, you must look. There must be something without a needle for the dog. Person, go look. And then the assistant did look and we found it. Found this new invention, which is very good for humans and for animal
1: people,
0: for your pets
1: people.
0: Please. Look into it, okay? Look more into that company's website to learn more about it, okay? For yourself and for your pet
1: people.
0: I wish you to be as comfortable as possible with this invention, as it did help my dog person. I am so sorry for anyone who has this kind of sickness, or any sickness. I was very afraid of needles when I was a kid because my father, he always had to give me injections when I was sick. Well, not always, but whenever needed, he did it. And I was always very scared. And then later, when I grew bigger, a teenager still, and my father got sick, he always made me inject him into his skin, his flesh, anywhere. Sometimes at the bottom part, sometimes on the arm, you know, on the upper arm, sometimes in the vein. And I had to do it, but I was not very comfortable, feeling so sorry for my dad. I do wish that in the future, no more needles are needed. No more lab tests for any animal, person at all, no matter who he is, how small, how big. I just cannot bear it. I cannot bear all this cruelty to the animal
1: people.
0: Listen more to humans, listen more babies and little fetuses, especially who's already old enough that you can see
1: their tiny human shape.
0: Oh no, okay, let's not talk about that anymore. I will include the information.
1: Shortened,
0: but kind of enough for any of the persons who could not have a friend who could come and help him or her to inject the medicine, and also not knowledgeable enough to search on the internet. So this information,
1: let it shortened to be very compact.
0: But
1: enough. If you don't know much more, you still can use it. I really wish all of you, if you can, recover. If not, have a more comfortable time now to apply your diabetes medicine into your skin.
2: 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Gentle on the skin, prevents scarring and tissue buildup caused by repeated needle injections. 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
1: When I was in Spain many years ago, one of my teeth ached and I went to the doctor. I was on the couch of the dentist already, ready for the doctor to fix my tooth. Anytime I went to the dentist, not just that time, but another time, many times, anytime, and other dentist's offices as well, or any doctor, I brought some gifts, you know, like some vegan goodies and some fresh fruit, quite a lot. Because I thought, you know, they work very hard, the doctors and the nurses and all that. If I happen to be in the hospital or visit the doctor, I just want to show my gratitude for the hard job they have been learning to do in university as well as during the internship time and as well as the practice time. They are very hardworking. They save lives and they ease your pain and make your life comfortable.

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1: A wise man who knows the truth should know and understand that all beings desire happiness. A wise monk who has ceased to sin and guards his own self should abstain from violence with regard to movable and immovable beings. Sutra Kritanga Sutra, Jainism.

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4: July 2023. The Organization for the Prohibition of Chemical Weapons lauds the United States for eliminating its last stockpile of chemical weapons. By creating peace, we all can make a loving, serene, and prosperous world.
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We sincerely thank all the reporters, journalists, photographers, camera persons, individuals, groups, companies everywhere in the world for all your involved contributions of news that inform and bring hope to the people from both human and animal kingdoms, as well as countless other beings, thus uplifting the atmosphere of our planet. May heaven bless your noble endeavors and protect you always, especially while on challenging duty.

0: Thank heaven for our beautiful world. For the birds that soar in the immense sky. For the precious flora that adorns our earth in an exquisite array of colors. For the awe-inspiring and majestic sceneries, and for all the amazing people from the animal kingdom, our co-inhabitants that generously share their beauty and unconditional love. Blessed are we to be guests on this magnificent planet. In deep gratitude, may all creations thrive in peace and dignity under the merciful grace and protection of divine love.
1: Top 5 reasons to be vegan. 1. It has the power to prevent the number one cause of death in this country, heart disease. 2. It has the power to stop death in its tracks, the obesity epidemic of our children. 3. It has the power to prevent the bankruptcy of our country's health disease care system. 4. It would stop the killing of billions of helpless sentient animals for food, the same food which causes most of the foodborne illnesses and degenerative disease in this country. 5. It would slow down significantly the pollution and destruction of our environment. Ruth E. Heydrich, PhD, vegan.

as your musician friend warms up for a festival performance in mountain-loving Kyrgyzstan, you offer a supportive igilik, that's good luck, in Kyrgyz. A proud nomadic heritage lives on in the galloping melodies of the kumuz, Kyrgyzstan's beloved three-stringed national instrument. From spirited ensembles to renowned soloists such as Rosa Amanova, who accompanies her own singing on it, the kumuz continues to give voice to the enduring rhythms and spirit of the nation. I'm Almaz. As we behold the silent splendor of snowy peaks rising skywards from the shores of a clear alpine lake, even the air seems sacred. The peace embracing Kyrgyzstanis join you in deep thankfulness for the pure inspiration of nature's beauty. In divine illumination, may humanity forever cherish the wondrous splendor of the natural world.

sitting with your friend at a cozy cafe in warm-spirited Bosnia and Herzegovina. You watch admiringly as steaming coffee is prepared in a gleaming long-handled jespa. This time-honored ceremony goes hand-in-hand with Sevdalinka, traditional urban songs known for their heart-stirring lyrics and melodies, inscribed by UNESCO in 2024 as a treasured expression of Bosnia and Herzegovina's living heritage.

0: My name is Merima, the incredible cave-dwelling own person, a member of the salamander community, can live for over 100 years and survive for up to 10 years without food by slowing its metabolism. The nature-protecting citizens of Bosnia and Herzegovina join you in appreciation of these incredible beings that contribute to the unique balance of life on Earth. In heaven's eternal mercy, may humanity love and protect all wondrous animal folk. Welcome to Noteworthy News, giving news for a selfless world.
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1: In today's news, South Korea supports global humanitarian group. 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Argentine city introduces mandatory identification cards for cat and dog people. Maritime police in Spain save youths washed out to sea. U.S. study finds low-fat vegan diet supports weight loss, and conservationists act quickly to protect rescued orangutan people from wildfires in Indonesia. 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
2: Today is the 20th of August, 2026. I have asked the Trinity whether or not there's anything special. The King of Peace requested that I let the King of War have a talk with me. So I thought, in hell, he's been held. He's been jailed in hell. If he wants to talk to me, we will have to make a special arrangement. I let him, I said, what is it? So he said that he's the King of War, not a criminal, so he's not supposed to be in jail. I said, yes, you are. You're the King of War. It's already not easy for me to work in this Cold War. If they don't fight with each other, they also have a cold war against my work. They threaten my disciples. They raid my centers. You must be truly repentant. Ask God again, again, and again for forgiveness. That's all you have to do now. Not much work. Is that not better than going out into war and seeing blood flowing and people crying and children, women, elderly dying in agony, huh? If you help me somehow calm the world, rebuild peace instead of destroying people and their property, I will consider.
3: Please continue watching to find out more about God's assignment to Master, the King of War's demand to go to court, what instruments he uses to create havoc in our world, etc. Our most gracious Supreme Master Ching Hai, vegan, kindly recorded her talk with the King of War on Thursday, August 20th, 2026. In part one of this three-part Fly News presentation of the message, we will hear about why the King of War should not be released from hell, in what ways he has disturbed Master and her sacred work, and what will happen to him if he continues opposing Master.
2: Today is the 20th of August, 2026. I have asked the Trinity whether or not there's anything special, otherwise I take a rest. So I'm told that I have only 40 minutes to rest and then peace will be disturbed. How can you have a rest when you hear that in 40 minutes you will be disturbed? But nevertheless, I did as told, and then truly, in 30 minutes, the King of Peace requested that I let the King of War have a talk with me. So I thought, in hell, he's been held. He's been jailed in hell. If he wants to talk to me, we will have to make a special arrangement. I let him. I said, what is it? So he said that he's the king of war, not the criminal. So he's not supposed to be

0: You deserve it to be in hell forever. You caused me to lose many of my team workers, yes, and delay a lot of my projects. That caused me a lot of suffering personally. And you said you are not a criminal? What are you then? Huh? You cannot mess with me? You messed up my team members so that they left or they can't work or... We have to be separated, spread out in different countries, so inconvenient to work. That caused me a lot more extra work. If they don't do their job well, it affects me also. And that cost me lots of money through the bank and all that, yes. Or through losing to thieves, some are official thieves. Yeah.
1: Some other thieves are registered on YouTube and other media openly, and no one does anything about it. So they can do whatever is unlawful right in front of the law. So they are free to copy everything from me, from my verbal teaching, to my own designs, to make money, to evade tax, so they can scam people continually, spiritually and materially, living in luxury, getting respected by bribing officials, police, etc. No one dares to sue them for fear of brutal revenge, including gang rape. I am too busy, innerly and without the work, to even take care of all these issues, you know, because of or related to your instigated war. There are never enough words to list all your sins, so don't tell me that you're not a criminal.
0: That has affected me in many things. And I can't even see my disciples face to face. I live in a tent. Huh? Cold, hot, nobody cares, eh? Yeah. Many, many things I can't tell you all. And you say you're not a criminal, eh? So what are you then? See, I have to work far away from any of my meditation centers that I bought with my own earned money. I don't even take anything from my disciples, yeah? Most of the centers I bought by myself, and all the donations are from my own earned, honest, clean money.
1: Not even borrowed from any banks.
0: I don't make any karma with you, yeah? Actually, the donations I give sometimes are at the cost of my disciples. Not that they donate anything to me, it's just that I don't have enough money to buy many more centers for them to be comfortably meditating in. Because you cause so much trouble and I give a lot of money out.
1: For the victims.
0: I don't regret it. It's worthy to help others before ourselves. And that's what I told them, my disciples also. And we all accepted that. So when we do a retreat, even since for a long time, I sometimes have given hundreds of thousands
1: or millions
0: of dollars, which is a lot to me, when I could save it to buy more centers for my disciples. But we couldn't because the world doesn't have peace. People are facing disasters and trouble anywhere, or in war zones, or losing everything. Whatever I can, I have to do. Helping them quietly or openly, it depends on the situation. And while my disciples have to stay in tents for retreat, they have to bring their own tents. And sometimes we eat in the rain or under the hot sun. No protection except the trees. I don't abuse anything from anybody else. I don't abuse my position to make trouble for anyone or to profit for myself. I work hard to earn my money, yeah, to make some business. And it's all vegan, all benevolent business. I don't consider myself making trouble for you or your job, anything. So if you make trouble,

0: for my team, stirring up trouble for me because of all that, then you are a criminal. You make them become less than what they are supposed to be. In that case, you're fighting with me indirectly also. We are a clean group. I taught my disciples all the clean things, all the virtues, morals, and to sacrifice for others. Huh? What have I done? So that you have to trouble me even worse than war. You are worse than a criminal. Not to talk about if you are a criminal. I let you talk today out of fairness. Tell me, not that you're worth it. You don't do your job well. You cross the boundary of your work, so-called duty or privilege. Tell me now, how should I treat you? Huh? You can see it yourself. We had the best meditation center in Taiwan. That's the first time. After almost 40 years of my mission, that we spent some tens of millions to buy that center. Even then, it was not enough for all my disciples to meditate in. Before that center, mostly our centers were very small, or they don't have big structures, because I spend my money to help people in war, in disaster. What have I done wrong then, huh? What have I done wrong that you could use an excuse to interfere with my work? My work is to make people feel relieved, comforted, or happy. And maybe your work is making war if you have any excuses. But you don't have any excuses to mess with my peaceful work. I am not making war with you. Let me finish my talk first. I'm not making war with you or anyone, but I have to help people in war and help the war to be less and less wherever I can. As a master, as a Buddha, would you expect me to close my eyes, sipping tea, huh? Eating nice food and keeping all my money or... Yeah, even if just to buy the centers for my disciples, and don't care who dies, who lives, who suffers, who's in hell because of all the temptations, all the terrible demons that lure them into doing bad things and make them suffer. You expect me to close my eyes? Huh? Pretending that nothing happens as long as me and my disciples are well off, comfortable, then you will leave me in peace? No. Even if you expect that, I don't do it. I don't follow your wicked road, understand me? Maybe you are the king of war by the decree of the world karma, but I'm not working for you. I'm your king even. I'm the king of kings of kings of kings. You have no business in messing up my work, which is designed by God, designated by God. You even go against God, harming my work, so you can be in hell forever. Whether or not the war can continue for a while longer, because your subordinates are still there, I cannot jail them all because they just follow your orders. Even from hell, you still can order them. I know all that. But I cannot just let you out, okay? So be happy in jail, in hell. Even whatever you complain about, I might listen, but I will not act on it because you don't have any excuses to make trouble for me and my work. You said you want to have a court case, go to the court and argue with me, huh? Which court do you want to go to? I am the court, okay? I'm the king of Dharma wheel turning. I judge you fairly. You now have nothing to complain about. You have nowhere to go to complain. I work for God, the utmost powerful. The head of all the universes. I work for the Trinity, the reunited, utmost powerful. Where do you want to go to file your complaint, huh? And what merit do you have to be granted that? Who would side with you? The king who is bloodthirsty, using world karma to kill, to help zealous ghosts, demons, to harm me and my work. Who would side with you? Everyone in the universes, love, peace, kindness, harmony between countries, between each other. Yeah, you and your subordinates, huh? Break many bridges which heal the nation's conflicts and make friendship between countries. I sometimes even personally have to sacrifice to mend the bridge again. What do you do to earn anything, huh? What do you do to even talk to me? You made some leaders who originally maybe were stupid, but not bloodthirsty, warm Mongols. You made them become like that, using bad karma from the world, using any connection with sinful activities, using their subordinates, using people who are greedy for fame and profit to push these presidents into war. Maybe I couldn't do much about that, because they're worthy people, including these leaders, but I have to help many of them get out of hell. They are just ignorant. They are not as sinful as you and the devils in hell. I had to go through a lot of hardship to rescue their souls, trying to wake them up to do the right thing. But you are the one who tempted them to go into the war stuff to begin with. And now you complain that you're not a criminal? Go ahead. Ask the whole world who would believe you. Hmm? Except the devils. You said that people die in war or have war troubles or war-related problems because they have the crime of murder, indirect murder, or murdering themselves, killing others, or eating the murdered animal people's meat. I do understand this point, but my disciples, they have turned around. They are doing good, especially they're working with me on God's assignment, the top-notch assignment from God directly. So you dare to mess with it, to mess with God's assignment workers. You are worthy even to complain and to talk to me? For what? Even if you repent, your sin cannot be redeemed. So just be happy in jail. It's very good of me already not to order the annihilation of you. Otherwise you'd be gone already. I let you live so that you will reflect upon all your crimes, all your misdeeds, and all your trespassing beyond the border of your job. Okay? So be happy that you're still alive. You have everything you need in hell. If you don't like it, I can make it worse for you. If you're so used to warlike energy, I'll make it worse for you. How about that? No, no, no. All right. Good, good. Fine. I consider that it's not all your fault alone. It is the karma of the world. So your work is also coordinated with the devils. So I let you have a lenient sentence just to be in jail. Otherwise, it could be worse. You must be truly repentant. Ask God again, again, and again for forgiveness. Kneel on your knees daily to pray for redemption, for forgiveness, so that your soul will be more at peace. That's all you have to do now. Not much work. Is it not better than going out into war and seeing blood flowing and people crying and children, women, elderly dying in agony, huh? So do it then. Kneel and repent every day. You do not have much to say anyway, but even then I gave you my precious time. Now I say one thing to you. If you somehow can influence your subordinates outside in this world and stop them from fighting, from killing the innocents, the vulnerable, who have been maybe tempted by the devils to do some bad deeds or even tricked into eating the murdered animal people's flesh and bones and blood. And then you and your subordinates, using that energy, that excuse, create chaotic war in this realm. If you can help to stop all that, I might consider releasing you and then giving you another job. Or maybe, I don't know if I will return your title, but at least you will be free. You know, it's already not easy for me to work in this Cold War world. If they don't fight with each other, they also have a Cold War against my work. They threaten my disciples, they raid my centers, they took my financial savings so that I can't do much more work. I cannot buy more centers for my people. Giving initiation sometimes is like hiding in the jungle. Huh? Is that not bad enough for you already? You have to snatch my people and use your influence and pull them out of my group to what? Your sin is, too heavy. I don't think you can become a king again, even just as an observing king. You don't chase after bad people, huh? You try to harm good citizens. This is the 21st century already. Many saints have come and gone. Jesus Christ has sacrificed himself, using his blood to clean the world. And you're still going against it. You deserve to have a more horrible punishment. But I'll just let it be a lighter sentence for now. And if you help me to rebuild peace in this world, help me to defeat a more devilish scheme from the negative force who is poisoning the citizens of this world, letting them be drugged and drunk that they could not even think straight. As simple as to go vegan, it's difficult for them. Even children understand the logic of it. Like, you don't cause suffering to other innocent beings. Animal people, they do no harm. In the world, you have a law that if you kill someone, if you murder the innocent, you'll be in jail or will be executed. But they cannot even understand that. They kill their babies thanks to you and the demons, the devils, who have no souls. You want to be soulless as well, huh? That can be done. That can be done. If you are still going against me, using your subordinates outside of hell, your soul will be destroyed completely. That's final. But if you help me somehow calm the world, rebuild peace instead of destroying people and their property, I will consider a more lenient sentence for you, okay? And that's my final word. I won't change that, whatever happens. So don't try to use any zealous leftover ghosts, the revolutionary guerrilla zealous ghosts who went against their king, against my offer for a paradise world for them, and continue to harm people and animal people. Don't use them. Don't use any of your subordinate evil souls to harm anyone anymore. Don't even try to make my animal people sick to disturb my work. Your sentence will be more and more heavy if you continue all these wicked deeds, petty actions. then you can't even talk to me anymore. You'll be in hell and burn continuously forever, or destroyed completely, no more existence. Your soul will be scattered all over mountains and rivers and oceans, not even seeing a particle, a nanoparticle of it. I'm not threatening you. I won't go back on my word. That is your fate if you continue to go against God, against the principle of peaceful, loving kindness, which is the quality of the kingdom of God for all citizens everywhere in the universe. Maybe nobody has taught you this, so I'm kind of feeling lenient toward you, but don't use it. Don't abuse my compassion to continue your wicked deeds against innocent people, animal people, any beings in this world, because you can't do much more beyond this world, so I'm just telling you, within the vicinity of this world only. So think about that, repent. Don't try to argue inside with me. That will create worse karma for you. Okay? Whatever you want to say to me, I know it already, and it's useless. It won't help you in any way, except if you repent and redeem your own sin by taking the opposite actions.
1: Please be sure to watch part 2 of this Flying News presentation of the message on Saturday, September 26th, where we will learn about the King of War's answer when Master asks him to assess his own behavior. Which two nations are under Master's personal protection by the order of God? How many years ago the negative power stole our planet, and more.

0: most virtuous master, our deepest thanks for sheltering humanity, as we have been continuously harmed by the King of War and his subordinates' evil work. They have wickedly strived to turn souls away from God and cause them to fall into the negative sphere. We pray the King of War genuinely listens to Master, stops disturbing Master's precious work, and repents. May Mappa and heavens surround Master with everlasting peace and protection. Please tune in on Tuesday, October 6th, 2026, on Between Master and Disciples for the broadcast of this message with more subtitles. Also, for your reference, please check out the previous related messages, such as His Majesty King Yi of Pai, Pain-Free Injections for Diabetics; His Majesty King Ru of Pi, The Land Free from Sadness, Free from Fear; King Nai from Buddha Land, Li; His Majesty King Po of Wei Land, etc. To view these and more related Between Master and Disciples messages, all free for download, please visit suprememastertv.com and search for King of War.
1: South Korea provides funding for food assistance project in 7 countries. A recent $30 million contribution from South Korea will allow the World Food Program, or WFP, to begin the second phase of responding with emergency assistance for conflict-affected households, or REACH, which provides vital food and nutritional support to vulnerable populations. Over a 12-month period, the funding will aim to reach more than 1.2 million food-insecure people in Afghanistan, Bangladesh, Myanmar, Palestine, Somalia, Sudan, and Syria, including support for vulnerable children. The initiative builds on REACH Phase 1, which from 2025 to 2026 helped nearly 1.9 million people in Myanmar, Palestine, Sudan, and Syria. In 2025, South Korea contributed more than $200 million to WFP. South Korea has a total of 9 Shining World Leadership Awards to date for compassion, peace, protection, and virtuous government. Many thanks South Korea and World Food Program for assisting vulnerable people in times of need. May those facing hardship worldwide soon enjoy abundant nourishment, safety, and peace in the immeasurable kindness of the Providence.
2: New artificial intelligence, or AI tool, gives detailed data on glaciers in Italy. Physicist Dr. Niccolo Maffezoli at Italy's Ca' Foscari University of Venice has developed an advanced machine learning model, which can match field observations up to 40% more accurately than previous versions. Its interactive web app, IceBoost version 2.0, allows users worldwide to explore the information. IceBoost version 2.0 reconstructs the thickness and volume of the world's glaciers and has already made significant discoveries, such as a higher ice volume than previously reported in East Greenland. The model encompasses previous inventories and was trained on over 7 million global ice thickness measurements, as well as terrain and climate variables. The tool comes at a crucial time as experts forecast the disappearance of mid-altitude glaciers, like those in the Alps, within the next few decades. Our gratitude, Dr. Niccolo Maffezoli, for developing this valuable app. May we continue working to preserve these precious treasures of our planet in the Almighty's enlightening guidance.
3: Vegan, cause we are the change.
2: Up next, United States researchers create sugar-based alternative to conventional plastic. 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
6: 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We thank, love, praise the only Son of God, who is the ultimate Master, for our salvation. We follow the teaching of all the saints and sages. We thank, love, and praise them, who are the representatives of God for our spiritual elevation.

0: deeply grateful for their benevolent and impactful work, our beloved Supreme Master Ching Hai, vegan, gratefully present the Love in Arms Animal Sanctuary the Shining World Compassion Award, plus a $10,000 humble token contribution with all love, best wishes, and high praises for your dedication to rescuing abused and exploited animal people. 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

Hi, selfless friend. It's me, Ainsley, a vegan pediatrician from the arboreal alligator lizard kingdom. As parents, it's our responsibility to give our children the best start to life as possible. Here is a little parenting health tip for you. Childhood obesity is a complex condition influenced by many factors, including genetics, eating habits, physical activity, and sleep patterns. Compared with children at a healthy weight, children with obesity are at greater risk for health problems such as asthma, sleep apnea, bone and joint conditions, type 2 diabetes, and other complications throughout all life phases. To support healthy growth and development, children's meals should consist of fruits, vegetables, whole grains, and plant-based protein sources. They should consume water instead of sugary drinks. If they want something else, offer a small portion of 100% fruit juice or low-sodium vegetable juice diluted with water. Encourage at least 60 minutes of vigorous physical activity or active play each day and active family activities and outings. Limit screen time to 2 hours or less per day and ensure they get sufficient high-quality sleep, 9 to 12 hours for children and 8 to 10 hours for teenagers. Thank you for tuning in and much love for being veg and going green to save the planet for all humans and us all co-inhabitants alike. Now, the weather around the world.

0: U.S. firm develops plant-based bioplastic alternatives to conventional plastic. CJ Biomaterials, a Woburn, Massachusetts-based company, is turning sugar into plant-based polymers for forks, straws, and food packaging. Unlike conventional plastics, these materials are designed to biodegrade rather than persist in the environment. The company uses microbes to convert sugar into polyhydroxyalkanoates, or PHAs, which can be molded into products similar to those made with conventional plastic and broken down by microbes in compost. In testing, compostable forks and films were breaking down, while a compostable knife made from the material showed signs of bacterial colonization after being placed in compost for about 2 months. Bio-based plastics currently represent approximately 0.5% of global plastic production, with production projected to double by 2030. Thank you, CJ Biomaterials team, for your innovative work. In divine wisdom, may humanity embrace materials that keep our precious planet beautiful and thriving.
1: Argentine city strengthens animal people identification and welfare. Villa María, a city in Córdoba province, Argentina, has introduced a mandatory identification system for dog and cat companions. Caregivers have 12 months to enroll existing animal individuals, while newly adopted animal persons must be registered within 60 days. The first ID card is issued free of charge. Authorities said the goal is to encourage responsible care, facilitate the identification and recovery of lost animal residents, and address abandonment and abuse. The city has also introduced a community animal category to recognize stray animal people cared for by community residents. In addition, the law mandates free sterilization and vaccination campaigns and explicitly bans euthanasia as a population control method. Our hats off, officials of Villa María government and all involved, for your commitment to animal citizens' welfare. May your shining example inspire other cities to adopt similar measures to protect animal people. In heaven's abiding love.
0: Spanish police rescue stranded paddleboarders off Denia coast. On August 7, 2026, a group of paddleboarders needed rescue by Spanish maritime officers after changing wind and sea conditions swept them away from shore. Officers from the Denia local police's maritime surveillance unit responded at around 4:50 p.m. and found the group near a buoy marking the edge of the designated bathing area. The six paddlers were on three paddleboards with two people on each and had secured themselves to the buoy line. When the police boat could not safely reach them, one officer entered the water and swam toward the group. He attached one paddleboard carrying two occupants to his ankle and swam them to shore, then returned to guide the others to safety. All six were brought back without injuries. A high salute, officers at the Denia Maritime Surveillance Unit, for your quick response and courageous efforts to save lives. May bathers and water sports enthusiasts remain mindful of changing sea conditions and enjoy the seashore safely in celestial peace.
1: Vegan, the best boon for the humans.
0: Coming up, U.S. study finds low-fat vegan diet supports weight loss. We're pleased to present you the dog folk breed, Alabay, a UNESCO-inscribed intangible cultural heritage of humanity from Turkmenistan. The Alabay is a strong, loyal breed raised for centuries and cherished through cultural traditions. Supreme Master Television will return in just a moment with more gratifying news.

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0: 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The most powerful daily prayer can be viewed similarly, with even more Max screens surrounding it. Combo. 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

0: Welcome back to Noteworthy News, pleasant news for an amicable world. U.S. research links low-fat vegan diet to weight loss. A team of scientists from the Physicians Committee for Responsible Medicine, led by Dr. Hanna Kaliova, vegan, found that an unrestricted low-fat vegan diet helped overweight adults lose 5.9 kilograms over 16 weeks without prescribed calories restriction. The study evaluated 223 adults who completed the trial, comparing vegan and usual diet groups. The vegan group reduced dietary energy density by 30%, with energy intake decreasing by about 357 calories per day, compared with the control group. Eating more fruits, vegetables, grains, and legumes while avoiding animal people products and reducing added fats, participants lost weight while also showing improvements in several metabolic measures. The Physicians Committee for Responsible Medicine is a Shining World Compassion Award laureate. Bravo, research team at Physicians Committee for Responsible Medicine, for these valuable findings. In the Most High's upliftment, may humanity embrace compassionate vegan diets and make choices that nurture both health and the planet.
1: Indonesia wildfires prompt emergency protection for orangutan people. Wildfires in Indonesia are threatening critical orangutan people habitats and a rehabilitation center housing critically endangered orangutan persons previously rescued from wildlife traffickers. At the Yari Orangutan Folk Rehabilitation Center in West Kalimantan, flames approached within 100 meters of the facility, prompting staff to move 60 orangutan residents to safer enclosures. The immediate blaze was brought under control, but smoke and hot spots continue to pose risks. Conservationists and national authorities have been working to protect the animal people as dense smoke and approaching flames pose risks to their health and safety. Authorities have deployed water bombing aircraft to help control the fires, while center staff have joined firefighting efforts. The fires have been intensified by hot, dry, and windy conditions, with land-clearing fires also posing threats to conservation areas. Many thanks, rescue teams, conservation groups, local authorities, and all involved for your life-saving efforts. May all affected communities soon be safe, protected, and able to recover in God's protection.
0: Laugh as much as you please with the joke of the day, titled, "The Robe Eats First."
2: A scholar was invited to a grand dinner. He arrived wearing simple, warm clothes, and the host barely noticed him, seating him at the back. The scholar quietly went home, changed into a magnificent silk robe, and returned. This time the host rushed over and gave him the seat of honor. When the meal was served, the scholar picked up a spoonful of soup and poured it onto his sleeve.
3: "Sir, why are you pouring soup on your robe?"
4: "Because apparently you didn't invite me to dinner. You invited my robe. So it's only fair it gets the first bite."
5: And now we have a hotline in Indonesian with multiple language subtitles from Lestari and Dimas in Indonesia.
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0: March 2023. 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
2: We sincerely thank all the reporters, journalists, photographers, camera persons, individuals, groups, companies, everywhere in the world, for all your involved contributions of news that inform and bring hope to the people from both human and animal kingdoms, as well as countless other beings, thus uplifting the atmosphere of our planet. May heaven bless your noble endeavors and protect you always, especially while on challenging duty.
3: Daily News Stream, September 25th, 2026. On September 22nd, Iran said it could reopen the Strait of Hormuz within 7 days if the US eases military pressure and lifts its blockade on Iranian ports. A senior Iranian official said Iran's delegation at the United Nations General Assembly has authority to revive diplomacy and discuss ending hostilities through mediators.
4: French President Emmanuel Macron said he and US President Donald Trump agreed during a September 21st meeting in New York City, US, to work together to ease energy market tensions. According to President Macron, their efforts will focus on protecting critical Middle Eastern infrastructure
5: and freedom of navigation through the Strait of Hormuz.
6: We accepted a call from Saudi Arabia.
3: On September 21st, British Prime Minister Andy Burnham said the UK had accepted Saudi Arabia's request for military assistance amid escalating Houthi attacks. Britain will deploy a Royal Air Force Voyager tanker aircraft to provide defensive air-to-air refueling under a time-limited agreement that will remain under review, while also supporting efforts to keep the Strait of Hormuz open.
4: G20 energy ministers concluded a 3-day meeting in Houston, Texas, US, on September 16th with consensus on 4 outcomes: expanding household energy access, improving domestic permitting and regulatory processes, promoting voluntary water reuse, and strengthening critical mineral supply chains.
3: Ukraine, or URANE's 3rd Army Corps, said its ongoing Vivaldi counteroffensive had recaptured Chandrihalove and Derilove and secured full control of Drobezhevo in northern Donetsk Oblast, Ukraine, or URANE. According to the Corps, Ukrainian or Uranian forces regained control of 125 square kilometers during the operation's first 2 phases.
4: A 74-year-old hunter in Delaware, U.S., allegedly shot and killed 39-year-old mother Santos Maria Chilel Soto on September 18th after mistaking her for a deer person as she crossed the field with a man and 2 children. Walter Moorhead was charged with manslaughter and reckless endangerment. The case remains under investigation.
3: The Dave and Cheryl Duffield Foundation has pledged $250 million over 5 years to expand affordable veterinary care for dog and cat people across the U.S. Its Big Bet for Pets initiative will support community veterinary organizations, research, and programs addressing financial barriers that the foundation estimates leave 50 million companion animals without adequate routine, preventative, or life-saving care.
4: The International Monetary Fund, or IMF, warned that global government debt has reached a record level and is projected to exceed 100% of global gross domestic product, or GDP, by 2029, 2 years earlier than previously forecast, with the US and China among the main drivers. IMF Managing Director Kristalina Georgieva urged governments, particularly the US, to gradually reduce budget deficits and debt.
3: 6 fiber-rich foods may help reduce constipation, including whole grains, kiwi, raspberries, chia seeds, quinoa, and beans. Kiwi contains fiber and actinidin, an enzyme involved in protein digestion, while about 1 cup, or 123 grams, of raspberries provides roughly 8 grams of fiber. 2 tablespoons, or about 28 grams, of chia seeds contain approximately 10 grams of fiber.
4: A study of 61 teenagers found that about 3 minutes of petting or scratching rescued donkey and miniature horse people helped improve mood, reducing anxiety, sadness, and loneliness. Researchers said the animals' responses also mattered, suggesting that reciprocal interactions between people and animal folk may contribute to emotional benefits.
3: Walking may not directly lower uric acid levels, but regular moderate physical activity can help people manage gout by supporting weight control, fitness, and joint mobility. For stable gout, patients can begin with 10 to 15 minute walks and gradually increase duration. During acute attacks involving swollen, red, or intensely painful joints, rest and avoid strenuous exercise until symptoms improve.
4: Typhoon Duzhuan brought 600 millimetres of rain to Oshima, Izu Islands, Japan in 24 hours on September 21st, prompting the Japan Meteorological Agency to issue a level 5 landslide warning, the highest level alert. Flooding and landslides affected Chiba Prefecture, Japan, while nearly 45,000 electricity customers lost power.
3: Two firefighters die when a helicopter crashes during the Dome Fire response in Mariposa County, California. Government agencies are investigating the cause. As of September 21st, the Dome Fire, which is near Yosemite National Park, covers about 1,233 hectares and is 15% contained, according to the California Department of Forestry and Fire Protection.
4: Authorities evacuate 133 people from below Mount Polai in Da Nang, Orlac, or Vietnam on September 21st after large deep mountain cracks worsen and trees fall. 40 households move to temporary shelters while officials monitor the high risk of landslides and provide food, free medicines, and education on disease control. The area is entering a prolonged rainy season with the landslide threat expected to persist.
3: Thousands of sea dragon, pipefish and seahorse people died during South Australia's toxic algal bloom, which began in March 2025 and continues at one site in the southern Spencer Gulf. Citizen scientist records documented more than 1,600 sea dragon, 1,400 pipefish and 160 seahorse people washed ashore, representing what ecologists described as the world's worst recorded mass mortality event involving these animal folks.
4: UK brand Bronxstar launches the vegan product Dark Choc and Super Broccoli Coated Peanuts, utilizing a high bioactive broccoli variety to deliver functional sulforaphane, polyphenols, and fiber for metabolic and cardiovascular support.
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4: South Korean skincare brand Wonderbalm partners with Gebroda Heinemann in Germany, expanding its multi-purpose vegan skincare line into global travel retail to meet growing international beauty demand.
3: A British couple, Nicole and Gary Wordsworth, have fostered 59 dog people from the past 15 years after retiring. They take dog folk from Battersea Dogs Home, helping stressed animal friends adjust to home life. By observing personalities, eating habits, toys, and exercise needs, they provide information that helps the shelter find suitable permanent homes.
7: Amalaya.
4: Jordanian traveller Saddam Suleiman Alaya began a nearly 23,000-kilometre walk from Cape Town, South Africa, to Mahadan, Russia on January 1, 2026, promoting peace, coexistence and education as well as celebrating Jordan. He will cross 18 countries and three continents and thus far has visited 46 schools, reached more than 14,000 students and continues his journey towards 2028, his projected finishing time.
3: A tiny, abandoned kitten discovered outside a US thrift store finds a loving home after Emily Miller encounters her during a chance rescue. The friendly kitten immediately seeks affection, prompting Emily and her husband to adopt her.
8: My name is Goody.
3: They named her Goody, and her heartwarming story wins over viewers on social media platform TikTok.
4: Inspiring quote of the day. When I could not see my way, God kept my heart full of trust. St. Mary of the Cross MacKillop, Congregation of the Sisters of St. Joseph, Australia.
3: In this two-part series on Julie Clough's near-death experience, the American spiritual medium describes how, during a devastating car accident, she heard a protective voice, rose above the wreck, and entered a peaceful mountain meadow where she encountered Lord Jesus Christ, vegetarian. Nearly 20 years ago, on Mother's Day in 2007, Julie was driving her three youngest children east across the US from their home in Texas to visit their grandparents. About halfway through the afternoon, although she had not felt tired, she suddenly awoke in the median between the eastbound and westbound lanes. She realized she had fallen asleep at the wheel. When she tried to steer the SUV back onto the road, it began to roll. Her two youngest children, David, 8, and Carrie, 10, were thrown from the vehicle and were later found to have died. Her 12-year-old son, James, was in the front seat beside her and was injured, while Julie herself suffered only minor injuries but was in total shock.
9: As the car started rolling,
7: Spirit spoke to me. I had a voice in my head that said, bring your arm in. I have no idea how I paid attention to that voice, but I did. I brought my arm in and it saved my arm.
3: Julie later realized that she had been knocked unconscious during the rollover. Only afterward did memories from those missing moments begin to return.
7: My consciousness rose above the accident and in a near-death-like experience where I was with my two children as they departed.
3: When the SUV came to rest, Julie's first memory was of being aware but unable to see. Her vision soon returned and she saw David and Carrie far from the vehicle. When ambulances

0: experience where I was transported into this field of flowers. Like it was a mountain meadow and there were distant mountains. But Jesus, who I call Yeshua now, was standing with me in this field, holding my hands, looking into my eyes. Like we were standing face to face and there were no words exchanged. It was just this immense peace. There was no accident during that space. There was no chaos in that space. It was just like you're in this bubble of complete security, comfort, love. It's just all encompassing.
1: It wasn't long after that vision that Julie learned her children had passed. The peace of that meadow, however, could not shield her from what followed. She described the next 3 years as a kind of hell, consumed by self-hatred, post-traumatic stress disorder, and complicated grief. Watching those around her mourn David and Carrie made the burden feel even heavier.
0: All I could see was, I'm the cause of this. I'm the cause of this. Yeah, it was horrendous.
1: During those years, Julie felt guilty about how grief had transformed life for her two teenage sons, including James, who had survived the accident. Then amid her self-condemnation, she heard Spirit tell her,
2: Julie, this is their experience too.
1: She understood that her sons' lives after David and Carrie's passing were part of a plan they had agreed to before birth. In part two, Julie shares the encounter that convinced her she was meant to tell her story and the choice she believes she made before coming here.
0: And I have this understanding that I was given a choice. Carrie would only live for so many years. David would only live for so many years. And do you want to be the mom under those circumstances?
1: Join us tomorrow for part two of Julie Clough's extraordinary story.
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5: 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There are two countries, actually two islands, who are countries. They are under my personal protection in the order of God. Any of your subordinates that has anything to do with the warlike attitude or trying to harm these two countries, their 100 generations plus will be in hell forever. Or will be destroyed completely, at least in the physical system. So you caution your subordinates. You tell me honestly, do you feel that you're good? Do you feel that with your actions against me in any way, through your subordinates or yourself, do you think you're good enough? So you guys, the bad ones, working for the negative force who stole this planet some 10,000 years ago. Turn around, walk the way of love, then you might be forgiven.
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6: If there have been always true thoughts in him, both at the time when he was and was not a man, which only need to be awakened into knowledge by putting questions to him, his soul must have always possessed this knowledge. Please continue watching for more philosophical wisdom from Socrates, vegetarian.
7: It started a long time ago when I stopped eating meat because I read a lot about animal transporting issues. All these crazy trucks that have loads of animals in the back and go on 10-hour journeys somewhere. I didn't want to be responsible for that anymore, so I stopped eating meat. Chris Liebing, vegan.

0: When enjoying a delicious vegan meal at a restaurant in Corfu Town, and the kind waiter asks, "How was your meal?" delightfully tell them, "Poli oreia," which means very nice in Greek, the official language of Corfu. I am Angeliki. The faith-loving Corfians feel blessed that Saint Spyridon is the patron saint of Corfu and keeper of the city. His devotion to God, love for the people, simplicity and humility are renowned. May we always remember the wise teachings of the saints and sages.
1: A professional massage from the best friend you could ask for. The dog's blissful expression says it all.
0: Welcome to Is Virtue Known or Learned? From Socrates Vegetarian in Meno by Plato Vegetarian, Part 1 of 2 on Words of Wisdom. The venerated Socrates Vegetarian was born in Athens, Greece, circa 470 BC. Many people consider him to be the father of Western philosophy. Others think of him as an insightful teacher and an enlightened master. Socrates believed that an individual's main purpose on earth was to discover the truth. He stated that most people focus their lives around their families, careers, and social responsibilities, when in fact they should be concerned about the welfare of their souls. With compassion for all life, Socrates followed and promoted a vegetarian diet. Most of the information about Socrates Vegetarian, his life, and his philosophy was transcribed after his departure by two of his students, Plato Vegetarian and Xenophon Vegetarian. These disciples wrote about their master in several books, in which Socrates is depicted as the main character. Meno, written in approximately 385 BC by Plato Vegetarian, depicts a dialogue between Socrates and Meno that begins with the question, "Can virtue be taught?" and continues to explore the nature of knowledge, true belief, and the immortality of the soul. During a lecture in Costa Rica in 1989, Supreme Master Qinghai Vegan spoke of the sacrifices that the saints, including Socrates Vegetarian, made to enlighten people and why they are the greatest peacemakers.
2: All the saints in the past worked very hard to enlighten people, even though by doing so, they have to endure many kinds of criticism, misunderstanding, and hardship. Sometimes even risking their lives, such as in the case of Jesus and Socrates. Also Buddha, many people wanted to kill him, also tried to blacken his name. But despite all of this difficulty, the saints always endure for the sake of people. The saints are the greatest peacemakers, the greatest politicians, who always bring peace into the world, the king without any throne, because they don't need anything in this world.
3: The most powerful daily prayer for any time and before meditation, which is the order from God and Supreme Master Qinghai, shares with us by His blessed grace.
4: We humbly worship, praise, thank, obey and love God Almighty, the Most High, the Greatest, for World Vegan, World Peace, and our soul liberation. We thank, love, praise the only Son of God, who is the ultimate Master for our salvation. we follow the teaching of all the saints and sages. We thank, love, and praise them who are the representatives of God for our spiritual elevation.

0: Today, it is an honor to present selections from Meno by Plato, Vegetarian, translated by Benjamin Jowett. Here, Socrates discusses with young Meno whether virtue is learned or acquired before we are born. Discussion on virtue. Socrates asks, without anyone teaching him, he will recover his knowledge for himself. If he is only asked questions, Meno answers, yes. Socrates continues, and this spontaneous recovery of knowledge in him is recollection? Meno answers, true. Socrates further questions, and this knowledge which he now has, must he not either have acquired or always possessed? Meno replies, yes. Socrates responds, but if he always possessed this knowledge, he would always have known. Or if he has acquired the knowledge, he could not have acquired it in this life, unless he has been taught geometry, for he may be made to do the same with all geometry and every other branch of knowledge. Now, has anyone ever taught him all this? You must know about him. If, as you say, he was born and bred in your house. Meno confirms, and I am certain that no one ever did teach him. Socrates questions, and yet he has the knowledge? Meno confirms, the fact, Socrates, is undeniable. Socrates inquires, but if he did not acquire the knowledge in this life, then he must have had and learned it at some other time. Meno agrees, clearly he must. Socrates continues, which must have been the time when he was not a man? Meno answers, yes. Socrates delves deeper, and if there have been always true thoughts in him, both at the time when he was and was not a man, which only need to be awakened into knowledge by putting questions to him, his soul must have always possessed this knowledge, for he always either was or was not a man. Meno answers, obviously. Socrates states, and if the truth of all things always existed in the soul, then the soul is immortal. Wherefore, be of good cheer and try to recollect what you do not know, or rather what you do not remember. Meno exclaims, I feel somehow that I like what you are saying. Socrates continues, and I, Meno, like what I am saying. Some things I have said of which I am not altogether confident, but that we shall be better and braver and less helpless if we think that we ought to inquire than we should have been if we indulged in the idle fancy that there was no knowing and no use in seeking to know what we do not know. That is a theme upon which I am ready to fight in word and deed to the utmost of my power. Meno agrees, there again, Socrates, your words seem to me excellent. Socrates then states, then, as we are agreed that a man should inquire about that which he does not know, shall you and I make an effort to inquire together into the nature of virtue? Meno replies, by all means, Socrates. And yet I would much rather return to my original question, whether in seeking to acquire virtue, we should regard it as a thing to be taught, or as a gift of nature, or as coming to men in some other way. Socrates explains, had I the command of you as well as of myself, Meno, I would not have inquired whether virtue is given by instruction or not, until we had first ascertained what it is. But as you think only of controlling me, who is your servant, and never of controlling yourself, such being your notion of freedom, I must yield to you, for you are irresistible. And therefore, I have now to inquire into the qualities of a thing of which I do not as yet know the nature. At any rate, will you condescend a little and allow the question, whether virtue is given by instruction or in any other way, to be argued upon hypothesis? as the geometrician when he is asked whether a certain triangle is capable being inscribed in a certain circle, or whether a certain area is capable of being inscribed as a triangle in a certain circle. Will reply, I cannot tell you as yet, but I will offer a hypothesis which may assist us in forming a conclusion. If the figure be such that when you have produced a given side of it, or when you apply it to the given line, in other words, the diameter of the circle, the given area of the triangle falls short by an area corresponding to the part produced, or similar to the area so applied, then one consequence follows. And if this is impossible, then some other. And therefore, I wish to assume a hypothesis before I tell you whether this triangle is capable of being inscribed in the circle. That is a geometrical hypothesis. And we too, as we know not the nature and qualities of virtue, must ask whether virtue is or is not taught under a hypothesis. As thus, if virtue is of such a class of mental goods, will it be taught or not? Let the first hypothesis be that virtue is or is not knowledge. In that case, will it be taught or not? Or, as we were just now saying, remembered, for there is no use in disputing about the name, but is virtue taught or not? Or rather, does not everyone see that knowledge alone is taught? Meno replies, I agree. Socrates then asks, then, if virtue is knowledge, virtue will be taught? Meno confirms, certainly. Socrates continues, then now we have made a quick end of this question. If virtue is of such a nature, it will be taught, and if not, not. Meno affirms, certainly. Socrates then asks, the next question is whether virtue is knowledge or of another species. Meno agrees, yes, that appears to be the question which comes next in order. Socrates continues, do we not say that virtue is a good? This is a hypothesis which is not set aside. Meno answers, certainly. Socrates continues, now, if there be any sort of good which is distinct from knowledge, virtue may be that good, but if knowledge embraces all good, then we shall be right in thinking that virtue is knowledge. Meno replies, true. To be continued tomorrow. For more information, please visit Project Gutenberg, gutenberg.org.
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5: We humbly worship, praise, thank, obey, and love God Almighty, the Most High, the Greatest, for world vegan, world peace, and our soul liberation. We thank, love, praise the only Son of God, who is the ultimate Master, for our salvation. We follow the teaching of all the saints and sages. We thank, love, and praise them who are the representatives of God for our spiritual elevation.

0: We now invite you to watch the next part of Supreme Master Ching Hai's message titled Pain-Free Injections for Diabetics, Part 2 of 3, on Between Master and Disciples, with subtitles in many languages, on September 7, 2026.
1: For decades, Supreme Master Ching Hai, vegan, has illuminated our world with her divine teachings. A fully enlightened master, she imparts the Kuan Yin method of meditation to those desiring to immediately discover the God nature within to achieve in one lifetime eternal liberation from the cycle of transmigration. The Kuan Yin method has been practiced by all enlightened masters, such as the worshipped world-honored one Shakyamuni Buddha, vegan, the worshipped Son of God Jesus Christ, vegetarian, the venerated master and philosopher Confucius, vegetarian, the venerated Lord Krishna, vegetarian, the venerated master and philosopher Lao Tzu, vegan, the venerated Lord Mahavira, vegan, the beloved prophet Muhammad, vegetarian, peace be upon him, Sri Guru Nanak Dev Ji, vegetarian, and many more. Supreme Master Ching Hai, vegan, emphasizes that if we always remember God, render selfless service to others, and follow the laws of the universe, we will reach our highest potential as humans and truly understand our purpose on Earth. An extraordinary living example of compassion, she lovingly and regularly sends material and financial assistance to refugees, the homeless, natural disaster victims, and others needing relief.

Supreme Master Ching Hai, vegan, receives love and recognition from various organizations, media, governments, individuals, and many awards, such as the 2006 Gucci Peace Prize, considered the Nobel Peace Prize of the East, the World Spiritual Leadership Award in 1994, the Mahavir Award in 2008, February 22nd and October 25th, both proclaimed as the Supreme Master Ching Hai Day, an honorary citizen of the United States, etc., and has been honored throughout the years with numerous other awards and accolades for her outstanding philanthropic and humanitarian deeds.

0: etc., we apologize for not being able to show many other awards and honors for lack of space and time. Supreme Master Ching Hai, vegan, respectfully thank all special individuals, organizations, leaders, and governments for all your genuine, loving, ongoing support. May heaven bless you forevermore. We, the Supreme Master Ching Hai International Association members, are also sincerely grateful for your expressive kindness. Wishing you the best. A true voice for our beautiful animal friends, Supreme Master Ching Hai, vegan, promotes the peaceful, loving, plant-based diet and envisions, with humanity's awakening to the sacredness of all life, a tranquil and glorious all-vegan world, where people of both animal and human kingdoms live in respectful harmony. Her initiatives included alternative living flyer distribution, the International Vegan Restaurants Loving Hut, vegan food companies, vegan fur products, Supreme Master Television, as well as writing and speaking to influential government and media leaders, participating in televised conferences on climate change, etc. Whether we're aware of it or not, her efforts have had an enormous influence on global awareness of the animal people-friendly lifestyle and how this benevolent way can bring lasting peace among nations while saving our planet from climate change and disasters.
1: Stormy, I'm not gonna tell you again. Sit back. Sit back. Stormy. Girl, sit back.

0: Oh, and by the way, I have some good news that not many know, and I would like to share with everyone. This newly invented and needle-free medicine for diabetes that will save many people's lives of convenience and also of financial help. We thank God again, again, and again. Those people and the animal people who have diabetes, they don't need to have a needle injection,
1: which is pricking
0: and uncomfortable, because in Australia they have developed and now sell this kind of no-needle medicine. You just apply it on the skin and it works immediately. So it's no pain and much easier for any humans and dog people. You know, when I said not many know about this medicine for diabetic people and animal people, both can use it, is because it has been newly invented. It's not even 10 years yet. It was invented in 2010, and then it went on to the international market in about 2016. And now we are in 2026, but haven't finished the year yet. So it's not even 10 years. And when I told my assistant to ask the vet whether or not this is suitable for my dog
1: person,
0: and they didn't even know about it. Only one vet, we have many vets for different issues for my dog
1: person,
0: and only one vet know about this needleless diabetic medicine. So the whole world knows now that we announce it. This surely will help many, many people who live alone, who can't inject the needle by themselves. It's difficult. It's very delicate. Like, you have to really inject it into the skin layer only. Otherwise, it will go all over into the organs or inside. It's not good. It has to be on the skin, and then it will be distributed all over the body. I'm so happy. I'm so glad now. Because imagine how many people who can't do the injection by themselves, and you can't just inject it in the same place all the time. Yeah, and all lifelong, imagine the whole lifelong, they have to do it by themselves. And some elderly, I don't think they could manage. Even my father, he asked me to give him injections. Well, not for diabetes, of course, but still, he couldn't do it himself. Because some area is hard to reach. And the older you get, maybe you have shaky hands and all that. I'm so happy, I'm so grateful to God for giving my dog
1: person
0: this ability, this intention, this noble way of repaying God's kindness. And I asked him, why should he do such thing? He said, because my life belongs to you anyway, you rescued me. I told you, that's what he said last time in the other flying news. I'm still crying, my heart. I'm still crying whenever I see images of him. We can use video nowadays to talk. Okay, I wish all of you well, and you don't have to suffer this needle injection, which is inconvenient and troublesome, because some people don't have money to keep coming to the doctor every day for the rest of their lives. And to hire a nurse or caretaker is also expensive. Oh, I'm so happy. I was kneeling down and thanking God for this merciful gift to humankind and all the animal people who have caretakers, who love them and would like them to have more comfortable treatments. Thank you, Sire. Bless you, Sire. I will do more what I can to lessen your pain when you see your children go to hell. I will stop them, not let them go to hell, even if I have to go to hell myself. Thank you, Sire. Thank you. Love you, love you, love you. I will also include all the information that is given by this company, but now shortened and compact before I send to my team. When my dog person recently got sick, my helpers who were taking care of my dog
1: people
0: took him to the doctors. I don't even have this privilege or luck to take care of my dog person myself. I have already explained why before. Hopefully in the future it will get better, of course.
1: Because
0: my dog
1: people,
0: they love me so much. They love me so much, so much. No one in the world loves me more than my dog
1: people.
0: They miss me and I want to be with them, but in a safe place. It's not that only one dog says, I love you to me. Other dogs, they don't say it, but I still feel it. I know it. I think all the dog lovers and dogs, human
1: companions,
0: friends know this, feel it, feel the dog's love. And the bond is incredible. If we didn't know God's love, we would think the dog's love is the best in the whole universe. Or any pet
1: people
0: that you have, any pets that you have, cat, bird,
1: people,
0: even big pet
1: people
0: like
1: elephant,
0: buffalo, ox, horse,
1: people,
0: any of them. If you have them as company, you will know how much they love you. By the way, to make it short, I asked because my dog
1: person
0: had to have injections like 2 times per day. And then now the sickness also made him blind. Even he cannot see. They say maybe they could fix it, but now they say they cannot. Oh, my heart was broken many times over this. And then I asked my assistant who takes care of my dog person, you must look on the internet. There must be some other way that we don't need the needle like that 2 times a day. He's only small and you can't put the needle in the same place again. Or maybe after a long while. But then he's so small. Where can we find space even to keep putting needles into his skin like that? Oh God. I say, you must look. There must be something without a needle for the dog person. Go look. And then the assistant did look and we found it. Found this new invention, which is very good for humans and for animal
1: people,
0: your pets
1: people.
0: Please look into it, okay? Look more into that company's website to learn more about it, okay? For yourself or and for your pet
1: people.
0: I wish you to be as comfortable as possible with this invention, as it did help my dog person. I am so sorry for anyone who has this kind of sickness, or any sickness. I was very afraid of needles when I was a kid because my father, he always had to give me injections when I was sick. Well, not always, but whenever needed, he did it. And I was always very scared. And then later, when I grew bigger, a teenager still, and my father got sick, he always made me inject him into his skin, his flesh, anywhere. Sometimes at the bottom part, sometimes on the arm, you know, on the upper arm, sometimes in the vein. And I had to do it, but I was not very comfortable, feeling so sorry for my dad. I do wish that in the future, no more needles are needed, no more lab tests for any animal person at all, no matter who he is, how small, how big. I just cannot bear it. I cannot bear all this cruelty to the animal
1: people.
0: Least of all to humans, least of all babies and little fetuses, especially who's already old enough that you can see
1: their tiny human shape.
0: Oh no, okay, let's not talk about that anymore. I will include the information, shortened, but kind of enough for any of the persons who could not have a friend who could come and help him or her to inject the medicine, and also not knowledgeable enough to search on the internet. So this information,
1: let it shortened to be very compact.
0: But enough. If you don't know much more, you still can use it. I really wish all of you, if you can, recover. If not, have a more comfortable time now to apply your diabetes medicine into your skin.
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0: When I was in Spain many years ago, one of my teeth ached and I went to the doctor. I was on the couch of the dentist already, ready for the doctor to fix my tooth. Anytime I went to the dentist, not just that time, but another time, many times, anytime, and other dentist offices as well, or any doctor, I brought some gifts, you know, like some vegan goodies and some fresh fruit, quite a lot. Because I thought, you know, they work very hard, the doctors and the nurses and all that. If I happen to be in the hospital or visit the doctor, I just want to show my gratitude for the hard job they have been learning to do in university as well as during the internship time and as well as the practice time. They're very hardworking. They save lives and they ease your pain and make your life comfortable.

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1: A wise man who knows the truth should know and understand that all beings desire happiness. 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Sutra Kritanga Sutra, Jainism.

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4: 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The Organization for the Prohibition of Chemical Weapons lauds the United States for eliminating its last stockpile of chemical weapons. 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

We sincerely thank all the reporters, journalists, photographers, camera persons, individuals, groups, companies everywhere in the world for all your involved contributions of news that inform and bring hope to the people from both human and animal kingdoms, as well as countless other beings, thus uplifting the atmosphere of our planet. 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
1: Top 5 reasons to be vegan. 1. It has the power to prevent the number one cause of death in this country, heart disease. 2. It has the power to stop death in its tracks, the obesity epidemic of our children. 3. It has the power to prevent the bankruptcy of our country's health disease care system. 4. It would stop the killing of billions of helpless sentient animals for food, the same food which causes most of the foodborne illnesses and degenerative disease in this country. 5. It would slow down significantly the pollution and destruction of our environment. Ruth E. Heydrich, PhD, vegan.

as your musician friend warms up for a festival performance in mountain-loving Kyrgyzstan, you offer a supportive igilik, that's good luck, in Kyrgyz. A proud nomadic heritage lives on in the galloping melodies of the kumuz, Kyrgyzstan's beloved three-stringed national instrument. From spirited ensembles to renowned soloists such as Rosa Amanova, who accompanies her own singing on it, the kumuz continues to give voice to the enduring rhythms and spirit of the nation. I'm Almaz. As we behold the silent splendor of snowy peaks rising skywards from the shores of a clear alpine lake, even the air seems sacred. The peace-embracing Kyrgyzstanis join you in deep thankfulness for the pure inspiration of nature's beauty. In divine illumination, may humanity forever cherish the wondrous splendor of the natural world.

Sitting with your friend at a cozy cafe in warm-spirited Bosnia and Herzegovina, you watch admiringly as steaming coffee is prepared in a gleaming long-handled jesma. This time-honored ceremony goes hand-in-hand with Sevda Linka, traditional urban songs known for their heart-stirring lyrics and melodies, inscribed by UNESCO in 2024 as a treasured expression of Bosnia and Herzegovina's living heritage.

My name is Merima, the incredible cave-dwelling own person, a member of the salamander community, can live for over 100 years and survive for up to 10 years without food by slowing its metabolism. The nature-protecting citizens of Bosnia and Herzegovina join you in appreciation of these incredible beings that contribute to the unique balance of life on Earth. In heaven's eternal mercy, may humanity love and protect all wondrous animal folk.

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1: In today's news, South Korea supports global humanitarian group. Italian university scientists develop global glacier tracking tool. United States researchers create sugar-based alternative to conventional plastic. Argentine city introduces mandatory identification cards for cat and dog people. Maritime police in Spain save youths washed out to sea. U.S. study finds low-fat vegan diet supports weight loss, and conservationists act quickly to protect rescued orangutan people from wildfires in Indonesia. 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
2: Today is the 20th of August, 2026. I have asked the Trinity whether or not there's anything special. The King of Peace requested that I let the King of War have a talk with me. So I thought in hell he's been held. He's been jailed in hell. If he wants to talk to me, we will have to make a special arrangement. I let him, I said, what is it? So he said that he's the King of War, not a criminal, so he's not supposed to be in jail. I said, yes, you are. You're the King of War. It's already not easy for me to work in this Cold War. If they don't fight with each other, they also have a cold war against my work. They threaten my disciples. They raid my centers. You must be truly repentant. Ask God again, again, and again for forgiveness. That's all you have to do now. Not much work. Is that not better than going out into war and seeing blood flowing and people crying and children, women, elderly dying in agony, huh? If you help me somehow calm the world, rebuild peace instead of destroying people and their property, I will consider.
3: Please continue watching to find out more about God's assignment to Master, the King of War's demand to go to court, what instruments he uses to create havoc in our world, etc. Our most gracious Supreme Master Qinghai, vegan, kindly recorded her talk with the King of War on Thursday, August 20th, 2026. In part one of this three-part Fly News presentation of the message, we will hear about why the King of War should not be released from hell, in what ways he has disturbed Master and her sacred work, and what will happen to him if he continues opposing Master.
2: Today is the 20th of August, 2026. I have asked the Trinity whether or not there's anything special. Otherwise, I take a rest. So I'm told that I have only 40 minutes to rest, and then peace will be disturbed. How can you have a rest when you hear that in 40 minutes you will be disturbed? But nevertheless, I did as told, and then truly in 30 minutes the King of Peace requested that I let the King of War have a talk with me. So I thought in hell he's been held. He's been jailed in hell. If he wants to talk to me, we will have to make a special arrangement. I let him and said, what is it? So he said that he's the king of war, not a criminal. So he's not supposed to be in jail. I said, yes, you are. You're the king of war. Fine. Maybe you are assigned to make war in some places. But you're not allowed to mess up my disciples with my team members because they are working for me, for God's assignment to me for peace in the world. You do your job, I do mine. Why would you mess with me? The war has already cost me a lot. The war is such trouble for me, physically, emotionally, mentally, spiritually. It has cost me too much already. Why do you have to mess up my work, huh? You deserve it to be in hell forever. You caused me to lose many of my team workers, yes, and delay a lot of my projects. That caused me a lot of suffering personally. And you said you are not a criminal? What are you then? Huh? You cannot mess with me? You messed up my team members so that they left or they can't work or...
4: We have to be separated, spread out in different countries, so inconvenient to work.
2: That caused me a lot more extra work. If they don't do their job well, it affects me also. And they cost me lots of money through the bank and all that, yes. Or through losing to thieves. Some are official thieves. Yeah.
4: Some other thieves are registered on YouTube and other media openly, and no one does anything about it. So they can do whatever is unlawful. Right in front of the law. So they are free to copy everything from me, from my verbal teaching, to my own designs, to make money, to evade tax so they can scam people continually, spiritually and materially, living in luxury, getting respected by bribing officials, police, etc. No one dares to sue them for fear of brutal revenge, including gang rape. I am too busy, innerly and without the work, to even take care of all these issues, you know, because of or related to your instigated war. There are never enough words to list all your sins, so don't tell me that you're not a criminal.
2: That has affected me in many things. And I can't even see my disciples face to face. I live in a tent. Huh? Cold, hot, nobody cares, eh? Yeah. Many, many things I can't tell you all. And you say you're not a criminal, eh? So what are you then? See, I have to work far away from any of my meditation centers that I bought with my own earned money. I don't even take anything from my disciples, yeah? Most of the centers I bought were myself, and all the donations are from my own earned, honest, clean money.
4: Not even borrowed from any banks.
2: I don't make any karma with you, yeah? Actually, the donations I give sometimes are at the cost of my disciples. Not that they donate anything to me. It's just that I don't have enough money to buy many more centers for them to be comfortably meditating in. Because you cause so much trouble and I give a lot of money out.
4: For the victims.
2: I don't regret it. It's worthy to help others before ourselves. And that's what I told them, my disciples also. And we all accepted that. So when we do a retreat, even since for a long time, I sometimes have given hundreds of thousands
4: or millions
2: of dollars, which is a lot to me, and I could save it to buy more centers for my disciples. But we couldn't because the world doesn't have peace. People are facing disasters and trouble anywhere. or in war zones, or losing everything. Whatever I can, I have to do. Helping them quietly or openly, it depends on the situation. And while my disciples have to stay in tents for retreat, they have to bring their own tents. And sometimes we eat in the rain or under the hot sun. No protection except the trees. I don't abuse anything from anybody else. I don't abuse my position to make trouble for anyone or to profit for myself. I work hard to earn my money, yeah, to make some business. And it's all vegan, all benevolent business. I don't consider myself making trouble for you or your job, anything. So if you make trouble for my team, stealing up trouble for me because of all that, then you are a criminal. You make them become less than what they are supposed to be. In that case, you're fighting with me indirectly also. We are a clean group. I taught my disciples all the clean things, all the virtues, morals, and to sacrifice for others. Huh? What have I done? So that you have to trouble me even worse than war. You are worse than a criminal, not to talk about if you are a criminal. I let you talk today out of fairness. Tell me, not that you're worth it. You don't do your job well. You cross the boundary of your work, so-called duty or privilege. Tell me now, how should I treat you? Huh? You can see it yourself. We had the best meditation center in Taiwan. That's the first time.
4: After almost 40 years of my mission, that
2: we spent some tens of millions to buy that center. Even then, it was not enough for all my disciples to meditate in. Before that center, mostly our centers were very small, or they don't have big structures, because I spend my money to help people in war, in disaster. What have I done wrong then, huh? What have I done wrong that you could use an excuse to interfere with my work? My work is to make people feel relieved, comforted, or happy. And maybe your work is making war if you have any excuses. But you don't have any excuses to mess with my peaceful work. I am not making war with you. Let me finish my talk first. I'm not making war with you or anyone. But I have to help people in war and help the war to be less and less wherever I can. As a master, as a Buddha, would you expect me to close my eyes, sipping tea, huh? Eating nice food and keeping all my money? Or, yeah, even if just to buy the centers for my disciples and don't care who dies, who lives, who suffers, who's in hell because of all the temptations, all the terrible demons that lure them into doing bad things and make them suffer. You expect me to close my eyes, pretending that nothing happens as long as me and my disciples are well off, comfortable? Then you will leave me in peace? No. Even if you expect that, I don't do it. I don't follow your wicked road, understand me? Maybe you are the king of war by the decree of the war karma. But I'm not working for you. I'm your king even. I'm the king of kings of kings of kings. You have no business in messing up my work, which is designed by God, designated by God. You even go against God, harming my work. So you can be in hell forever, whether or not the war can continue for a while longer because your subordinates are still there. I cannot jail them all because they just follow your orders. even from hell, you still can order them. I know all that, but I cannot just let you out, okay? So be happy in jail, in hell. Even whatever you complain about, I might listen, but I will not act on it because you don't have any excuses to make trouble for me and my work. You said you want to have a court case, go to the court and argue with me, huh? Which court do you want to go to? I am the court, okay? I'm the king of Dharma wheel turning. I judge you fairly. You now have nothing to complain about. You have nowhere to go to complain. I work for God, the utmost powerful, the head of all the universes. I work for the Trinity, the reunited, utmost powerful. Where do you want to go to file your complaint, huh? And what merit do you have to be granted that? Who would side with you, the king who is bloodthirsty, using world karma to kill, to help zealous ghosts, demons, to harm me and my work? Who would side with you? Everyone in the universes, love, peace, kindness, harmony between countries, between each other. Yeah, you and your subordinates. Break many bridges which heal the nation's conflicts and make friendship between countries. I sometimes even personally have to sacrifice to mend the bridge again. What do you do to earn anything, huh? What do you do to even talk to me? You made some leaders who originally maybe were stupid, but not bloodthirsty, warm Mongols. You made them become like that, using bad karma from the world, using any connection with sinful activities, using their subordinates, using people who are greedy for fame and profit to push these presidents into war. Maybe I couldn't do much about that, because they're worthy people, including these leaders, but I have to help many of them get out of hell. They are just ignorant. They are not as sinful as you and the devils in hell. I had to go through a lot of hardship to rescue their souls, trying to wake them up to do the right thing. But you are the one who tempted them to go into the war stuff to begin with. And now you complain that you're not a criminal? Go ahead. Ask the whole world who would believe you. Except the devils. You said that people die in war or have war troubles or war-related problems because they have the crime of murder, indirect murder, or murdering themselves, killing others, or eating the murdered animal people's meat. I do understand this point, but my disciples, they have turned around. They are doing good, especially they're working with me on God's assignment, the top-notch assignment from God directly. So you dare to mess with it, to mess with God's assignment workers. You are worthy even to complain and to talk to me? For what? Even if you repent, your sin cannot be redeemed. So just be happy in jail. It's very good of me already not to order the annihilation of you. Otherwise you'd be gone already. I let you live so that you will reflect upon all your crimes, all your misdeeds and all your trespassing beyond the border of your job, okay? So be happy that you're still alive. You have everything you need in hell. If you don't like it, I can make it worse for you. If you're so used to warlike energy, I make it worse for you. How about that? No, no, no. All right. Good, good. Fine. I consider that it's not all your fault alone. It is the karma of the world. So your work is also coordinated with the devils. So I let you have a lenient sentence just to be in jail. Otherwise, it could be worse. You must be truly repentant. Ask God again, again, and again for forgiveness. Kneel on your knees daily to pray for redemption, for forgiveness, so that your soul will be more at peace. That's all you have to do now. Not much work. Is it not better than going out into war and seeing blood flowing and people crying and children, women, elderly dying in agony, huh? So do it then. Kneel and repent every day. You do not have much to say anyway, but even then I gave you my precious time. Now I say one thing to you. If you somehow can influence your subordinates outside in this world and stop them from fighting, from killing the innocents, the vulnerable, who have been maybe tempted by the devils to do some bad deeds or even tricked into eating the murdered animal people's flesh and bones and blood. And then you and your subordinates, using that energy, that excuse, create chaotic war in this realm. If you can help to stop all that, I might consider releasing you and then giving you another job. Or maybe, I don't know if I will return your title, but at least you will be free. You know, it's already not easy for me to work in this Cold War world. If they don't fight with each other, they also have a Cold War against my work. They threaten my disciples, they raid my centers, they took my financial savings so that I can't do much more work. I cannot buy more centers for my people. Giving initiation sometimes is like hiding in the jungle. Huh? Is that not bad enough for you already? You have to snatch my people and use your influence and pull them out of my group to work? Your sin is, too heavy. I don't think you can become a king again, even just as an observing king. You don't chase after bad people, huh? You try to harm good citizens. This is the 21st century already. Many saints have come and gone. Jesus Christ has sacrificed himself, using his blood to clean the world. And you're still going against it. You deserve to have a more horrible punishment. But I'll just let it be a lighter sentence for now. And if you help me to rebuild peace in this world, help me to defeat a more devilish scheme from the negative force who is poisoning the citizens of this world, letting them be drugged and drunk that they could not even think straight. As simple as to go vegan, it's difficult for them. Even children understand the logic of it. Like, you don't cause suffering to other innocent beings. Animal people, they do no harm. In the world, you have a law that if you kill someone, if you murder the innocent, you'll be in jail or will be executed. But they cannot even understand that. They kill their babies thanks to you and the demons, the devils, who have no souls. You want to be soulless as well, huh? That can be done. That can be done. If you are still going against me, using your subordinates outside of hell, your soul will be destroyed completely. That's final. But if you help me somehow, calm the world, rebuild peace instead of destroying people and their property. I will consider a more lenient sentence for you, okay? And that's my final word. I won't change that, whatever happens. So don't try to use any zealous leftover ghosts, the revolutionary guerrilla zealous ghosts who went against their king, against my offer for a paradise world for them, and continue to harm people and animal people. Don't use them. Don't use any of your subordinate evil souls to harm anyone anymore. Don't even try to make my animal people sick to disturb my work. Your sentence will be more and more heavy if you continue all these wicked deeds, petty actions. Then you can't even talk to me anymore. You'll be in hell and burn continuously forever, or destroyed completely, no more existence. Your soul will be scattered all over mountains and rivers and oceans, not even seeing a particle, a nanoparticle of it. I'm not threatening you. I won't go back on my word. That is your fate if you continue to go against God, against the principle of peaceful, loving kindness, which is the quality of the kingdom of God for all citizens everywhere in the universe. Maybe nobody has taught you this, so I'm kind of feeling lenient toward you, but don't use it. Don't abuse my compassion to continue your wicked deeds against innocent people, animal people, any beings in this world, because you can't do much more beyond this world, so I'm just telling you, within the vicinity of this world only. So think about that. Repent. Don't try to argue inside with me. That will create worse karma for you. Okay? Whatever you want to say to me, I know it already, and it's useless. It won't help you in any way, except if you repent and redeem your own sin by taking the opposite actions.
3: Please be sure to watch part 2 of this Flying News presentation of the message on Saturday, September 26th, where we will learn about the King of War's answer when Master asks him to assess his own behavior. Which two nations are under Master's personal protection by the order of God? How many years ago the negative power stole our planet, and more.

0: most virtuous master, our deepest thanks for sheltering humanity, as we have been continuously harmed by the King of War and his subordinates' evil work. They have wickedly strived to turn souls away from God and cause them to fall into the negative sphere. We pray the King of War genuinely listens to Master, stops disturbing Master's precious work, and repents. May Mappa and heavens surround Master with everlasting peace and protection. 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
1: South Korea provides funding for food assistance project in 7 countries. A recent $30 million U.S. contribution from South Korea will allow the World Food Program, or WFP, to begin the second phase of responding with emergency assistance for conflict-affected households, or REACH, which provides vital food and nutritional support to vulnerable populations. Over a 12-month period, the funding will aim to reach more than 1.2 million food-insecure people in Afghanistan, Bangladesh, Myanmar, Palestine, Somalia, Sudan, and Syria, including support for vulnerable children. The initiative builds on REACH Phase 1, which from 2025 to 2026 helped nearly 1.9 million people in Myanmar, Palestine, Sudan, and Syria. In 2025, South Korea contributed more than $200 million to WFP. South Korea has a total of 9 Shining World Leadership Awards to date for compassion, peace, protection, and virtuous government. Many thanks South Korea and World Food Program for assisting vulnerable people in times of need. May those facing hardship worldwide soon enjoy abundant nourishment, safety, and peace in the immeasurable kindness of the Providence.
2: New artificial intelligence, or AI tool, gives detailed data on glaciers in Italy. Physicist Dr. Niccolo Maffezoli at Italy's Ca' Foscari University of Venice has developed an advanced machine learning model, which can match field observations up to 40% more accurately than previous versions. Its interactive web app, IceBoost version 2.0, allows users worldwide to explore the information. IceBoost version 2.0 reconstructs the thickness and volume of the world's glaciers and has already made significant discoveries, such as a higher ice volume than previously reported in East Greenland. The model encompasses previous inventories and was trained on over 7 million global ice thickness measurements, as well as terrain and climate variables. The tool comes at a crucial time as experts forecast the disappearance of mid-altitude glaciers, like those in the Alps, within the next few decades. Our gratitude, Dr. Niccolo Maffezoli, for developing this valuable app. May we continue working to preserve these precious treasures of our planet in the Almighty's enlightening guidance.
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Hi, selfless friend. It's me, Ainsley, a vegan pediatrician from the arboreal alligator lizard kingdom. As parents, it's our responsibility to give our children the best start to life as possible. Here is a little parenting health tip for you. Childhood obesity is a complex condition influenced by many factors, including genetics, eating habits, physical activity, and sleep patterns. Compared with children at a healthy weight, children with obesity are at greater risk for health problems such as asthma, sleep apnea, bone and joint conditions, type 2 diabetes, and other complications throughout all life phases. 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They should consume water instead of sugary drinks. If they want something else, offer a small portion of 100% fruit juice or low-sodium vegetable juice diluted with water. Encourage at least 60 minutes of vigorous physical activity or active play each day and active family activities and outings. Limit screen time to 2 hours or less per day and ensure they get sufficient high-quality sleep. 9 to 12 hours for children and 8 to 10 hours for teenagers. Thank you for tuning in and much love for being veg and going green to save the planet for all humans and us all co-inhabitants alike. Now, the weather around the world.

0: U.S. firm develops plant-based bioplastic alternatives to conventional plastic. CJ Biomaterials, a Woburn, Massachusetts-based company, is turning sugar into plant-based polymers for forks, straws, and food packaging. Unlike conventional plastics, these materials are designed to biodegrade rather than persist in the environment. The company uses microbes to convert sugar into polyhydroxyalkanoates, or PHAs, which can be molded into products similar to those made with conventional plastic and broken down by microbes in compost. In testing, compostable forks and films were breaking down, while a compostable knife made from the material showed signs of bacterial colonization after being placed in compost for about 2 months. Bio-based plastics currently represent approximately 0.5% of global plastic production, with production projected to double by 2030. 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In divine wisdom, may humanity embrace materials that keep our precious planet beautiful and thriving.
1: Argentine city strengthens animal people identification and welfare. Villa María, a city in Córdoba province, Argentina, has introduced a mandatory identification system for dog and cat companions. Caregivers have 12 months to enroll existing animal individuals, while newly adopted animal persons must be registered within 60 days. The first ID card is issued free of charge. Authorities said the goal is to encourage responsible care, facilitate the identification and recovery of lost animal residents, and address abandonment and abuse. The city has also introduced a community animal category to recognize stray animal people cared for by community residents. In addition, the law mandates free sterilization and vaccination campaigns and explicitly bans euthanasia as a population control method. Our hats off, officials of Villa María government and all involved, for your commitment to animal citizens' welfare. May your shining example inspire other cities to adopt similar measures to protect animal people. In heaven's abiding love.
0: Spanish police rescue stranded paddleboarders off Denia coast. On August 7, 2026, a group of paddleboarders needed rescue by Spanish maritime officers after changing wind and sea conditions swept them away from shore. Officers from the Denia local police's maritime surveillance unit responded at around 4:50 p.m. and found the group near a buoy marking the edge of the designated bathing area. The six paddlers were on three paddleboards with two people on each and had secured themselves to the buoy line. When the police boat could not safely reach them, one officer entered the water and swam toward the group. He attached one paddleboard carrying two occupants to his ankle and swam them to shore, then returned to guide the others to safety. All six were brought back without injuries. A high salute, officers at the Denia Maritime Surveillance Unit, for your quick response and courageous efforts to save lives. May bathers and water sports enthusiasts remain mindful of changing sea conditions and enjoy the seashore safely in celestial peace.
1: Vegan, the best boon for the humans.
0: Coming up, U.S. study finds low-fat vegan diet supports weight loss. We're pleased to present you the dog folk breed, Alabay, a UNESCO-inscribed intangible cultural heritage of humanity from Turkmenistan. The Alabay is a strong, loyal breed, raised for centuries and cherished through cultural traditions. Supreme Master of Television will return in just a moment with more gratifying news.

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2: The white men should know that for the red people too, it was the will of Wakantanka, the Great Spirit, that an animal turn itself into a two-legged person in order to bring the most holy pipe to his people. And we too were taught that this white buffalo cow woman who brought our sacred pipe will appear again at the end of this world, a coming which we Indians know is now not very far off.
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0: Welcome back to Noteworthy News, pleasant news for an amicable world. U.S. research links low-fat vegan diet to weight loss. A team of scientists from the Physicians Committee for Responsible Medicine, led by Dr. Hanna Kaliova, vegan, found that an unrestricted low-fat vegan diet helped overweight adults lose 5.9 kilograms over 16 weeks without prescribed calories restriction. The study evaluated 223 adults who completed the trial, comparing vegan and usual diet groups. The vegan group reduced dietary energy density by 30%, with energy intake decreasing by about 357 calories per day, compared with the control group. Eating more fruits, vegetables, grains, and legumes while avoiding animal people products and reducing added fats, participants lost weight while also showing improvements in several metabolic measures. The Physicians Committee for Responsible Medicine is a Shining World Compassion Award laureate. Bravo, research team at Physicians Committee for Responsible Medicine, for these valuable findings. In the Most High's upliftment, may humanity embrace compassionate vegan diets and make choices that nurture both health and the planet.
1: Indonesia wildfires prompt emergency protection for orangutan people. Wildfires in Indonesia are threatening critical orangutan people habitats and a rehabilitation center housing critically endangered orangutan persons previously rescued from wildlife traffickers. At the Yari Orangutan Folk Rehabilitation Center in West Kalimantan, flames approached within 100 meters of the facility, prompting staff to move 60 orangutan residents to safer enclosures. The immediate blaze was brought under control, but smoke and hot spots continue to pose risks. Conservationists and national authorities have been working to protect the animal people as dense smoke and approaching flames pose risks to their health and safety. Authorities have deployed water bombing aircraft to help control the fires, while center staff have joined firefighting efforts. The fires have been intensified by hot, dry, and windy conditions, with land clearing fires also posing threats to conservation areas. Many thanks, rescue teams, conservation groups, local authorities, and all involved for your life-saving efforts. May all affected communities soon be safe, protected, and able to recover in God's protection.
0: Laugh as much as you please with the joke of the day, titled, "The Robe Eats First."
2: A scholar was invited to a grand dinner. He arrived wearing simple, warm clothes, and the host barely noticed him. Seating him at the back, the scholar quietly went home, changed into a magnificent silk robe, and returned. This time the host rushed over and gave him the seat of honor. When the meal was served, the scholar picked up a spoonful of soup and poured it onto his sleeve.
3: Sir, why are you pouring soup on your robe?
4: Because apparently, you didn't invite me to dinner. You invited my robe. So it's only fair it gets the first bite.
5: And now we have a hotline in Indonesian with multiple language subtitles from Lestari and Dimas in Indonesia.
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0: March 2023, with China's mediation assistance, the Kingdom of Saudi Arabia and Iran agreed to renew diplomatic relations and reopen embassies in their respective countries. By creating peace, we all can make a loving, serene, and prosperous world.
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2: We sincerely thank all the reporters, journalists, photographers, camera persons, individuals, groups, companies, everywhere in the world for all your involved contributions of news that inform and bring hope to the people from both human and animal kingdoms, as well as countless other beings, thus uplifting the atmosphere of our planet. May heaven bless your noble endeavors and protect you always, especially while on challenging duty.
3: Daily News Stream, September 25th, 2026. On September 22nd, Iran said it could reopen the Strait of Hormuz within 7 days if the US eases military pressure and lifts its blockade on Iranian ports. A senior Iranian official said Iran's delegation at the United Nations General Assembly has authority to revive diplomacy and discuss ending hostilities through mediators.
4: French President Emmanuel Macron said he and US President Donald Trump agreed during a September 21st meeting in New York City, US, to work together to ease energy market tensions. According to President Macron, their efforts will focus on protecting critical Middle Eastern infrastructure and freedom of navigation through the Strait of Hormuz.
5: We accepted a call from Saudi Arabia.
3: On September 21st, British Prime Minister Andy Burnham said the UK had accepted Saudi Arabia's request for military assistance amid escalating Houthi attacks. Britain will deploy a Royal Air Force Voyager tanker aircraft to provide defensive air-to-air refueling under a time-limited agreement that will remain under review, while also supporting efforts to keep the Strait of Hormuz open.
4: G20 energy ministers concluded a 3-day meeting in Houston, Texas, US, on September 16th with consensus on 4 outcomes: expanding household energy access, improving domestic permitting and regulatory processes, promoting voluntary water reuse, and strengthening critical mineral supply chains.
3: Ukraine, or URANE's 3rd Army Corps, said its ongoing Vivaldi counteroffensive had recaptured Chandrihulove and Derilove and secured full control of Drobeshchevo in northern Donetsk Oblast, Ukraine, or URANE. According to the Corps, Ukrainian or URANIAN forces regained control of 125 square kilometers during the operation's first 2 phases.
4: A 74-year-old hunter in Delaware, U.S., allegedly shot and killed 39-year-old mother Santos Maria Chilel Soto on September 18th after mistaking her for a deer person as she crossed the field with a man and 2

0: children. Walter Moorhead was charged with manslaughter and reckless endangerment. The case remains under investigation.
1: The Dave and Cheryl Duffield Foundation has pledged $250 million US dollars over 5 years to expand affordable veterinary care for dog and cat people across the US. Its Big Bet for Pets initiative will support community veterinary organisations, research and programs addressing financial barriers that the foundation estimates leave 50 million companion animals without adequate routine, preventative or life-saving care.
0: The International Monetary Fund, or IMF, warned that global government debt has reached a record level and is projected to exceed 100% of global gross domestic product, or GDP, by 2029, 2 years earlier than previously forecast, with the US and China among the main drivers. IMF Managing Director Kristalina Georgieva urged governments, particularly the US, to gradually reduce budget deficits and debt.
1: Six fiber-rich foods may help reduce constipation, including whole grains, kiwi, raspberries, chia seeds, quinoa, and beans. Kiwi contains fiber and actinidin, an enzyme involved in protein digestion, while about 1 cup, or 123 grams, of raspberries provides roughly 8 grams of fiber. 2 tablespoons, or about 28 grams, of chia seeds contain approximately 10 grams of fiber.
0: A study of 61 teenagers found that about 3 minutes of petting or scratching rescued donkey and miniature horse people helped improve mood, reducing anxiety, sadness, and loneliness. Researchers said the animals' responses also mattered, suggesting that reciprocal interactions between people and animal folk may contribute to emotional benefits.
1: Walking may not directly lower uric acid levels, but regular moderate physical activity can help people manage gout by supporting weight control, fitness, and joint mobility. For stable gout, patients can begin with 10 to 15 minute walks and gradually increase duration. During acute attacks involving swollen, red, or intensely painful joints, rest and avoid strenuous exercise until symptoms improve.
0: Typhoon Duzhuan brought 600 millimetres of rain to Oshima, Izu Islands, Japan in 24 hours on September 21st, prompting the Japan Meteorological Agency to issue a level 5 landslide warning, the highest level alert. Flooding and landslides affected Chiba Prefecture, Japan, while nearly 45,000 electricity customers lost power.
1: 2 firefighters die when a helicopter crashes during the Dome Fire response in Mariposa County, California. Government agencies are investigating the cause. As of September 21st, the Dome Fire, which is near Yosemite National Park, covers about 1,233 hectares and is 15% contained, according to the California Department of Forestry and Fire Protection.
0: Authorities evacuate 133 people from below Mount Polai in Da Nang, Orlac, or Vietnam on September 21st after large, deep mountain cracks worsen and trees fall. 40 households move to temporary shelters while officials monitor the high risk of landslides and provide food, free medicines, and education on disease control. The area is entering a prolonged rainy season, with the landslide threat expected to persist.
1: Thousands of sea dragon, pipefish and seahorse people died during South Australia's toxic algal bloom, which began in March 2025 and continues at one site in the southern Spencer Gulf. Citizen scientist records documented more than 1,600 sea dragon, 1,400 pipefish and 160 seahorse people washed ashore, representing what ecologists described as the world's worst recorded mass mortality event involving these animal folks.
0: UK brand Bronxstar launches the vegan product Dark Choc and Super Broccoli Coated Peanuts, utilizing a high bioactive broccoli variety to deliver functional sulforaphane, polyphenols, and fiber for metabolic and cardiovascular support.
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0: South Korean skincare brand Wonderbalm partners with Gebroda Heinemann in Germany, expanding its multi-purpose vegan skincare line into global travel retail to meet growing international beauty demand.
1: A British couple, Nicole and Gary Wordsworth, have fostered 59 dog people over from the past 15 years after retiring. They take dog folk from Battersea Dogs Home, helping stressed animal friends adjust to home life. By observing personalities, eating habits, toys, and exercise needs, they provide information that helps the shelter find suitable permanent homes.
2: Amalaya.
0: Jordanian traveller Saddam Suleiman Alaya began a nearly 23,000-kilometre walk from Cape Town, South Africa, to Mahadan, Russia on January 1, 2026, promoting peace, coexistence and education as well as celebrating Jordan. He will cross 18 countries and three continents and thus far has visited 46 schools, reached more than 14,000 students and continues his journey towards 2028, his projected finishing time.
1: A tiny abandoned kitten discovered outside a US thrift store finds a loving home after Emily Miller encounters her during a chance rescue. The friendly kitten immediately seeks affection, prompting Emily and her husband to adopt her. They named her Goody, and her heartwarming story wins over viewers on social media platform TikTok.
0: Inspiring quote of the day. When I could not see my way, God kept my heart full of trust. St. Mary of the Cross MacKillop, Congregation of the Sisters of St. Joseph, Australia.
1: In this two-part series on Julie Clough's near-death experience, the American spiritual medium describes how, during a devastating car accident, she heard a protective voice, rose above the wreck, and entered a peaceful mountain meadow where she encountered Lord Jesus Christ, vegetarian. Nearly 20 years ago, on Mother's Day in 2007, Julie was driving her three youngest children east across the US from their home in Texas to visit their grandparents. About halfway through the afternoon, although she had not felt tired, she suddenly awoke in the median between the eastbound and westbound lanes. She realized she had fallen asleep at the wheel. When she tried to steer the SUV back onto the road, it began to roll. Her two youngest children, David, 8, and Carrie, 10, were thrown from the vehicle and were later found to have died. Her 12-year-old son, James, was in the front seat beside her and was injured, while Julie herself suffered only minor injuries but was in total shock.
2: As the car started rolling, Spirit spoke to me. I had a voice in my head that said, bring your arm in. I have no idea how I paid attention to that voice, but I did. I brought my arm in and it saved my arm.
1: Julie later realized that she had been knocked unconscious during the rollover. Only afterward did memories from those missing moments begin to return.
2: My consciousness rose above the accident and in a near-death-like experience where I was with my two children as they departed.
1: When the SUV came to rest, Julie's first memory was of being aware but unable to see. Her vision soon returned and she saw David and Carrie far from the vehicle. When ambulances arrived, the two children were taken to one hospital while Julie and James were transported to another. There, medical staff examined her for internal injuries and broken bones as she lay on a rigid trauma backboard.
2: As I laid on that striker board, my humanness was in complete panic, complete overwhelm. It's just hard to explain all the confusion and the overwhelm and the terror of the experience, and at that point not knowing whether my children were alive or dead.
1: While she remained in the emergency room, still awaiting news of her children, Julie says her awareness shifted into an entirely different space.
2: I had what I can only describe as an out-of-body type experience where I was transported into this field of flowers. Like it was a mountain meadow and there were distant mountains, but Jesus, who I call Yeshua now, was standing with me in this field, holding my hands, looking into my eyes, like we were standing face to face. And there were no words exchanged. It was just this immense peace. There was no accident during that space. There was no chaos in that space. It was just like you're in this bubble of complete security, comfort, love. It's just all encompassing.
1: It wasn't long after that vision that Julie learned her children had passed. The peace of that meadow, however, could not shield her from what followed. She described the next 3 years as a kind of hell, consumed by self-hatred, post-traumatic stress disorder, and complicated grief. Watching those around her mourn David and Carrie made the burden feel even heavier.
2: all I could see was, I'm the cause of this. I'm the cause of this. Yeah, it was horrendous.
1: During those years, Julie felt guilty about how grief had transformed life for her two teenage sons, including James, who had survived the accident. Then amid her self-condemnation, she heard Spirit tell her,
3: Julie, this is their experience too.
1: She understood that her sons' lives after David and Carrie's passing were part of a plan they had agreed to before birth. In part two, Julie shares the encounter that convinced her she was meant to tell her story, and the choice she believes she made before coming here.
2: And I have this understanding that I was given a choice. Carrie would only live for so many years, David would only live for so many years, and do you want to be the mom under those circumstances?
1: Join us tomorrow for part two of Julie Clough's extraordinary story.
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4: There are many more ways we can protect the world and ourselves. Think and be inventive in your daily activities, use and try to minimize or replace or cut out completely what we can to have a more simple, healthy and gentle way of living. It's for yourself as well as for the world. It's like this, replace, reuse, okay? Rethink. If feasible, I stay in a cave or a small hut, 3 by 3 meters or much less even. Huh? I use anything sparingly, always with gratitude and with remorse. Yeah? Because anything I use, I feel remorseful. Only if I cannot help it, then I use it. Yeah. Even electricity, water, car fuel, etc. By the way, I have electric cars. I collect rainwater in tanks and convert the swimming pool, you know, clean it completely. I like new and convert it into a water collecting deposit, yeah? Whatever tips I give you, I do them all myself, yeah? I do the same as I told you. Walking the talk, no? Not because of trust, but because that's the way we should. One good thing will produce more other good things.
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12: Impact printing is a novel robotic additive manufacturing method, which is based on high velocity deposition of dense materials. So we've developed a completely custom tool that basically extrudes material, portions it into parts, and deposits material up to 10 meters per second.
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6: Veganism is the right choice for me. 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It helps me to transcend my physical self, moving to the next stage of my spiritual development and growth.
14: Ujjwala Byamba, vegan.

0: Moyen Aliker, intelligent viewers. That's how you say hello everyone in Luxembourgish, the national language of marvelous Luxembourg. My name is Leon. The lovely people of Luxembourg wish that God's light will shield our souls and lead us forward on our spiritual path with peace and devotion.
1: Information overloaded.
0: Welcome to our show, Positive Innovations, Technology Improving Our World, Part 19 of a multi-part series. Additive manufacturing, also known as 3D printing, has revolutionized the way new homes are built. A research team from ETH Zurich in Switzerland recently announced a remarkable 3D printed home structure prototype. The printed home component is reported to measure 20 by 20 centimeters and 4 centimeters thick. Through the application of binder jet printing technology, a layer-by-layer fabrication process combined with a geopolymer solution enables the 3D creation of the home structure. The team's new 3D house unit features wall and ceiling components capable of temporarily retaining moisture, contributing to a more comfortable indoor environment. The printed material possesses moisture-binding properties that help regulate indoor humidity and can be effectively used in walls and ceilings of residential structures. Let's now listen to some explanations from Dr. Lauren Vassy, SNSF Bridge Fellow at ETH Zurich.
2: Impact printing is a novel robotic additive manufacturing method, which is based on high velocity deposition of dense materials. So we've developed a completely custom tool that basically extrudes material, portions it into parts, and deposits material up to 10 meters per second. And by depositing it at this velocity, we can enable a bond between multiple parts. We can build 1 to 2 story walls, column structures, and we're working on robotic methods for integrating reinforcements so we can expand the type of structures that we can build. The building sector needs to dramatically decrease our CO2 emissions from new construction, and we need to move towards more circular supply chain.
0: The home helps maintain a comfortable indoor environment, especially in heavily occupied spaces. The ETH Zurich team's proof of concept demonstrates the potential of 3D technology for further refinement and future large-scale housing developments. Dr. Guillaume, co-investigator of Circular Future Cities and professor of sustainable construction at ETH Zurich, says, "Our solution is suitable for high traffic spaces for which the ventilation systems already in place are insufficient."
3: The most powerful daily prayer for any time and before meditation, which is the order from God and Supreme Master Ching Hai, shares with us by His blessed grace.
4: We humbly worship, praise, thank, obey, and love God Almighty, the Most High, the Greatest, for world vegan, world peace, and our soul liberation. We thank, love, praise the only Son of God, who is the ultimate Master, for our salvation. We follow the teaching of all the saints and sages. We thank, love, and praise them, who are the representatives of God, for our spiritual elevation.

0: Kind viewers, have you ever wondered what happens to discarded, unwearable clothing items? Well, here's a clever solution developed by a team of researchers in Austria. Cardboard and other packaging materials can be produced using cellulose fibers recovered from shredded clothing waste. In the first step, the clothes are shredded into smaller pieces and soaked in a water-based solvent. The next stage involves milling the mixture to separate the cotton fibers from the fabric. According to Dr. Thomas Harder, strictly speaking, the conversion of textile fibers into paper is a downgrade. However, it has a major advantage from an environmental point of view. The paper cycle is highly closed, with recycling rates of over 90% in the packaging sector. If we bring valuable textile fibers into this cycle, they remain usable for a long time. The group of researchers in Austria considers discarded textiles as valuable feedstock for producing sustainable packaging paper, thereby helping conserve the natural resources of planet Earth by reducing reliance on paper made from trees. Laboratory tests conducted by a research team at the Austria's Graz University of Technology show that packaging paper made with just 30% recycled textile fiber can exhibit significantly strong properties. Professor Harder and his team have embarked on exploring methods to scale up the technology for industrial use. Thanks to their efforts, the need to produce resource-intensive paper from trees could be eliminated. The shipping industry has long generated high levels of greenhouse gas emissions. Therefore, efforts to decarbonize maritime transport are underway. One remarkable example is demonstrated by the Spanish firm Baleària, which is developing fully electric zero-emission vessels. Announced in January 2025, two newly designed twin ferries will each be equipped with powerful 16-megawatt electric systems and four advanced 11,500-kilowatt battery-powered propulsion units. These vessels are intended for sea routes connecting Tarifa, Spain, and Tangier, Morocco. Each fully electric catamaran is designed with a beam width of 25 meters and the capacity to accommodate up to 804 passengers, along with 225 cars. The vessels are expected to reach a maximum speed of 26 knots, or approximately 30 miles per hour. According to Adolfo Utar, president of Baleària, Spain, the port authority laid the foundations for this project, which is in line with our innovation and sustainability values. We are taking on the challenge of turning the Tarifa-Tangier PL line into an example of mobility, modernity, and international sustainability. José Antonio Santano Clavero, Secretary of State for Transport and Sustainable Mobility in Spain, emphasized that decarbonization of transport is one of the ministry's priorities. Baleària's innovative emission-free vessel project is set to be launched in 2027, showcasing a significant advancement in sustainable maritime transport between the two continents. At the Tarifa and Tangier ports, robotic arms are installed to automatically connect to the ferry's power systems to enable fast 40-minute battery recharge.
1: Vegans, true God's children.
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0: السلام عليكم. كيف حالك؟ الحمد لله. يا كيف تسولي؟
1: Peace is happening around our world.
2: Peace news number 146 of many and counting.
1: There are many countries promoting peace and fostering amity among peoples and governments. Etc.

0: January 2025, the governments of Malaysia and Singapore signed a pact to create the 3,500 square kilometer Johor-Singapore Special Economic Zone at their border that is expected to create 20,000 new jobs and feature projects in areas including logistics, manufacturing, and the digital economy. By creating peace, we all can make a loving, serene, and prosperous world.
1: Welcome back to our show, Positive Innovations, Technology Improving Our World, Part 19 of a multi-part series. Let's next take a look at Hong Kong, where a brand new AI-driven smart jacket has been developed to automatically adjust temperature and prevent overheating for the wearer. This electronic textile, featuring environmental sensors as well as heat-generating and color-changing yarns, was created by researchers at the Hong Kong Polytechnic University. AI-driven design team was led by Professor Jean Tan, COO and Center Assistant Director of AID Lab and Assistant Professor of School of Fashion and Textiles of PolyU.
2: I'm a textiles designer who uses AI as a medium to transform passive materials into interactive platforms. AI can actually give us a chance to make textiles more customized experience. I've got lots of support from AID Lab together with the technology and equipment at PolyU. So we are able to integrate that together with the support of the industry. The three main key innovations to the work is that number one, it is a contactless gesture recognition textile system. Number two, it is an offline system. And number three, it is a knitted textile. This intelligent textile is a contactless gesture recognition fabric. We can give it commands and it will change colors instantaneously.
1: AI-enabled electronic textiles combined with heating pads and electric blankets are reported to keep the wearer warm and help ease aches and various forms of body pain. The color-changing yarns also provide a safety feature for the jacket, with one yarn shifting from purple to pink when the temperature exceeds 30 degrees Celsius, enabling easy day-to-day temperature monitoring.
2: We are able to produce our textile structures on industrial flatbed machines, so there is a chance for mass production and mass adoption. The main applications of our intelligent textile system is for interiors, it's for fashion, and also for rehabilitation.
1: The PolyU team's AI-enabled textile fashion is published in the Scientific Journal of ACS Applied Materials and Interfaces, Volume 17, Year 2025.
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3: 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The most powerful daily prayer can be viewed similarly, with even more Max screens surrounding it. 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
1: The next piece of news takes us to the streets of China. AI-based technologies have taken over many tedious human tasks, including more recently traffic duties in Chinese cities. A RoboCop designated under badge number Intelligent Police Unit R001 has taken over the responsibility of conducting real-time road monitoring on the busy streets of Wuhu in East China's Anhui Province. The remarkable humanoid traffic RoboCop is capable of effectively executing standard human-style traffic command gestures synchronized with changing lights. Equipped with high-definition cameras, the robot uses large model algorithms to autonomously identify traffic violations from any types of vehicles or pedestrians. It uses an intelligent voice broadcasting system to deliver on-site warnings. In a remarkable example, it was reported that RoboCop called out to a cyclist riding in road areas filled with high traffic, "For your safety, please ride bicycles in the non-motorized lane." The Intelligent Police Unit R01 was manufactured by AI Moga Robotics, a subsidiary of Cherry Group. The company's robots have already been deployed in more than 100 scenarios, including reception, security patrols, and public services. May all innovators and scientists be blessed for their achievements in helping to create a safer, greener planet Earth through the grace of God.
5: Vegan side effect, you'll be slim. 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
4: Oh, by the way, there's something important I want to tell you. Listen well and do it accordingly. There are two countries, actually two islands, who are countries. they are under my personal protection in the order of God. 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So you caution your subordinates. You tell me honestly, do you feel that you're good? Do you feel that with your actions against me in any way, through your subordinates or yourself, do you think you're good enough? So you guys, the bad ones, working for the negative force who stole this planet some 10,000 years ago. Turn around, turn around. Walk the way of love, then you might be forgiven.
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8: In good times, bad times, any times, remember the grace and love from the three reunited utmost powerful, God, Timkotu, and the Son of God.
9: 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She quickly helped the little one get it off,

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5: 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We thank, love, praise the only Son of God, who is the ultimate Master, for our salvation. We follow the teaching of all the saints and sages. We thank, love, and praise them who are the representatives of God for our spiritual elevation.

0: We now invite you to watch the next part of Supreme Master Ching Hai's message titled Pain-Free Injections for Diabetics, Part 2 of 3, on Between Master and Disciples, with subtitles in many languages, on September 7, 2026.
1: Starman, I'm not going to tell you again. Sit back. Sit back. Starman. Girl, sit back.

0: Oh, and by the way, I have some good news that not many know. And I would like to share with everyone this newly invented and needle-free medicine for diabetes that will save many people's lives of convenience and also of financial help. We thank God again, again, and again. Those people and the animal people who have diabetes, they don't need to have a needle injection,
1: which is pricking
0: and uncomfortable, because in Australia they have developed and now sell this kind of no-needle medicine. You just apply it on the skin and it works immediately. So it's no pain and much easier for any humans and dog people. You know, when I said not many know about this medicine for diabetic people and animal people, both can use it, is because it has been newly invented. It's not even 10 years yet. It was invented in 2010, and then it went on to the international market in about 2016, and now we are in 2026, but haven't finished the year yet, so it's not even 10 years. And when I told my assistant to ask the vet whether or not this is suitable for my dog
1: person,
0: and they didn't even know about it. Only one vet, we have many vets for different issues for my dog
1: person,
0: and only one vet knows about this needleless diabetic medicine. So the whole world knows now that we announce it. This surely will help many, many people who live alone, who can't inject the needle by themselves. It's difficult. It's very delicate. Like you have to really inject it into the skin layer only. Otherwise, it will go all over into the organs or inside. It's not good. It has to be on the skin, and then it will redistribute it all over the body. I'm so happy. I'm so glad now. Because imagine how many people who can't do the injection by themselves, and you can't just inject it in the same place all the time. Yeah, and all lifelong, imagine the whole lifelong, they have to do it by themselves. And some elderly, I don't think they could manage. Even my father, he asked me to give him injections. Well, not for diabetes, of course, but still, he couldn't do it himself. Because some area is hard to reach. And the older you get, maybe you have shaky hands and all that. I'm so happy, I'm so grateful to God for giving my dog
1: person
0: this ability, this intention, this noble way of repaying God's kindness. And I asked him, why should he do such thing? He said, because my life belongs to you anyway, you rescued me. I told you, that's what he said last time in the other flying news. I'm still crying, my heart. I'm still crying. Whenever I see images of him, we can use video nowadays to talk. Okay, I wish all of you well, and you don't have to suffer this needle injection, which is inconvenient and troublesome, because some people don't have money to keep coming to the doctor every day for the rest of their lives, and to hire a nurse or caretaker is also expensive. Oh, I'm so happy. I was kneeling down and thanking God for this merciful gift to humankind and all the animal people who have caretakers, who love them and would like them to have more comfortable treatments. Thank you, Sire. Bless you, Sire. I will do more what I can to lessen your pain when you see your children go to hell. I will stop them, not let them go to hell, even if I have to go to hell myself. Thank you, Sire. Thank you. Love you, love you, love you. I will also include all the information that is given by this company, but now shortened and compact before I send to my team. When my dog person recently got sick, my helpers who were taking care of my dog
1: people
0: took him to the doctors. I don't even have this privilege or luck to take care of my dog person myself. I have already explained why before. Hopefully in the future it will get better, of course.
1: Because
0: my dog
1: people,
0: they love me so much. They love me so much, so much. No one in the world loves me more than my dog
1: people.
0: They miss me and I want to be with them, but in a safe place. It's not that only one dog says, I love you to me. Other dogs, they don't say it, but I still feel it. I know it. I think all the dog lovers and dogs, human
1: companions,
0: friends know this, feel it, feel the dog's love. And the bond is incredible. If we didn't know God's love, we would think the dog's love is the best in the whole universe. Or any pet
1: people
0: that you have, any pets that you have, cat, bird,
1: people,
0: even big pet
1: people
0: like
1: elephant,
0: buffalo, ox, horse,
1: people,
0: any of them. If you have them as company, you will know how much they love you. By the way, to make it short, I asked because my dog
1: person
0: had to have injections like 2 times per day. And then now the sickness also made him blind. Even he cannot see. They say maybe they could fix it, but now they say they cannot. Oh, my heart was broken many times over this. And then I asked my assistant who takes care of my dog person, you must look on the internet. There must be some other way that we don't need the needle like that 2 times a day. He's only small and you can't put the needle in the same place again. Or maybe after a long while, but then he's so small. Where can we find space even to keep putting needles into his skin like that? Oh God. I say, you must look. There must be something without a needle for the dog person. Go look. And then the assistant did look and we found it. Found this new invention, which is very good for humans and for animal
1: people,
0: your pets
1: people.
0: Please look into it, okay? Look more into that company's website to learn more about it, okay? For yourself and for your pet
1: people.
0: I wish you to be as comfortable as possible with this invention, as it did help my dog person. I am so sorry for anyone who has this kind of sickness or any sickness. I was very afraid of needles when I was a kid because my father, he always had to give me injections when I was sick. Well, not always.